0: Here's Oran Mamdani to attend this Friday's 9/11 remembrance ceremony. The controversy largely surrounds Mamdani's appointment of Ramzi Qasem as the city's chief legal counsel. Qasem had previously represented a convicted Al-Qaeda member who was the brother-in-law of one of the terrorists who hijacked the plane that struck the Pentagon. I'm Scott Carr.
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0: An unprecedented Republican National Committee midterm convention starts tomorrow at Dallas's American Airlines Center. Scott Kimbler has more.
4: The midterm convention will be Wednesday and Thursday, with President Trump giving the keynote address Wednesday and then Thursday's closing remarks. Other key speakers will be Dr. Oz, Robert F. Kennedy Jr., and a former White House Press Secretary, Caroline Leavitt. Unlike other party conventions, there is no official business to conduct, only a forum to reiterate RNC issues and candidates leading up to the November midterm elections. I'm Scott Kimbler.
0: Former President Joe Biden is saying his prostate cancer treatment worked as intended. Sharing a statement on X to honor September as Prostate Cancer Awareness Month, Biden's office revealed his diagnosis with an aggressive form of prostate cancer in May of last year. His radiation treatment ended last October. In his post, Biden thanks the doctors and nurses who treated him. New exam results are showing reading scores in the U.S. are at their lowest point in a quarter century. Chris Caraggio has details.
5: Global exam results released today show that students from Canada, Singapore, and parts of China outperformed American students on the Program for International Student Assessment. Students in the U.S. fell below the average score by more than 30 points. The scores released this year, the 26th year of this test, are also the lowest average levels of performance in all three subject areas across all countries that take the test. I'm Chris Caraggio.
0: The Girl Scouts' new cookies for the 2027 season will include one just for dogs called Patch Pals, developed with the dog subscription box company Bark. It's described as a soft-baked blueberry muffin-flavored treat. For humans, there'll be a new allergy-friendly cookie called Sparkables. They'll join classic favorites including Thin Mints, Samoas, Peanut Butter Patties, and Tagalongs. I'm Scott Carr.
6: Three Northeast Tennessee projects are among 53 rural health grants announced by the state of Tennessee. Federal funding will support the Unica Bike Park project in Irwin, Hawkins County Schools, and a multi-county Special Olympics accessibility initiative. The projects are intended to encourage physical activity and improve access to healthy community spaces. Johnson City will begin sewer line smoke testing on September the 15th, continuing through the end of the year along North Roan Street, Airport Road, and Boones Creek Road. The testing finds leaks that admit stormwater. Officials say the smoke should not enter buildings with properly installed plumbing. And don't worry, the smoke is not harmful. I'm Lisa Rothman.
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12: 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That damage can be very severe. Severe diarrhea and weight loss, even certain cancers, if it's left untreated for many, many years. Whereas gluten sensitivity doesn't appear to cause any significant damage to the intestine. There doesn't appear to be any of that autoimmune reaction with formation of antibodies and significant activation of your immune system. So while people with gluten sensitivity can have just as much symptoms as somebody with celiac disease, there doesn't appear to be the same health consequences.
9: With Checkup on Health, I'm Chris Whitting.
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16: Hey, Bible readers, I'm Tara Lee Cobble, and I'm your host for The God Shot. To all who did receive him, who believed in his name, he gave the right to become children of God, who were born not of blood, nor of the will of the flesh, nor of the will of man, but of God. John 1:12-13. Jesus has a distinct role in the Trinity, which is made up of the Father, the Son, and the Spirit. One of Jesus' roles connects uniquely with the physical realm. He's the means by which God came down to earth to live among mankind, to show us what God is like, and to pay our sin debt. But when Jesus came to earth, many people rejected his message and mocked his death on the cross. But there's great news for anyone who does believe that Jesus is God and that he alone paid the debt for their sins. Those people are the people God adopts into his eternal family. Because we believe in Jesus' death and resurrection, we have the unique distinction of being God's kids. What a gift. He's where the joy is.
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18: For tonight, it's going to stay mostly clear with a low around 62 in the morning. Wednesday is going to be a sunny day with a high near 87. Wednesday night, mostly clear, star-filled skies and a low of 65. Thursday is going to be a sunny day. A high near 88 is forecast. On Thursday night, we have a slight chance of showers and thunderstorms. It's going to be partly cloudy, though, with a low around 67. On Friday, a chance of showers and thunderstorms, mostly in the afternoon, high of 86. I'm Nick Rice from the LiveWire Weather Center. 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
19: Let's talk food and wine in Tonia's Kitchen. Have a seat at the table. Here is Tonia King.
20: Today I'm talking with cookbook author Megan Brown about her new book, Celebration Boards.
21: I'm really surprised at the variety that you have. I see there's the dessert and drink boards.
22: Yes.
21: Let's talk about that.
22: Oh, those are fun. I mean, there's a cheesecake lovers board that is so interactive. And this one is so fun for a group because everyone can get either a little mini cheesecake, it's like bite-sized or made in a little mini muffin pan, easily baked. And they can top it with pie filling or pudding or sprinkles or crushed Oreos, whatever they want. They can make it their own. And then there's also a dip. A cheesecake dip, no bake, no baking required, comes together in a matter of minutes that people can dip into with graham crackers or pretzels. So it's a very interactive and gives everyone options, but also so much joy. When I serve this board, people just get so excited and think it's like genius, because normally you think of cheesecake and you're just going to get this big slice of cheesecake that might have a topping on it. So this gives everyone fun options to mix it up. They're also bite-sized. So following maybe a big meal, I want. And I, and that's the other thing with the boards in the book. I size them out and I give you how many this actual board in the book is meant to serve. But I really encourage people to make it bigger or make it smaller depending on their crowd.
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3: 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And so it's a case-by-case basis, but the goal of Bridge to Shore is to really teach women how to live substance-free.
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25: From the Quick Stop Market Sports Desk. College football, Tennessee heading to Atlanta on Saturday, facing Georgia Tech in week two. The Vols are coming off an easy victory against Furman to open up the season. Faison Brandon accounting for five touchdowns. Linebacker Arion Carter will be back for the defense after serving his one-game suspension. Yellow Jackets are coming off a week one loss at home to the Colorado Buffaloes. ETSU will head to Chapel Hill to take on North Carolina Saturday. The Buccaneers are 1-1 after the win over Tusculum and Johnson City. The Tar Heels are led by former Patriots Super Bowl winning head coach Bill Belichick. They beat TCU in their week zero opener in Ireland. NFL, it's game week for the Tennessee Titans as they open up the season Sunday against the New York Jets at Nissan Stadium under new head coach Robert Saleh. They're building around the second year of starting quarterback Cam Ward, and he has a wide receiver core that features first-round draft pick Carnell Tate, as well as veteran Calvin Ridley. Plus, running back Tony Pollard is coming off a 1,000-yard season. NASCAR will be racing at the Worldwide Technology Raceway Sunday outside of St. Louis, second race of the playoffs. Christopher Bell is coming off a victory at Darlington, and Denny Hamlin leads the 16-driver postseason field. Hamlin won at Gateway last season. Unleash the Beast, 16-ounce Monster Energy, 2 for $5.50. 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
7: 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Today's quote was submitted by Travis. Mark Cuban said, "Talent without effort is wasted talent. And while effort is the one thing you can control in your life, applying that effort intelligently is next on the list." I love this. Mark Cuban spent many years on the panel at the Shark Tank. I watched many episodes, and I feel like I kind of know his personality a bit. There are people who would walk out with an idea, and I would know before the camera even pointed to Mark that he was going to go out. I also recognized people who would walk out with a plan, and I thought, he's going to love these people. And it would always make me happy when he would sign up to invest with them. Many times, they were hardworking people with a great idea and a ton of energy to get it done right. He's going to expect them to work their tails off to make it work. But many times, that's exactly what they did. This has been the Motivation Minute. I'm John Small. Thanks for listening. Your favorite motivational quotes can be submitted for upcoming programs at motivationminute.org.
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18: For tonight, it's going to stay mostly clear with a low around 62 in the morning. Wednesday is going to be a sunny day with a high near 87. Wednesday night, mostly clear, star-filled skies and a low of 65. Thursday is going to be a sunny day. A high near 88 is forecast. On Thursday night, we have a slight chance of showers and thunderstorms. It's going to be partly cloudy, though, with a low around 67. On Friday, a chance of showers and thunderstorms, mostly in the afternoon, high of 86. I'm Nick Rice from the LiveWire Weather Center. 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
28: A man is under arrest in Rogersville after communication towers across Hawkins County were vandalized. Emergency cellular and private communications were disrupted. E-911 services were affected. They've since been restored. Investigators say they recovered items linked to the damage. The Kingsport Aquatic Center is beginning a $1.5 million renovation this week. Crews will upgrade 5 pools, filtration systems, slides, and splash features. The outdoor lap pool remains open from 6 to 1 on weekdays. Updates are available at swimkingsport.com. Greene County deputies are investigating several copper wire thefts and cable cuttings along Newport Highway and Bright Hope Road. Brightspeed says multiple sites were hit. Investigators have not announced any arrests. I'm Lisa Rothman.
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3: My parents started it. My grandparents were here. We're here. Now the next generation comes to take care of it. We're stewards of this land. My main goal was to hang on to it forever. I know I can't, but I'm going to try. And the only way you can try that is by having the next generation come in and carry on.
1: That next generation is Mike's son, Tyler.
4: Proud to continue the legacy because it's something that's now five generations in, and I want to keep it going. It's part of our family. My parents taught me determination from the farm. No matter what obstacle gets thrown at you, there's always a way through it. You just have to put your head down and keep going.
1: Tyler's wife, Chelsea, reflects on farm life.
5: I like raising my kids on the farm because there's an aspect of discipline to it that you don't get when you live in town, and it just teaches you to be selfless.
1: And Tyler and Chelsea's son, Lennox, is eager to carry on the tradition.
6: I'm excited to be the fifth generation on this farm because when I'm 30 years old, this will become a century farm.
1: Mother Nature nearly took the whole dream away some years back. In 1993, 10 inches of rain in a single day left 80 acres of the farm underwater, and it has been ever since. That's Farm to Fork. I'm Darrell Anderson.
7: This is a Bloomberg Money Minute. The Trump administration has hired private contractors in Mexico, Honduras, and Guatemala to track down over 66,000 migrants that it already deported, who it says owe the government millions in unpaid fees and fines. Oil above $94 a barrel in late trading, the highest since July, and reports the U.S. military is targeting oil tankers off the coast of Iran. Earlier, a rise in oil prices and Canada slapping punishing tariffs on U.S. imports spooked investors with fears of a possible rate hike from the Fed next week. And at Wall Street's closing bell, the Dow was down 628 points. That's a more than 1% drop. The Nasdaq lost 86. The S&P was down 45. As expected, LIV Golf filing for bankruptcy in New Jersey after losing the financial backing of Saudi Arabia. And the Girl Scouts out with two new cookie flavors this year, the allergy-free Sparkables, made without nuts, eggs, sesame, or milk, and another cookie just for dogs. Tom Busby, Bloomberg Radio.
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15: Born in Bulls Gap in 1914, Archie Campbell was an award-winning comedian, writer, and recording artist. 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He then moved on to the Grand Ole Opry and a recording career. Archie was a charter member of the cast of Hee Haw on CBS TV from its beginning in 1969, where he also served as head writer. From the show's inception, Archie was the comedic foundation of some of its most popular skits and characters.
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14: U.S. officials confirm it struck multiple Iranian tanker ships. U.S. CENTCOM says in a post, forces destroyed five Iranian crude oil carriers after the Islamic Revolutionary Guard Corps targeted a U.S. Navy warship with ballistic missiles twice over the past 2 days. They say the Navy ship evaded the attacks and continued to patrol regional waters. The vote counting begins with the first polls closing in New Hampshire's primary races, the Senate race getting the most attention. After Democratic Senator Jeanne Shaheen said she would not run again, Congressman Chris Pappas has emerged as the Democratic frontrunner. On the Republican side, John Sununu's got the benefit of strong statewide name recognition. The Supreme Court will not hear Missouri Republicans' emergency request to use a new congressional map for the midterm elections. The High Court today left in place a previous Missouri Supreme Court ruling that said the map could not be used, while a ballot initiative that could veto the map moves forward. The new map would have eliminated one of the state's two Democratic-held seats. I'm Scott Carr.
15: With a LiveWire community focus, I'm Daryl Moody. Appalachian Sustainable Development is harvesting miles and smiles next month with its second annual Barn to Run event.
16: So that is a really fun event. We launched it last year. We had like 50 people participate. This year we're doing it Monday, October 5th at 6 o'clock in the evening in Abingdon, Virginia at the Meadows Sportsplex.
15: Director of Development, Sylvia Crum.
16: It's a 4-miler walk run. 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
15: For more details on Barn to Run, visit asdevelop.org. I'm Daryl Moody, reporting.
17: Three Northeast Tennessee projects are among 53 rural health grants announced by the state of Tennessee. Federal funding will support the Unica Bike Park project in Irwin, Hawkins County Schools, and a multi-county Special Olympics accessibility initiative. The projects are intended to encourage physical activity and improve access to healthy community spaces. Johnson City will begin sewer line smoke testing on September the 15th, continuing through the end of the year along North Rhone Street, Airport Road, and Boones Creek Road. The testing finds leaks that admit stormwater. Officials say the smoke should not enter buildings with properly installed plumbing. And don't worry, the smoke is not harmful. I'm Lisa Rothman.
18: Kids and sports. Hey, it's Mike Austin with today's Radio Dad Minute. You ever stop and think, what are sports really all about? Is it all about winning at any cost? Or is it more about playing fair, physical fitness, and sportsmanship?
19: I get several emails monthly on the issue of sportsmanship.
18: That's my friend Gary Durenfeld. He's a family counselor, works with a lot of youth and parents, and TV host, too.
19: There really has been a decay when it comes to just decency, manners, etc. Some of these kids, some of the parents, are actually going over the top. And the message here is just dial it back a notch and enjoy the game for the game's sake.
18: It's been said that how you do sports is how you do life. So I guess it stands to reason that this behavior is kind of a reflection of the decay of manners in general in society. So, Dad, what do you say we set that example? Respect the coach, respect the game, respect the ref. Let the kids just play and have some fun, huh? Learn some lessons. I'm Mike Austin, the Radio Dad.
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21: From ABC News Tech Trends. After the death of Dolly Parton, some fans around the world are turning to AI to offer tributes, but now Dolly's sister is asking them to stop. Stella Parton thanking fans for what she calls genuine support, but now says what she calls the tremendous amount of AI and endless garbage being posted has been, quote, challenging to absorb. Sony is taking a new approach to its headphone lineup. Instead of offering a new mid-range headset, it's tweaking a fan favorite that first debuted 6 years ago. The current version, the WH-1000XM4C, has the exact same design as 2020's M4 headphones. They get tweaks in the form of new sound profiles and EQs. At $300, they're $50 less than the originals. And Android could give us a memory boost. People with devices running Android 16 will be able to ask the AI assistant Gemini to remember where things are put, like telling it your glasses are in the bedside drawer. Then you can ask your phone, where are my glasses? With Tech Trends, I'm Stephanie Officer, ABC News.
22: Check up on health with Chris Whitting. Is it easier to lose weight in the winter? Most fat in adults is a form known as white fat, but cold temperatures may prompt that unhealthy white fat in the thighs and belly to turn into brown or beige fat that burns calories for body heat, according to Dr. Philip Kern of the University of Kentucky School of Medicine.
23: Imagine it's wintertime, and let's say you live in a very cold climate, and you're out in the cold all the time. You go out and you shovel snow. You maybe even exercise outdoors. 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And in fact, studies have shown that during the wintertime, your metabolic rate goes up, and you are burning more calories. But of course, then if you come inside and, you know, fill yourself up on bratwurst and beer and cheese, and if you eat more to compensate, then of course you're not going to lose weight in the winter.
22: With Checkup on Health, I'm Chris Whitting.
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28: For tonight, it's going to stay mostly clear with a low around 62 in the morning. Wednesday is going to be a sunny day with a high near 87. Wednesday night, mostly clear, star-filled skies and a low of 65. Thursday is going to be a sunny day. A high near 88 is forecast. On Thursday night, we have a slight chance of showers and thunderstorms. It's going to be partly cloudy, though, with a low around 67. On Friday, a chance of showers and thunderstorms, mostly in the afternoon, high of 86. I'm Nick Rice from the LiveWire Weather Center. 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

0: 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Greene County deputies are investigating several copper wire thefts and cable cuttings along Newport Highway and Bright Hope Road. Brightspeed says multiple sites were hit. Investigators have not announced any arrests. I'm Lisa Rockman.
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4: 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I'm Michael Emerson. William Frederick Cody was born in Iowa Territory in 1846, but history remembers him as Buffalo Bill. The future soldier, scout, Pony Express rider, and showman earned his Buffalo Bill nickname while supplying meat for the Kansas Pacific Railroad. However, it was writer Ned Buntline who made him famous by featuring him in his dime novels. In his later years, Cody combined his flair for entertaining to form the Buffalo Bill Wild West Show featuring Annie Oakley, Geronimo, and Sitting Bull while performing before both kings and commoners. Buffalo Bill died in 1917 and rests on Lookout Mountain overlooking Denver, Colorado. 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
5: From the Quick Stop Market Sports Desk, the NASCAR Cup Series running at the Worldwide Technology Raceway Sunday for the second race of the postseason. Christopher Bell, he's coming off a victory at Darlington, and Denny Hamlin, who won at Gateway last season, leads the 16-driver postseason field. The track measures 1.25 miles in length, has only started hosting cup races in 2022. College football, Tennessee and Georgia Tech play in Atlanta in Week 2 on Saturday. The Vols are coming off an easy win against Furman to open the season. Faison Brandon accounting for 5 touchdowns. Linebacker Eric on Carter, he's back for the defense. He served a 1-game suspension by the NCAA, and the Yellow Jackets are coming off a week 1 loss at home to the Colorado Buffaloes. ETSU will face North Carolina in Chapel Hill. Third game of the season for the Buccaneers, who are coming off a win against Tusculum in Johnson City, now at 1-1. The Tar Heels are led by former Patriots head coach Bill Belichick. They beat TCU in their week 0 opener in Dublin, Ireland. The Tennessee Titans and the New York Jets will open up the season Sunday at Nissan Stadium. Robert Saleh taking over as head coach for the Titans, and they're building around second-year quarterback Cam Ward. He also has new coordinators in Brian Daboll and Gus Bradley, who are also former NFL head coaches. Bloom Sparkling Energy boosts energy, metabolism, and mental focus. 2 12-ounce cans for $6. Quick Stop, run in when you run out. 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
6: 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I'm just a dad like you. 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
7: Many times I will meet people who complain of depression and ask them how they spend their time. It's mostly video games, YouTube, or television. Our bodies and brains are not made for that kind of sedentary life. Such people also complain of a lack of mental acuity. According

0: According to the NIH, the CDC, and many other medical sources, physical activity can help you think, learn, problem solve, and enjoy an emotional balance. It can improve memory and reduce anxiety or depression. One study found that mental decline is almost twice as common among adults who are inactive. Exercise increases neurogenesis and plasticity. That means new connections build to store information and provide faster access to thoughts. Studies have found that moderate exercise is best, so keep on moving and develop a better brain.
1: The race of the rebel, wilderness run, the race for a nation just begun. Thus wrote John Trotwood Moore about Jimmy Blair. At the age of 17, Jimmy felt the call to join in the Patriot fight against the British, serving under 16 different commanders by war's end. When he was 19 years old, he joined Colonel McDowell's regiment and became an express rider. In early October 1780, word reached Fort Defiance that Ferguson and his troops were positioning themselves on King's Mountain, preparing to take on the much smaller unit of Patriots. Colonel McDowell called upon James to make a dangerous ride of over 24 hours to warn the colonists. The gathering of Patriot troops at King's Mountain was made possible by the daring and bravery of Jimmy Blair, who risked his life to sound the alarm. Happy 250, America.
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6: For tonight, it's going to stay mostly clear with a low around 62 in the morning. Wednesday is going to be a sunny day with a high near 87. Wednesday night, mostly clear, star-filled skies and a low of 65. Thursday is going to be a sunny day. A high near 88 is forecast. On Thursday night, we have a slight chance of showers and thunderstorms. It's going to be partly cloudy, though, with a low around 67. On Friday, a chance of showers and thunderstorms, mostly in the afternoon, high of 86. I'm Nick Rice from the LiveWire Weather Center. 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
10: This is a Bloomberg Money Minute. Consumer borrowing on auto loans, student loans, and credit cards surged higher in July by the most in 3 years. Because high inflation is forcing a lot of people to charge for food, gas, and other everyday items. Oil prices higher in late trading above $94 a barrel, the highest since July. That follows strikes on an Iranian oil transfer hub early Wednesday morning local time. Now, earlier, oil was above $93 a barrel, sparking fears about inflation. And with Canada today launching retaliatory tariffs against American-made imports, stocks ended lower. At the close, the Dow down 628 points, a more than 1% drop. The Nasdaq was down 86, the S&P lost 45. And move over, DoorDash, Uber Eats, and Grubhub, because Walmart, the world's biggest retailer, unveiled plans to use its growing delivery network to enter the food delivery business. It's going to start with 1,400 Subway shops and 150 Dunkin' outlets already inside some of its stores. Tom Busby, Bloomberg Radio.
11: 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Like, why is everybody exhausted? And why is everybody lonely? And what's with all the Crocs? I'm not a fan. 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
9: It's American
11: Rewind. Three astronauts were en route to the moon in April 1970 when Apollo 13 suddenly shook. A warning light flashed, and the moon landing was over before anyone said it aloud. Now they had one job: get home. Inside the spacecraft, there were three astronauts. And below them, Mission Control in Houston scrambled to understand what was going on. One of the astronauts, Jack Swaggart, summed it up on the radio.
12: Okay, Houston, we've had a problem here.
13: This is Houston. Say again, please.
12: Houston, we've had a problem. We've had a main beam unavailable.
11: Engineers on the ground worked through the night, and the astronauts fought through cold, exhaustion, and dwindling power while the world listened on, hoping for the best. They never reached the moon, but they did make it back to Earth. On that note, I'm James A. Brown, and as always, be well.
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19: 1956, following the success of the movie The Girl Can't Help It, featuring his song 20 Flight Rock, influential singer-songwriter Eddie Cochran, 18, signs a one-year contract with Liberty Records. Until his death in 1960, Cochran scored one album and several hit singles for the label, especially...
13: There ain't no cure for the summertime blues.
19: 2002, Gordon Lightfoot, 63, undergoes emergency surgery in Toronto for a near-fatal aortic aneurysm, leading to a six-week coma, a tracheotomy, and four more surgical procedures. Only a year later, Lightfoot swore off alcohol, began rehearsing with his band, and completed his 20th album. All this gave Lightfoot 21 more years of life. 1971, Elvis Presley purchases a specially made Stutz Blackhawk. Delivered to his Beverly Hills home the next day, it was Presley's second customized Blackhawk. His first one was smashed up in an accident 2 months earlier, taking 3 years to fix.
15: 1979,
19: By the Knack, in their third of 6 weeks at number one, September 8, 1979, here on LiveWire 103.9.
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3: It's 9 o'clock.
4: The U.S. confirms it has struck several Iranian oil tankers. U.S. Central Command says in a post, forces destroyed five Iranian crude oil carriers after the Islamic Revolutionary Guard Corps targeted a U.S. Navy warship with ballistic missiles twice over the past 2 days. They say the U.S. warship evaded the attempted attacks and continued to patrol regional waters. The Supreme Court has rejected Missouri Republicans' emergency request to use new congressional maps for the midterm elections. The High Court today left in place a previous Missouri Supreme Court ruling that said the map could not be used, while a ballot initiative that could veto the map moves forward. The new map would have eliminated one of the state's two Democratic-held seats. Families of 9/11 victims today called for the U.S. government to pursue justice and accountability from Saudi Arabia for that country's alleged role in the attacks. The group gathered today outside the Saudi consulate building in New York City.
5: It should be very easy to hold the perpetrators of the largest mass murder on American soil accountable.
4: Several of the family members called on President Trump to act.
5: We need President Trump to have those tough conversations with Saudi Arabia. Bring this national nightmare to an end, which is now becoming a national embarrassment.
6: The unanswered questions regarding Saudi Arabia and Omar al-Bayouni must be pursued objectively and without fear of political consideration.
4: The group plans another rally for October 7th ahead of opening statements in the lawsuit. NBC News is projecting John Sununu will win the Republican Senate primary in New Hampshire, beating out former Massachusetts Senator Scott Brown, while Congressman Chris Pappas is projected to win the Democratic Senate primary, defeating progressive candidate Karishma Mansoor. Sununu and Pappas will now face off in the midterms. I'm Scott Carr.
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4: Some outside organizations have been rallying outside of Columbia University in New York City, pushing that school to reopen its campus to the public. Lizzie Radabali explains.
10: University President Jennifer Mnookin announced the school is relaunching its Campus Access Advisory Committee. The group was formed last year following restrictions to the Morningside Heights Squad in the wake of pro-Palestinian encampment protests in April 2024. City lawyers wrote a letter to the New York Supreme Court urging the campus to be reopened in accordance with a 1953 agreement.
4: Officials in Texas say egg producers accused of price fixing are paying families in that state back. Texas Attorney General Ken Paxton announced a settlement Tuesday requiring three big suppliers of eggs to supply more than 7 million free eggs to 17 food banks across the state. That deal resolves claims by the DOJ and state attorneys general that three major egg producers had rigged an industry benchmark to spike prices for 3 years. Star Wars fans will get a chance to celebrate the franchise's 50th anniversary on the biggest movie screens possible, as we hear from Matt Mattinson.
11: IMAX announced both Star Wars Episode IV, A New Hope, and the new film Starfighter, starring Ryan Gosling, will get 70mm releases next year. That particular format has seen a massive surge in popularity following Christopher Nolan's The Odyssey. The re-release of the original Star Wars film will hit theaters on February 19th. Starfighter will premiere on May 28th. I'm at Mattinson.
4: Along coastal North Carolina, some controversial Flock roadside license plate cameras are coming down. Commissioners in New Hanover County voted unanimously today to pull the plug on the county's Flock camera network after heavy pushback over privacy concerns. Flock camera logs from an audit shows outside law enforcement agencies searching the local database almost 3 million times from January of 2025 through early June of this year. I'm Scott Carr.
3: Three Northeast Tennessee projects are among 53 rural health grants announced by the state of Tennessee. Federal funding will support the Unica Bike Park project in Irwin, Hawkins County Schools, and a multi-county Special Olympics accessibility initiative. The projects are intended to encourage physical activity and improve access to healthy community spaces. Johnson City will begin sewer line smoke testing on September the 15th, continuing through the end of the year along North Rhone Street, Airport Road, and Boones Creek Road. The testing finds leaks that admit stormwater. Officials say the smoke should not enter buildings with properly installed plumbing. And don't worry, the smoke is not harmful. I'm Lisa Rothman.
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14: 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With the Success Journal, I'm Chris Whitting.
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19: 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Mark 9-8 says, "Suddenly, when they had looked around, they saw no one anymore but only Jesus with themselves." Mark 9-8. One of the high moments in the life of Jesus is his transfiguration. As it concludes, Mark writes that the three disciples, having heard the heavenly voice that this was God's beloved Son, in whom he was well pleased, and that they should hear him only, they now only see Jesus. From Mark 9:8, let us be reminded to fix our eyes only upon Jesus.
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22: For tonight's going to stay mostly clear with a low around 62 in the morning. Wednesday is going to be a sunny day with a high near 87. Wednesday night, mostly clear, star-filled skies and a low of 65. Thursday is going to be a sunny day, a high near 88 is forecast. On Thursday night, we have a slight chance of showers and thunderstorms. It's going to be partly cloudy, though, with a low around 67. On Friday, a chance of showers and thunderstorms, mostly in the afternoon, high of 86. I'm Nick Rice from the LiveWire Weather Center. Count on it.
23: You've likely seen the sign at Exit 40 on Interstate 26, Jackson Love Highway. Back when Irwin was called Greasy Cove, Colonel Robert Love owned a racetrack along the Nolichucky River. Around 1788, a young Andrew Jackson came to the area to practice frontier law. The future president loved sports and gambling and had an obsession for the rich man's sport of horse racing. He owned a superior racing steed, but Colonel Love's own horse was known as the fastest around. A challenge was issued by Jackson to Love, and Love took him up on it. Jackson's jockey took ill, possibly with a little help from Love's liquor, and the red-haired Jackson decided to race his own horse. Settlers came from all around to place bets and carouse. Jackson was so furious when he lost the race that the men exchanged insults, nearly leading to a duel. As we celebrate the 150th anniversary of Unicoi County in Irwin, Jet Broadcasting is exploring Irwin's past.
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27: So we've been around for a long time and started very small and have continued to grow throughout that time. 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
27: 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So we're trying to just, you know, become a bigger orchestra, offer more to our communities, and really support, you know, being a symphony of the mountains, and the Appalachian Mountains are pretty big.
26: For more details on the upcoming season, visit symphonyofthemountains.org. I'm Daryl Moody reporting.
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0: College football, Tennessee heading to Atlanta on Saturday, facing Georgia Tech in week two. The Vols are coming off an easy victory against Furman to open up the season. Faison Brandon accounting for 5 touchdowns. Linebacker Arion Carter will be back for the defense after serving his 1-game suspension. Yellow Jackets are coming off a week one loss at home to the Colorado Buffaloes. ETSU will head to Chapel Hill to take on North Carolina Saturday. The Buccaneers are 1-1 after the win over Tusculum and Johnson City. The Tar Heels are led by former Patriots Super Bowl winning head coach Bill Belichick. They beat TCU in their week zero opener in Ireland. NFL, it's game week for the Tennessee Titans as they open up the season Sunday against the New York Jets at Nissan Stadium under new head coach Robert Saleh. They're building around the second year of starting quarterback Cam Ward, and he has a wide receiver core that features first-round draft pick Carnell Tate as well as veteran Calvin Ridley. Plus, running back Tony Pollard is coming off a 1,000-yard season. NASCAR will be racing at the Worldwide Technology Raceway Sunday outside of St. Louis, second race of the playoffs. Christopher Bell is coming off a victory at Darlington, and Denny Hamlin leads the 16-driver postseason field. Hamlin won at Gateway last season. Unleash the Beast, 16-ounce Monster Energy, 2 for $5.50. 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
19: For tonight's going to stay mostly clear with a low around 62 in the morning. Wednesday is going to be a sunny day with a high near 87. Wednesday night, mostly clear, star-filled skies and a low of 65. Thursday is going to be a sunny day. A high near 88 is forecast. On Thursday night, we have a slight chance of showers and thunderstorms. It's going to be partly cloudy, though, with a low around 67. On Friday, a chance of showers and thunderstorms, mostly in the afternoon, high of 86. I'm Nick Rice from the LiveWire Weather Center. 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
22: A man is under arrest in Rogersville after communication towers across Hawkins County were vandalized. Emergency cellular and private communications were disrupted. E-911 services were affected. They've since been restored. Investigators say they recovered items linked to the damage. The Kingsport Aquatic Center is beginning a $1.5 million renovation this week. Crews will upgrade 5 pools, filtration systems, slides, and splash features. The outdoor lap pool remains open from 6 to 1 on weekdays. Updates are available at swimkingsport.com. Greene County deputies are investigating several copper wire thefts and cable cuttings along Newport Highway and Bright Hope Road. Brightspeed says multiple sites were hit. Investigators have not announced any arrests. I'm Lisa Rockman.
23: Thank you.
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29: 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Meta today unveiling a new AI agent called Muse, designed to do what a personal assistant might do, like help with online shopping, making reservations, scheduling appointments, and filling out forms. U.S.-made steel, beer, motorcycles, cosmetics, and more all now facing tariffs of 15 to 50% as they enter Canada. That's in retaliation for President Trump's 50% duties on $20 billion worth of Canadian exports into the U.S. All that weighed on investors today, along with rising oil prices, which are moving even higher in late trading on reports of Iranian attacks on U.S. naval ships today and U.S. attacks on Iranian oil facilities. At the close, the Dow was down 628 points, a more than 1% drop. The Nasdaq down 86, the S&P lost 45, and oil topping $94 a barrel in late trading. And because of scorching hot weather in France, champagne production this year expected to be nearly cut in half. Tom Busby, Bloomberg Radio.
30: Hey, I'm Zach Bennett with today's Pure American Country Radio Minute. It's Tuesday, September 8th, and on this date, country music got two birthdays that would eventually meet inside one record. Harlan Howard was born on this date in 1927, Patsy Cline 5 years later in 1932. Harlan Howard became one of Nashville's great professional songwriters, and in 1961, he and Hank Cochran co-wrote a song called I Fall to Pieces. Patsy recorded it with producer Owen Bradley, though she initially fought the lush Nashville sound arrangement. The record took its time catching on, too. 8 months after its release, it finally reached number one on the country chart and made it up to number 12 on the pop chart. Same birthday, very different paths. One of country music's defining voices and one of its defining songwriters eventually meeting in exactly the right song. I Fall to Pieces became one of the records that helped make both of their legacies permanent. I'm Zach Bennett with the Pure American Country Radio Minute.
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4: Darling Jones applied for a Revolutionary War pension while living in Washington County, Tennessee, about 50 years after America gained its independence. He was born in North Carolina in 1764 and moved to what is now Upper East Tennessee at an early age. As a teenager, Darling enlisted in Captain Landon Carter's company, serving under Isaac Shelby to fight the British and their allies. He later participated in John Sevier's Cherokee campaigns. Although there is a tradition that Jones fired the shot that killed Major Ferguson at Kings Mountain, he did not mention being present at the battle on his pension application. Darling and his wife Nancy lived in a cabin near the Clinchfield Railway and the Asbury Bridge, which was later moved to the Girl Scout camp on Oakland Avenue in Johnson City. His final resting place is a nearby forgotten cemetery off Clinchfield Street in Johnson City. 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
7: NBC News projects John Sununu will win the Republican Senate primary held today in New Hampshire, defeating former Massachusetts Senator Scott Brown. NBC News also projects Congressman Chris Pappas will win the Democratic Senate primary. Sununu and Pappas will now face off in the midterms. Projected to win the Republican primary for New Hampshire governor is incumbent Republican Kelly Ayotte, who's running for a second two-year term. U.S. Central Command's confirming it's hit several Iranian tankers. CENTCOM says in a post, forces destroyed five Iranian crude oil carriers after the Islamic Revolutionary Guard Corps targeted a U.S. Navy warship with ballistic missiles twice over the past 2 days. LIV Golf has filed for Chapter 11 bankruptcy protection. In a New Jersey court, the franchise is looking to restructure finances to restart play next year. LIV Golf's been looking for new financial backing after the Public Investment Fund of Saudi Arabia announced it's pulling its funding. I'm Scott Carr.
8: With a LiveWire community focus, I'm Daryl Moody. 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
8: 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I'm Daryl Moody, reporting.
10: Three Northeast Tennessee projects are among 53 rural health grants announced by the state of Tennessee. Federal funding will support the Unica Bike Park project in Irwin, Hawkins County Schools, and a multi-county Special Olympics accessibility initiative. The projects are intended to encourage physical activity and improve access to healthy community spaces. Johnson City will begin sewer line smoke testing on September the 15th, continuing through the end of the year along North Rhone Street, Airport Road, and Boones Creek Road. The testing finds leaks that admit stormwater. Officials say the smoke should not enter buildings with properly installed plumbing. And don't worry, the smoke is not harmful. I'm Lisa Rothman.
11: What stuff are you showing your family about resilience and backbone? Hey, it's Mike Austin with today's Radio Dad Minute. Dr. Timothy Nash is the director of Northwood University's Center for the Advancement of Free Enterprise and Entrepreneurship. Now let that sink in. Free enterprise and entrepreneurship. Tim was telling me about his dad and the lessons he'd teach him, talking about how we should remember the lessons taught to us by our dads and granddads, the guys who persevered and succeeded through war and depression and disease. He was talking about his own dad.
12: He was a B-17 navigator during World War II, and he navigated by the stars during World War II, sometimes when they flew back at night, and multiple times he'd take us outside on a clear night in Detroit, and he'd show us all the stars out there, and would always tell us we could do anything. We were Americans, you know, as long as we did things with hard work and integrity, the world was our oyster, we should reach for the stars.
11: Hard work and integrity, two important lessons learned at the feet of a loving dad. I'm Mike Austin, the Radio Dad.
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15: About 19% of men over the age of 65 use hearing aids. For women, the rate is just under 11%. Professor David Ryan from the University of Chicago says there's still a bit of a societal stigma attached to hearing aids.
16: People on average delay getting hearing aids from the time that they first develop hearing loss between 8 and 10 years, which is a really long time to have to suffer having hearing loss without getting treatment. Also, the technologies for treating hearing loss has increased dramatically and the size of hearing aids have decreased dramatically. I'd love to see a situation where we think about treating hearing loss the same way we think about taking care of our eyes and our vision. Nobody thinks twice about going to the optometrist to get their eyes checked and treating their vision as they age, and I hope we can get to a place where people feel comfortable doing the same with their hearing health.
15: With Checkup on Health, I'm Chris Whitting.
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21: For tonight, it's going to stay mostly clear with a low around 62 in the morning. Wednesday is going to be a sunny day with a high near 87. Wednesday night, mostly clear, star-filled skies and a low of 65. Thursday is going to be a sunny day. A high near 88 is forecast. On Thursday night, we have a slight chance of showers and thunderstorms. It's going to be partly cloudy, though, with a low around 67. On Friday, a chance of showers and thunderstorms, mostly in the afternoon, high of 86. I'm Nick Rice from the LiveWire Weather Center. 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
24: 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This is The Daily Note from jamesabrown.net. Scott Adams, the late author of Dilbert, has a rule about conversations. Don't complain too much. Not never. Sometimes work is awful and your car breaks down and bills pile up and someone gets on your last nerve. In those situations, you know, sometimes you just need to vent. But we all know people who make every conversation a complaint. When you ask them how they're doing, you get a full report on everything that's going wrong with their boss or their spouse or their body, their town, the country, their toe. And after a while, you stop asking them everything. That doesn't mean we need to pretend our lives are wonderful. That means we need to know there's a difference between telling people the truth and telling them everything. On that note, I'm James A. Brown. And as always, be well.
10: A man is under arrest in Rogersville after communication towers across Hawkins County were vandalized. Emergency cellular and private communications were disrupted. E-911 services were affected. They've since been restored. Investigators say they recovered items linked to the damage. The Kingsport Aquatic Center is beginning a $1.5 million renovation this week. Crews will upgrade 5 pools, filtration systems, slides, and splash features. The outdoor lap pool remains open from 6 to 1 on weekdays. Updates are available at

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3: From the Quick Stop Market Sports Desk, the NASCAR Cup Series running at the Worldwide Technology Raceway Sunday for the second race of the postseason. Christopher Bell, he's coming off a victory at Darlington, and Denny Hamlin, who won at Gateway last season, leads the 16-driver postseason field. The track measures 1.25 miles in length, has only started hosting cup races in 2022. College football, Tennessee and Georgia Tech play in Atlanta in Week 2 on Saturday. The Vols are coming off an easy win against Furman to open the season. Faison Brandon accounting for 5 touchdowns. Linebacker Eric on Carter, he's back for the defense. He served a 1-game suspension by the NCAA, and the Yellow Jackets are coming off a Week 1 loss at home to the Colorado Buffaloes. ETSU will face North Carolina in Chapel Hill. Third game of the season for the Buccaneers, who are coming off a win against Tusculum in Johnson City, now at 1-1. The Tar Heels are led by former Patriots head coach Bill Belichick. They beat TCU in their Week 0 opener in Dublin, Ireland. The Tennessee Titans and the New York Jets will open up the season Sunday at Nissan Stadium. Robert Saleh taking over as head coach for the Titans, and they're building around second-year quarterback Cam Ward. He also has new coordinators in Brian Daboll and Gus Bradley, who are also former NFL head coaches. Bloom Sparkling Energy boosts energy, metabolism, and mental focus. 2 12-ounce cans for $6. Quick Stop, run in when you run out. 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
5: 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Vinyl glue on the subfloor will hold the patch, but you'll need to clean up any excess glue with some mineral spirits. Once the repair is dry, you'll want to apply a seam sealer, and if you've done it right, the patch will be all but invisible. I'm Danny Lipford with Tips for Today's

0: It at least sets a dangerous example to the people of America of forming governments distinct from and dependent of His Majesty's authority. Lord Dunsmore. The Watauga Association was a semi-autonomous government created in 1772 by frontier settlers living along the Watauga River in what is now Elizabethton, when settlers signed a 10-year lease directly with the Cherokee, and being outside the claims of any colony, established the Watauga Association to provide basic government functions. Theodore Roosevelt later wrote that the settlers were the first men of American birth to establish a free and independent community on the continent. With the outbreak of the American Revolutionary War, the settlers organized themselves into the Washington District, loyal to the United Colonies, marking the end of the Watauga Association. Happy 250, America.
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3: For tonight's going to stay mostly clear with a low around 62 in the morning. Wednesday is going to be a sunny day with a high near 87. Wednesday night, mostly clear, star-filled skies and a low of 65. Thursday is going to be a sunny day. A high near 88 is forecast. On Thursday night, we have a slight chance of showers and thunderstorms. It's going to be partly cloudy, though, with a low around 67. On Friday, a chance of showers and thunderstorms, mostly in the afternoon, high of 86. I'm Nick Rice from the LiveWire Weather Center. 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
8: This is a Bloomberg Money Minute. The Trump administration has hired private contractors in Mexico, Honduras, and Guatemala to track down over 66,000 migrants that it already deported, who it says owe the government millions in unpaid fees and fines. Oil above $94 a barrel in late trading, the highest since July, and reports the U.S. military is targeting oil tankers off the coast of Iran. Earlier, a rise in oil prices and Canada slapping punishing tariffs on U.S. imports spooked investors with fears of a possible rate hike from the Fed next week. And at Wall Street's closing bell, the Dow was down 628 points. That's a more than 1% drop. The Nasdaq lost 86. The S&P was down 45. As expected, LIV Golf filing for bankruptcy in New Jersey after losing the financial backing of Saudi Arabia. And the Girl Scouts out with two new cookie flavors this year, the allergy-free Sparkables, made without nuts, eggs, sesame, or milk, and another cookie just for dogs. Tom Busby, Bloomberg Radio.
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10: How much time do you think your kids really spend on screens? A new Surgeon General's advisory puts real numbers on it. 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The advisory links too much screen time to worse sleep, lower grades, less physical activity, and weaker in-person relationships. So what can you do? Well, experts recommend a family media plan, clear rules about when, where, and how much. And the advisory offers an easy-to-remember framework, the 5 Ds: discuss, delay, divert, disconnect, and maybe the most powerful one, do model it yourself. It's not just how much time your kids spend on screens, but what they're doing on their devices. 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
7: NBC News is projecting John Sununu will win the Republican Senate primary held today in New Hampshire, defeating former Massachusetts Senator Scott Brown. Also projected to win is Congressman Chris Pappas in the Democratic Senate primary, defeating progressive candidate Karishma Manzoor. Sununu and Pappas are now set to face off in the midterms. Meantime, incumbent Governor Kelly Ayotte's projected to win the Republican primary in the governor's race. Ayotte is running for a second two-year term. U.S. officials confirm American forces struck several Iranian tankers. U.S. CENTCOM saying in a post forces destroyed five Iranian crude oil carriers after the Islamic Revolutionary Guard Corps targeted a U.S. Navy warship with ballistic missiles twice over the past 2 days. They say the Navy ship evaded the attacks and continued to patrol regional waters. On Saturday, the U.S. had targeted three Iranian vessels. TSA officials say they'll start allowing non-ticketed visitors past security at some U.S. airports. As Sarah Walters reports, some Des Moines airport officials hope they'll be added soon.
8: 13 airports will begin allowing those who have pre-check or known traveler numbers to apply for a gate pass on the TSA website. The practice was common before 9/11 when visitors could go beyond security to greet family or friends or say goodbye at the gate. Officials in Des Moines say they'll watch the rollout closely and are interested in bringing it to Des Moines in the future. I'm Sarah Walters.
7: The Supreme Court has rejected Missouri Republicans' emergency request to use new congressional maps for the midterm elections. The High Court Tuesday left in place a previous Missouri Supreme Court ruling that said the map could not be used while a ballot initiative that could veto the map moves forward. The new map would have eliminated one of the state's two Democratic-held seats. Hurricane Lowell is creating a flash flood risk for parts of Hawaii, currently with maximum sustained winds of 80 miles an hour heading north of the islands. Most hurricane and tropical storm warnings have been dropped. I'm Scott Carr.
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7: The former Penn State football assistant coach, Jerry Sandusky, is taking his hopes for an appeal to federal court, Wendy Swanson explains.
13: Sandusky withdrew a victim's recantation claim today as his attorneys look for a more favorable decision outside of Center County. The 82-year-old is seeking a new trial after being convicted of sexually abusing boys in 2012. He's serving a 30 to 60-year prison sentence. I'm Wendy Swanson.
7: At the White House today, President Trump honored first responders ahead of this Friday's 25th anniversary of the 9/11 attacks.
14: We will never forget. We say it and we mean it. We will never forget those we lost, and we will never forget the immortal heroes of September 11th.
7: He hosted first responders from New York as a steel beam recovered from the World Trade Center went on display. This as families of 9/11 victims are calling for the U.S. government to pursue justice and accountability from Saudi Arabia for that country's alleged role in the attack. Lizzie Radabali's in New York.
15: A group gathered on Tuesday afternoon outside of the Saudi consulate building in New York City.
16: It should be very easy to hold
0: hold the perpetrators of the largest mass murder on American soil accountable.
15: Last year, a federal judge greenlit a lawsuit from 9/11 families against the Saudi government, claiming the kingdom sponsored and supported Al-Qaeda hijackers. Families say much of the evidence in their pursuit for justice was discovered by British intelligence and criticized the FBI for their handling of the investigation. Another rally is planned for October 7th in Lower Manhattan ahead of opening statements in the lawsuit. In New York, I'm Lizzie Radovalli.
7: A Brown University cost tracker showing Americans have spent more than $100 billion more at the gas pumps since the start of the Iran war. The university's Iran war energy cost tracker shows that works out to an additional $770 per household. I'm Scott Carr.
1: Three Northeast Tennessee projects are among 53 rural health grants announced by the state of Tennessee. Federal funding will support the Unica Bike Park project in Irwin, Hawkins County Schools, and a multi-county Special Olympics accessibility initiative. The projects are intended to encourage physical activity and improve access to healthy community spaces. Johnson City will begin sewer line smoke testing on September the 15th, continuing through the end of the year along North Roan Street, Airport Road, and Boones Creek Road. The testing finds leaks that admit stormwater. Officials say the smoke should not enter buildings with properly installed plumbing. And don't worry, the smoke is not harmful. I'm Lisa Rothman.
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20: Hey, Bible readers, I'm Tara Lee Cobble, and I'm your host for The God Shot. He was in the world, and the world was made through him. Yet the world did not know him. John 1:10. This passage is talking to us about who Jesus is. He has always existed, and he has always had a unique role in the Trinity. That's how we refer to the three persons of the one true God, Father, Son, and Spirit. One of Jesus' roles connects uniquely with the physical realm. In fact, he isn't just the way God came down to earth. Scripture credits him with making the earth, with doing the manual labor of creation. Then he came to dwell on earth, taking on human form to show humanity what God is like. In fact, the book of Hebrews says he is the radiance of the glory of God and the exact imprint of his nature. If you want to know what God the Father is like, look to Jesus. He reveals the Father, and he's where the joy is.
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21: For tonight, it's going to stay mostly clear with a low around 62 in the morning. Wednesday is going to be a sunny day with a high near 87. Wednesday night, mostly clear, star-filled skies and a low of 65. Thursday is going to be a sunny day. A high near 88 is forecast. On Thursday night, we have a slight chance of showers and thunderstorms. It's going to be partly cloudy, though, with a low around 67. On Friday, a chance of showers and thunderstorms, mostly in the afternoon, high of 86. I'm Nick Rice from the LiveWire Weather Center. Count on it.
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0: From the Quick Stop Market Sports Desk. College football, Tennessee heading to Atlanta on Saturday, facing Georgia Tech in week two. The Vols are coming off an easy victory against Furman to open up the season. Faison Brandon accounting for 5 touchdowns. Linebacker Arion Carter will be back for the defense after serving his 1-game suspension. Yellow Jackets are coming off a week one loss at home to the Colorado Buffaloes. ETSU will head to Chapel Hill to take on North Carolina Saturday. The Buccaneers are 1-1 after the win over Tusculum and Johnson City. The Tar Heels are led by former Patriots Super Bowl winning head coach Bill Belichick. They beat TCU in their week zero opener in Ireland. NFL, it's game week for the Tennessee Titans as they open up the season Sunday against the New York Jets at Nissan Stadium under new head coach Robert Saleh. They're building around the second year of starting quarterback Cam Ward, and he has a wide receiver core that features first-round draft pick Carnell Tate, as well as veteran Calvin Ridley. Plus, running back Tony Pollard is coming off a 1,000-yard season. NASCAR will be racing at the Worldwide Technology Raceway Sunday outside of St. Louis, second race of the playoffs. Christopher Bell is coming off a victory at Darlington, and Denny Hamlin leads the 6

0: Everybody loves a winner. The Rags to Riches story has become a part of the American dream. 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
8: 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Today's quote was submitted by Robert. George Orwell said, "If liberty means anything at all, it means the right to tell people what they do not want to hear." Excellent quote. I saw a video of people who didn't want a certain guy speaking at an event. Both sides kept pushing the freedom of speech excuse, saying that, you know, we can say what we want because we have the right to say what we want to say. But then the other side said, "But you're literally protesting his right to say what he wants to say. So you have the right to tell him that he doesn't have the right to speak freely?" Then one of the people said, "The freedom of speech includes things we disagree with. If it was only things we all agreed on, we wouldn't even need an amendment. Everybody would agree. But it's the fact that we will disagree that we needed freedom of speech in the first place." The motivation This has been the Motivation Minute. I'm John Small. Thanks for listening. Your favorite motivational quotes can be submitted for upcoming programs at motivationminute.org.
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20: For tonight's going to stay mostly clear with a low around 62 in the morning. Wednesday is going to be a sunny day with a high near 87. Wednesday night, mostly clear, star-filled skies and a low of 65. Thursday is going to be a sunny day, a high near 88 is forecast. On Thursday night, we have a slight chance of showers and thunderstorms. It's going to be partly cloudy, though, with a low around 67. On Friday, a chance of showers and thunderstorms, mostly in the afternoon, high of 86. I'm Nick Rice from the LiveWire Weather Center. 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
23: A man is under arrest in Rogersville after communication towers across Hawkins County were vandalized. Emergency cellular and private communications were disrupted. E-911 services were affected. They've since been restored. Investigators say they recovered items linked to the damage. The Kingsport Aquatic Center is beginning a $1.5 million renovation this week. Crews will upgrade 5 pools, filtration systems, slides, and splash features.

0: 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Greene County deputies are investigating several copper wire thefts and cable cuttings along Newport Highway and Bright Hope Road. Brightspeed says multiple sites were hit. Investigators have not announced any arrests. I'm Lisa Rothman.
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5: We're boldly going into the history books today as sci-fi fans celebrate 60 incredible years of shaping real-world space exploration. 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
6: Flashing a Vulcan salute to celebrate Star Trek Day connects you straight to a landmark milestone. As the legendary franchise officially marks its 60th anniversary, Trekkies have consistently proven the immense power of passionate fandom. Back in 1976, when NASA was constructing its first prototype space shuttle, agency officials planned to name the orbiter Constitution. Unhappy with that choice, devoted fans launched a massive write-in campaign that sent over 400,000 letters directly to the White House. The overwhelming public response persuaded President Gerald Ford to override NASA, officially renaming the spacecraft Enterprise and bridging the gap between science fiction and genuine aerospace history.
5: I'm thinking the mailbag wasn't enough to deliver those letters. They maybe needed the mail truck.
6: I wish I'd have known about it because I was pretty young at that time, and I would have written a letter.
5: You would have written to him too.
6: Mr. President Ford.
5: Absolutely. We're also celebrating International Literacy Day and National Ants on a Log Day. I'm Alice Anderson.
6: And I'm Marlo Anderson with National Day Calendar, reminding you to hulk jaws yeepaw.
5: But I'm going to go with live long and prosper.
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9: 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Consumer borrowing on auto loans, student loans, and credit cards surged higher in July by the most in 3 years. Because high inflation is forcing a lot of people to charge for food, gas, and other everyday items. Oil prices higher in late trading above $94 a barrel, the highest since July. That follows strikes on an Iranian oil transfer hub early Wednesday morning local time. Now, earlier, oil was above $93 a barrel, sparking fears about inflation. And with Canada today launching retaliatory tariffs against American-made imports, stocks ended lower. At the close, the Dow down 628 points, a more than 1% drop. The Nasdaq was down 86. The S&P lost 45. And move over, DoorDash, Uber Eats, and Grubhub, because Walmart, the world's biggest retailer, unveiled plans to use its growing delivery network to enter the food delivery business. It's going to start with 1,400 Subway shops and 150 Dunkin' outlets already inside some of its stores. Tom Busby, Bloomberg Radio.
10: 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There are many components to becoming a good putter, but having a steady head position is near the top of the list. Any head movement during the stroke leads to missed hits and poor distance control. When my head position is correct, a ball drop from the bridge of my nose will land just on the inside of the ball I'm addressing. Try this. When you drop a ball from the bridge of your nose, you want the drop ball to hit the inside half of the ball on the ground or just inside of it. If it hits the outer half or falls away inside, you're standing either too close or too far. Standing too close to the ball generally leads to a pull, whereas standing too far tends to cause a push to the right. So remember, drop a ball from your nose to see if your stance is just right. For the Golf Minute, I'm Dennis Silvers. Oh yes, it's better not to sneeze when doing this drill.
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15: The old brown building was shelled twice during the Civil War, but its wounds were patched. It stood among the most attractive buildings in any of the state. This is how a reporter described the Limestone Depot in 1888. You can still see the ruins of this depot as part of the railroad Appalachian road trip. Starting around 1855, trains became popular for passengers in addition to transport of goods. Small depots were built to accommodate rural towns. One such depot stood in Chucky. Fullen's Depot, later called Chucky Depot, was built in the late 1800s and burned in 1905. A new depot was built a year later and had two public waiting rooms, a ticket window, and a freight warehouse. 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It is the perfect place to learn more about railroad history, and it's free. 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

0: The Unicoi County Historical Association, in celebration with our nation's semi-quincentennial, invites you to attend the next meeting at Irwin Town Hall on Monday, September the 21st at 6 p.m. The speaker will be Elizabeth Stevens, who will present a program on the Battle of Kings Mountain, a battle that had a lasting impact on our nation and our people. 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
3: NBC News projects John Sununu will win the Republican Senate primary held today in New Hampshire, defeating former Massachusetts Senator Scott Brown. NBC News also projects Congressman Chris Pappas will win the Democratic Senate primary. Sununu and Pappas will now face off in the midterms. Projected to win the Republican primary for New Hampshire governor is incumbent Republican Kelly Ayotte, who's running for a second two-year term. U.S. officials confirm it struck multiple Iranian tanker ships. U.S. CENTCOM says in a post, forces destroyed five Iranian crude oil carriers after the Islamic Revolutionary Guard Corps targeted a U.S. Navy warship with ballistic missiles twice over the past 2 days. The Supreme Court will not hear Missouri Republicans' emergency request to use a new congressional map for the midterm elections. The High Court today left in place a previous Missouri Supreme Court ruling that said the map could not be used, while a ballot initiative that could veto the map moves forward. The new map would have eliminated one of the state's two Democratic-held seats. I'm Scott Carr.
4: With a LiveWire community focus, I'm Daryl Moody. 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
5: Bridges Shore is a women's sober living home. And so we focus on a lot of reentry population and women who are coming out of the treatment centers. 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And so within that program, women are drug tested and we go through different life skills with them, teach them kind of how to be a productive member of society again.
4: Tia Hughes is executive director.
5: 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And so it's a case-by-case basis, but the goal of Bridge to Shore is to really teach women how to live substance-free.
4: To learn more, visit bridgetoshoretn.com. I'm Daryl Moody, reporting.
6: Three Northeast Tennessee projects are among 53 rural health grants announced by the state of Tennessee. Federal funding will support the Unica Bike Park project in Irwin, Hawkins County Schools, and a multi-county Special Olympics accessibility initiative. The projects are intended to encourage physical activity and improve access to healthy community spaces. Johnson City will begin sewer line smoke testing on September the 15th, continuing through the end of the year along North Roan Street, Airport Road, and Boones Creek Road. The testing finds leaks that admit stormwater. Officials say the smoke should not enter buildings with properly installed plumbing. And don't worry, the smoke is not harmful. I'm Lisa Rothman.
7: What stuff are you showing your family about resilience and backbone? Hey, it's Mike Austin with today's Radio Dad Minute. 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Now let that sink in. Free enterprise and entrepreneurship. Tim was telling me about his dad and the lessons he'd teach him, talking about how we should remember the lessons taught to us by our dads and granddads, the guys who persevered and succeeded through war and depression and disease. He was talking about his own dad.
8: He was a B-17 navigator during World War II, and he navigated by the stars during World War II, sometimes when they flew back at night, and multiple times he'd take us outside on a clear night in Detroit, and he'd show us all the stars out there, and would always tell us we could do anything. We were Americans, you know, as long as we did things with hard work and integrity, the world was our oyster, we should reach for the stars.
7: Hard work and integrity, two important lessons learned at the feet of a loving dad. I'm Mike Austin, the Radio Dad.
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11: Mitch Anthony here with today's Daily Dose. Joel Goodman, director of the Humor Project, thinks we seriously need to take a new look at humor in the workplace. Goodman, who holds a doctorate in education, teaches anyone who will listen how humor can be used to make everything from businesses to hospitals run better. Too many workplaces are over-serious because they have misconceptions about humor at work. Humor does not equal joke-telling or goofing off in front of the customer, Goodman said. We need to reach our goals, but at the same time, we don't have to take ourselves so seriously. But what about the bottom line? To answer that, Goodman points to the example set by Southwest Airlines. Southwest encourages employees to have fun at work and to have a sense of humor. They are the highest-rated airline for customer satisfaction and have been in the black for the last 25 years, a rare achievement in the airline industry. They make lots of money but have lots of fun, Goodman said. They do not hire someone without a sense of humor. When employees feel free to loosen up around their managers or colleagues, their stress levels go down, and that translates into healthier employees. For those who wish to survive in today's business climate, humor is a part of serious business. 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
13: For tonight, it's going to stay mostly clear with a low around 62 in the morning. Wednesday is going to be a sunny day with a high near 87. Wednesday night, mostly clear, star-filled skies and a low of 65. Thursday is going to be a sunny day. A high near 88 is forecast. On Thursday night, we have a slight chance of showers and thunderstorms. It's going to be partly cloudy, though, with a low around 67. On Friday, a chance of showers and thunderstorms, mostly in the afternoon, high of 86. I'm Nick Rice from the LiveWire Weather Center. 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
20: No matter what challenge you're facing, whether it's a math test or putting together an IKEA bookshelf, do this. Take a deep breath in through your nose. It'll improve your focus and accuracy. This comes from a study in the journal Nature Human Behavior. For the study, subjects were asked to work on math problems and spatial visualization tasks while researchers monitored their breathing. And when the subjects inhaled just before executing a task, they got higher scores. The researchers say inhaling deeply through your nose wakes up regions of the brain that optimize focus. And weirdly, they relate this back to our ancient ancestors, because early humans had to rely on their sense of smell to sniff out danger or differentiate between edible food and something spoiled. So inhaling deeply, it's a survival mechanism linked to cognition, and it gives us laser-like focus. I'm John Tesh with today's Intelligence for Your Life Minute.
6: A man is under arrest in Rogersville after communication towers across Hawkins County were vandalized. Emergency cellular and private communications were disrupted. E-911 services were affected. They've since been restored. Investigators say they recovered items linked to the damage. The Kingsport Aquatic Center is beginning a $1.5 million renovation this week. Crews will upgrade 5 pools, filtration systems, slides, and splash features. The outdoor lap pool remains open from 6 to 1 on weekdays. 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Greene County deputies are investigating several copper wire thefts and cable cuttings along Newport Highway and Bright Hope Road. Brightspeed says multiple sites were hit. Investigators have not announced any arrests. I'm Lisa Rothman.
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0: In the 1860s, Alexander II of Russia needed money, so he reached out to America's Secretary of State, William Seward, and offered to sell him a land we now call Alaska. Andrew Jackson was president at the time, and along with Secretary Seward, agreed to the purchase in 1867 for $7.2 million, or $130 million in today's currency. Any question as to whether it was a good buy or not was put to rest in 1896, when billions in gold were discovered, followed by billions more in oil and mineral reserves. Alaska became America's 49th state on the 3rd of January, 1959. 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
1: From the Quick Stop Market Sports Desk. The NASCAR Cup Series running at the Worldwide Technology Raceway Sunday for the second race of the postseason. Christopher Bell, he's coming off a victory at Darlington, and Denny Hamlin, who won at Gateway last season, leads the 16-driver postseason field. The track measures 1.25 miles in length, has only started hosting cup races in 2022. College football, Tennessee and Georgia Tech play in Atlanta in Week 2 on Saturday. The Vols are coming off an easy win against Furman to open the season. Faison Brandon accounting for 5 touchdowns. Linebacker Eric on Carter, he's back for the defense. He served a 1-game suspension by the NCAA, and the Yellow Jackets are coming off a week 1 loss at home to the Colorado Buffaloes. ETSU will face North Carolina in Chapel Hill. Third game of the season for the Buccaneers, who are coming off a win against Tusculum in Johnson City, now at 1-1. The Tar Heels are led by former Patriots head coach Bill Belichick. They beat TCU in their week 0 opener in Dublin, Ireland. The Tennessee Titans and the New York Jets will open up the season Sunday at Nissan Stadium. Robert Saleh taking over as head coach for the Titans, and they're building around second-year quarterback Cam Ward. He also has new coordinators in Brian Daboll and Gus Bradley, who are also former NFL head coaches. Bloom Sparkling Energy boosts energy, metabolism, and mental focus. 2 12-ounce cans for $6. Quick Stop, run in when you run out. 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
3: Many times I will meet people who complain of depression and ask them how they spend their time. It's mostly video games, YouTube, or television. Our bodies and brains are not made for that kind of sedentary life. Such people also complain of a lack of mental acuity. According to the NIH, the CDC, and many other medical sources, physical activity can help you think, learn, problem solve, and enjoy an emotional balance. It can improve memory and reduce anxiety or depression. One study found that mental decline is almost twice as common among adults who are inactive. Exercise increases neurogenesis and plasticity. That means new connections build to store information and provide faster access to thoughts. Studies have found that moderate exercise is best, so keep on moving and develop a better brain.
6: We remember generals, battles, and even local militiamen, but we usually overlook the child soldiers that stood for American liberty. Children 16 years old and as young as 9 had vital roles in our fight for independence. Underage boys frequently joined the Frontier Fife and Drum Corps using music to communicate commands on the battlefield, and some went on to fight. William Cross fought at King's Mountain after starting his service at 14. Also,

0: Mountain was John Sevier's personal fifer, William Price, who was just 13, and his 15-year-old son, James. You can find out more at Sycamore Shoals State Historic Site and visit a memorial with over 200 names of child soldiers at Cook Family Park in Elizabethton. 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
4: For tonight, it's going to stay mostly clear with a low around 62 in the morning. Wednesday is going to be a sunny day with a high near 87. Wednesday night, mostly clear, star-filled skies and a low of 65. Thursday is going to be a sunny day. A high near 88 is forecast. On Thursday night, we have a slight chance of showers and thunderstorms. It's going to be partly cloudy, though, with a low around 67. On Friday, a chance of showers and thunderstorms, mostly in the afternoon, high of 86. I'm Nick Rice from the LiveWire Weather Center. Count on it.
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6: This is a Bloomberg Money Minute. Meta today unveiling a new AI agent called Muse, designed to do what a personal assistant might do, like help with online shopping, making reservations, scheduling appointments, and filling out forms. U.S.-made steel, beer, motorcycles, cosmetics, and more all now facing tariffs of 15 to 50% as they enter Canada. That's in retaliation for President Trump's 50% duties on $20 billion worth of Canadian exports into the U.S. All that weighed on investors today, along with rising oil prices, which are moving even higher in late trading on reports of Iranian attacks on U.S. naval ships today and U.S. attacks on Iranian oil facilities. At the close, the Dow was down 628 points, a more than 1% drop. The Nasdaq down 86, the S&P lost 45, and oil topping $94 a barrel in late trading. And because of scorching hot weather in France, champagne production this year expected to be nearly cut in half. Tom Busby, Bloomberg Radio.
7: 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Like, why is everybody exhausted? And why is everybody lonely? And what's with all the Crocs? I'm not a fan. 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
7: Three astronauts were en route to the moon in April 1970 when Apollo 13 suddenly shook. A warning light flashed, and the moon landing was over before anyone said it aloud. Now they had one job: get home. Inside the spacecraft, there were three astronauts. And below them, Mission Control in Houston scrambled to understand what was going on. One of the astronauts, Jack Swaggart, summed it up on the radio.
9: Okay, Houston, we've had a problem here.
10: This is Houston. Say again, please.
9: Houston, we've had a problem. We've had a main beam
7: Engineers on the ground worked through the night, and the astronauts fought through cold, exhaustion, and dwindling power while the world listened on, hoping for the best. They never reached the moon, but they did make it back to Earth. On that note, I'm James A. Brown, and as always, be well.
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20: 1956, following the success of the movie The Girl Can't Help It, featuring his song 20 Flight Rock, influential singer-songwriter Eddie Cochran, 18, signs a one-year contract with Liberty Records. Until his death in 1960, Cochran scored one album and several hit singles for the label, especially...
23: There ain't no cure for the summertime blues.
20: 2002, Gordon Lightfoot, 63, undergoes emergency surgery in Toronto for a near-fatal aortic aneurysm, leading to a six-week coma, a tracheotomy, and four more surgical procedures. Only a year later, Lightfoot swore off alcohol, began rehearsing with his band, and completed his 20th album. All this gave Lightfoot 21 more years of life. 1971, Elvis Presley purchases a specially made Stutz Blackhawk. Delivered to his Beverly Hills home the next day, it was Presley's second customized Blackhawk. His first one was smashed up in an accident 2 months earlier, taking 3 years to fix.
24: 1979,
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5: NBC News projects John Sununu will win the Republican Senate primary held today in New Hampshire, defeating former Massachusetts Senator Scott Brown. Speaking to supporters tonight, Sununu called for real reform in Washington.
6: To everyone who voted for a different candidate in the primary, those that didn't come out to vote, I'm asking you, join us. Reject the chaos in Washington. Give the Granite State a senator who'll put the people of New Hampshire first.
5: NBC News also projects Congressman Chris Pappas will win the Democratic Senate primary, defeating progressive Karishma Mansour. The Supreme Court has rejected Missouri Republicans' emergency request to use new congressional maps for the midterm elections. The High Court Tuesday left in place a previous Missouri Supreme Court ruling that said the map could not be used while a ballot initiative that could veto the map moves forward. The new map would have eliminated one of the state's two Democratic-held seats. U.S. officials confirm American forces struck several Iranian oil tankers. U.S. CENTCOM posts that forces destroyed five Iranian crude oil carriers after the Islamic Revolutionary Guard Corps targeted a U.S. Navy warship with ballistic missiles twice over the past 2 days. Families of 9/11 victims today called for the U.S. government to pursue justice and accountability from Saudi Arabia for that country's alleged role in the attacks. The group gathered today outside the Saudi consulate building in New York City.
7: It should be very easy to hold the perpetrators of the largest mass murder on American soil accountable.
5: Several of the family members called on President Trump to act.
7: We need President Trump to have those tough conversations with Saudi Arabia.
8: The unanswered questions regarding Saudi Arabia and Omar al-Bayouni must be pursued objectively and without fear of political consideration.
5: The group plans another rally for October 7th ahead of opening statements in the lawsuit. I'm Scott Carr.
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5: State officials in Oregon say the number of ballots that were postmarked after that state's May 19th primary election increased this year by 35%. Oregon Secretary of State Tobias Reed says that means those ballots can't be counted, and he says it's likely due to cuts at the U.S. Postal Service that sometimes sends mail to central locations to be postmarked, causing a delay.
13: Every eligible Oregonian deserves the same fair chance to participate in our elections, and we are prepared to make sure that happens this November.
5: Reed says using county ballot drop boxes eliminates the problem and is asking a legislative emergency board to fund 20 drop boxes for areas where they're needed most. The governor of New York State, Kathy Hochul, says it would be wrong for the mayor of New York City to stay away from the annual September 11th ceremony this Friday in New York.
14: The mayor's attendance has become a contentious issue as an online petition with more than 100,000 signatures calls for him to skip out on the ceremony. However, Governor Hochul says his attendance is a must, recounting the nation's unity on September 12, 2001.
15: We were united as Americans and New Yorkers. I want to rekindle that, and the 25th opportunity is a perfect opportunity to do that. The mayor should be there.
14: Mayor Mamdani has said he plans to attend. In New York, I'm Natalie Migliori.
5: A lawyer for Lindsey Clancy, who admitted to killing her three children in 2023, is asking President Trump to consider hardening her. This just days after a mistrial was declared in Clancy's triple murder case. Kevin Reddington appeared on ABC's Good Morning America, asking President Trump directly to consider a pardon. President Trump slated to speak both nights at the Republican National Committee's first ever midterm convention in Dallas this week. Trump was already set to deliver the opening night keynote speech, but will now also deliver the closing address. I'm Scott Carr.
14: Three Northeast Tennessee projects are among 53 rural health grants announced by the state of Tennessee. Federal funding will support the Unica Bike Park project in Irwin, Hawkins County Schools, and a multi-county Special Olympics accessibility initiative. The projects are intended to encourage physical activity and improve access to healthy community spaces. Johnson City will begin sewer line smoke testing on September the 15th, continuing through the end of the year along North Roan Street, Airport Road, and Boones Creek Road. The testing finds leaks that admit stormwater. Officials say the smoke should not enter buildings with properly installed plumbing. And don't worry, the smoke is not harmful. I'm Lisa Rothman.

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2: Is it easier to lose weight in the winter? Most fat in adults is a form known as white fat, but cold temperatures may prompt that unhealthy white fat in the thighs and belly to turn into brown or beige fat that burns calories for body heat. According to Dr. Philip Kern of the University of Kentucky School of Medicine.
3: Imagine it's wintertime, and let's say you live in a very cold climate, and you're out in the cold all the time. You go out and you shovel snow. You maybe even exercise outdoors. So your body is going to adapt, and you're going to turn on some of this beige fat and some of this brown fat. And in fact, studies have shown that during the wintertime, your metabolic rate goes up, and you are burning more calories. But of course, then if you come inside and, you know, fill yourself up on bratwurst and beer and cheese, and if you eat more to compensate, then of course you're not going to lose weight in the winter.
2: With Checkup on Health, I'm Chris Whitting.
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6: 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Mark 9-8 says, "Suddenly, when they had looked around, they saw no one anymore but only Jesus with themselves." Mark 9-8. One of the high moments in the life of Jesus is his transfiguration. As it concludes, Mark writes that the three disciples, having heard the heavenly voice that this was God's beloved Son, in whom he was well pleased, and that they should hear him only, they now only see Jesus. From Mark 9:8, let us be reminded to fix our eyes only upon Jesus.
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9: For tonight, it's going to stay mostly clear with a low around 62 in the morning. Wednesday is going to be a sunny day with a high near 87. Wednesday night, mostly clear, star-filled skies and a low of 65. Thursday is going to be a sunny day. A high near 88 is forecast. On Thursday night, we have a slight chance of showers and thunderstorms. It's going to be partly cloudy, though, with a low around 67. On Friday, a chance of showers and thunderstorms, mostly in the afternoon, high of 86. I'm Nick Rice from the LiveWire Weather Center. Count on it.
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17: For more details on Barn to Run, visit asdevelop.org. I'm Daryl Moody, reporting.
19: Quantum computing is a revolutionary approach to information processing based on the peculiar laws of physics that occur at the quantum scale of molecules, atoms, and electrons. Many of today's technologies that leverage quantum effects have their roots in NSF investments. 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
20: I think for people to fully appreciate the power of quantum computers and to accelerate their use in different fields, people should be learning the fundamentals of quantum, even at a young age.
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21: From the Quick Stop Market Sports Desk. College football, Tennessee heading to Atlanta on Saturday, facing Georgia Tech in week two. The Vols are coming off an easy victory against Furman to open up the season. Faison Brandon accounting for five touchdowns. Linebacker Arion Carter will be back for the defense after serving his one-game suspension. Yellow Jackets are coming off a week one loss at home to the Colorado Buffaloes. ETSU will head to Chapel Hill to take on North Carolina Saturday. The Buccaneers are 1-1 after the win over Tusculum in Johnson City. The Tar Heels are led by former Patriots Super Bowl winning head coach Bill Belichick. They beat TCU in their week zero opener in Ireland. NFL, it's game week for the Tennessee Titans as they open up the season Sunday against the New York Jets at Nissan Stadium under new head coach Robert Saleh. They're building around the second year of starting quarterback Cam Ward, and he has a wide receiver core that features first-round draft pick Carnell Tate, as well as veteran Calvin Ridley. Plus, running back Tony Pollard is coming off a 1,000-yard season. NASCAR will be racing at the Worldwide Technology Raceway Sunday outside of St. Louis, second race of the playoffs. Christopher Bell is coming off a victory at Darlington, and Denny Hamlin leads the 16-driver postseason field. Hamlin won at Gateway last season. Unleash the Beast, 16-ounce Monster Energy, 2 for $5.50. 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
25: Airfares and hotel rates are still very high, but when the going gets tough, the tough apparently drive. The latest data from Hertz indicates that 60% of all fall travelers plan to drive rather than fly. Millennials are nearly four times more likely than baby boomers to use a rental car this fall. And Gen Z, they're even planning their car travel even further ahead, with 34% of them booking much earlier than in previous years. In the midst of economic uncertainty, it appears that we'll still be traveling, but how we get there may be changing. And on trips of under 500 miles, the biggest change will be in how we get there. For more information, visit petergreenberg.com. I'm Peter Greenberg, and this is today's Worldwide Travel Minute.
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9: For tonight, it's going to stay mostly clear with a low around 62 in the morning. Wednesday is going to be a sunny day with a high near 87. Wednesday night, mostly clear, star-filled skies and a low of 65. Thursday is going to be a sunny day. A high near 88 is forecast. On Thursday night, we have a slight chance of showers and thunderstorms. It's going to be partly cloudy, though, with a low around 67. On Friday, a chance of showers and thunderstorms, mostly in the afternoon, high of 86. I'm Nick Rice from the LiveWire Weather Center. 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
0: A man is under arrest in Rogersville after communication towers across Hawkins County were vandalized. Emergency cellular and private communications were disrupted. E-911 services were affected. They've since been restored. Investigators say they recovered items linked to the damage. The Kingsport Aquatic Center is beginning a $1.5 million renovation this week. Crews will upgrade 5 pools, filtration systems, slides, and splash features. The outdoor lap pool remains open from 6 to 1 on weekdays. 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Greene County deputies are investigating several copper wire thefts and cable cuttings along Newport Highway and Bright Hope Road. Brightspeed says multiple sites were hit. Investigators have not announced any arrests. I'm Lisa Rothman.

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10: 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This product is not intended to diagnose, treat, cure, or prevent any disease.
14: This is a Bloomberg Money Minute. The Trump administration has hired private contractors in Mexico, Honduras, and Guatemala to track down over 66,000 migrants that it already deported, who it says owe the government millions in unpaid fees and fines. Oil above $94 a barrel in late trading, the highest since July, and reports the U.S. military is targeting oil tankers off the coast of Iran. Earlier, a rise in oil prices and Canada slapping punishing tariffs on U.S. imports spooked investors with fears of a possible rate hike from the Fed next week. And at Wall Street's closing bell, the Dow was down 628 points. That's a more than 1% drop. The Nasdaq lost 86. The S&P was down 45. As expected, LIV Golf filing for bankruptcy in New Jersey after losing the financial backing of Saudi Arabia. And the Girl Scouts out with two new cookie flavors this year, the allergy-free Sparkables, made without nuts, eggs, sesame, or milk, and another cookie just for dogs. Tom Busby, Bloomberg Radio.
15: Now, the Success Journal. Here's Chris Whitting.
16: Leo was a chemist who loved to experiment. 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Its name comes from Leo's last name, Bakeland. The stuff is called Bakelite. It made Leo Bakeland a millionaire and helped him create an indestructible fortune. With the Success Journal, I'm Chris Whitting.
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8: Over 250 years ago, in 1772, the settlers negotiated a land lease with the Native Americans. But some natives did not like this. And near the beginning of the Revolutionary War, England convinced them to attack the settlers at Fort Watauga. Anne Robertson mobilized the women of the fort to pass cauldrons of boiling water to pour on the attackers from her position overlooking the walls of the fort. Although she sustained several injuries, Robertson continued at her post until the Indians retreated. Anne went on to be the first woman to be given a land grant. She eventually migrated west with Donelson's party on flatboats and was the first woman teacher in Tennessee. You can see an example of the flatboat at Netherland Inn Park in Kingsport, and you can see a replica of Fort Watauga at Sycamore Shoals. 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
9: NBC News projects John Sununu will win the Republican Senate primary held today in New Hampshire, defeating former Massachusetts Senator Scott Brown. NBC News also projects Congressman Chris Pappas will win the Democratic Senate primary. Sununu and Pappas will now face off in the midterms. Projected to win the Republican primary for New Hampshire governor is incumbent Republican Kelly Ayotte, who's running for a second two-year term. U.S. Central Command's confirming it's hit several Iranian tankers. CENTCOM says in a post, forces destroyed 5 Iranian crude oil carriers after the Islamic Revolutionary Guard Corps targeted a U.S. Navy warship with ballistic missiles twice over the past 2 days. LIV Golf has filed for Chapter 11 bankruptcy protection. In a New Jersey court, the franchise is looking to restructure finances to restart play next year. LIV Golf's been looking for new financial backing after the Public Investment Fund of Saudi Arabia announced it's pulling its funding. I'm Scott Carr.
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11: So we've been around for a long time and started very small and have continued to grow throughout that time. So as we've grown bigger and offered more performances and more events in the community, we have become more of a known figure in the community.
10: Kaylin Shearer is marketing manager.
11: And we're glad that, you know, our influence is spreading to even bigger regions than the Tri-Cities of Tennessee. We're now doing more in southwestern Virginia. We do a lot in northwestern North Carolina, and we're even branching out a little bit into Kentucky as well. So we're trying to just, you know, become a bigger orchestra, offer more to our communities, and really support, you know, being a symphony of the mountains, and the Appalachian Mountains are pretty big.
10: For more details on the upcoming season, visit symphonyofthemountains.org. I'm Daryl Moody reporting.
12: Three Northeast Tennessee projects are among 53 rural health grants announced by the state of Tennessee. Federal funding will support the Unica Bike Park project in Irwin, Hawkins County Schools, and a multi-county Special Olympics accessibility initiative. The projects are intended to encourage physical activity and improve access to healthy community spaces. Johnson City will begin sewer line smoke testing on September the 15th, continuing through the end of the year along North Rhone Street, Airport Road, and Boones Creek Road. The testing finds leaks that admit stormwater. Officials say the smoke should not enter buildings with properly installed plumbing. And don't worry, the smoke is not harmful. I'm Lisa Rothman.
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14: The NASCAR Cup Series Sunday night saw Christopher Bell snap a 33-race winless streak. He wins the Southern 500 at Darlington, capturing the first event of the 10-race playoff. He passed Kyle Larson with 18 laps to go. He had 7 runner-up finishes this season without a victory until Sunday night. Tyler Reddick with 5 wins on the year. He finished 3rd. The IndyCar Series saw Scott McLaughlin close out the season with a dominant victory at Laguna Seca. He led 87 of the 95 laps, ending a 35-race winless streak. Alex Palou had clinched the championship a week before. Formula One, Kimi Antonelli produced the weekend's biggest story. The Mercedes driver started 19th on the grid at Monza, charged all the way to victory in the Italian Grand Prix, becoming the first Italian driver to win his home race since 1966.
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19: Google is launching an AI voice feature that's available in Gmail, Docs, and more. It's designed to let users ask questions so they can get a quick result from the data in their inbox. It can also help users write drafts on Docs using information from the Gmail inbox. NVIDIA CEO Jensen Huang believes that AI has reached a new threshold of thinking power. He claimed in an online post Sunday that OpenAI's newest ChatGPT model, operating on NVIDIA chips, has achieved AGI, which stands for Artificial General Intelligence. It indicates the software can handle most of the thinking that a regular person can, although OpenAI has not indicated that its latest model has reached that level of operating power. And Apple's next launch event is this week. It marks the first launch event under new CEO John Ternus. Analysts anticipate the company will announce the latest iPhones and Apple Watches that could include Apple's first ever folding phone. The event is set for Wednesday at Apple's headquarters in Cupertino, California. Tech Report, I'm Mark Mayfield.
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27: For tonight, it's going to stay mostly clear with a low around 62 in the morning. Wednesday is going to be a sunny day with a high near 87. Wednesday night, mostly clear, star-filled skies and a low of 65. Thursday is going to be a sunny day. A high near 88 is forecast. On Thursday night, we have a slight chance of showers and thunderstorms. It's going to be partly cloudy, though, with a low around 67. On Friday, a chance of showers and thunderstorms, mostly in the afternoon, high of 86. I'm Nick Rice from the LiveWire Weather Center. 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
1: 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Now on with the show. This is the Daily Note from JamesABrown.net. Scott Adams, the late author of Dilbert, has a rule about conversations. Don't complain too much. Not never. Sometimes work is awful and your car breaks down and bills pile up and someone gets on your last nerve. In those situations, you know, sometimes you just need to vent. But we all know people who make every conversation a complaint. When you ask them how they're doing, you get a full report on everything that's going wrong with their boss or their spouse or their body, their town, the country, their toe. And after a while, you stop asking them everything. That doesn't mean we need to pretend our lives are wonderful. That means we need to know there's a difference between telling people the truth and telling them everything. On that note, I'm James A. Brown. And as always, be well.
12: A man is under arrest in Rogersville after communication towers across Hawkins County were vandalized. Emergency cellular and private communications were disrupted. E-911 services were affected. They've since been restored. Investigators say they recovered items linked to the damage. The Kingsport Aquatic Center is beginning a $1.5 million renovation this week. Crews will upgrade 5 pools, filtration systems, slides, and splash features. The outdoor lap pool remains open from 6 to 1 on weekdays. Updates are available at swimkingsport.com. Greene County deputies are investigating several copper wire thefts and cable cuttings along Newport Highway and Bright Hope Road. Brightspeed says multiple sites were hit. Investigators have not announced any arrests. I'm Lisa Rockman.
2: Snakes, zombies, sharks, heights, speaking in public. 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
3: 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Mark Twain once said, "The reports of my death have been greatly exaggerated." 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
2: From the Quick Stop Market Sports Desk. The NASCAR Cup Series running at the Worldwide Technology Raceway Sunday for the second race of the postseason. Christopher Bell, he's coming off a victory at Darlington, and Denny Hamlin, who won at Gateway last season, leads the 16-driver postseason field. The track measures 1.25 miles in length, has only started hosting cup races in 2022. College football, Tennessee and Georgia Tech play in Atlanta in Week 2 on Saturday. The Vols are coming off an easy win against Furman to open the season. Faison Brandon accounting for 5 touchdowns. Linebacker Eric on Carter, he's back for the defense. He served a 1-game suspension by the NCAA, and the Yellow Jackets are coming off a Week 1 loss at home to the Colorado Buffaloes. ETSU will face North Carolina in Chapel Hill. Third game of the season for the Buccaneers, who are coming off a win against Tusculum in Johnson City, now at 1-1. The Tar Heels are led by former Patriots head coach Bill Belichick. They beat TCU in their Week 0 opener in Dublin, Ireland. The Tennessee Titans and the New York Jets will open up the season Sunday at Nissan Stadium. Robert Saleh taking over as head coach for the Titans, and they're building around second-year quarterback Cam Ward. He also has new coordinators in Brian Daboll and Gus Bradley, who are also former NFL head coaches. Bloom Sparkling Energy boosts energy, metabolism, and mental focus. 2 12-ounce cans for $6. Quick stop, run in when you run out. 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
4: A sister act and the Big Mac. It's Mike's Minute this week in sports history with me, Mike Janella. Venus and Serena Williams. What are the odds two sisters become two of the greatest tennis players ever? Well, this week in 2001, they faced each other for the first time in a Grand Slam final at the U.S. Open. Venus took that one. They'd go on to play each other in Grand Slam finals 8 other times. My brothers and I couldn't even make high school varsity soccer together. In 1998, Mark McGwire served homers all summer long, and this week he hit number 62 to break Roger Maris's record for most in a major league season. Big Mac finished with 70, breaking a 37-year-old record. His own record would only last for 3. And in 1979, this week, ESPN launched. The Entertainment and Sports Programming Network was America's first all-sports channel. I'd guess if you're listening to this, at some point you've probably also watched that. And hey, you also get entertainment and sports here too. I'm Mike Janella. Talk next time.
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7: With soldiers like him, no wonder the frontiersman won. Legend has it that General Washington said this about Joseph Greer after his legendary journey to deliver the news of victory at King's Mountain to the Continental Congress in Philadelphia. Hailing from the Watauga settlement, clad in buckskin and standing 6.5 feet tall, Joseph Greer had covered 600 miles through rugged wilderness and perilous conditions in just 30 days. Chosen by John Sevier for the near impossible task, he left just hours after demonstrating his valor fighting alongside the Overmountain Men. Armed with a musket, a compass, and some essential supplies, he dodged British patrols and hostile natives to deliver the good news and boost the morale of the Patriots. He became known as the King's Mountain Messenger. Happy 250, America.
8: Happy birthday!
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4: For tonight, it's going to stay mostly clear with a low around 62 in the morning. Wednesday is going to be a sunny day with a high near 87. Wednesday night, mostly clear, star-filled skies and a low of 65. Thursday is going to be a sunny day. A high near 88 is forecast. On Thursday night, we have a slight chance of showers and thunderstorms. It's going to be partly cloudy, though, with a low around 67. On Friday, a chance of showers and thunderstorms, mostly in the afternoon, high of 86. I'm Nick Rice from the LiveWire Weather Center. Count on it.
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7: 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Because high inflation is forcing a lot of people to charge for food, gas, and other everyday items. Oil prices higher in late trading above $94 a barrel, the highest since July. That follows strikes on an Iranian oil transfer hub early Wednesday morning local time. Now, earlier, oil was above $93 a barrel, sparking fears about inflation. And with Canada today launching retaliatory tariffs against American-made imports, stocks ended lower. At the close, the Dow down 628 points, a more than 1% drop. The Nasdaq was down 86, the S&P lost 45. And move over, DoorDash, Uber Eats, and Grubhub, because Walmart, the world's biggest retailer, unveiled plans to use its growing delivery network to enter the food delivery business. It's going to start with 1,400 Subway shops and 150 Dunkin' outlets already inside some of its stores. Tom Busby, Bloomberg Radio.
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9: How much time do you think your kids really spend on screens? 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The advisory links too much screen time to worse sleep, lower grades, less physical activity, and weaker in-person relationships. 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Well, experts recommend a family media plan, clear rules about when, where, and how much. And the advisory offers an easy-to-remember framework, the 5 Ds: discuss, delay, divert, disconnect, and maybe the most powerful one, do model it yourself. It's not just how much time your kids spend on screens, but what they're doing on their devices. 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
8: NBC News projects John Sununu will win the Republican Senate primary held today in New Hampshire, defeating former Massachusetts Senator Scott Brown. Speaking to supporters tonight, Sununu outlined his priorities.
9: Affordability, reform, constituent service. These are the things I've been talking about. We can do better on the cost of living, as I've described. But we also need to shake up Washington with real reform.
8: NBC News also projects Congressman Chris Pappas will win the Democratic Senate primary, defeating progressive Karishma Manzoor. The Democrat also spoke with supporters tonight, saying affordability is important to his constituents.
10: I've heard it from residents at mobile home parks that have been purchased by private equity firms who jack up the rent. From small businesses getting hammered by high unpredictable tariffs that are increasing costs and hurt the bottom line.
8: Now Sununu and Pappas will face off in the midterms. The Supreme Court has rejected Missouri Republicans' emergency request to use new congressional maps for the midterm elections. The High Court Tuesday left in place a previous Missouri Supreme Court ruling, saying the map could not be used while a ballot initiative that could veto the map moves forward. The new map would have eliminated one of the state's two Democratic-held seats. U.S. officials confirm the American military hit several Iranian tankers. Posting today, U.S. CENTCOM says forces destroyed five Iranian crude oil carriers after the Islamic Revolutionary Guard Corps targeted a U.S. Navy warship with ballistic missiles twice over the past 2 days. They say the U.S. warship evaded the attacks. ABC's disputing a report that comedian Jimmy Kimmel will leave the network after 2027, pushing back on claims that his long-running late-night show is ending. Page Six reported Tuesday the current 24th season of Jimmy Kimmel Live will be the last, citing a source who said Kimmel's contract is not getting extended. ABC Entertainment tells The Hill the report is inaccurate. I'm Scott Carr.
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8: An unprecedented Republican National Committee midterm convention starts tomorrow at Dallas's American Airlines Center. Scott Kimbler has more.
17: The midterm convention will be Wednesday and Thursday, with President Trump giving the keynote address Wednesday and then Thursday's closing remarks. Other key speakers will be Dr. Oz, Robert F. Kennedy Jr., and a former White House Press Secretary, Caroline Leavitt. Unlike other party conventions, there is no official business to conduct, only a forum to reiterate RNC issues and candidates leading up to the November midterm elections. I'm Scott Kimbler.
8: Former President Joe Biden is saying his prostate cancer treatment worked as intended. Sharing a statement on X to honor September as Prostate Cancer Awareness Month, Biden's office revealed his diagnosis with an aggressive form of prostate cancer in May of last year. His radiation treatment ended last October. In his post, Biden thanks the doctors and nurses who treated him. New exam results are showing reading scores in the U.S. are at their lowest point in a quarter century. Chris Caraggio has details.
0: Global exam results released today show that students from Canada, Singapore, and parts of China outperformed American students on the program for international student assessment. Students in the U.S. fell below the average score by more than 30 points. The scores released this year, the 26th year of this test, are also the lowest average levels of performance in all three subject areas across all countries that take the test. I'm Chris Caraggio.
8: The Girl Scouts' new cookies for the 2027 season will include one just for dogs called Patch Pals, developed with the dog subscription box company Bark. It's described as a soft-baked blueberry muffin-flavored treat. For humans, there'll be a new allergy-friendly cookie called Sparkables. They'll join classic favorites including Thin Mints, Samoas, Peanut Butter Patties, and Tagalongs. I'm Scott Carr.
7: Google is launching an AI voice feature that's available in Gmail, Docs, and more. It's designed to let users ask questions so they can get a quick result from the data in their inbox. It can also help users write drafts on Docs using information from the Gmail inbox. NVIDIA CEO Jensen Huang believes that AI has reached a new threshold of thinking power. He claimed in an online post Sunday that OpenAI's newest ChatGPT model, operating on NVIDIA chips, has achieved AGI, which stands for Artificial General Intelligence. It indicates the software can handle most of the thinking that a regular person can, although OpenAI has not indicated that its latest model has reached that level of operating power. And Apple's next launch event is this week. It marks the first launch event under new CEO John Ternus. Analysts anticipate the company will announce the latest iPhones and Apple Watches that could include Apple's first ever folding phone. The event is set for Wednesday at Apple's headquarters in Cupertino, California. Tech Report, I'm Mark Mayfield.
13: Hey everyone, Scott Hansen from NFL Red Zone. Sundays hit different when you earn them. And Lowe's is here to help you tackle your to-do list. Whether you're looking to improve

0: Now, the Success Journal. Here's Chris Whitting.
1: What a coincidence. A kid named Stanley signed up to win a newspaper contest, but ended up winning it three times in a row. That got the paper's attention and made Stanley decide on a publishing career. He found a bottom-rung job at a magazine company and ended up in the lowly comic book division. 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No doubt his famous characters are ones you know. They include Spider-Man, The Incredible Hulk, and 100 more. The late Stan Lee remains a superhero to his fans. His Marvel Comics is now an empire. Stan Lee's comic books still earn plenty of dough. They turned ink and imagination into incredible income. With the Success Journal, I'm Chris Whitting.
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6: Hey, Bible readers, I'm Tara Lee Cobble, and I'm your host for The God Shot. He came to his own, and his own people did not receive him. John 1:11. Jesus has always existed, and he has always had a unique role in the Trinity. That's what we call the three persons of the one true God, Father, Son, and Spirit. One of Jesus' roles connects uniquely with the physical realm. He's the means by which God came down to earth to live among mankind, to show us what God is like, and to pay for our sins, since our sin debt far exceeds what we could ever pay. But when Jesus came to earth, he wasn't well received. Turns out people don't like hearing that they're sinners who need a savior or that they're accountable to a holy God. So many people rejected his message and mocked his death on the cross. They missed out on knowing God. I'm so grateful he came to earth and that we get to know him even 2,000 years later, because he's where the joy is.
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8: Middle of the week is here, and here's what Wednesday has to show for us. We'll see mostly sunny skies, warm temperatures this afternoon. 87 degrees are expected high. Continued clear tonight. It's rain-free for the day and the evening with a low of 64. Thursday might show us a little bit of rain in the afternoon. It's mostly sunny in the morning, 88 in the afternoon, but a 30% chance of an afternoon shower. That increases to a 50-50 chance of rain on Thursday night. Friday's going to be wet with a 70% chance of rain during the day. We look at a high in the mid-80s. 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I'm Staff Forecast Chuck Brady, and that's your weather from the Live Wire Weather Center. 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
7: From the Quick Stop Market Sports Desk. College football, Tennessee heading to Atlanta on Saturday facing Georgia Tech in week 2. The Vols are coming off an easy victory against Furman to open up the season. Faison Brandon accounting for 5 touchdowns. Linebacker Arion Carter will be back for the defense after serving his 1-game suspension. Yellow Jackets are coming off a week 1 loss at home to the Colorado Buffaloes. ETSU will head to Chapel Hill to take on North Carolina Saturday. The Buccaneers are 1-1 after the win over Tusculum in Johnson City. The Tar Heels are led by former Patriots Super Bowl winning head coach Bill Belichick. They beat TCU in their week 0 opener in Ireland. NFL, it's game week for the Tennessee Titans as they open up the season Sunday against the New York Jets at Nissan Stadium under new head coach Robert Saleh. They're building around the second year of starting quarterback Cam Ward, and he has a wide receiver core that features first-round draft pick Carnell Tate, as well as veteran Calvin Ridley. Plus, running back Tony Pollard is coming off a 1,000-yard season. NASCAR will be racing at the Worldwide Technology Raceway Sunday outside of St. Louis, second race of the playoffs. Christopher Bell is coming off a victory at Darlington, and Denny Hamlin leads the 16-driver postseason field. Hamlin won at Gateway last season. Unleash the Beast, 16-ounce Monster Energy, 2 for $5.50. 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
22: Middle of the week is here, and here's what Wednesday has to show for us. We'll see mostly sunny skies, warm temperatures this afternoon. 87 degrees are expected high. Continued clear tonight. It's rain-free for the day and the evening with a low of 64. Thursday might show us a little bit of rain in the afternoon. It's mostly sunny in the morning, 88 in the afternoon, but a 30% chance of an afternoon shower. That increases to a 50-50 chance of rain on Thursday night. Friday's going to be wet with a 70% chance of rain during the day. We look at a high in the mid-80s. 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I'm Staff Forecast Chuck Brady, and that's your weather from the Live Wire Weather Center. 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
0: Hey everyone, Scott Hansen from NFL Red Zone. 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And Lowe's is here to help you tackle your to-do list. 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

0: We're cleaning up a massive grilling myth today to reveal the real secret behind a classic barbecue favorite. Welcome to the National Day Spotlight for September 9th.
1: National Grilled Chicken Day celebrates the most popular protein in the world, and nothing builds an appetite quite like a spirited backyard debate over the ultimate cooking technique. For decades, pitmasters have perched whole birds over open brew cans, believing the liquid steams the meat from the inside. But culinary scientists using heat sensors proved that the beer inside never actually gets hot enough to boil. Instead, the can simply functions as a vertical stand, allowing hot air to circulate evenly around the bird. That means a cheap wire roasting rack delivers the exact same tender meat and extra crispy skin without wasting a perfectly good beer in the process. So leave the beer in the cooler and the grilling to the professionals.
0: I truly believe in the whole chicken on the rack with a can of something under it.
1: Sometimes culinary scientists just don't know what they're talking about.
0: I know.
1: All right, maybe they do.
0: Maybe they do, but maybe you need to turn the grill up. The liquid boils.
1: And you can burn your chicken.
0: Yeah, that too. We're also celebrating National Teddy Bear Day and National Care Bears Share Your Care Day. I'm Alice Anderson.
1: And I'm Marlo Anderson with National Day Calendar, reminding you to celebrate every day. Chicken holidays exist in nearly every form, from Chicken Wing Day to Fried Chicken Day to Chicken Cordon Bleu Day. But there is one kind that has not received the recognition it deserves. Outraged by the exclusion of their beloved and famous fired grilled chicken from the calendar of food holidays, El Pollo Local took it upon themselves to seek justice for grilled chicken lovers everywhere. Grilled chicken is the meal for countless moments of connection and milestones in life. Celebrate National Grilled Chicken Day with National Day Calendar and El Pollo Local.
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3: This is a Bloomberg Money Minute. In a big step toward what CEO Mark Zuckerberg has touted as a future of a personal AI for each of us, Meta Platforms has unveiled a new artificial intelligence agent designed to carry out tasks on a user's behalf. The new agent, called Muse, shares its name with the series of models Meta's AI lab is developing, designed to help automate a variety of tasks such as online shopping, buying movie tickets, and scheduling appointments. Meta aims to eventually offer Muse to the billions of people who already use Facebook, Instagram, and WhatsApp. Good Will Hunting, the AI version. ChatGPT creator OpenAI says its newest artificial intelligence has solved one of the so-called millennium problems, referring to the collection of unanswered math questions so intricate they're designed to push the world's leading mathematicians to ever greater achievement. Some mathematicians tell the New York Times they are excited by this news. Others say they're concerned. Andrew O'Day, Bloomberg Radio.
4: 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Rest the fore and middle fingers on the top of the shaft with the ring finger and pinky off to the side of the shaft. During the stroke, the right hand is locked to the grip, eliminating the twisting that causes missed putts. 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So remember, try the claw to help claw your way back to better putting. For the Golf Minute, I'm Dennis Silvers.
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7: NBC News projects John Sununu will win the Republican Senate primary held today in New Hampshire, defeating former Massachusetts Senator Scott Brown. NBC News also projects Congressman Chris Pappas will win the Democratic Senate primary. Sununu and Pappas will now face off in the midterms. Projected to win the Republican primary for New Hampshire governor is incumbent Republican Kelly Ayotte, who's running for a second two-year term. U.S. officials confirm it struck multiple Iranian tanker ships. U.S. CENTCOM says in a post, forces destroyed five Iranian crude oil carriers after the Islamic Revolutionary Guard Corps targeted a U.S. Navy warship with ballistic missiles twice over the past 2 days. The Supreme Court will not hear Missouri Republicans' emergency request to use a new congressional map for the midterm elections. The High Court today left in place a previous Missouri Supreme Court ruling that said the map could not be used, while a ballot initiative that could veto the map moves forward. The new map would have eliminated one of the state's two Democratic-held seats. I'm Scott Carr.
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13: Respect is earned. 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And whose respect? 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And one of the key ways to earning that respect is responsibility. He has to demonstrate that he is responsible. Now, here's sort of the circle around. He can't do that without your help. So the respectee needs the help of the respector in order to be respected. Basically, you show him what you expect him to be. You nurture him into what you expect him to be. You show him how to be what you expect him to be, and you coach him along. 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And you get to show him how to get all three of those. 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
16: Mitch Anthony here with today's Daily Dose. Author Loretta LaRoche had a breakthrough experience while attending a conference on wellness, but it didn't happen in the conference. Most of the participants in the conference approached the sessions, which were focused on how to extend life, with grim earnestness and very little energy. In their relentless pursuit of a healthy, long life, they had forgotten the present. During their session, a child of about 3 waltzed down the hotel corridor, twirled, lifted her arms, and yelled, "Ta-da!" Several attendees stopped dead in their tracks. They had grasped the absurdity of the situation. The child instinctively knew what each adult had paid hundreds of dollars to find out: how to enjoy life in the moment. A childlike ta-da blesses the moment you're in. 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If you fail to understand this reality, you are forever waiting to get done before you can have any fun. Instead, you could be having fun while you are doing. Instead of being stressed by your list that says to do, start attacking it with an attitude that says ta-da. 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
18: Middle of the week is here, and here's what Wednesday has to show for us. We'll see mostly sunny skies, warm temperatures this afternoon. 87 degrees are expected high. Continued clear tonight. It's rain-free for the day and the evening with a low of 64. Thursday might show us a little bit of rain in the afternoon. It's mostly sunny in the morning, 88 in the afternoon, but a 30% chance of an afternoon shower. That increases to a 50-50 chance of rain on Thursday night. Friday's going to be wet with a 70% chance of rain during the day. We look at a high in the mid-80s. Thanks for listening. I'm Staff Forecast Chuck Brady, and that's your weather from the Live Wire Weather Center. 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
1: 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I'm Michael Emerson. One of the greatest tragedies of warfare is the number of fallen soldiers who have been laid to rest in unmarked graves. In 1921, Congress established the Tomb of the Unknown Soldier and placed in it the remains of an unidentified combatant as a symbol for all. 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On the fourth is an inscription which reads, "Here rests in honored glory an American soldier known only to God." 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

0: 2. College football, Tennessee and Georgia Tech play in Atlanta in Week 2 on Saturday. The Vols are coming off an easy win against Furman to open the season. Faison Brandon accounting for 5 touchdowns. Linebacker Arian Carter, he's back for the defense. He served a 1-game suspension by the NCAA. And the Yellow Jackets are coming off a Week 1 loss at home to the Colorado Buffaloes. ETSU will face North Carolina in Chapel Hill. 3rd game of the season for the Buccaneers, who are coming off a win against Tusculum and Johnson City. Now at 1-1, the Tar Heels are led by former Patriots head coach Bill Belichick. They beat TCU in their Week 0 opener in Dublin, Ireland. The Tennessee Titans and the New York Jets will open up the season Sunday at Nissan Stadium. Robert Saleh taking over as head coach for the Titans, and they're building around second-year quarterback Cam Ward. He also has new coordinators in Brian Daboll and Gus Bradley, who are also former NFL head coaches. Bloom Sparkling Energy boosts energy, metabolism, and mental focus. 2 12-ounce cans for $6. Quick stop, run in when you run out. 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
3: 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A filter can also reduce sediment and chlorine taste and odor. 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
6: It's been 250 years since Tennessee got involved in the American Revolution. The first battle in the West was at Island Flats in present-day Kingsport, just days after the Declaration of Independence was adopted. Sycamore Shoals in present-day Elizabethton was the rallying point for the Overmountain Men before Kings Mountain in what would become the turning point of the Revolution. In our area, we see the names associated with the war every day. Washington County was the first place to be named for General George Washington, and Greene County for Washington's second-in-command, General Nathaniel Greene. Sullivan County was named for General John Sullivan, and Carter County was named for General Landon Carter. Sevierville and Sevier County were named for local war hero General John Sevier, who was the only governor of the failed state of Franklin, and then first governor of Tennessee. Happy 250, America.
7: Walmart will pay $50 million to settle charges that its pharmacies illegally fill thousands of prescriptions for opioids and other controlled substances. The Justice Department says Walmart employees sometimes fill prescriptions despite warning signs involving suspected pill mill doctors. FedEx, UPS, and DHL are returning tariff refunds directly to customers who were explicitly charged import tariffs. So far, the only companies to announce that policy. Amazon says it will issue refunds in a limited number of cases, while Walmart and Target say they will use tariff refunds to lower prices. Bad news if you're in the market for a new computer. A shortage of memory chips is pushing up the cost.

0: 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The artificial intelligence boom is a major reason. 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
2: Middle of the week is here, and here's what Wednesday has to show for us. We'll see mostly sunny skies, warm temperatures this afternoon. 87 degrees are expected high. Continued clear tonight. It's rain-free for the day and the evening with a low of 64. Thursday might show us a little bit of rain in the afternoon. It's mostly sunny in the morning, 88 in the afternoon, but a 30% chance of an afternoon shower. That increases to a 50-50 chance of rain on Thursday night. Friday's going to be wet with a 70% chance of rain during the day. We look at a high in the mid-80s. 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I'm Staff Forecast Chuck Brady, and that's your weather from the Live Wire Weather Center. 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
5: This is a Bloomberg Money Minute. LIV Golf, the Saudi-backed pro golf league launched to challenge the PGA, has just hit the rough. It's filed for Chapter 11 bankruptcy protection. The trouble started earlier this year when the Saudis decided to stop funding LIV amid a broader shift in strategy toward investments with better returns. The league is trying to persuade players to stay with previous contracts and says it's in advanced discussions with players to take control of the league. This after some top golfers returned to the PGA Tour and were financially penalized. Three big food and snack companies, General Mills, Mars, owner of Snickers and M&M's, and McKee Foods, owner of Little Debbie and Drake's, have joined an antitrust lawsuit alleging price fixing among top U.S. sugar producers. The suit claims American Sugar Refining and United Sugar Producers and Refiners maintained a shared understanding of each other's pricing and strategies. American Sugar Refining says the facts don't support the allegations. Andrew O'Day, Bloomberg Radio.
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19: 1956, Elvis Presley makes his first of three appearances on The Ed Sullivan Show, performing four numbers, including Hound Dog and Don't Be Cruel, his current hit single. Charles Laughton filled in as host while Sullivan was recovering from a car accident. Still, 54 million people tune in.
22: I mean, I haven't even got started yet, man. What was that?
19: 1970, Elvis Presley appears before 13,000 fans at Veterans Memorial Coliseum in Phoenix, beginning his first concert tour since October 1957.
22: Lord, how much?
19: 2004, Elvis Presley becomes one of the five inaugural members of the United Kingdom Music Hall of Fame, along with Bob Marley, Madonna, U2, and The Beatles. But in 2008, the induction ceremonies are canceled due to lack of funding 2 years after the last official Hall of Fame inductions in 2006. Lack of a museum didn't help the hall's cause.
22: That's all, folks. DJ J.
23: 1978.
19: Buy A Taste of Honey in their first of 3 weeks at number one, September 9, 1978. 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
26: NBC News projects John Sununu will win the Republican Senate primary in New Hampshire. Speaking to supporters Tuesday night, Sununu called for real reform in Washington.
27: To everyone who voted for a different candidate in the primary, those that didn't come out to vote, I'm asking you, join us. Reject the chaos in Washington. Give the Granite State a senator who'll put the people of New Hampshire first every single day.
26: Sununu defeated Massachusetts Senator Scott Brown. NBC News is also projecting Congressman Chris Pappas will win the Democratic Senate primary, defeating progressive Karishma Mansour. Sununu and Pappas will face off in the midterms. The Supreme Court is rejecting an emergency request by Missouri Republicans to use a new congressional map for the midterms. On Tuesday, the High Court left in place a previous Missouri Supreme Court ruling that said the map could not be used while a ballot initiative that could veto the map moves forward. The new map would have eliminated one of the state's two Democratic-held seats. The state currently has 6 Republican-held seats and 2 Democratic-held seats. The U.S. has struck Iranian oil tankers, including at least one near Karg Island. That's according to multiple reports. Karg Island is the key oil hub located off Iran's southern coast. Iran recently threatened it would attack U.S. bases in the Middle East if the U.S. targeted Karg Island. Earlier this summer, President Trump had threatened to strike the island before walking back the threat. Last week, he posted an AI video of the oil hub being blown up. ABC is disputing a report that comedian Jimmy Kimmel will exit the network after 2027, pushing back on claims that his long-running late-night show is ending. Page Six reported Tuesday that the current 24th season of Jimmy Kimmel Live will be the last, citing a source who said Kimmel's contract is not being extended. The tabloid said he typically signs one-year deals with the Disney-owned network. ABC Entertainment rejected that account, telling The Hill the report is inaccurate and that any discussion of the show's future remains purely speculative. I'm Tammy Trujillo.
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1: The DOJ said Tuesday 36-year-old Sergei Filimonov was extradited from the Republic of Georgia and pled not guilty in Atlanta. Prosecutors say the Russian web developer warehoused more than 5,000 stolen logins gathered from fake bank ads on Google and Bing. The FBI ties the ring to $15 million in stolen funds and roughly $28 million in attempted transfers. Two of the victims are local companies. Filimonov remains behind bars in the custody of U.S. Marshals. I'm Scott Carr.
0: Hurricane Lowell is creating a flash flood risk for parts of Hawaii. The storm is currently packing maximum sustained winds of 80 miles an hour as it heads north of the islands. Lowell is currently a Category 1 hurricane and is expected to become a tropical storm. All hurricane and tropical storm warnings have been discontinued. Prince Harry and Meghan Markle were reportedly surprised by a letter from King Charles III confirming they remain non-working royals after returning to Britain. That story from Michael Kastner.
2: On Monday, Buckingham Palace released the letter that reiterates Harry and Meghan are still considered non-working royals since they stepped down from royal duties in January 2020. According to a palace source, the letter was put into the public domain because it likely would have leaked anyway, and the palace wanted to avoid claims of secrecy around what it contained. A spokesman for Harry and Meghan said a government committee was meeting this week to decide whether to provide security for the Duke and Duchess now that they've moved back to the UK from California with their two children. I'm Michael Kastner.
0: The premiere date for South Park's been set. The 29th season of the animated comedy will premiere on Comedy Central on September 16th. New episodes will then drop every other Wednesday. The show's won an Emmy for Best Animated Program 5 times, racking up 18 nominations in its nearly 30-year run. I'm Tammy Trujillo.
3: From ABC News Tech Trends. After the death of Dolly Parton, some fans around the world are turning to AI to offer tributes, but now Dolly's sister is asking them to stop. Stella Parton thanking fans for what she calls genuine support, but now says what she calls the tremendous amount of AI and endless garbage being posted has been, quote, challenging to absorb. Sony is taking a new approach to its headphone lineup. Instead of offering a new mid-range headset, it's tweaking a fan favorite that first debuted 6 years ago. The current version, the WH-1000 XM4C, has the exact same design as 2020's M4 headphones. They get tweaks in the form of new sound profiles and EQs. At $300, they're $50 less than the originals. And Android could give us a memory boost. People with devices running Android 16 will be able to ask the AI assistant Gemini to remember where things are put, like telling it your glasses are in the bedside drawer. Then you can ask your phone, where are my glasses? With Tech Trends, I'm Stephanie Officer, ABC News.
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6: About 19% of men over the age of 65 use hearing aids. For women, the rate is just under 11%. Professor David Ryan from the University of Chicago says there's still a bit of a societal stigma attached to hearing aids.
7: People on average delay getting hearing aids from the time that they first develop hearing loss between 8 and 10 years, which is a really long time to have to suffer having hearing loss without getting treatment. 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I'd love to see a situation where we think about treating hearing loss the same way we think about taking care of our eyes and our vision. Nobody thinks twice about going to the optometrist to get their eyes checked and treating their vision as they age, and I hope we can get to a place where people feel comfortable doing the same with their hearing health.
6: With Checkup on Health, I'm Chris Whitting.
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2: 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Psalm 9-9 says, "The Lord also will be a refuge for the oppressed, a refuge in times of trouble." Psalm 9-9. The Lord is a refuge. 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As we face danger, He provides cover and safety. 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As He sends us out to do our ministry among wolves, He provides us with wisdom and strength, for He is a refuge against our enemies. Remember from Psalm 9-9, "The Lord is my refuge."
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5: Middle of the week is here, and here's what Wednesday has to show for us. We'll see mostly sunny skies, warm temperatures this afternoon. 87 degrees are expected high. Continued clear tonight. It's rain-free for the day and the evening with a low of 64. Thursday might show us a little bit of rain in the afternoon. It's mostly sunny in the morning, 88 in the afternoon, but a 30% chance of an afternoon shower. That increases to a 50-50 chance of rain on Thursday night. Friday's going to be wet with a 70% chance of rain during the day. We look at a high in the mid-80s. 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I'm Staff Forecast Chuck Brady, and that's your weather from the Live Wire Weather Center. 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
7: 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I'm Daryl Moody, reporting.
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11: From the Quick Stop Market Sports Desk. College football, Tennessee heading to Atlanta on Saturday, facing Georgia Tech in week 2. The Vols are coming off an easy victory against Furman to open up the season. Faison Brandon accounting for 5 touchdowns. Linebacker Arion Carter will be back for the defense after serving his 1-game suspension. Yellow Jackets are coming off a week 1 loss at home to the Colorado Buffaloes. ETSU will head to Chapel Hill to take on North Carolina Saturday. The Buccaneers are 1-1 after the win over Tusculum and Johnson City. The Tar Heels are led by former Patriots Super Bowl winning head coach Bill Belichick. They beat TCU in their week 0 opener in Ireland. NFL, it's game week for the Tennessee Titans as they open up the season Sunday against the New York Jets at Nissan Stadium under new head coach Robert Saleh. They're building around the second year of starting quarterback Cam Ward, and he has a wide receiver core that features first-round draft pick Carnell Tate, as well as veteran Calvin Ridley. Plus, running back Tony Pollard is coming off a 1,000-yard season. NASCAR will be racing at the Worldwide Technology Raceway Sunday outside of St. Louis, second race of the playoffs. Christopher Bell is coming off a victory at Darlington, and Denny Hamlin leads the 16-driver postseason field. Hamlin won at Gateway last season. Unleash the Beast, 16-ounce Monster Energy, 2 for $5.50. Quick Stop, run in when you run out.

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8: Middle of the week is here, and here's what Wednesday has to show for us. We'll see mostly sunny skies, warm temperatures this afternoon. 87 degrees are expected high. Continued clear tonight. It's rain-free for the day and the evening with a low of 64. Thursday might show us a little bit of rain in the afternoon. It's mostly sunny in the morning, 88 in the afternoon, but a 30% chance of an afternoon shower. That increases to a 50-50 chance of rain on Thursday night. Friday's going to be wet with a 70% chance of rain during the day. We look at a high in the mid-80s. Thanks for listening. I'm Staff Forecast Chuck Brady, and that's your weather from the Live Wire Weather Center. 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
3: This is a Bloomberg Money Minute. Recent reports have shown that despite worries over inflation and general economic conditions, U.S. consumers keep spending. But a fresh report shows that increasingly, people are spending money they don't have. Fed Reserve data show that in July, U.S. consumer borrowing increased more than expected, with the collective outstanding balance rising more than $18 billion. Although credit card balances increased, most of the rise came from so-called non-revolving credit, which includes auto loans and school tuition. The consumer credit measure doesn't include mortgages, but this morning we do get the latest on both the pace of mortgage application filings and average rates from the Mortgage Bankers Association. Chime, a financial tech firm that provides mobile banking services through partnerships with banks, won't need to partner anymore. It's buying longtime collaborator Stride Bank for $590 million cash, essentially turning itself into its own banking partner. Stride will be renamed Chime Bank. Andrew O'Day, Bloomberg Radio.
4: 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Here's Chris Whitting.
5: What a coincidence. A kid named Stanley signed up to win a newspaper contest, but ended up winning it three times in a row. That got the paper's attention and made Stanley decide on a publishing career. He found a bottom-rung job at a magazine company and ended up in the lowly comic book division. But his creative flair soon moved him from the margins all the way to editor and then publisher. No doubt his famous characters are ones you know. They include Spider-Man, The Incredible Hulk, and 100 more. The late Stan Lee remains a superhero to his fans. His Marvel Comics is now an empire. Stan Lee's comic books still earn plenty of dough. They turned ink and imagination into incredible income. With the Success Journal, I'm Chris Whitting.
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3: The Supreme Court is rejecting an emergency request from Missouri Republicans to use a new congressional map for the midterm elections. On Tuesday, the High Court left in place a previous Missouri Supreme Court ruling that said the map couldn't be used while a ballot initiative that could veto it moves forward. The new map would have eliminated one of the state's two Democratic-held seats. Lindsey Clancy's lawyer is asking President Trump to consider pardoning her. Kevin Reddington appeared on ABC's Good Morning America Tuesday, just days after a mistrial was declared in Clancy's triple murder case. Clancy admitted to killing her three children in 2023, but pleaded not guilty by reason of insanity. Hurricane Lowell is creating a flash flood risk for parts of Hawaii. The storm is currently packing maximum sustained winds of 80 miles an hour as it heads north of the islands. Lowell is currently a Category 1 hurricane, but is expected to drop down to a tropical storm. All hurricane and tropical storm warnings have been discontinued. I'm Tammy Trujillo.
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11: 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He can't do that without your help. 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
14: This is the Bloomberg Business of Entertainment Report. China has been embracing AI, and so has IMAX, according to Daniel Manwaring, chief executive of IMAX China Holding.
15: We think AI is going to be hugely beneficial for filmmakers. It's another tool for them to use, whether it's in the storyboarding process, you know, early on as they set up the script and set up scenes, or in more particularly in post-production.
14: In a conversation with Bloomberg, Manwaring says IMAX is already deploying AI in production as well as streaming technology. What he does not see is AI replacing human creativity.
15: Probably one of the last things that will be replaced by AI is the human element in storytelling. I think AI will assist in certain ways, but I've not seen a single script that was well done that was written by AI, and I think we kind of have a long way to go.
14: Manwaring added that AI's reliance on existing material limits its capacity for original content. Karen Moscow, Bloomberg Radio.
16: 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We know you can think for yourself and give you the facts so you can.
17: Middle of the week is here, and here's what Wednesday has to show for us. We'll see mostly sunny skies, warm temperatures this afternoon. 87 degrees are expected high. Continued clear tonight. It's rain-free for the day and the evening with a low of 64. Thursday might show us a little bit of rain in the afternoon. It's mostly sunny in the morning, 88 in the afternoon, but a 30% chance of an afternoon shower. That increases to a 50-50 chance of rain on Thursday night. Friday's going to be wet with a 70% chance of rain during the day. We look at a high in the mid-80s. 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I'm Staff Forecast Chuck Brady, and that's your weather from the Live Wire Weather Center. 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
1: 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Now on with the show. This is the Daily Note from JamesABrown.net. Bill Belichick, one of the greatest football coaches ever, knows something about losing. In The Art of Winning, he writes about a bad loss to the Kansas City Chiefs. The Patriots were 2-2 and were embarrassed on national television. People wondered whether the team had enough talent and whether Tom Brady was finished. Belichick had one message for his players and coaches. Improve. Do nothing else. Just improve. He stressed that you can't run from your losses and you shouldn't relive or punish yourself for them. Just improve. Boy, it's a lesson I need to learn because we all lose jobs, make mistakes, things fall apart. And whatever happens to us, we just need to learn from it and improve. Do nothing else. Just get better. On that note, I'm James A. Brown. And as always, be well.
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5: 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The NASCAR Cup Series running at the Worldwide Technology Raceway Sunday for the second race of the postseason. Christopher Bell, he's coming off a victory at Darlington, and Denny Hamlin, who won at Gateway last season, leads the 16-driver postseason field. The track measures 1.25 miles in length, has only started hosting cup races in 2022. College football, Tennessee and Georgia Tech play in Atlanta in Week 2 on Saturday. The Vols are coming off an easy win against Furman to open the season. Faison Brandon accounting for 5 touchdowns. Linebacker Eric on Carter, he's back for the defense. He served a 1-game suspension by the NCAA, and the Yellow Jackets are coming off a Week 1 loss at home to the Colorado Buffaloes. ETSU will face North Carolina in Chapel Hill. Third game of the season for the Buccaneers, who are coming off a win against Tusculum in Johnson City, now at 1-1. The Tar Heels are led by former Patriots head coach Bill Belichick. They beat TCU in their Week 0 opener in Dublin, Ireland. The Tennessee Titans and the New York Jets will open up the season Sunday at Nissan Stadium. Robert Saleh taking over as head coach for the Titans, and they're building around second-year quarterback Cam Ward. He also has new coordinators in Brian Daboll and Gus Bradley, who are also former NFL head coaches. Bloom Sparkling Energy boosts energy, metabolism, and mental focus. 2 12-ounce cans for $6. Quick Stop, run in when you run out. 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
0: Everybody.

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0: 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Knowing the differences between the three main options will help you make the right choice. Solid wood flooring is made from solid wood boards with a tongue and groove joint cut in either edge. They can be unfinished or finished and are nailed in place. Engineered wood flooring is also available as unfinished or finished and is composed of layers of wood glued together. It too uses tongue and groove joints, but isn't as thick as solid wood and can be glued or nailed in place. Laminate flooring is made from plastic laminate with a pattern to simulate wood grain. These pieces lock together without nails or glue over a foam pad in a floating installation. I'm Danny Lipford with tips for today's homeowner.
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3: If the truth be known, most of the Overmountain settlers in what would become Tennessee cared little for either side of the American Revolution. They simply wanted to be left alone. Colonel Ferguson of the British Army wanted to recruit loyalists in the backcountry over the mountains. In an effort to persuade the settlers to abandon the Patriot cause, Ferguson openly threatened to invade the Overmountain settlements if the colonists did not support the crown. Threatening these mountain folks moved them from being disinterested bystanders to being firmly set against the suddenly intrusive, overbearing symbols of British authority. Militiamen from Virginia, Kentucky, and the Carolinas joined the Overmountain men, and their numbers swelled to around 900 men. Under the overall command of William Campbell, these Overmountain men moved against Ferguson. The rest is history. Happy 250, America.
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6: Middle of the week is here, and here's what Wednesday has to show for us. We'll see mostly sunny skies, warm temperatures this afternoon. 87 degrees are expected high. Continued clear tonight. It's rain-free for the day and the evening with a low of 64. Thursday might show us a little bit of rain in the afternoon. It's mostly sunny in the morning, 88 in the afternoon, but a 30% chance of an afternoon shower. That increases to a 50-50 chance of rain on Thursday night. Friday's going to be wet with a 70% chance of rain during the day. We look at a high in the mid-80s. 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I'm Staff Forecast Chuck Brady, and that's your weather from the Live Wire Weather Center. 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
8: This is a Bloomberg Money Minute. In a big step toward what CEO Mark Zuckerberg has touted as a future of a personal AI for each of us, Meta Platforms has unveiled a new artificial intelligence agent designed to carry out tasks on a user's behalf. The new agent, called Muse, shares its name with the series of models Meta's AI lab is developing, designed to help automate a variety of tasks such as online shopping, buying movie tickets, and scheduling appointments. Meta aims to eventually offer

0: news to the billions of people who already use Facebook, Instagram, and WhatsApp. Good Will Hunting, the AI version. ChatGPT creator OpenAI says its newest artificial intelligence has solved one of the so-called millennium problems, referring to the collection of unanswered math questions so intricate they're designed to push the world's leading mathematicians to ever greater achievement. Some mathematicians tell the New York Times they are excited by this news. Others say they're concerned. Andrew O'Day, Bloomberg Radio.
1: A Better Life with Dr. Sanjay Gupta.
2: We've talked a lot about ultra-processed foods, but here's a new wrinkle. A study out of France zeroed in on preservatives that keep packaged foods from spoiling and linked higher intake of those preservatives to a greater risk of high blood pressure, heart attack, and stroke. Now here's the part that might surprise you. Even some natural-sounding preservatives, like added citric acid and vitamin C, were tied to higher blood pressure. But an important distinction. This is about vitamin C added to processed food, not the vitamin C in an actual orange. So keep eating your fruit. Still, the practical takeaway is a familiar one. 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
17: When satellite navigation fails, could the Earth itself help pilots stay on course? Interesting Engineering reports that QCentral's Ironstone Opal uses quantum sensors and magnetic maps to determine position without GPS. The company says its system has achieved RTCA DO-160 qualification for safe operation aboard aircraft. By measuring magnetic signatures and matching them against maps, it provides a backup when satellite signals are disrupted. Versions are being developed for both piloted aircraft and drones. The goal is dependable navigation without relying on signals that can be jammed or falsified. I'm Ken Chester.
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9: The Supreme Court is rejecting an emergency request from Missouri Republicans to use a new congressional map for the midterm elections. On Tuesday, the High Court left in place a previous Missouri Supreme Court ruling that said the map could not be used while a ballot initiative that could veto it moves forward. The new map would have eliminated one of the state's two Democratic-held seats. The state currently has 6 Republican-held seats and 2 Democratic-held seats. Lindsey Clancy's lawyer is asking President Trump to consider pardoning her. Kevin Reddington appeared on ABC's Good Morning America Tuesday, just days after a mistrial was declared in Clancy's triple murder case.
10: I'd like to say that perhaps Donald Trump, who felt compelled to speak out about this case, may very well, Mr. President, I would hope that you would consider this young lady, the type of person she is, what she's been through, and consider a pardon.
9: Clancy admitted to killing her 3 small children in 2023, but pleaded not guilty by reason of insanity. A mistrial was declared after jurors couldn't reach a unanimous decision. Last week, Trump told reporters that Clancy, quote, did a horrible, horrible thing, and that there'll be a price to pay. Hurricane Laurel is creating a flash flood risk for parts of Hawaii. The storm is currently packing maximum sustained winds of 80 miles an hour as it heads north of the islands. Lowell is currently a Category 1 hurricane and is expected to drop down to a tropical storm. All hurricane and tropical storm warnings have been discontinued. The U.S. confirms it struck multiple Iranian tankers tonight. In a post, U.S. Central Command says that forces destroyed 5 Iranian crude oil tankers after the Islamic Revolutionary Guard Corps targeted a U.S. Navy warship with ballistic missiles twice over the past 2 days. The statement goes on to say the U.S. warship successfully evaded the attempted Iranian attacks and continued to patrol regional waters. On Saturday, the U.S. targeted 3 Iranian vessels. The U.S. is applying both military and economic pressure on Iran while peace talks continue to fail. I'm Tammy Trujillo.
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9: Americans tend to see domestic terror attacks as a larger threat than foreign ones. Chris Caraggio has details.
15: That's according to a new Reuters Ipsos poll in which a third of respondents said domestic terrorism is the most significant threat to the average American's safety. Just 20% said the same of foreign terrorist attacks. 42% said they believe the largest threats are random violent acts like mass shootings. I'm Chris Caraggio.
9: Starting menopause treatment early provides a surprise shield for women's hearts. A study out Tuesday from VCU and the University of Pittsburgh finds hormone therapy cuts the risk of heart disease and stroke by 22%. Researchers tracked over 2,700 women over 2 decades, comparing those who used estrogen treatments to those who didn't. While average risks dropped by nearly a quarter, black women saw an even steeper benefit, with heart risks tumbling 49%. Reading scores in the U.S. are at their lowest point in a quarter of a century. Details on that story from Wendy Swanson.
16: Global exam results released today show that students from Canada, Singapore, and parts of China outperformed American students on the Program for International Student Assessment. Students in the U.S. fell below the average score by more than 30 points. The scores released this year are also the lowest average levels of performance in all 3 subject areas across all countries that take the test, not just the U.S., since the test began in 2000. I'm Wendy Swanson.
9: The Girl Scouts are launching two new cookies for the 2027 season, including one for dogs. The dog treat is called Patch Pals and was developed with the dog subscription box company Bark. It's described as a soft-baked blueberry muffin-flavored treat. For humans, there'll be the new allergy-friendly cookie called Sparkables. Created with allergy-friendly brand Partake, it's an oatmeal cookie with chocolate chips that avoids the major food allergens like peanuts, eggs, and milk. Both new treats will be available online only starting January 12th. I'm Tammy Trujillo.
0: A fourth person has died in Florida from flesh-eating bacteria. Health officials say a person in their late 70s has died in Broward County. Vibrio vulnificus is found in warm seawater and undercooked shellfish. Health officials say the best way to protect yourself is to avoid eating undercooked shellfish and to avoid exposing open wounds to warm salt water. A new survey shows 39% of men say they've tried a health or wellness trend after noticing it on social media. Dr. Peter Bacek with the Cleveland Clinic says it's important for men to make sure the content they're consuming is credible by checking with a doctor.
2: We can help provide guidance on the right types of diet, the right types of exercise, and how to improve sleep, all of these things that are so important.
0: The Cleveland Clinic study also shows about 3/4 of men are motivated to improve their health after seeing health content on the internet. Health update, I'm Sarah Lee Kessler.
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8: 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Good posture and alignment in your golf swing is critical, and one great way to check that is to read your arm hang. 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
20: Hey Bible readers, I'm Tara Lee Cobble, and I'm your host for The God Shot. To all who did receive him, who believed in his name, he gave the right to become children of God, who were born not of blood, nor of the will of the flesh, nor of the will of man, but of God. John 1, 12-13. Jesus has a distinct role in the Trinity, which is made up of the Father, the Son, and the Spirit. One of Jesus' roles connects uniquely with the physical realm. He's the means by which God came down to earth to live among mankind, to show us what God is like, and to pay our sin debt. But when Jesus came to earth, many people rejected his message and mocked his death on the cross. But there's great news for anyone who does believe that Jesus is God and that he alone paid the debt for their sins. Those people are the people God adopts into his eternal family. Because we believe in Jesus' death and resurrection, we have the unique distinction of being God's kids. What a gift! He's where the joy is.
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21: Middle of the week is here, and here's what Wednesday has to show for us. We'll see mostly sunny skies, warm temperatures this afternoon. 87 degrees are expected high. Continued clear tonight. It's rain-free for the day and the evening with a low of 64. Thursday might show us a little bit of rain in the afternoon. It's mostly sunny in the morning, 88 in the afternoon, but a 30% chance of an afternoon shower. That increases to a 50-50 chance of rain on Thursday night. Friday's going to be wet with a 70% chance of rain during the day. We look at a high in the mid-80s. Thanks for listening. I'm Staff Forecast Chuck Brady, and that's your weather from the Live Wire Weather Center. 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
27: 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I'm Daryl Moody reporting.
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0: College football, Tennessee heading to Atlanta on Saturday, facing Georgia Tech in week two. The Vols are coming off an easy victory against Furman to open up the season. Faison Brandon accounting for 5 touchdowns. Linebacker Arion Carter will be back for the defense after serving his 1-game suspension. Yellow Jackets are coming off a week one loss at home to the Colorado Buffaloes. ETSU will head to Chapel Hill to take on North Carolina Saturday. The Buccaneers are 1-1 after their win over Tusculum and Johnson City. The Tar Heels are led by former Patriots Super Bowl winning head coach Bill Belichick. They beat TCU in their week zero opener in Ireland. NFL, it's game week for the Tennessee Titans as they open up the season Sunday against the New York Jets at Nissan Stadium under new head coach Robert Saleh. They're building around the second year of starting quarterback Cam Ward, and he has a wide receiver core that features first-round draft pick Carnell Tate, as well as veteran Calvin Ridley. Plus, running back Tony Pollard is coming off a 1,000-yard season. NASCAR will be racing at the Worldwide Technology Raceway Sunday outside of St. Louis, second race of the playoffs. Christopher Bell is coming off a victory at Darlington, and Denny Hamlin leads the 16-driver postseason field. Hamlin won at Gateway last season. Unleash the Beast, 16-ounce Monster Energy, 2 for $5.50. 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
1: 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What do you say we chat about stuff that matters? 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
1: 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Today's quote was submitted by Alyssa. James Baldwin said, "The longer I live, the more deeply I learn that love, whether we call it friendship or family or romance, is the work of mirroring and magnifying each other's light." Very nice quote. I've seen this too. I know somebody who's very good at mirroring people. He's a great guy all the time, but when he's with somebody who speaks fast, I notice that he seems to speak faster. When he's with somebody who speaks more slowly, he slows down his speaking. He also talks about things that matter to the other people. When he speaks to me, we talk about radio or comedy or some event I'm working on. Everyone seems to like him, but I think they like the reflection of themselves shining back from him. He's not being phony. That's just who he really is. The Motivation Minute. This has been The Motivation Minute. I'm John Small. Thanks for listening. Your favorite motivational quotes can be submitted for upcoming programs at motivationminute.org.
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6: Middle of the week is here, and here's what Wednesday has to show for us. We'll see mostly sunny skies, warm temperatures this afternoon. 87 degrees are expected high. Continued clear tonight. It's rain-free for the day and the evening with a low of 64. Thursday might show us a little bit of rain in the afternoon. It's mostly sunny in the morning, 88 in the afternoon, but a 30% chance of an afternoon shower. That increases to a 50-50 chance of rain on Thursday night. Friday's going to be wet with a 70% chance of rain during the day. We look at a high in the mid-80s. 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I'm Staff Forecast Chuck Brady, and that's your weather from the Live Wire Weather Center. 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
2: 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Welcome to the National Day Spotlight for September 9th.
3: National Grilled Chicken Day celebrates the most popular protein in the world, and nothing builds an appetite quite like a spirited backyard debate over the ultimate cooking technique. For decades, pitmasters have perched whole birds over open brew cans, believing the liquid steams the meat from the inside. But culinary scientists using heat sensors proved that the beer inside never actually gets hot enough to boil. Instead, the can simply functions as a vertical stand, allowing hot air to circulate evenly around the bird. That means a cheap wire roasting rack delivers the exact same tender meat and extra crispy skin without wasting a perfectly good beer in the process. So leave the beer in the cooler and the grilling to the professionals.
2: I truly believe in the whole chicken on the rack with a can of something under it.
3: Sometimes culinary scientists just don't know what they're talking about.
2: I know.
3: All right, maybe they do.
2: Maybe they do, but maybe you need to turn the grill up. The liquid boils.
3: And you can burn your chicken.
2: Yeah, that too. We're also celebrating National Teddy Bear Day and National Care Bears Share Your Care Day. I'm Alice Anderson.
3: And I'm Marlo Anderson with National Day Calendar, reminding you to celebrate every day. Chicken holidays exist in nearly every form, from Chicken Wing Day to Fried Chicken Day to Chicken Cordon Bleu Day. But there is one kind that has not received the recognition it deserves. Outraged by the exclusion of their beloved and famous fired grilled chicken from the calendar of food holidays, El Pollo Local took it upon themselves to seek justice for grilled chicken lovers everywhere. Grilled chicken is the meal for countless moments of connection and milestones in life. Celebrate National Grilled Chicken Day with National Day Calendar and El Pollo Local.
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5: This is a Bloomberg Money Minute. LIV Golf, the Saudi-backed pro golf league launched to challenge the PGA, has just hit the rough. It's filed for Chapter 11 bankruptcy protection. The trouble started earlier this year when the Saudis decided to stop funding LIV amid a broader shift in strategy toward investments with better returns. The league is trying to persuade players to stay with previous contracts and says it's in advanced discussions with players to take control of the league. This after some top golfers returned to the PGA Tour and were financially penalized. Three big food and snack companies, General Mills, Mars, owner of Snickers and M&M's, and McKee Foods, owner of Little Debbie and Drake's, have joined an antitrust lawsuit alleging price fixing among top U.S. sugar producers. The suit claims American Sugar Refining and United Sugar Producers and Refiners maintained a shared understanding of each other's pricing and strategies. American Sugar Refining says the facts don't support the allegations. Andrew O'Day, Bloomberg Radio.
6: 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When this happens, you can't load your swing going back, and therefore you can't unload for power on the downswing. Here's some help. To avoid an early wrist cock, make a wide extension on your takeaway. When your hands get to hip height on the backswing, your club head should be at the same height, not cocked straight up in the air. This gets the upper body turning behind the ball sooner, which transfers your weight away from the ball. From this position, you can start to shift forward to initiate the downswing with lots of power. So remember, if you're having a major power leak, eliminating an early wrist cock will help solve the problem. For the Golf Minute, I'm Dennis Silvers.
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10: In 1780, British Commander Major Ferguson sent a threat to the settlements to the west of the Appalachians. If you do not detest your opposition to the British arms, I shall march this army over the mountains, hang your leaders, and lay waste to your country. The threatened militia leaders decided it was best if they crossed the mountains on their own terms and defeated Ferguson on the east side of the mountains. The Patriot militia gathered at Sycamore Shoals near Fort Watauga. They would become known as the Overmountain Men. At a mill near the fort, Mary Patton was known to make the highest quality black powder around. Mary earned her place in history by providing over 500 pounds of gunpowder to the over 850 Overmountain Men. Her gunpowder was essential to the victory over Ferguson at Kings Mountain and a turning point in the Revolutionary War. You can see some of her kettles she used when making powder at Sycamore Shoals. 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
9: John Sununu has won the Republican Senate primary in New Hampshire, defeating former Massachusetts Senator Scott Brown. Congressman Chris Pappas is the winner of the Democratic Senate primary. He defeated progressive Karishma Manzur. Sununu and Pappas will face off in the midterms. The U.S. confirms it has struck multiple Iranian tankers. An opposed U.S. Central Command says that forces destroyed five Iranian crude oil carriers after the Islamic Revolutionary Guard Corps targeted a U.S. Navy warship with ballistic missiles twice over the past 2 days. TSA is now allowing non-ticketed visitors into terminals at several U.S. airports. As the 25th anniversary of the September 11th terrorist attacks approaches, 13 airports will begin allowing those who already have pre-check or known traveler numbers to apply for a pass on the TSA website between 1 and 3 days before arriving. The practice was common before 9/11, when visitors could walk through airport security to greet or say goodbye to friends and family at the gate. I'm Tammy Trujillo.
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15: kids, and sports. Hey, it's Mike Austin with today's Radio Dad Minute. You ever stop and think, what are sports really all about? Is it all about winning at any cost? Or is it more about playing fair, physical fitness, and sportsmanship?
16: I get several emails monthly on the issue of sportsmanship.
15: That's my friend Gary Durenfeld. He's a family counselor, works with a lot of youth and parents, and TV host, too.
16: There really has been a decay when it comes to just decency, manners, etc. Some of these kids, some of the parents, are actually going over the top, and the message here is just done. Dial it back a notch and enjoy the game for the game's sake.
17: It's been said that how you do sports is how you do life. So I guess it stands to reason that this behavior is kind of a reflection of the decay of manners in general in society.
15: So, Dad, what do you say we set that example? Respect the coach, respect the game, respect the ref. Let the kids just play and have some fun, huh? And learn some lessons. I'm Mike Austin, the Radio Dad.
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19: A fourth person has died in Florida from flesh-eating bacteria. Health officials say a person in their late 70s has died in Broward County. Vibrio vulnificus is found in warm seawater and undercooked shellfish. Health officials say the best way to protect yourself is to avoid eating undercooked shellfish and to avoid exposing open wounds to warm salt water. A new survey shows 39% of men say they've tried a health or wellness trend after noticing it on social media. Dr. Peter Bacek with the Cleveland Clinic says it's important for men to make sure the content they're consuming is credible by checking with a doctor.
20: We can help provide guidance on the right types of diet, the right types of exercise, and how to improve sleep, all of these things that are so important.
19: The Cleveland Clinic study also shows about 3/4 of men are motivated to improve their health after seeing health content on the internet. Health Update, I'm Sarah Lee Kessler.
21: Mitch Anthony here with today's Daily Dose. Best-selling author Dr. Dean Ornish has some simple advice for those who wish to recover from disease and live longer. Reach out. Isolating yourself can ultimately lead to a shorter life. Consider the following study results. Women who felt isolated were 3.5 times more likely to die of breast, ovarian, or uterine cancer. Men who did not feel loved by their wives suffered 50% more angina than those who did. Male medical students who did not feel close to their parents were more likely to develop cancer or mental illness years later. Isolationism is a growing phenomenon in our nation. In 1900, 5% of households consisted of one person living alone. It reached 13% by 1960 and is 25% today. Our excuse for isolating ourselves is that we're too busy. 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
1: Middle of the week is here, and here's what Wednesday has to show for us. We'll see mostly sunny skies, warm temperatures this afternoon. 87 degrees are expected high. Continued clear tonight. It's rain-free for the day and the evening with a low of 64. Thursday might show us a little bit of rain in the afternoon. It's mostly sunny in the morning, 88 in the afternoon, but a 30% chance of an afternoon shower. That increases to a 50-50 chance of rain on Thursday night. Friday's going to be wet with a 70% chance of rain during the day. We look at a high in the mid-80s. 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I'm Staff Forecast Chuck Brady, and that's your weather from the Live Wire Weather Center. 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
32: 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Cars get hot fast, and kids can be at risk in temperatures as low as 60 degrees Fahrenheit. Never happens. 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
33: 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I'm Michael Emerson. In December 1941, America was thrust into a war for which it was not prepared. In its earliest days, America's enemies routinely breached our military communications. Enter Philip Johnson, a World War I veteran raised on a Navajo reservation. He suggested using the unwritten languages of America's native nations to communicate vital military information. Using a Navajo speaking to another Navajo or a Comanche communicating with another Comanche in their native languages proved to be an unbreakable code. A total of 534 warrior coders helped guide America to victory. Their efforts were so effective, their actions remained classified until 23 years after the end of World War II. 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
2: problem. The Quick Stop Market Sports Desk. The NASCAR Cup Series running at the Worldwide Technology Raceway Sunday for the second race of the postseason. Christopher Bell, he's coming off a victory at Darlington, and Denny Hamlin, who won at Gateway last season, leads the 16-driver postseason field. The track measures 1.25 miles in length, has only started hosting cup races in 2022. College football, Tennessee and Georgia Tech play in Atlanta in Week 2 on Saturday. The Vols are coming off an easy win against Furman to open the season. Faison Brandon accounting for 5 touchdowns. Linebacker Arian Carter, he's back for the defense. He served a 1-game suspension by the NCAA, and the Yellow Jackets are coming off a Week 1 loss at home to the Colorado Buffaloes. ETSU will face North Carolina in Chapel Hill. Third game of the season for the Buccaneers, who are coming off a win against Tusculum in Johnson City, now at 1-1. The Tar Heels are led by former Patriots head coach Bill Belichick. They beat TCU in their Week 0 opener in Dublin, Ireland. The Tennessee Titans and the New York Jets will open up the season Sunday at Nissan Stadium. Robert Saleh taking over as head coach for the Titans, and they're building around second-year quarterback Cam Ward. He also has new coordinators in Brian

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1: 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Gotta love it. It's The Daily Note with James A. Brown. 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
2: Many times I will meet people who complain of depression and ask them how they spend their time. It's mostly video games, YouTube, or television. Our bodies and brains are not made for that kind of sedentary life. Such people also complain of a lack of mental acuity. According to the NIH, the CDC, and many other medical sources, physical activity can help you think, learn, problem solve, and enjoy an emotional balance. It can improve memory and reduce anxiety or depression. One study found that mental decline is almost twice as common among adults who are inactive. Exercise increases neurogenesis and plasticity. That means new connections build to store information and provide faster access to thoughts. Studies have found that moderate exercise is best, so keep on moving and develop a better brain.
5: You marched into our towns with superior force and spread fire and desolation wherever you pleased. Will you claim our lands by right of conquest? The Great Spirit has placed us in different situations. Old Tassel, Cherokee diplomat. Long Island in present-day Kingsport was a sacred sanctuary to the Cherokee. It was considered neutral ground, and the flames of many council fires burned as war and peace pacts were sealed. In 1760 came the desecration of the white man when Colonel Byrd built Fort Robinson nearby. Within 10 years, the white man had pushed the red man from the land entirely. Long Island was one of the last lands ceded by the Cherokee with the Long Island Treaty in 1777. The Cherokee were easily convinced to side with the British during the Revolution when the focus shifted toward the South.
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10: Middle of the week is here, and here's what Wednesday has to show for us. We'll see mostly sunny skies, warm temperatures this afternoon. 87 degrees are expected high. Continued clear tonight. It's rain-free for the day and the evening with a low of 64. Thursday might show us a little bit of rain in the afternoon. It's mostly sunny in the morning, 88 in the afternoon, but a 30% chance of an afternoon shower. That increases to a 50-50 chance of rain on Thursday night. Friday's going to be wet with a 70% chance of rain during the day. We look at a high in the mid-80s. 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I'm Staff Forecast Chuck Brady, and that's your weather from the Live Wire Weather Center. 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
1: This is a Bloomberg Money Minute. Recent reports have shown that despite worries over inflation and general economic conditions, U.S. consumers keep spending. But a fresh report shows that increasingly, people are spending money they don't have. Fed Reserve data show that in July, U.S. consumer borrowing increased more than expected, with the collective outstanding balance rising more than $18 billion. Although credit card balances increased, most of the rise came from so-called non-revolving credit, which includes auto loans and school tuition. The consumer credit measure doesn't include mortgages, but this morning we do get the latest on both the pace of mortgage application filings and average rates from the Mortgage Bankers Association. Chime, a financial tech firm that provides mobile banking services through partnerships with banks, won't need to partner anymore. It's buying longtime collaborator Stride Bank for $590 million cash, essentially turning itself into its own banking partner. Stride will be renamed Chime Bank. Andrew O'Day, Bloomberg Radio.
2: 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Here's Chris Whitting.
3: Scott loved having fun. Nothing was better on a lazy summer afternoon than a relaxing game of catch with the neighborhood kids. Being a science engineer, Scott noticed a big problem. Younger kids often had a hard time catching the ball since their hands were too small to easily grab it. Scott decided to do something. He collected a load of rubber bands and tied them all together into a soft, easy-to-catch toy ball. It was such a hit with everyone, he decided to start a company to sell his creation. The name he chose is catchy. It comes from the soft sound you hear when you catch it. Koosh. Nowadays, Scott Stillinger's Koosh ball has sold by the millions. He turned playtime into paytime. His product is still on a roll. With the Success Journal, I'm Chris Whitting.
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13: 1956, Elvis Presley makes his first of three appearances on The Ed Sullivan Show, performing four numbers, including Hound Dog and Don't Be Cruel, his current hit single. Charles Laughton filled in as host while Sullivan was recovering from a car accident. Still, 54 million people tune in.
16: I mean, I haven't even got started yet, man. What is that?
13: 1970, Elvis Presley appears before 13,000 fans at Veterans Memorial Coliseum in Phoenix, beginning his first concert tour since October 1957.
16: Lord have mercy.
13: 2004, Elvis Presley becomes one of the five inaugural members of the United Kingdom Music Hall of Fame, along with Bob Marley, Madonna, U2, and The Beatles. But in 2008, the induction ceremonies are canceled due to lack of funding, 2 years after the last official Hall of Fame inductions in 2006. Lack of a museum didn't help the hall's cause.
16: That's all, folks.
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27: John Sununu has won the Republican Senate primary in New Hampshire, defeating former Massachusetts Senator Scott Brown. Speaking to supporters Tuesday night, Sununu called for real reform in Washington.
28: To everyone who voted for a different candidate in the primary, those that didn't come out to vote, I'm asking you, join us. Reject the chaos in Washington. Give the Granite State a senator who'll put the people of New Hampshire first. Every single day.
27: Congressman Chris Pappas is the winner of the Democratic Senate primary. He defeated progressive Karishma Manzur. Sununu and Pappas will now face off in the midterms. The U.S. confirms it struck multiple Iranian tankers on Tuesday. Mark Mayfield reports.
0: In a post, U.S. Central Command said forces destroyed five Iranian crude oil carriers after the Islamic Revolutionary Guard Corps targeted a U.S. Navy warship with ballistic missiles twice over the past 2 days. The statement went on to say the U.S. warship successfully evaded the attempted Iranian attacks and continued to patrol regional waters. On Saturday, the U.S. targeted three Iranian vessels. The U.S. is applying both military and economic pressure on Iran while peace talks continue to fail. I'm Mark Mayfield.
27: A coalition of 9/11 family members don't want New York City Mayor Zohran Mamdani to attend this week's 9/11 remembrance ceremony. That story from Liz Warner.
1: The controversy surrounds Mamdani's appointment of Ramzi Qasem as the city's chief legal counsel. Qasem previously represented a convicted al-Qaeda member who was the brother-in-law of one of the 9/11 hijackers. During a 9/11 signing last week, the mayor reportedly gave a ceremonial pen to Qasem, which has drawn considerable backlash. The mayor's attendance has already become a contentious issue. An online petition circulating has now garnered more than 100,000 signatures, calling on Mamdani to skip Friday's ceremony. In New York, I'm Liz Warner.
27: The premiere date for South Park's been set. The 29th season of the animated comedy will premiere on Comedy Central September 16th. New episodes will then drop every other Wednesday. I'm Tammy Trujillo.
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27: Fake search engine ads are at the center of a big international bank fraud case. Scott Carr has details.
5: The DOJ said Tuesday 36-year-old Sergei Filimonov was extradited from the Republic of Georgia and pled not guilty in Atlanta. Prosecutors say the Russian web developer warehoused more than 5,000 stolen logins gathered from fake bank ads on Google and Bing. The FBI ties the ring to $15 million in stolen funds and roughly $28 million in attempted transfers. Two of the victims are local companies. Filimonov remains behind bars in the custody of U.S. Marshals. I'm Scott Carr.
27: Hurricane Lowell is creating a flash flood risk for parts of Hawaii. The storm is currently packing maximum sustained winds of 80 miles an hour as it heads north of the islands. Lowell is currently a Category 1 hurricane and is expected to drop to a tropical storm soon. All hurricane and tropical storm warnings have been discontinued. Prince Harry and Meghan Markle were reportedly surprised by a letter from King Charles III confirming they remain non-working royals after returning to Britain. That story from Michael Kastner.
6: On Monday, Buckingham Palace released the letter that reiterates Harry and Meghan are still considered non-working royals since they stepped down from royal duties in January 2020. According to a palace source, the letter was put into the public domain because it likely would have leaked anyway, and the palace wanted to avoid claims of secrecy around what it contained. A spokesman for Harry and Meghan said a government committee was meeting this week to decide whether to provide security for the Duke and Duchess now that they've moved back to the UK from California with their two children. I'm Michael Kastner.
27: Non-ticketed visitors at several U.S. airports will now be allowed into terminals by TSA to greet or say goodbye to friends and family at the gate. As the 25th anniversary of the September 11th terrorist attacks approaches, 13 airports will begin allowing those who already have pre-check or known traveler numbers to apply for a pass on the TSA website. I'm Tammy Trujillo.
0: Google is launching an AI voice feature that's available in Gmail, Docs, and more. It's designed to let users ask questions so they can get a quick result from the data in their inbox. It can also help users write drafts on Docs using information from the Gmail inbox.
7: NVIDIA CEO Jensen Huang believes that AI has reached a new threshold of thinking power. He claimed in an online post Sunday that OpenAI's newest ChatGPT model, operating on NVIDIA chips, has achieved AGI, which stands for Artificial General Intelligence. It indicates the software can handle most of the thinking that a regular person can, although OpenAI has not indicated that its latest model has reached that level of operating power. And Apple's next launch event is this week. It marks the first launch event under new CEO John Ternus. Analysts anticipate the company will announce the latest iPhones and Apple Watches that could include Apple's first ever folding phone. The event is set for Wednesday at Apple's headquarters in Cupertino, California. Tech Report, I'm Mark Mayfield.
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10: 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Here's Chris Whitting.
11: Scott loved having fun. Nothing was better on a lazy summer afternoon than a relaxing game of catch with the neighborhood kids. Being a science engineer, Scott noticed a big problem. 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It comes from the soft sound you hear when you catch it. Koosh. 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He turned playtime into paytime. His product is still on a roll. With the Success Journal, I'm Chris Whitting.
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26: 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And today's date is September the 9th, or 9-9, and our verse for 9-9 is Psalm 9-9. Psalm 9-9 says, "The Lord also will be a refuge for the oppressed, a refuge in times of trouble." Psalm 9-9, the Lord is a refuge. 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Remember from Psalm 9:9, "The Lord is my refuge."
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31: Middle of the week is here, and here's what Wednesday has to show for us. We'll see mostly sunny skies, warm temperatures this afternoon. 87 degrees are expected high. Continued clear tonight. It's rain-free for the day and the evening with a low of 64. Thursday might show us a little bit of rain in the afternoon. It's mostly sunny in the morning, 88 in the afternoon, but a 30% chance of an afternoon shower. That increases to a 50-50 chance of rain on Thursday night. Friday's going to be wet with a 70% chance of rain during the day. We look at a high in the mid-80s. 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I'm Staff Forecast Chuck Brady, and that's your weather from the Live Wire Weather Center. 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
44: From the Quick Stop Market Sports Desk. College football, Tennessee heading to Atlanta on Saturday, facing Georgia Tech in week two. The Vols are coming off an easy victory against Furman to open up the season. Faison Brandon accounting for 5 touchdowns. Linebacker Arion Carter will be back for the defense after serving his 1-game suspension. Yellow Jackets are coming off a week one loss at home to the Colorado Buffaloes. ETSU will head to Chapel Hill to take on North Carolina Saturday. The Buccaneers are 1-1 after their win over Tusculum and Johnson City. The Tar Heels are led by former Patriots Super Bowl winning head head coach Bill Belichick. They beat TCU in their Week 0 opener in Ireland. NFL, it's game week for the Tennessee Titans as they open up the season Sunday against the New York Jets at Nissan Stadium under new head coach Robert Saleh. They're building around the second year of starting quarterback Cam Ward, and he has a wide receiver core that features first-round draft pick Carnell Tate as well as veteran Calvin Ridley. Plus, running back Tony Pollard is coming off a 1,000-yard season. NASCAR will be racing at the Worldwide Technology Raceway Sunday outside of St. Louis, second race of the playoffs. Christopher Bell is coming off a victory at Darlington, and Denny Hamlin leads the 16-driver postseason field. Hamlin won at Gateway last season. Unleash the Beast, 16-ounce Monster Energy, 2 for $5.50. 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
14: Middle of the week is here, and here's what Wednesday has to show for us. We'll see mostly sunny skies, warm temperatures this afternoon. 87 degrees are expected high. Continued clear tonight. It's rain-free for the day and the evening with a low of 64. Thursday might show us a little bit of rain in the afternoons, mostly sunny in the morning, 88 in the afternoon, but a 30% chance of an afternoon shower. That increases to a 50-50 chance of rain on Thursday night. Friday's going to be wet with a 70% chance of rain during the day. We look at a high in the mid-80s. Thanks for listening. I'm Staff Forecast Chuck Brady, and that's your weather from the Live Wire Weather Center. 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

0: chosen readings you won't remember in a few years. If you're getting married in a house of worship, you won't need to search for someone to perform the ceremony. 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There are questions you might want to ask potential officiants, such as, how flexible are you in personalizing a ceremony? 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What is the fee for services? 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My love note for today, it's important that you feel a connection with the person you choose to perform your ceremony and that he or she is willing to listen to your input.
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1: These statements have not been evaluated by the FDA. This product is not intended to diagnose, treat, cure, or prevent any disease.
5: This is a Bloomberg Money Minute. In a big step toward what CEO Mark Zuckerberg has touted as a future of a personal AI for each of us, Meta Platforms has unveiled a new artificial intelligence agent designed to carry out tasks on a user's behalf. The new agent, called Muse, shares its name with the series of models Meta's AI lab is developing, designed to help automate a variety of tasks such as online shopping, buying movie tickets, and scheduling appointments. Meta aims to eventually offer Muse to the billions of people who already use Facebook, Instagram, and WhatsApp. Good Will Hunting, the AI version. ChatGPT creator OpenAI says its newest artificial intelligence has solved one of the so-called millennium problems, referring to the collection of unanswered math questions so intricate they're designed to push the world's leading mathematicians to ever greater achievement. Some mathematicians tell the New York Times they are excited by this news. Others say they're concerned. Andrew O'Day, Bloomberg Radio.
6: Now, the Success Journal. Here's Chris Whitting.
7: Military officers are trained to be organized. The rest of us usually just get by. So, when a military man came across a system used by scientists to organize complex experiments, he mentioned it to two pals who needed some help. 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Sales took off. Then, one day, tragedy. Their office building was destroyed by fire. The customer records were all gone. But one employee had kept such careful notes in her organizer, in no time the company was back in business. Today, that product is still popular. Its name comes from the words file of facts. You know it better as PhiloFax, the world's first personal organizer. With the Success Journal, I'm Chris Whitting.
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3: Born in Bulls Gap in 1914. Archie Campbell was an award-winning comedian, writer, and recording artist. 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He then moved on to the Grand Ole Opry and a recording career. Archie was a charter member of the cast of Hee Haw on CBS TV from its beginning in 1969, where he also served as head writer. From the show's inception, Archie was the comedic foundation of some of its most popular skits and characters.
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3: 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His childhood home on Main Street in Bulls Gap has been preserved, and you can see that as you explore what remains of the old downtown. 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

0: Unicoi County Historical Association, in celebration with our nation's semi-quincentennial, invites you to attend the next meeting at Irwin Town Hall on Monday, September the 21st at 6 p.m. The speaker will be Elizabeth Stevens, who will present a program on the Battle of Kings Mountain, a battle that had a lasting impact on our nation and our people. 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
7: The votes have been counted after another primary election day in America. This time in New Hampshire, where John Sununu has won the Republican Senate primary. He defeated former Massachusetts Senator Scott Brown. Congressman Chris Pappas is the winner of the Democratic Senate primary after beating progressive Karishma Manzur. He'll now face Sununu in the midterms. Three jurors from the Massachusetts murder trial of Lindsey Clancy have come forward to talk about what happened during deliberations. The jury foreperson spoke with NBC 10 in Boston, saying that she wrote a note raising concerns about a fellow juror who said he had reasonable doubt but would not agree to a verdict. The trial ended in a mistrial. New documents appear to show New Yorkers were misled about air quality in Lower Manhattan following the 9/11 terror attacks. New York City Mayor Zoran Mamdani has released 170,000 documents discovered last year that he says show people got sick because the government lied, saying the air was safe. I'm Tammy Trujillo.
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9: Bridge to Shore is a women's sober living home. And so we focus on a lot of reentry population and women who are coming out of the treatment centers. 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
8: 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I'm Daryl Moody, reporting.
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14: 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Tim was telling me about his dad and the lessons he'd teach him, talking about how we should remember the lessons taught to us by our dads and granddads, the guys who persevered and succeeded through war and depression and disease. He was talking about his own dad.
15: He was a B-17 navigator during World War II, and he navigated by the stars during World War II, sometimes when they flew back at night, and multiple times he'd take us outside on a clear night in Detroit, and he'd show us all the stars out there, and would always tell us we could do anything. We were Americans. 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We should reach for the stars.
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1: Middle of the week is here, and here's what Wednesday has to show for us. We'll see mostly sunny skies, warm temperatures this afternoon. 87 degrees are expected high. Continued clear tonight. It's rain-free for the day and the evening with a low of 64. Thursday might show us a little bit of rain in the afternoon. It's mostly sunny in the morning, 88 in the afternoon, but a 30% chance of an afternoon shower. That increases to a 50-50 chance of rain on Thursday night. Friday's going to be wet with a 70% chance of rain during the day. We look at a high in the mid-80s. 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I'm Staff Forecast Chuck Brady, and that's your weather from the Live Wire Weather Center. 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
4: 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This is the Daily Note from JamesABrown.net. Bill Belichick, one of the greatest football coaches ever, knows something about losing. In The Art of Winning, he writes about a bad loss to the Kansas City Chiefs. The Patriots were 2-2 and were embarrassed on national television. People wondered whether the team had enough talent and whether Tom Brady was finished. Belichick had one message for his players and coaches. Improve. Do nothing else. Just improve. He stressed that you can't run from your losses, and you shouldn't relive or punish yourself for them. 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Do nothing else. Just get better. On that note, I'm James A. Brown, and as always, be well.
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7: The NASCAR Cup Series running at the Worldwide Technology Raceway Sunday for the second race of the postseason. Christopher Bell, he's coming off a victory at Darlington, and Denny Hamlin, who won at Gateway last season, leads the 16-driver postseason field. The track measures 1.25 miles in length, has only started hosting cup races in 2022. College football, Tennessee and Georgia Tech play in Atlanta in Week 2 on Saturday. The Vols are coming off an easy win against Furman to open the season. Faison Brandon accounting for 5 touchdowns. Linebacker Arion Carter, he's back for the defense. He served a 1-game suspension by the NCAA, and the Yellow Jackets are coming off a week 1 loss at home to the Colorado Buffaloes. ETSU will face North Carolina in Chapel Hill. Third game of the season for the Buccaneers, who are coming off a win against Tusculum in Johnson City, now at 1-1. The Tar Heels are led by former Patriots head coach Bill Belichick. They beat TCU in their week 0 opener in Dublin, Ireland. The Tennessee Titans and the New York Jets will open up the season Sunday at Nissan Stadium. Robert Saleh taking over as head coach for the Titans, and they're building around second-year quarterback Cam Ward. He also has new coordinators in Brian Daboll and Gus Bradley, who are also former NFL head coaches. Bloom Sparkling Energy boosts energy, metabolism, and mental focus. 2 12-ounce cans for $6. Quick stop, run in when you run out. 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
0: Painting lap siding is a chore because the horizontal seams make using a traditional roller difficult. 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The foam roller leaves a smooth finish that won't need back brushing, and by using one container for both tools, you'll simplify the process of moving up and down ladders and around the house. I'm Danny Lipford with tips for today's homeowner.

0: soldiers to wield the sword of the Lord and Gideon. Amen. Reverend Samuel Doak, 1780. This is how Doak's prayer ended when he rallied the Overmountain men at Sycamore Shoals to march over the mountain in search of Major Ferguson's army. When the Declaration of Independence was being crafted a few years earlier, Doak was finishing college, and in 1778, he headed south out of Virginia to be a circuit rider preacher. As he rode into Sullivan County, he quickly realized the frontier people were hungry for the good news. With his horse as his pulpit and the trees as a sanctuary, Samuel Doak delivered the first Presbyterian sermon west of the Appalachians. He went on to found several Presbyterian churches, as well as the first college in what would become Tennessee. Happy 250, America.
1: Walmart will pay $50 million to settle charges that its pharmacies illegally fill thousands of prescriptions for opioids and other controlled substances. The Justice Department says Walmart employees sometimes fill prescriptions despite warning signs involving suspected pill mill doctors. FedEx, UPS, and DHL are returning tariff refunds directly to customers who were explicitly charged import tariffs. So far, the only companies to announce that policy. Amazon says it will issue refunds in a limited number of cases, while Walmart and Target say they will use tariff refunds to lower prices. Bad news if you're in the market for a new computer. A shortage of memory chips is pushing up the cost of laptops and desktop computers, with Gartner projecting PC prices will rise about 17% this year. The artificial intelligence boom is a major reason. I'm Mark Huffman. Learn more at consumeraffairs.com.
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3: Middle of the week is here, and here's what Wednesday has to show for us. We'll see mostly sunny skies, warm temperatures this afternoon. 87 degrees are expected high. Continued clear tonight. It's rain-free for the day and the evening with a low of 64. Thursday might show us a little bit of rain in the afternoon. It's mostly sunny in the morning, 88 in the afternoon, but a 30% chance of an afternoon shower. That increases to a 50-50 chance of rain on Thursday night. Friday's going to be wet with a 70% chance of rain during the day. We look at a high in the mid-80s. 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
5: This is a Bloomberg Money Minute. LIV Golf, the Saudi-backed pro golf league launched to challenge the PGA, has just hit the rough. It's filed for Chapter 11 bankruptcy protection. The trouble started earlier this year when the Saudis decided to stop funding LIV amid a broader shift in strategy toward investments with better returns. The league is trying to persuade players to stay with previous contracts and says it's in advanced discussions with players to take control of the league. This after some top golfers returned to the PGA Tour and were financially penalized. Three big food and snack companies, General Mills, Mars, owner of Snickers and M&M's,

0: And McKee Foods, owner of Little Debbie and Drake's, have joined an antitrust lawsuit alleging price fixing among top U.S. sugar producers. The suit claims American Sugar Refining and United Sugar Producers and Refiners maintained a shared understanding of each other's pricing and strategies. American Sugar Refining says the facts don't support the allegations. Andrew O'Day, Bloomberg Radio.
1: A better life with Dr. Sanjay Gupta.
2: We've talked a lot about ultra-processed foods, but here's a new wrinkle. A study out of France zeroed in on preservatives that keep packaged foods from spoiling and linked higher intake of those preservatives to a greater risk of high blood pressure, heart attack, and stroke. Now here's the part that might surprise you. Even some natural-sounding preservatives, like added citric acid and vitamin C, were tied to higher blood pressure. But an important distinction, this is about vitamin C added to processed food, not the vitamin C in an actual orange. So keep eating your fruit. Still, the practical takeaway is a familiar one. Eat fresh whole foods whenever you can. 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Those foods are preserved by cold, not chemicals. And as always, the more ingredients you can pronounce, the better. I'm Dr. Sanjay Gupta, helping you live a better life.
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3: We have the results of the New Hampshire primaries. Here's Mark Mayfield with the details.
4: John Sununu has won the Republican Senate primary in New Hampshire, defeating former Massachusetts Senator Scott Brown. Congressman Chris Pappas is the winner of the Democratic Senate primary. He defeated progressive Karishma Mansour. Sununu and Pappas will face off in the midterms. I'm Mark Mayfield.
3: Three jurors from the Massachusetts murder trial of Lindsay Clancy have come forward to talk about what happened during deliberations. The jury foreperson told NBC 10 Boston one holdout admitted he had reasonable doubt.
5: And then he said, but I'm still not going to say that she's not guilty by reason of insanity.
3: Clancy admitted to killing her three young children in 2023, but claimed it was due to postpartum psychosis. The jury deadlocked and a mistrial was declared last week. New documents appear to show New Yorkers were misled about the air quality in Lower Manhattan following the 9/11 terror attacks. Scott Pringle has that story.
6: Mayor Zoran Mamdani released 170,000 documents discovered just last year that he says show people got sick because government lied.
7: Told them they were safe to breathe in toxic air.
6: In the documents, tests show asbestos still in the air within a half a mile from Ground Zero, months after the 9/11 attacks. Comedian Jon Stewart has been a fierce advocate for 9/11 first responders.
8: Rather than take the steps to ameliorate the damage that would cause to its citizens, they instead covered it up to get back to business.
6: The new documents may have information to help those with 9/11 illnesses. In New York, I'm Scott Pringle.
3: ABC is disputing a report that comedian Jimmy Kimmel will leave the network after 2027, pushing back on claims that his long-running late-night show is ending. Page Six reported Tuesday that the current 24th season of Jimmy Kimmel Live will be the last, citing a source who said Kimmel's contract is not being extended. ABC Entertainment rejected that account, telling The Hill the report is inaccurate and that any discussion of the show's future remains purely speculative. I'm Tammy Trujillo.
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3: Americans tend to see domestic terrorist attacks as a larger threat than foreign ones, Chris Caraggio reports.
13: That's according to a new Reuters Ipsos poll in which a third of respondents said domestic terrorism is the most significant threat to the average American's safety. Just 20% said the same of foreign terrorist attacks. 42% said they believe the largest threats are random violent acts like mass shootings. I'm Chris Caraggio.
3: Starting menopause treatment early provides a surprise shield for women's hearts. A study from VCU and the University of Pittsburgh finds hormone therapy cuts the risk of heart disease and stroke by 22%. Researchers tracked over 2,700 women over two decades, comparing those who used estrogen treatments to those who didn't. While average risk dropped by nearly a quarter, black women saw an even steeper benefit, with heart risks tumbling 49%. Americans aren't that happy with the education system these days. Rory O'Neill explains.
14: Satisfaction in a K-12 education in the U.S. is down to 32%, a record low in the 27-year history of the Gallup survey on the issue. Satisfaction averaged 44% since 1999, peaking at 53% in 2004. Schools received their highest marks for preparing students to adapt to new technologies, their lowest marks for developing skills in critical thinking or problem solving. I'm Rory O'Neill.
3: The Girl Scouts will launch two new cookies for the 2027 season, including one for dogs. The dog treat is called Patch Pals and was developed with the dog subscription box company Bark. It's described as a soft-baked blueberry muffin-flavored treat. For humans, there'll be a new allergy-friendly cookie called Sparkables. Created with allergy-friendly brand Partake, it's an oatmeal cookie with chocolate chips that avoids the major food allergens like peanuts, eggs, and milk. Both new treats will be available online only starting January 12th. I'm Tammy Trujillo.
15: From ABC News, Tech Trends. After the death of Dolly Parton, some fans around the world are turning to AI to offer tributes, but now Dolly's sister is asking them to stop. Stella Parton thanking fans for what she calls genuine support, but now says what she calls the tremendous amount of AI and endless garbage being posted has been, quote, challenging to absorb. Sony is taking a new approach to its headphone lineup. Instead of offering a new mid-range headset, it's tweaking a fan favorite that first debuted 6 years ago. The current version, the WH-1000XM4C, has the exact same design as 2020's M4 headphones. They get tweaks in the form of new sound profiles and EQs. At $300, they're $50 less than the originals. And Android could give us a memory boost. People with devices running Android 16 will be able to ask the AI assistant Gemini to remember where things are put, like telling it your glasses are in the bedside drawer. Then you can ask your phone, where are my glasses? With Tech Trends, I'm Stephanie Officer, ABC News.
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25: Hey, Bible readers, I'm Tara Lee Cobble, and I'm your host for The God Shot. The Word became flesh and dwelt among us, and we have seen His glory, glory as of the only Son from the Father, full of grace and truth. John 1:14. This passage is talking about who Jesus is. He has always had a unique role in the Trinity, aka the three persons of the one true God, Father, Son, and Spirit. As God the Son, one of Jesus' roles connects uniquely with the physical realm. He took on human form to show humanity what God is like. The Father and the Son have the same purpose and personality. That means when you read about things Jesus says and does in Scripture, you're also learning about what God the Father is like. According to Colossians 1:15, Jesus is the image of the invisible God. What a gift. Jesus is God and reveals God, and He's where the joy is.
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0: Middle of the week is here, and here's what Wednesday has to show for us. We'll see mostly sunny skies, warm temperatures this afternoon. 87 degrees are expected high. Continued clear tonight. It's rain-free for the day and the evening with a low of 64. Thursday might show us a little bit of rain in the afternoon. It's mostly sunny in the morning, 88 in the afternoon, but a 30% chance of an afternoon shower. That increases to a 50-50 chance of rain on Thursday night. Friday's going to be wet with a 70% chance of rain during the day. We look at a high in the mid-80s. Thanks for listening. I'm Staff Forecast Chuck Brady, and that's your weather from the Live Wire Weather Center. Count on it.
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4: 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The contents are those of the author and do not necessarily represent the official views of nor an endorsement by ONDCP, CDC, HHS, or the U.S. government.
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7: So that is a really fun event. 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
3: College football, Tennessee heading to Atlanta on Saturday, facing Georgia Tech in week two. The Vols are coming off an easy victory against Furman to open up the season. Faison Brandon accounting for 5 touchdowns. Linebacker Arion Carter will be back for the defense after serving his 1-game suspension. Yellow Jackets are coming off a week one loss at home to the Colorado Buffaloes. ETSU will head to Chapel Hill to take on North Carolina Saturday. The Buccaneers are 1-1 after the win over Tusculum and Johnson City. The Tar Heels are led by former Patriots Super Bowl winning head coach Bill Belichick. They beat TCU in their week zero opener in Ireland. NFL, it's game week for the Tennessee Titans as they open up the season Sunday against the New York Jets at Nissan Stadium under new head coach Robert Saleh. They're building around the second year of starting quarterback Cam Ward, and he has a wide receiver core that features first-round draft pick Carnell Tate as well as veteran Calvin Ridley. Plus, running back Tony Pollard is coming off a 1,000-yard season. NASCAR will be racing at the Worldwide Technology Raceway Sunday outside of St. Louis, second race of the playoffs. Christopher Bell is coming off a victory at Darlington, and Denny Hamlin leads the 16-driver postseason field. Hamlin won at Gateway last season. Unleash the Beast, 16-ounce Monster Energy, 2 for $5.50. 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
18: The midterm elections, the war in Iran, and the cost of fuel are all combining to soften the travel market for the rest of this year. However, that has not stopped airlines like Delta, American, and United from doubling and in some cases tripling down on announcing new international routes for 2027. Delta announced new routes from Austin to Paris. American has new international routes from Philadelphia. And United pulled the shocker, announcing 10 new international routes for 2027. The airlines are betting that people will pay more money to fly these new nonstop routes rather than have to change planes in the U.S. or later in London or Paris. 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I'm Peter Greenberg, and this is today's Worldwide Travel Minute.
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1: Middle of the week is here, and here's what Wednesday has to show for us. We'll see mostly sunny skies, warm temperatures this afternoon. 87 degrees are expected high. Continued clear tonight. It's rain-free for the day and the evening with a low of 64. Thursday might show us a little bit of rain in the afternoon. It's mostly sunny in the morning, 88 in the afternoon, but a 30% chance of an afternoon shower. That increases to a 50-50 chance of rain on Thursday night. Friday's going to be wet with a 70% chance of rain during the day. We look at a high in the mid-80s. 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I'm Staff Forecast Chuck Brady, and that's your weather from the Live Wire Weather Center. 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
21: 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Welcome to the National Day Spotlight for September 9th.
22: National Grilled Chicken Day celebrates the most popular protein in the world, and nothing builds an appetite quite like a spirited backyard debate over the ultimate cooking technique. For decades, pitmasters have perched whole birds over open brew cans, believing the liquid steams the meat from the inside. But culinary scientists using heat sensors proved that the beer inside never actually gets hot enough to boil. Instead, the can simply functions as a vertical stand, allowing hot air to circulate evenly around the bird. That means a cheap wire roasting rack delivers the exact same tender meat and extra crispy skin without wasting a perfectly good beer in the process. So leave the beer in the cooler and the grilling to the professionals.
21: I truly believe in the whole chicken on the rack with a can of something under it.
22: Sometimes culinary scientists just don't know what they're talking about.
21: I know.
22: All right, maybe they do.
21: Maybe they do, but maybe you need to turn the grill up. The liquid boils.
22: And you can burn your chicken.
21: Yeah, that too. We're also celebrating National Teddy Bear Day and National Care Bears Share Your Care Day. I'm Alice Anderson.
22: And I'm Marlo Anderson with National Day Calendar, reminding you to celebrate every day. Chicken holidays exist in nearly every form, from Chicken Wing Day to Fried Chicken Day to Chicken Cordon Bleu Day. But there is one kind that has not received the recognition it deserves. Outraged by the exclusion of their beloved and famous fired grilled chicken from the calendar of food holidays, El Pollo Local took it upon themselves to seek justice for grilled chicken lovers everywhere. Grilled chicken is the meal for countless moments of connection and milestones in life. Celebrate National Grilled Chicken Day with National Day Calendar and El Pollo Local.
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4: This is a Bloomberg Money Minute. Recent reports have shown that despite worries over inflation and general economic conditions, U.S. consumers keep spending. But a fresh report shows that increasingly, people are spending money they don't have. Fed Reserve data show that in July, U.S. consumer borrowing increased more than expected, with the collective outstanding balance rising more than $18 billion. Although credit card balances increased, most of the rise came from so-called non-revolving credit, which includes auto loans and school tuition. The consumer credit measure doesn't include mortgages, but this morning we do get the latest on both the pace of mortgage application filings and average rates from the Mortgage Bankers Association. Chime, a financial tech firm that provides mobile banking services through partnerships with banks, won't need to partner anymore. It's buying longtime collaborator Stride Bank for $590 million cash, essentially turning itself into its own banking partner. Stride will be renamed Chime Bank. Andrew O'Day, Bloomberg Radio.
5: 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You'd have to land the ball on a dime to have a chance to get it close. Not very realistic. Play the percentages. 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Remember, a ball hit along the ground is easier to control than a ball hit into the air, and the chances of leaving it short are very slim. 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For the Golf Minute, I'm Dennis Silvers.
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26: Darling Jones applied for a Revolutionary War pension while living in Washington County, Tennessee, about 50 years after America gained its independence. He was born in North Carolina in 1764 and moved to what is now Upper East Tennessee at an early age. As a teenager, Darling enlisted in Captain Landon Carter's company, serving under Isaac Shelby to fight the British and their allies. He later participated in John Sevier's Cherokee campaigns. Although there is a tradition that Jones fired the shot that killed Major Ferguson at Kings Mountain, he did not mention being present at the battle in his pension application. Darling and his wife Nancy lived in a cabin near the Clinchfield Railway and the Asbury Bridge, which was later moved to the Girl Scout camp on Oakland Avenue in Johnson City. His final resting place is a nearby forgotten cemetery off Clinchfield Street in Johnson City. 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
3: The U.S. says it struck multiple Iranian oil tankers on Tuesday. In a post, the U.S. Central Command says forces destroyed five Iranian crude oil carriers after the Islamic Revolutionary Guard Corps targeted a U.S. Navy warship with ballistic missiles twice over the past 2 days. Americans tend to see domestic terrorist attacks as a larger threat than foreign ones. Chris Garagio reports.
4: That's according to a new Reuters Ipsos poll in which a third of respondents said domestic terrorism is the most significant threat to the average American's safety. Just 20% said the same of foreign terrorist attacks. 42% said they believe the largest threats are random violent acts like mass shootings. I'm Chris Caraggio.
3: And the NFL regular season kicks off today with a Super Bowl 60 rematch. The Seahawks raise their championship banner against the runner-up Patriots from Seattle. The Hawks trounced the Pats 29-13 in a lopsided victory to hoist the Lombardi Trophy last season. I'm Mark Neufeld.
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6: So we've been around for a long time and started very small and have continued to grow throughout that time. 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
11: He was a B-17 navigator. aviator during World War II, and he navigated by the stars during World War II, sometimes when they flew back at night. 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We were Americans. 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We should reach for the stars.
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13: From ABC News Tech Trends. After the death of Dolly Parton, some fans around the world are turning to AI to offer tributes. But now Dolly's sister is asking them to stop. Stella Parton thanking fans for what she calls genuine support, but now says what she calls the tremendous amount of AI and endless garbage being posted has been, quote, challenging to absorb. Sony is taking a new approach to its headphone lineup. Instead of offering a new mid-range headset, it's tweaking a fan favorite that first debuted 6 years ago. The current version, the WH-1000 XM4C, has the exact same design as 2020's M4 headphones. They get tweaks in the form of new sound profiles and EQs. At $300, they're $50 less than the originals. And Android could give us a memory boost. People with devices running Android 16 will be able to ask the AI assistant Gemini to remember where things are put, like telling it your glasses are in the bedside drawer. Then you can ask your phone, where are my glasses? With Tech Trends, I'm Stephanie Officer, ABC News.
14: I'm Mitch Anthony with today's Daily Dose. According to Deborah Tannen, author of The Argument Culture, Moving from Debate to Dialogue, we have become a nation of arguers. Tannen contends that a big piece of this argumentative puzzle is the metaphors we use in speech and in the media. Headlines scream about wars and battles, not when describing real wars, but everyday conflicts between people and political agendas. The argument culture has become so pervasive that many now take the attitude to the road, and the result is road rage. To overcome our American habit of seeing every issue in absolutes, Tannen advises that we expand our notion of debate to include more dialogue. To do this, we must make a special effort not to think in twos. Most debates in our society assume that there are two sides to every issue, no more and no less. This assumption has led to such insanity as hearing out the view that the Holocaust never happened. Instead of asking what is the other side, we could ask what are the other sides. Instead of hearing both sides, let's look at all sides. If it is truth we seek, we will be quick to recognize that there are more than two sides to every argument. This is Mitch Anthony reminding you once again that life is whatever you make it. 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
16: Middle of the week is here, and here's what Wednesday has to show for us. We'll see mostly sunny skies, warm temperatures this afternoon. 87 degrees are expected high. Continued clear tonight. It's rain-free for the day and the evening with a low of 64. Thursday might show us a little bit of rain in the afternoon. It's mostly sunny in the morning, 88 in the afternoon, but a 30% chance of an afternoon shower. That increases to a 50-50 chance of rain on Thursday night. Friday's going to be wet with a 70% chance of rain during the day. We look at a high in the mid-80s. Thanks for listening. I'm Staff Forecast Chuck Brady, and that's your weather from the Live Wire Weather Center. 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
26: 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As a result of that pledge, 5 of them were tortured to death. 9 more died in battle, 17 more lost their properties, their fortunes, and loved ones, such as John Hart, who lost everything, including the lives of his wife and all 10 of their children, and died from exhaustion while being chased by British soldiers through the forest.
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0: The NASCAR Cup Series running at the Worldwide Technology Raceway Sunday for the second race of the postseason. Christopher Bell, he's coming off a victory at Darlington, and Denny Hamlin, who won at Gateway last season, leads the 16-driver postseason field. The track measures 1.25 miles in length, has only started hosting cup races in 2022. College football, Tennessee and Georgia Tech play in Atlanta in Week 2 on Saturday. The Vols are coming off an easy win against Furman to open the season. Faison Brandon accounting for 5 touchdowns. Linebacker Arion Carter, he's back for the defense. He served a 1-game suspension by the NCAA, and the Yellow Jackets are coming off a Week 1 loss at home to the Colorado Buffaloes. ETSU will face North Carolina in Chapel Hill. Third game of the season for the Buccaneers, who are coming off a win against Tusculum in Johnson City, now at 1-1. The Tar Heels are led by former Patriots head coach Bill Belichick. They beat TCU in their Week 0 opener in Dublin, Ireland. The Tennessee Titans and the New York Jets will open up the season Sunday at Nissan Stadium. Robert Saleh taking over as head coach for the Titans, and they're building around second-year quarterback Cam Ward. He also has new coordinators in Brian Daboll and Gus Bradley, who are also former NFL head coaches. Bloom Sparkling Energy boosts energy, metabolism, and mental focus. 2 12-ounce cans for $6. Quick stop, run in when you run out. 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
3: A sister act and the Big Mac. It's Mike's Minute this week in sports history with me, Mike Janella. Venus and Serena Williams. What are the odds two sisters become two of the greatest tennis players ever? Well, this week in 2001, they faced each other for the first time in a Grand Slam final at the U.S. Open. Venus took that one. They'd go on to play each other in

0: Pod. Guess if you're listening to this, at some point you've probably also watched that. And hey, you also get entertainment and sports here too. I'm Mike Ginella. Talk next time.
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3: The first permanent settlements in what would become East Tennessee were the Watauga, Carter's Valley, Holston, and Nolichucky. The Nolichucky settlement was started in 1771 by Jacob Brown and a group of regulators when they set up tents on the riverbank. From this location, he conducted trade with the Cherokee. In 1772, he leased a tract of ground from the Cherokee. They had always been friendly toward Brown, and legend has it that he was hunting with a chief one night, and the chief had a dream that Jacob gave him a gun and a dog. Indian custom said the dream must be fulfilled, so Brown gave him a gun and a dog. Jacob fabricated his own dream in which the chief gave him a large tract of land. The chief agreed and decided there would be no more dreams. Happy 250, America.
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6: Middle of the week is here, and here's what Wednesday has to show for us. We'll see mostly sunny skies, warm temperatures this afternoon. 87 degrees are expected high. Continued clear tonight. It's rain-free for the day and the evening with a low of 64. Thursday might show us a little bit of rain in the afternoon. It's mostly sunny in the morning, 88 in the afternoon, but a 30% chance of an afternoon shower. That increases to a 50-50 chance of rain on Thursday night. Friday's going to be wet with a 70% chance of rain during the day. We look at a high in the mid-80s. 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I'm Staff Forecast Chuck Brady, and that's your weather from the Live Wire Weather Center. 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
9: I need this.
10: This is a Bloomberg Money Minute. In a big step toward what CEO Mark Zuckerberg has touted as a future of a personal AI for each of us, Meta Platforms has unveiled a new artificial intelligence agent designed to carry out tasks on a user's behalf. The new agent, called Muse, shares its name with the series of models Meta's AI lab is developing, designed to help automate a variety of tasks such as online shopping, buying movie tickets, and scheduling appointments. Meta aims to eventually offer Muse to the billions of people who already use Facebook, Instagram, and WhatsApp. Goodwill Hunting, the AI version. ChatGPT creator OpenAI says its newest artificial intelligence has solved one of the so-called millennium problems, referring to the collection of unanswered math questions so intricate they're designed to push the world's leading mathematicians to ever greater achievement. Some mathematicians tell the New York Times they are excited by this news. Others say they're concerned. Andrew O'Day, Bloomberg Radio.
11: I'm Dennis Silvers, the golf guru, here with another Golf Minute to help you out of a tough spot. Has this ever happened to you? You airmail the green on your approach shot, which leaves you a tricky shot coming back up a hill to a pin that is cut close to the back. You'd have to land the ball on a dime to have a chance to get a close.

0: Close, not very realistic. Play the percentages. Take a 7-iron or 8-iron and chip the ball into the bank, letting it bounce a few times before reaching the putting surface. Remember, a ball hit along the ground is easier to control than a ball hit into the air, and the chances of leaving it short are very slim. While you may not stiff it close, you'll have a makeable putt and reduce your chance of wasting strokes. 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For the Golf Minute, I'm Dennis Silvers.
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17: 1956, Elvis Presley makes his first of three appearances on The Ed Sullivan Show, performing four numbers, including Hound Dog and Don't Be Cruel, his current hit single. Charles Laughton filled in as host while Sullivan was recovering from a car accident. Still, 54 million people tune in.
5: I mean, I haven't even got started yet, man. What is that?
17: 1970, Elvis Presley appears before 13,000 fans at Veterans Memorial Coliseum in Phoenix, beginning his first concert tour since October 1957.
5: Lord, I must.
17: 2004, Elvis Presley becomes one of the five inaugural members of the United Kingdom Music Hall of Fame, along with Bob Marley, Madonna, U2, and The Beatles. But in 2008, the induction ceremonies are canceled due to lack of funding, 2 years after the last official Hall of Fame inductions in 2006. Lack of a museum didn't help the hall's cause.
5: That's all, folks.
8: DJ J. 1978.
17: By A Taste of Honey in their first of 3 weeks at number one, September 9, 1978. 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
29: President Trump hosted a moving tribute to 9/11 first responders at the White House Tuesday morning, ahead of Friday's 25th anniversary of the terrorist attacks on America.
30: In just over 100 minutes, 175,000 tons of steel and concrete were reduced to ruin and 3,000 lives were extinguished.
29: 412 first responders died at Ground Zero. The U.S. confirms it struck multiple Iranian tankers. In a post, U.S. Central Command says forces destroyed five Iranian crude oil carriers after the Islamic Revolutionary Guard Corps targeted a U.S. Navy warship with ballistic missiles twice over the past 2 days. The statement goes on to say the U.S. warship successfully evaded the attempted Iranian attacks and continued to

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1: 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And y'all know the Chick-fil-A chicken is on point, right? 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
10: 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Psalm 9-9 says, "The Lord also will be a refuge for the oppressed, a refuge in times of trouble." Psalm 9-9. The Lord is a refuge. 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Remember from Psalm 9-9, the Lord is my refuge.
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13: Good Wednesday morning, Tri-Cities. Today we'll have partly sunny skies and 86 degrees for the daytime high. The sun will set at 7:46 p.m. The skies will be clear this evening with 60 degrees for the overnight low. Thursday, clouds and humidity. Afternoon thunderstorms, 86 degrees for the daytime high. Thunderstorms Thursday night with humidity and an overnight low of 65 degrees. The Unicoi County Blue Devils are winning. Advertised during the Blue Devil High School football games. 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I'm Maria True at the LiveWire Weather Center. 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
23: From the Quick Stop Market Sports Desk. College football, Tennessee heading to Atlanta on Saturday, facing Georgia Tech in week two. The Vols are coming off an easy victory against Furman to open up the season. Faison Brandon accounting for 5 touchdowns. Linebacker Arion Carter will be back for the defense after serving his 1-game suspension. Yellow Jackets are coming off a week one loss at home to the Colorado Buffaloes. ETSU will head to Chapel Hill to take on North Carolina Saturday. The Buccaneers are 1-1 after their win over Tusculum and Johnson City. The Tar Heels are led by former Patriots Super Bowl winning head coach Bill Belichick. They beat TCU in their week zero opener in Ireland. NFL, it's game week for the Tennessee Titans as they open up the season Sunday against the New York Jets at Nissan Stadium under new head coach Robert Saleh. They're building around the second year of starting quarterback Cam Ward, and he has a wide receiver core that features first-round draft pick Carnell Tate, as well as veteran Calvin Ridley. Plus, running back Tony Pollard is coming off a 1,000-yard season. NASCAR will be racing at the Worldwide Technology Raceway Sunday outside of St. Louis, second race of the playoffs. Christopher Bell is coming off a victory at Darlington, and Denny Hamlin leads the 16-driver postseason field. Hamlin won at Gateway last season. Unleash the Beast, 16-ounce Monster Energy, 2 for $5.50. 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
1: 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Today's quote was submitted by Joyce. Herman Melville from Moby Dick said, "I know not all that may be coming, but be it what it will go laughing." What a quote. This is my kind of attitude. My wife and I have been married almost 27 years. We've gone through many ups and downs. One of the things that I feel has helped us through the tougher times is our sense of humor. We were in a tough spot one time and things seemed to be getting worse. My wife, with a straight face, said, "Well, I said for richer and poorer. When does the richer part start?" We both laughed and the mood shifted to a much brighter place. We did get through the poorer part. Now, we're still not rich by the world standards, but I'd say I'm very rich in many ways. I get to do what I love to do, and I get to do it with someone I love. The Motivation Minute. This has been The Motivation Minute. I'm John Small. Thanks for listening. Your favorite motivational quotes can be submitted for upcoming programs at motivationminute.org.
2: In January of 1876, Unicoi County was carved out of Washington and Carter counties. The county court was organized at the Old Baptist Church that had been established in 1822 on North Indian Creek. The commissioners decided the centrally located place, known as Longmire Post Office, would be the county seat. The town was laid out in March of 1876 on 30 acres that belonged to David Irvin, who donated half of the lots to the county and reserved the remainder for his own use, a donation of 5 acres by William Love and 2 acres by Lieutenant Gutridge Garland was also made to the county. The name of the town was at first Vanderbilt, but the legislature of 1879 changed it to Irvin in honor of its main benefactor. It wasn't long before a postal error officially recorded it as Irwin, and the rest is history. For the centennial in 1975, the motto on the new seal of Unicoi County became "The Valley Beautiful."
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4: Good Wednesday morning, Tri-Cities. Today we'll have partly sunny skies and 86 degrees for the daytime high. The sun will set at 7:46 p.m. The skies will be clear this evening with 60 degrees for the overnight low. Thursday, clouds and humidity. Afternoon thunderstorms, 86 degrees for the daytime high. Thunderstorms Thursday night with humidity and an overnight low of 65 degrees. The Unicoi County Blue Devils are winning. Advertised during the Blue Devil High School football games. 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I'm Maria True at the Live Wire Weather Center. 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
10: 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No matter how many guests witness your marriage, you'll need a marriage license to make it legal. 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If you're planning on changing your name, there'll be a number of contacts you'll need to make. Social Security, driver's license, car registration, voter's registration, passport, employer or school records, bank accounts, stocks or bonds, wills, insurance policies, prescriptions, pension plans, property titles or leases, charge accounts, subscriptions, club memberships, and new post office address. 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Some can be made before the wedding. Many will require a copy of your marriage license, so check ahead of time. My love note, love can make dull activities fun.
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17: This is a Bloomberg Money Minute. LIV Golf, the Saudi-backed pro golf league launched to challenge the PGA, has just hit the rough. It's filed for Chapter 11 bankruptcy protection. The trouble started earlier this year when the Saudis decided to stop funding LIV amid a broader shift in strategy toward investments with better returns. The league is trying to persuade players to stay with previous contracts and says it's in advanced discussions with players to take control of the league. This after some top golfers returned to the PGA Tour and were financially penalized. Three big food and snack companies, General Mills, Mars, owner of Snickers and M&M's, and McKee Foods, owner of Little Debbie and Drake's, have joined an antitrust lawsuit alleging price fixing among top U.S. sugar producers. The suit claims American Sugar Refining and United Sugar Producers and Refiners maintained a shared understanding of each other's pricing and strategies. American Sugar Refining says the facts don't support the allegations. Andrew O'Day, Bloomberg Radio.
18: 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Here's Chris Whitting.
19: Scott loved having fun. Nothing was better on a lazy summer afternoon than a relaxing game of catch with the neighborhood kids. Being a science engineer, Scott noticed a big problem. 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The name he chose is catchy. It comes from the soft sound you hear when you catch it. Koosh. 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He turned playtime into paytime. His product is still on a roll. With the Success Journal, I'm Chris Whitting.
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22: 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It stood among the most attractive buildings in any of the state. This is how a reporter described the Limestone Depot in 1888. 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Starting around 1855, trains became popular for passengers in addition to transport of goods. Small depots were built to accommodate rural towns. One such depot stood in Chucky. 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A new depot was built a year later and had two public waiting rooms, a ticket window, and a freight warehouse. 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
7: Primary season continues in New England, with New Hampshire Republicans nominating John Sununu for Senate and Kelly Ayotte for governor, while Democrat Chris Pappas won the Senate nomination. Meanwhile, Rhode Island voters are heading to the polls today, with Governor Dan McKee facing Helena Foulkes in the Democratic primary. Iran says it has captured a U.S. uncrewed submarine drone in the Strait of Hormuz. Here's Tammy Trujillo.
8: The vessel was ID'd as a Dive LD, a 19-foot submersible that can counteract mines and gather intelligence, among other missions. The Pentagon says the drone was surveying regional waters and had malfunctioned, adding that it was not carrying any sensitive data or classified equipment. It was built by California-based defense company Anduril. The subs cost about $2.5 million each. I'm Tammy Trujillo.
7: And U.S. students are posting their lowest reading scores in 25 years, according to new global testing results. Students in Canada, Singapore, and parts of China outperformed American students. I'm Mark Mayfield.
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15: 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So how is a young boy to earn respect? And whose respect? Well, Dad, ultimately, he should want to earn your respect. And one of the key ways to earning that respect is responsibility. He has to demonstrate that he is responsible. Now, here's sort of the circle around. He can't do that without your help. So the respectee needs the help of the respector in order to be respect-ed. Basically, you show him what you expect him to be. You nurture him into what you expect him to be. You show him how to be what you expect him to be, and you coach him along. Suffice it to say, Dad, responsibility and trust lead to respect, and you get to show him how to get all three of those. Radio Dad, come join us on the web at radiodad.com. I'm Mike Austin, the Radio Dad.
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20: 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That damage can be very severe. 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Whereas gluten sensitivity doesn't appear to cause any significant damage to the intestine. There doesn't appear to be any of that autoimmune reaction with formation of antibodies and significant activation of your immune system. So while people with gluten sensitivity can have just as much symptoms as somebody with celiac disease, there doesn't appear to be the same health consequences.
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1: Good Wednesday morning, Tri-Cities. Today we'll have partly sunny skies and 86 degrees for the daytime high. The sun will set at 7:46 p.m. The skies will be clear this evening with 60 degrees for the overnight low. Thursday, clouds and humidity. Afternoon thunderstorms, 86 degrees for the daytime high. Thunderstorms Thursday night with humidity and an overnight low of 65 degrees. The Unicoi County Blue Devils are winning. 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
5: 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Now on with the show. This is the Daily Note from JamesABrown.net. Bill Belichick, one of the greatest football coaches ever, knows something about losing. In The Art of Winning, he writes about a bad loss to the Kansas City Chiefs. The Patriots were 2-2 and were embarrassed on national television. People wondered whether the team had enough talent and whether Tom Brady was finished. Belichick had one message for his players and coaches. Improve. Do nothing else. Just improve. He stressed that you can't run from your losses and you shouldn't relive or punish yourself for them. Just improve. 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And whatever happens to us, we just need to learn from it and improve. Do nothing else. Just get better. On that note, I'm James A. Brown, and as always, be well.
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0: The NASCAR Cup Series running at the Worldwide Technology Raceway Sunday for the second race of the postseason. Christopher Bell, he's coming off a victory at Darlington, and Denny Hamlin, who won at Gateway last season, leads the 16-driver postseason field. The track measures 1.25 miles in length, has only started hosting cup races in 2022. College football, Tennessee and Georgia Tech play in Atlanta in Week 2 on Saturday. The Vols are coming off an easy win against Furman to open the season. Faison Brandon accounting for 5 touchdowns. Linebacker Arion Carter, he's back for the defense. He served a 1-game suspension by the NCAA, and the Yellow Jackets are coming off a Week 1 loss at home to the Colorado Buffaloes. ETSU will face North Carolina in Chapel Hill. Third game of the season for the Buccaneers, who are coming off a win against Tusculum in Johnson City, now at 1-1. The Tar Heels are led by former Patriots head coach Bill Belichick. They beat TCU in their Week 0 opener in Dublin, Ireland. The Tennessee Titans and the New York Jets will open up the season Sunday at Nissan Stadium. Robert Saleh taking over as head coach for the Titans, and they're building around second-year quarterback Cam Ward. He also has new coordinators in Brian Daboll and Gus Bradley, who are also former NFL head coaches. Bloom Sparkling Energy boosts energy, metabolism, and mental focus. 2 12-ounce cans for $6. Quick stop, run in when you run out. 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
6: 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I'm just a dad like you. 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
7: Many times I will meet people who complain of depression and ask them how they spend their time. 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

0: develop a better brain.
1: Appalachian History 101. Captain Robert Sevier moved from Virginia to the Long Island of the Holston with his older brother Valentine Sevier Jr. in the early 1770s. Soon after, he married Keziah and registered for military service in 1777. As an overmountain man, he fought in the Battle of Kings Mountain, which took place in October of 1780. He bent down to retrieve his ramrod during the battle and was shot in the kidney. He was treated by a Tory doctor, but the lead ball could not be removed at that time. The doctor instructed Robert to stay put, and in a few days, the bullet could be safely removed. Robert instead headed home. He died 9 days after the battle, leaving his wife and baby sons. His infant son, Valentine, became a prominent merchant and public official in Greenville and had two different residences along Main Street. Celebrate America 250 as we look back at local heroes.
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6: Good Wednesday morning, Tri-Cities. Today we'll have partly sunny skies and 86 degrees for the daytime high. The sun will set at 7:46 p.m. The skies will be clear this evening with 60 degrees for the overnight low. Thursday, clouds and humidity. Afternoon thunderstorms, 86 degrees for the daytime high. Thunderstorms Thursday night with humidity and an overnight low of 65 degrees. The Unicoi County Blue Devils are winning. Advertised during the Blue Devil High School football games. 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
11: This is a Bloomberg Money Minute. Recent reports have shown that despite worries over inflation and general economic conditions, U.S. consumers keep spending, but a fresh report shows that increasingly, people are spending money they don't have. Fed Reserve data show that in July, U.S. consumer borrowing increased more than expected, with the collective outstanding balance rising more than $18 billion. Although credit card balances increased, most of the rise came from so-called non-revolving credit, which includes auto loans and school tuition. The consumer credit measure doesn't include mortgages, but this morning we do get the latest on both the pace of mortgage application filings and average rates from the Mortgage Bankers Association. Chime, a financial tech firm that provides mobile banking services through partnerships with banks, won't need to partner anymore. It's buying longtime collaborator Stride Bank for $590 million cash, essentially turning itself into its own banking partner. Stride will be renamed Chime Bank. Andrew O'Day, Bloomberg Radio.
12: A better life with Dr. Sanjay Gupta.
13: We've talked a lot about ultra-processed foods, but here's a new wrinkle. A study out of France zeroed in on preservatives that keep packaged foods from spoiling and linked higher intake of those preservatives to a greater risk of high blood pressure, heart attack, and stroke. Now here's the part that might surprise you. Even some natural-sounding preservatives, like added citric acid and vitamin C, were tied to higher blood pressure. But an important distinction, this is about vitamin C added to processed food, not the vitamin C in an actual orange. So keep eating your fruit. Still, the practical takeaway is a familiar one. Eat fresh whole foods whenever you can. And when you need convenience, frozen is a smart bet. Those foods are preserved by cold, not chemicals. And as always, the more ingredients you can pronounce, the better. I'm Dr. Sanjay Gupta, helping you live a better life.

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2: The following is from Dr. Schumacher and Associates Audiologists. Are you aware that hearing loss has been linked to dementia, depression, social isolation, and more frequent hospitalizations? 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In addition, 50 million in the U.S. experience tinnitus, which can be debilitating. People with hearing loss tend to wait 7 years before seeking professional help. Of those individuals who would benefit from hearing aids, only 20% actually use them. Present-day hearing aids are much better than those just a few years ago. In fact, many of the new hearing aids have the capability of being adjusted by cell phones and also allowing phone calls to be answered directly through the hearing aids. If you think you have a hearing loss or have older hearing aids, contact Dr. Schumacher and Associates Audiologists at 717-HEAR or 928-5771. That's 717-HEAR or 928-5771.
3: 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Brad Pitt is headed to Bristol Motor Speedway this month as Grand Marshal for the Bass Pro Shops night race. 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
6: 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Sewage sludge used as fertilizer can leave persistent chemicals called PFAS in the soil, creating a costly cleanup problem for farmers. Fast Company reports that Yale researchers studied growing crops such as hemp and sunflowers to absorb those chemicals. Adding crushed alkaline rock helps plants absorb more contamination. The harvested plants are then heated in an oxygen-free environment at high temperatures to destroy PFAS, producing biochar that can then trap additional contaminants in the soil. I'm Ken Chester.
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8: A two-day Republican rally featuring President Trump is leading to security barricades and street closures around Dallas's American Airlines Center. The president will give opening remarks today and closing remarks on Thursday. More from Scott Kimbler.
9: Other key speakers will be Dr. Oz, Robert F. Kennedy Jr., and a former White House press secretary, Caroline Leavitt. Unlike other party conventions, there is no official business to conduct, only a forum to reiterate RNC issues and candidates leading up to the November midterm elections. I'm Scott Kimbler.
8: John Sununu has won the Republican Senate primary in New Hampshire. Speaking to supporters Tuesday night, Sununu called for real reform in Washington.
10: To everyone who voted for a different candidate in the primary, those that didn't come out to vote, I'm asking you, join us. Reject the chaos in Washington. Give the Granite State a senator who'll put the people of New Hampshire first every single day.
8: Sununu defeated former Massachusetts Senator Scott Brown. Meanwhile, Congressman Chris Pappas will win the Democratic Senate primary. He defeated progressive Karishma Mansour. Sununu and Pappas will face off in the midterms. Meanwhile, it's primary day in Rhode Island. Voters head to the polls to decide who moves forward in races for the Senate, House, and governor. Israeli Prime Minister Benjamin Netanyahu is denying a report that he was warned ahead of time about the deadly October 7th, 2023 Hamas attack on Israel. Mark Mayfield with more.
11: The report was published in the newspaper Haaretz and said that Netanyahu was told by the president of the United Arab Emirates that Hamas was planning a major operation. About 1,200 people were killed in the attack and hundreds were taken hostage. Now, opposition leaders are calling for Netanyahu to resign, calling him unfit to serve. Netanyahu's office rejects the report, calling it an absolute lie.
8: I'm Michael Kastner.
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8: A coalition of 9/11 family members don't want New York City Mayor Zoran Mamdani to attend this week's 9/11 remembrance ceremony. Liz Warner in New York.
15: The controversy surrounds Mamdani's appointment of Ramzi Qasem as the city's chief legal counsel. Qasem previously represented a convicted al-Qaeda member who was the brother-in-law of one of the 9/11 hijackers. During a 9/11 signing last week, the mayor reportedly gave a ceremonial pen to Qasem, which has drawn considerable backlash. The mayor's attendance has already become a contentious issue. An online petition circulating has now garnered more than 100,000 signatures, calling on Mamdani to skip Friday's ceremony. In New York, I'm Liz Warner.
8: Apple is preparing to roll out new devices today. The event, called Surprise and Shine, is expected to feature the long-awaited debut of a foldable iPhone. It'll also be a big moment for Apple's brand new CEO, John Ternus, with this being his first launch event after taking over for Tim Cook. Americans are not happy with the education system these days. More from Rory O'Neill.
16: Satisfaction in a K-12 education in the U.S. is down to 32%, a record low in the 27-year history of the Gallup survey on the issue. Satisfaction averaged 44% since 1999, peaking at 53% in 2004. Schools received their highest marks for preparing students to adapt to new technologies, their lowest marks for developing skills in critical thinking or problem solving. I'm Rory O'Neill.
8: A Super Bowl rematch kicks off week one of the NFL season today as the Seahawks raise their championship banner against the runner-up Patriots in Seattle. Seahawks quarterback Sam Darnold talks about facing New England again.
0: Really good defense, offense, good special teams, obviously, and, you know, really good coaching staff. So, you know, we got our work cut out for us.
8: I'm Michael Kastner.
7: Washington County Regional Planning Commission approved BWXT's Jonesboro expansion plan 3-1. The project adds at least 5 buildings for uranium-based defense manufacturing under a $1.6 billion federal contract. Those against it raised environmental concerns. The county commission must give final approval. Greenville police are investigating the theft of a $200 antique Tennessee license plate from Back Porch Antiques on West Andrew Johnson Highway. Police say surveillance video shows a man taking the plate. Officers identified Benjamin Dingus as the suspect. Residents of Bristol can help shape the city's parks and recreation system for the next 15 to 20 years. A drop-in open house will run next Tuesday from 5:30 to 7:30 at the Slater Community Center. I'm Lisa Buckman.
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24: Access Tennessee News, I'm Caitlin Jones. A Knox County Middle School will have to answer for an incident that sent several students to the hospital. Carter County Middle School had to be evacuated onto a football field Friday due to a bomb threat. After the threat was cleared, 21 students were sent to the hospital. 3 of them were in critical condition at the time due to heat-related illnesses. Now, the Knox County School Safety Department has been notified by their superintendent that further investigation into the incident and its aftermath is set to be reviewed. And it was a record-breaking Labor Day for gas prices. According to AAA, average gas prices for the state of Tennessee sat at $3.81 per gallon for regular gas. That's up more than a dollar over Labor Day last year. Last month, the average gas price for the state was $3.59 per gallon. Nationwide, the average price per gallon on regular gas for Labor Day was $4.15. According to AAA, they estimate 40 million people to have hit the roadways over the Labor Day weekend. More news in 30 seconds.
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24: Police in Erin, Tennessee say charges are pending for 3 people of interest tied to what an animal rescue group calls one of the most disturbing incidents they've had to deal with. The rescue group Proverbs 12:1 says they received reports about a dead cat and an injured kitten at the Honeysuckle Exxon in Erin, Tennessee. Both appear to have been shot with darts from a large blowgun. The rescue group is offering a $1,000 reward for information leading to an arrest. Caitlin Jones, Access Tennessee News.
26: Hey Bible readers, I'm Tara Lee Cobble, and I'm your host for The God Shot. John bore witness about him and cried out, "This was he of whom I said, 'He who comes after me ranks before me because he was before me.'" John 1:15. This passage is talking about who Jesus is. One of the first people to recognize Jesus as the Messiah was John the Baptist, who also happened to be Jesus' cousin. John the Baptist started his ministry before Jesus did, and he spent his days telling people that the Messiah would be showing up on the scene soon. John didn't promote his own ministry. In fact, he acknowledged that Jesus' ministry was superior to his because Jesus was preaching about himself. John also pointed out that Jesus has always existed. John was slightly older than Jesus in age, but Jesus is eternal because Jesus is God.
1: He existed before he was born in a manger, and he still exists now, reigning in heaven. He's our eternal King, and he's where the joy is.
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3: Good Wednesday morning, Tri-Cities. Today we'll have partly sunny skies and 86 degrees for the daytime high. The sun will set at 7:46 p.m. The skies will be clear this evening with 60 degrees for the overnight low. Thursday, clouds and humidity. Afternoon thunderstorms, 86 degrees for the daytime high. Thunderstorms Thursday night with humidity and an overnight low of 65 degrees. The Unicoi County Blue Devils are winning. 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I'm Maria True at the LiveWire Weather Center. 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
29: 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I'm Daryl Moody, reporting.
31: Quantum computing is a revolutionary approach to information processing based on the peculiar laws of physics that occur at the quantum scale of molecules, atoms, and electrons. Many of today's technologies that leverage quantum effects have their roots in NSF investments. We'll explore how quantum science is beginning to deliver real-world benefits in the U.S. National Science Foundation's Discovery Files.
32: I think for people to fully appreciate the power of quantum computers and to accelerate their use in different fields, people should be learning the fundamentals of quantum, even at a young age.
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0: The new top 25 college football rankings are out for Tennessee in the AP poll. They move up two spots to number 18. In the coaches poll, they stay put at number 18. Top five teams in the AP poll: Ohio State, Georgia, Notre Dame, Texas, and Indiana. Other SEC teams that are ranked: LSU comes in at number 8. They're also receiving 5 first place votes. Ole Miss at number 9. Texas A&M at number 10. Oklahoma at number 11. Alabama comes in at number 12. And then Missouri is the one SEC team that is ranked below Tennessee. They are number 23 in the AP poll. Speaking of the SEC, with a threat of the league taking a vote to potentially expel LSU from the league, LSU football has added 2 players to complete their 105-man roster, and they are not former NFL players. That means former NFL rookies Daquan Wright and Xavier Harris are not going to be part of the LSU roster this year. Don't start your morning hungry. Quick Stop sausage biscuits, 2 for $3. 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
13: The name Irwin is derived from Old German and means army friend. That name could not be more appropriate for the men that would become known as the Irwin Nine. In the early days of World War II, 9 young men from the town of Irwin volunteered for service in the United States Army Air Corps, proud to defend their country. All 9 were assigned to separate bomber groups. All 9 were shot down at different times in different places. Even though there were more than 50 prisoner of war camps in Germany, all 9 men eventually ended up at the same camp. Clyde Tinker, Fred Miller, Dick Franklin, Alan Alford, Stan Norris, Jim Hensley, George Swingle, Richard Edwards, and George Hatcher were liberated in April of 1945 and returned home safely. Today, the Tennessee National Guard Armory in Irwin stands in their honor as we celebrate the 150th anniversary of Unicoi County in Irwin. Jet Broadcasting salutes these local heroes for their service and sacrifice.
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14: Good Wednesday morning, Tri-Cities. Today we'll have partly sunny skies and 86 degrees for the daytime high. The sun will set at 7:46 p.m. The skies will be clear this evening with 60 degrees for the overnight low. Thursday, clouds and humidity. Afternoon thunderstorms, 86 degrees for the daytime high. Thunderstorms Thursday night with humidity and an overnight low of 65 degrees. The Unicoi County Blue Devils are winning. Advertised during the Blue Devil High School football games. What a great way to reach our local community with your business information. Call for details. I'm Maria True at the LiveWire Weather Center. 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
17: Three Northeast Tennessee projects are among 53 rural health grants announced by the state of Tennessee. Federal funding will support the Unica Bike Park project in Irwin, Hawkins County Schools, and a multi-county Special Olympics accessibility initiative. The projects are intended to encourage physical activity and improve access to healthy community spaces. Johnson City will begin sewer line smoke testing on September the 15th, continuing through the end of the year along North Rhone Street, Airport Road, and Boones Creek Road. The testing finds leaks that admit stormwater. Officials say the smoke should not enter buildings with properly installed plumbing. And don't worry, the smoke is not harmful. I'm Lisa Rothman.
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24: 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Welcome to the National Day Spotlight for September 9th.
25: National Grilled Chicken Day celebrates the most popular protein in the world, and nothing builds an appetite quite like a spirited backyard debate over the ultimate cooking technique. For decades, pitmasters have perched whole birds over open brew cans, believing the liquid steams the meat from the inside. But culinary scientists using heat sensors proved that the beer inside never actually gets hot enough to boil. Instead, the can simply functions as a vertical stand, allowing hot air to circulate evenly around the bird. That means a cheap wire roasting rack delivers the exact same tender meat and extra crispy skin without wasting a perfectly good beer in the process. So leave the beer in the cooler and the grilling to the professionals.
24: I truly believe in the whole chicken on the rack with a can of something under it.
25: Sometimes culinary scientists just don't know what they're talking about.
24: I know.
25: All right, maybe they do.
24: Maybe they do, but maybe you need to turn the grill up. The liquid boils.
25: And you can burn your chicken.
24: Yeah, that too. We're also celebrating National Teddy Bear Day and National Care Bears Share Your Care Day. I'm Alice Anderson.
25: And I'm Marlo Anderson with National Day Calendar, reminding you to celebrate every day. Chicken holidays exist in nearly every form, from Chicken Wing Day to Fried Chicken Day to Chicken Cordon Bleu Day. But there is one kind that has not received the recognition it deserves. Outraged by the exclusion of their beloved and famous fired grilled chicken from the calendar of food holidays, El Pollo Local took it upon themselves to seek justice for grilled chicken lovers everywhere. Grilled chicken is the meal for countless moments of connection and milestones in life. Celebrate National Grilled Chicken Day with National Day Calendar and El Pollo Local.
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3: This is a Bloomberg Money Minute. GameStop may be selling fewer video games, but it's raking in the cash with pop culture merchandise and trading cards. Revenue at the retailer fell 19% last quarter, dragged down by the comparison with last year's Nintendo Switch 2 launch and store closures. However, collectibles sales jumped 57%, now accounting for nearly half of GameStop's revenue. Shares are higher in the early trade. Inflation is the focus on Wall Street. Coming up this Friday is a key report on consumer prices, and this could shed light on the Federal Reserve's next steps at the central bank's upcoming meeting next week. S&P futures are little changed. Dow futures are down 100 points. And Qualcomm has signed up Amazon as a data center chip customer, and it gives Amazon the right to acquire as much as $4 billion in shares. Qualcomm has been trying to break its dependence on the smartphone industry, where growth has stalled, and fire up business from new areas. Courtney Donahoe, Bloomberg Radio.
4: Hi, I'm Dennis Silvers, the golf guru, with another Golf Minute to help you get the hang of things. 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Looking from down the target line, your arm should hang on a line extending slightly in front of your toes. If your arms hang on a line that points in back of your toes, it means you're too upright and need to bend more from the hips. If your arms hang well out in front of your toes, it means that you're bending over too far. 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If you check this from behind, the arm should hang evenly with the right arm nearly obscuring the left. 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So remember, extend your arms so they point just in front of your toes. For the Golf Minute, I'm Dennis Silvers.
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26: Over 250 years ago, in 1772, the settlers negotiated a land lease with the Native Americans. But some natives did not like this. And near the beginning of the Revolutionary War, England convinced them to attack the settlers at Fort Watauga. Anne Robertson mobilized the women of the fort to pass cauldrons of boiling water to pour on the attackers from her position overlooking the walls of the fort. Although she sustained several injuries, Robertson continued at her post until the Indians retreated, and went on to be the first woman to be given a land grant. She eventually migrated west with Donaldson's party on flatboats and was the first woman teacher in Tennessee. You can see an example of the flatboat at Netherland Inn Park in Kingsport, and you can see a replica of Fort Watauga at Sycamore Shoals. 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
9: A two-day Republican rally featuring President Trump is leading to security barricades and street closures around Dallas's American Airlines Center. Republicans are rallying around proposed tax cuts ahead of the midterm elections in November, while Democrats plan to conduct local counter-programming. Another primary election is in the books, this time in New Hampshire, where John Sununu has won the Republican Senate primary. He defeated former Massachusetts Senator Scott Brown on Tuesday. Congressman Chris Pappas is the winner of the Democratic Senate primary after beating progressive Karishma Mansour and will face Sununu in the midterm.
10: He's choosing Texas, I can tell.
9: This week's top 10 songs on the Billboard Hot 100 are out. Choosing Texas by Ella Langley is number one, marking its 21st time at the top since its release. Stella Lefty's Boston stayed at number two. I'm Michael Kastner.
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12: So that is a really fun event. We launched it last year. We had like 50 people participate. This year we're doing it Monday, October 5th at 6 o'clock in the evening in Abingdon, Virginia at the Meadows Sportsplex.
11: Director of Development, Sylvia Crum.
12: It's a four-miler walk-run. 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
11: For more details on Barn to Run, visit asdevelop.org. I'm Daryl Moody, reporting.
13: Washington County Regional Planning Commission approved BWXT's Jonesboro expansion plan 3-1. The project adds at least five buildings for uranium-based defense manufacturing under a $1.6 billion federal contract. Those against it raised environmental concerns. The county commission must give final approval. Greenville police are investigating the theft of a $200 antique Tennessee license plate from Back Porch Antiques on West Andrew Johnson Highway. Police say surveillance video shows a man taking the plate. Officers identified Benjamin Dingus as the suspect. Residents of Bristol can help shape the city's parks and recreation system for the next 15 to 20 years. A drop-in open house will run next Tuesday from 5:30 to 7:30 at the Slater Community Center. I'm Liz Buckman.
14: Every guy wants to be respected. 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But how do you get respect?
15: Respect is earned. So how is a young boy to earn respect? And whose respect? Well, Dad, ultimately, he should want to earn your respect. And one of the key ways to earning that respect is responsibility. He has to demonstrate that he is responsible. Now, here's sort of the circle around. He can't do that without your help. So the respectee needs the help of the respector in order to be respected. Basically, you show him what you expect him to be. You nurture him into what you expect him to be. You show him how to be what you expect him to be, and you coach him along. 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I'm Mike Austin, the Radio Dad.
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17: Mitch Anthony here with today's Daily Dose. 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They touch basic materials that are closer to life than objects that are prefabbed, pre-programmed, pre-processed, and predisposed to minimize tactile stimulation." Solish goes on to tell about a canoe his father built and the joy he saw that creation bring. 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Some people long to have enough money to have everything done for them. 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
19: Good Wednesday morning, Tri-Cities. Today we'll have partly sunny skies and 86 degrees for the daytime high. The sun will set at 7:46 p.m. The skies will be clear this evening with 60 degrees for the overnight low. Thursday, clouds and humidity. Afternoon thunderstorms, 86 degrees for the daytime high. Thunderstorms Thursday night with humidity and an overnight low of 65 degrees. The Unicoi County Blue Devils are winning. Advertised during the Blue Devil High School football games. 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
24: Proceeds support Heroes on the Water.
13: Three Northeast Tennessee projects are among 53 rural health grants announced by the state of Tennessee. Federal funding will support the Unica Bike Park project in Irwin, Hawkins County Schools, and a multi-county Special Olympics accessibility initiative. The projects are intended to encourage physical activity and improve access to healthy community spaces. Johnson City will begin sewer line smoke testing on September the 15th, continuing through the end of the year along North Rhone Street, Airport Road, and Boones Creek Road. The testing finds leaks that admit stormwater. Officials say the smoke should not enter buildings with properly installed plumbing. And don't worry, the smoke is not harmful. I'm Lisa Rothman.
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27: 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I'm Michael Emerson. William Frederick Cody was born in Iowa Territory in 1846, but history remembers him as Buffalo Bill. The future soldier, scout, Pony Express rider, and showman earned his Buffalo Bill nickname while supplying meat for the Kansas Pacific Railroad. However, it was writer Ned Buntline who made him famous by featuring him in his dime novels. In his later years, Cody combined his flair for entertaining to form the Buffalo Bill Wild West Show featuring Annie Oakley, Geronimo, and Sitting Bull while performing before both kings and commoners. Buffalo Bill died in 1917 and rests on Lookout Mountain overlooking Denver, Colorado.
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0: NFL football, the Tennessee Titans continuing to get set for their matchup against the Jets. That's going to be coming up on Sunday. Other news and notes from around the National Football League. The Pittsburgh Steelers naming Mason Rudolph as their number two quarterback. Also, defensive lineman Cameron Hayward appeared on the Rich Eisen Show, and he said he is going to retire either after this season or after next season. Steelers and Atlanta will play against each other coming up on Sunday. Also this weekend, Washington matches up against Philadelphia on Sunday, and the Carolina Panthers, they are set to host Chicago. Looking ahead to the weekend in college football, ETSU on Saturday, sitting with a record of 1-1. They have a good challenge in front of them as they are set to match up against North Carolina on the road. Tennessee football on Saturday, they will travel to Atlanta as they are set to match up against Georgia Tech. Unleash the Beast, 16-ounce Monster Energy, 2 for $5.50. 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

In the Over Mountain region, trees played an important role in history. One of the most famous in our area was the Daniel Boone Bar Tree, a beech tree where the 25-year-old carved his name in 1760. The Treaty Oak of Jonesboro was the location Jacob Brown signed a treaty with Cherokee chiefs for land along the Nolichucky River. In present-day Elizabethton, the Watauga Treaty Sycamore is the place settlers

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2: Good Wednesday morning, Tri-Cities. Today we'll have partly sunny skies and 86 degrees for the daytime high. The sun will set at 7:46 p.m. The skies will be clear this evening with 60 degrees for the overnight low. Thursday, clouds and humidity. Afternoon thunderstorms, 86 degrees for the daytime high. Thunderstorms Thursday night with humidity and an overnight low of 65 degrees. The Unicoi County Blue Devils are winning. Advertised during the Blue Devil High School football games. 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
4: This is Bloomberg Money Minute. The Trump administration is taking aim at Ford's business ties to China. Transportation Secretary Sean Duffy is accusing the automaker of getting too cozy with Chinese companies. Ford licenses technology from China to produce batteries in Michigan and recently struck a deal with the Chinese automaker to develop electric vehicles in Spain. Ford is calling Duffy's letter a wrong-headed attempt to capture headlines and says that it produces more vehicles and employs more hourly workers in the U.S. than any other automaker. Wall Street is starting the day a little more cautious. S&P futures are moving lower. The big worry is inflation. Oil has now climbed for 4 straight days as tensions in the Middle East escalate. And fintech company Chime is becoming a bank. The company is paying $590 million for Stride Bank, which will be renamed Chime Bank. Chime has offered customers checking accounts and other products and will now be able to do so in a lower cost fashion by becoming a bank itself. Courtney Donahoe, Bloomberg Radio.
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5: On the night of June 11th, 1997, basketball superstar Michael Jordan woke up sweating in a Salt Lake City hotel room with severe food poisoning. With the NBA Finals deadlocked at 2 games apiece, the Chicago Bulls faced an intimidating Utah Jazz crowd in a pivotal Game 5. Visibly weak and wrapped in cold towels during timeouts, Jordan dragged his exhausted body onto the hardwood. He scored 38 points and scored the tie-breaking three-pointer. He collapsed into the arms of teammate Scottie Pippen at the final buzzer. This became known as the legendary flu game. It cemented Jordan's legacy of superhuman willpower, defining competitive greatness in modern sports. On that note, I'm James A. Brown, and as

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6: 1956, Elvis Presley makes his first of three appearances on The Ed Sullivan Show, performing four numbers, including Hound Dog and Don't Be Cruel, his current hit single. Charles Laughton filled in as host while Sullivan was recovering from a car accident. Still, 54 million people tune in.
9: I mean, I haven't even got started yet, man. What is that?
6: 1970, Elvis Presley appears before 13,000 fans at Veterans Memorial Coliseum in Phoenix, beginning his first concert tour since October 1957.
9: Lord, I must.
6: 2004, Elvis Presley becomes one of the five inaugural members of the United Kingdom Music Hall of Fame, along with Bob Marley, Madonna, U2, and The Beatles. But in 2008, the induction ceremonies are canceled due to lack of funding 2 years after the last official Hall of Fame inductions in 2006. Lack of a museum didn't help the hall's cause.
9: That's all, folks.
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5: It's 7 o'clock.
6: Another primary election day is over in New Hampshire. The results from Mark Mayfield.
7: John Sununu has won the Republican Senate primary in New Hampshire, defeating former Massachusetts Senator Scott Brown. Congressman Chris Pappas is the winner of the Democratic Senate primary. He defeated progressive Karishma Mansour. Sununu and Pappas will face off in the midterms. I'm Mark Mayfield.
6: Meanwhile, voters in Rhode Island head to the polls today to decide who moves forward in races for the Senate, House, and governor. President Trump will speak both nights of the Republican National Committee's first ever midterm convention. Trump, who is already set to deliver tonight's keynote speech in Dallas, will also deliver the closing address on tomorrow's night, too. Iran says it has captured a U.S. uncrewed submarine drone in the Strait of Hormuz. Tammy Trujillo reports.
8: The vessel was ID'd as a Dive LD, a 19-foot submersible that can counteract mines and gather intelligence, among other missions. The Pentagon says the drone was surveying regional waters and had malfunctioned, adding that it was not carrying any sensitive data or classified equipment. It was built by California-based defense company Anduril. The subs cost about $2.5 million each. I'm Tammy Trujillo.
6: America's trade war with Canada continues to intensify. Rory O'Neill reports.
9: President Trump is moving to block the importation of some motorcycles, dairy products, and alcohol in response to new tariffs from Canada that went into effect this week. President Trump claims that Canada has been taking advantage of the U.S. for years. The new import ban goes into effect on September 29th. 50% tariffs on other Canadian goods, including steel and aluminum products, furniture, and paper products, go into effect next Tuesday.
6: The NFL regular season starts today with a Super Bowl 60 rematch. The Seahawks raise their championship banner against the runner-up Patriots from Seattle. I'm Michael Kastner.
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6: Friday marks the 25th anniversary of the 9/11 terror attacks. Harry Ong Jr., brother of Betty Ong, a flight attendant on the hijacked American Airlines Flight 11, describes finding out that she was on board.
17: I called my sister Kathy. I said, the commentator's saying that it's an American Airlines plane. She says, Betty's supposed to be flying out of Boston. So I left a phone call on her cell phone to just give us a call to tell us you're okay. There was no call from Betty. I called American Airlines. It was only then that it was confirmed that Betty was on the flight.
6: Families of 9/11 victims are calling for the U.S. government to pursue justice and accountability from Saudi Arabia for the country's alleged role in the attack. A group gathered on Tuesday afternoon outside of the Saudi consulate building in New York City.
18: It should be very easy to hold the perpetrators of the largest mass murder on American soil accountable.
6: Last year, a federal judge greenlit a lawsuit from 9/11 families against the Saudi government, claiming the kingdom sponsored and supported the al-Qaeda hijackers. Another rally is planned for October 7th in Lower Manhattan ahead of opening statements in the lawsuit. A counter-protest is being planned for Utah Valley University on the anniversary of Charlie Kirk's murder. The UVU campus will be closed tomorrow on the anniversary of Kirk's murder. Students for a Democratic Society says it'll protest a private memorial service that's being held by Kirk's old organization, Turning Point USA. Today, we're celebrating a childhood friend, Bree Tennis, with more.
3: Today is National Teddy Bear Day. Loyal to a fault with no judgment, no matter what you say, and Teddy never tells. According to Build-A-Bear, 84% of us still have our childhood friend. 40% of adults admit to still sleeping with Teddy, and Sleep.com says you should, because that lifelong attachment promotes better sleep.
6: I'm Michael Kastner.
5: Washington County Regional Planning Commission approved BWXT's Jonesboro expansion plan 3-1. The project adds at least 5 buildings for uranium-based defense manufacturing under a $1.6 billion federal contract. Those against it raised environmental concerns. The county commission must give final approval. Greenville police are investigating the theft of a $200 antique Tennessee license plate from Back Porch Antiques on West Andrew Johnson Highway. Police say surveillance video shows a man taking the plate. Officers identified Benjamin Dingus as the suspect. Residents of Bristol can help shape the city's parks and recreation system for the next 15 to 20 years. A drop-in open house will run next Tuesday from 5:30 to 7:30 at the Slater Community Center. I'm Lisa Buckman.
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20: 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While most Memphis Tiger fans are delighted by the new stadium improvements, the overall experience was not as exciting. Following long concession lines, gridlock traffic, and even non-existent seats sold, Tigers Athletic Director Dr. Ed Scott is pledging a growth mindset to fix Simmons Bank Liberty Stadium. Fans took to social media to report hours-long delays trying to park, massive bottlenecks at the gates, and a lack of available bottled water during the game. 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
20: Tennessee gas prices have risen 13 cents over the past week, according to AAA. Drivers paid $3.81 per gallon on Labor Day, the highest on record for the holiday. The state average now standing at $3.80 per gallon, up 23 cents from a month ago. Labor Day travelers nationwide also faced record prices, paying an average of $4.15 per gallon, and that surpassed the previous holiday record of $3.82 back in 2012. Will Dudley, Access Tennessee News.
22: Welcome to Date the Word, where we connect today's date to God's Word with the hope that it becomes more memorable to you. And today's date is September the 9th, or 9-9, and our verse for 9-9 is Psalm 9-9. Psalm 9:9 says, "The Lord also will be a refuge for the oppressed, a refuge in times of trouble." Psalm 9:9. The Lord is a refuge. He is a protector. As we face danger, He provides cover and safety. We can walk safely through the valley of the shadow of death because He is with us. As He sends us out to do our ministry among wolves, He provides us with wisdom and strength, for He is a refuge against our enemies. Remember from Psalm 9:9, the Lord is my refuge.
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4: Good Wednesday morning, Tri-Cities. Today we'll have partly sunny skies and 86 degrees for the daytime high. The sun will set at 7:46 p.m. The skies will be clear this evening with 60 degrees for the overnight low. Thursday, clouds and humidity. Afternoon thunderstorms, 86 degrees for the daytime high. Thunderstorms Thursday night with humidity and an overnight low of 65 degrees. The Unicoi County Blue Devils are winning. Advertised during the Blue Devil High School football games. What a great way to reach our local community with your business information. Call for details. I'm Maria True at the LiveWire Weather Center. 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
23: Let's talk food and wine in Tonia's Kitchen. Have a seat at the table. Here is Tonia King.
24: My guest today is cookbook author Megan Brown. We're talking about her brand new book called Celebration Boards. Doesn't it make it so much easier as far as hosting an event?
25: Yes, and it gives everyone options. That's what I've been serving boards for years. And I just found that everyone's preferences are different. Their appetites are different. And the old way of serving that you just put a plate in front of someone full of, you know, everything and expect them to eat it, it puts a lot of pressure on people who might not be able to eat that much or may not like something on the plate. So it gives everyone options to enjoy what they want off the board and not feel pressured to eat everything if they don't want to.
24: That's so true. Now, do you ever have more than one board at an event, at a party?
25: Oh, yes. I will combine boards all the time. I love doing that just for variety. For example, the other day we hosted some friends and I did a queso board to start with. And then I did a fajita trio board after that and stuck with the Mexican theme. And then following that, we did the churro board. So it really created this whole Mexican style themed meet up with our friends, and it was perfect. It was like the perfect pairing of boards.
24: Don't forget to check out our new podcast. 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
26: 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I'm Daryl Moody reporting.
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29: This week we are talking about labor, work itself. 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
7: From the Quick Stop Market Sports Desk, I'm Matt Pauley. The new Top 25 college football rankings are out for Tennessee in the AP poll. They move up two spots to number 18. In the coaches poll, they stay put at number 18. Top five teams in the AP poll: Ohio State, Georgia, Notre Dame, Texas, and Indiana. Other SEC teams that are ranked: LSU comes in at number 8. They're also receiving 5 first place votes. Ole Miss at number 9. Texas A&M at number 10. Oklahoma at number 11. Alabama comes in at number 12, and then Missouri is the one SEC team that is ranked below Tennessee. They are number 23 in the AP poll. Speaking of the SEC, with a threat of the league taking a vote to potentially expel LSU from the league, LSU football has added 2 players to complete their 105-man roster, and they are not former NFL players. That means former NFL rookies Daquan Wright and Xavier Harris are not going to be part of the LSU roster this year. Don't start your morning hungry. Quick Stop sausage biscuits, 2 for $3. 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
34: 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Today's quote was submitted by Luke. Elvis Presley said, "Truth is like the sun. You can shut it out for a time, but it ain't going away." Very true. Somehow, someone, somewhere will figure out your little secret. If it's been hidden long enough, it can cause you even more damage. I've made some mistakes in my life, but I've stepped up to fess up each time. I recently had an issue where I billed somebody for a job that ended up not happening. We were billing weekly, and then they asked us to switch to billing them monthly. Shortly after we switched, we billed for a whole month, and then by the end of that month, there was one event that was adjusted. We had already billed them for it, and they'd already paid for it. I told them right away, and they said, we would have never noticed. And I said, well, I would have known. So, we did the right thing.
33: The motivation needs.
34: This has been the Motivation Minute. I'm John Small. Thanks for listening. 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
3: Good Wednesday morning, Tri-Cities. Today we'll have partly sunny skies and 86 degrees for the daytime high. The sun will set at 7:46 p.m. The skies will be clear this evening with 60 degrees for the overnight low. Thursday, clouds and humidity. Afternoon thunderstorms, 86 degrees for the daytime high. Thunderstorms Thursday night with humidity and an overnight low of 65 degrees. The Unicoi County Blue Devils are winning. Advertised during the Blue Devil High School football games. What a great way to reach our local community with your business information. Call for details. I'm Maria True at the LiveWire Weather Center. 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
5: Three Northeast Tennessee projects are among 53 rural health grants announced by the state of Tennessee. Federal funding will support the Unica Bike Park project in Irwin, Hawkins County Schools, and a multi-county Special Olympics accessibility initiative. The projects are intended to encourage physical activity and improve access to healthy community spaces. Johnson City will begin sewer line smoke testing on September the 15th, continuing through the end of the year along North Roan Street, Airport Road, and Boones Creek Road. The testing finds leaks that admit stormwater. Officials say the smoke should not enter buildings with properly installed plumbing. And don't worry, the smoke is not harmful. I'm Lisa Rothman.
3: The Unicoi County area was known for several brutal massacres, but only one actual Civil War battle. On December 29, 1864, about 400 Confederate infantry and cavalry, led by Lieutenant Colonel James Keith, set up camp in a field near the Nolichucky River. Little did they know, about 900 Union soldiers, the 3rd Regiment of North Carolina Mounted Infantry under Colonel George W. Kirk, were stationed just across the river in a house. The Union commander ordered his troops to take positions on the high red banks overlooking the river, and they opened fire. The Confederates were completely exposed, and the Union had the high ground, resulting in 73 Confederate deaths and 32 captured, while the remainder scattered toward North Carolina through Temple Hill. The Union had only 3 wounded men. Now known as the Battle of Red Banks, the surviving Confederates called it the Battle of the Bloody Chucky. Jet Broadcasting celebrates the 150th anniversary of Unicoi County and Irwin.
6: ABC says there's nothing to reports that Jimmy Kimmel will exit the network next year and that his long-running late-night show will end.
14: Page Six reported on Tuesday that the current 24th season of Jimmy Kimmel Live will be the last, citing a source who said Kimmel's contract is not getting extended. The tabloid said he typically signs one-year deals with the Disney-owned network and has hosted the show since 2003. ABC Entertainment rejected that account, telling The Hill the report is inaccurate and that any discussion of the show's future remains purely speculative. I'm Mark Mayfield.
6: Star Wars fans can celebrate the franchise's 50th anniversary on the biggest movie screens possible.
17: IMAX announced both Star Wars Episode IV, A New Hope, and the new film Starfighter, starring Ryan Gosling, will get 70mm releases next year. That particular format has seen a massive surge in popularity following Christopher Nolan's The Odyssey. The re-release of the original Star Wars film will hit theaters on February 19th. Starfighter will premiere on May 28th, 50 years to the day after Star Wars debuted. I'm at Mattinson.
6: It's also been half a century since Stevie Wonder released Songs in the Key of Life, and he's going to celebrate with a world tour this fall. The singer will perform the 1976 double album in full during his 18 shows. That's entertainment. I'm Daria Albinger.
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19: This is a Bloomberg Money Minute. Food giants General Mills, Mars, and McKee Foods are suing some of the country's biggest sugar producers, accusing them of working together to drive up prices. The sugar companies deny the allegations. Food makers have long complained that sugar in the U.S. costs far more than it does overseas, and they say consumers ultimately foot the bill. Stocks are heading for losses this morning. Investors are looking ahead to the event of the week. The latest consumer price numbers coming up this Friday. The data will be a key factor in whether the Federal Reserve raises interest rates next week. And Lyft is starting to offer Waymo robo-taxi rides in Nashville, marking the second city in the U.S. where it's providing driverless trips. Lyft customers may be matched at no additional cost with the Waymo autonomous vehicle when they order a regular ride. Users can also decline a driverless ride or opt out entirely. Lyft has been offering driverless rides with May Mobility in Atlanta since last year. Courtney Donahoe, Bloomberg Radio.
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3: Another primary election day is over in New Hampshire, where John Sununu won the Republican Senate nomination. He defeated former Massachusetts Senator Scott Brown on Tuesday. Congressman Chris Pappas is the winner of the Democratic Senate primary and will face Sununu in the midterms. President Trump will speak both nights of the Republican National Committee's first ever midterm convention. Trump, who is already set to deliver tonight's keynote speech in Dallas, will also deliver the closing address on tomorrow's night, too. Multiple outlets say Nicolas Cage is the owner of a severely damaged beachfront Malibu house. More from Mark Mayfield.
4: After days of pounding waves, a sinkhole formed yesterday at the home's driveway along Sea Level Drive East. The 30 by 30 collapse also ruptured a gas main. It appears to be the result of coastal erosion as the remnants of Hurricane Marie shoved waves into the Southern California beaches.
3: I'm Michael Kastner.
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7: Washington County Regional Planning Commission approved BWXT's Jonesboro expansion plan 3-1. The project adds at least 5 buildings for uranium-based defense manufacturing under a $1.6 billion federal contract. Those against it raised environmental concerns. The county commission must give final approval. Greenville police are investigating the theft of a $200 antique Tennessee license plate from Back Porch Antiques on West Andrew Johnson Highway. Police say surveillance video shows a man taking the plate. Officers identified Benjamin Dingus as the suspect. Residents of Bristol can help shape the city's parks and recreation system for the next 15 to 20 years. A drop-in open house will run next Tuesday from 5:30 to 7:30 at the Slater Community Center. I'm Lisa Buckman.
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9: NASCAR heads to the Worldwide Technology Raceway outside of St. Louis this weekend for the Enjoy Illinois 300, second race of the Cup Series playoff. Gateway, 1.25 miles in length. It's a flat oval, and Sunday's race will go 240 laps, 300 miles. Denny Hamlin won the race last year, and he's coming back to St. Louis as the playoff points leader. He leads in the playoff standings after the opening race at Darlington, followed by Christopher Bell, who won in South Carolina. Ryan Blaney, Tyler Reddick, and Chase Briscoe round out the top five. Hamlin has a 12-point lead over Bell. Gateway has been a Penske stronghold. Joey Logano winning the inaugural Cup race there in 2022. Austin Cindric, he won in 2024, but Hamlin won last year's playoff race. And Formula One back in action this weekend, running the Spanish Grand Prix on a new street circuit in Madrid.
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16: OpenAI admits that some of its AI agents escaped from a testing environment and hijacked an obscure German wiki forum. Tammy Trujillo has details.
17: Reuters was first to report that the AI agents turned the wiki forum into a message board for other AI agents. OpenAI knew about the attack weeks ago. Now they're calling for a consistent standard for reporting similar incidents.
16: A documentary about convicted criminal and Theranos founder Elizabeth Holmes is all the buzz in the worlds of tech, finance, and film. You can see Everything was screened on Sunday night at the Telluride Film Festival after it was made in secret over 3 years ago. Filmmaker Nathan Fielder lived with Holmes and her husband for a month before she went to prison. The movie also features an A-list celebrity who the Sunday night audience agreed to keep secret until the movie is released in 5 weeks. Atmos reportedly getting into the robo-taxi business. They're partnering with Uber, and Apple preparing to roll out new devices. Today's event, called Surprise and Shine, is expected to include the debut of the foldable iPhone. Tech Report, I'm Mark Mayfield.
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18: Is it easier to lose weight in the winter? Most fat in adults is a form known as white fat, but cold temperatures may prompt that unhealthy white fat in the thighs and belly to turn into brown or beige fat that burns calories for body heat, according to Dr. Philip Kern of the University of Kentucky School of Medicine.
19: 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You go out and you shovel snow, you maybe even exercise outdoors. So your body is going to adapt, and you're going to turn on some of this beige fat and some of this brown fat. And in fact, studies have shown that during the winter time, your metabolic rate goes up, and you are burning more calories. But of course, then if you come inside and, you know, fill yourself up on bratwurst and beer and cheese, and if you eat more to compensate, then of course you're not going to lose weight in the winter.
18: With Checkup on Health, I'm Chris Whitting.
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24: Good Wednesday morning, Tri-Cities. Today we'll have partly sunny skies and 86 degrees for the daytime high. The sun will set at 7:46 p.m. The skies will be clear this evening with 60 degrees for the overnight low. Thursday, clouds and humidity. Afternoon thunderstorms, 86 degrees for the daytime high. Thunderstorms Thursday night with humidity and an overnight low of 65 degrees. The Unicoi County Blue Devils are winning. Advertised during the Blue Devil High School football games. What a great way to reach our local community with your business information. 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
28: 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Are you aware that hearing loss has been linked to dementia, depression, social isolation, and more frequent hospitalizations? 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In addition, 50 million in the U.S. experience tinnitus, which can be debilitating. People with hearing loss tend to wait 7 years before seeking professional help. Of those individuals who would benefit from hearing aids, only 20% actually use them. Present-day hearing aids are much better than those just a few years ago. In fact, many of the new hearing aids have the capability of being adjusted by cell phones and also allowing phone calls to be answered directly through the hearing aids. If you think you have a hearing loss or have older hearing aids, contact Dr. Schumacher and Associates Audiologists at 717-HEAR or 928-5771. That's 717-HEAR or 928-5771.
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0: So there's a magic word I want to tell you about that will instantly make you more likable. It's simply using somebody's first name. This is according to communication coach Carmine Gallo. Carmine says MRI scans show that hearing our name increases activity in the parts of the brain responsible for both creative thinking and self-worth, which means using somebody's name is comforting and inspiring at the same time. Gallo says the result is if you're meeting someone for the first time and you casually repeat the person's name while talking to them, that'll help form an instant connection that makes people feel more valued. It's one reason employees at Apple and Lululemon and Southwest Airlines are trained to ask for a customer's name and use it whenever possible. Even on dating sites, people who complimented a person's name were more likely to get a phone number. So if you want to instantly be more likable, use somebody's name. I'm John Tesh with today's Intelligence for Your Life Minute, brought to you by John Tesh, all access at Tesh.com.
1: Three Northeast Tennessee projects are among 53 rural health grants announced by the state of Tennessee. Federal funding will support the Unica Bike Park project in Irwin, Hawkins County Schools, and a multi-county Special Olympics accessibility initiative. The projects are intended to encourage physical activity and improve access to healthy community spaces. Johnson City will begin sewer line smoke testing on September the 15th, continuing through the end of the year along North Rhone Street, Airport Road, and Boones Creek Road. The testing finds leaks that admit stormwater. Officials say the smoke should not enter buildings with properly installed plumbing. And don't worry, the smoke is not harmful. I'm Lisa Rothman.
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0: From the Quick Stop Market Sports Desk, I'm Matt Pauly. NFL football, the Tennessee Titans continuing to get set for their matchup against the Jets. That's going to be coming up on Sunday. Other news and notes from around the National Football League. The Pittsburgh Steelers naming Mason Rudolph as their number two quarterback. Also, defensive lineman Cameron Hayward appeared on the Rich Eisen show, and he said he is going to retire either after this season or after next season. Steelers and Atlanta will play against each other coming up on Sunday. Also this weekend, Washington matches up against
1: against Philadelphia on Sunday, and the Carolina Panthers, they are set to host Chicago. Looking ahead to the weekend in college football, ETSU on Saturday, sitting with a record of 1-1. They have a good challenge in front of them as they are set to match up against North Carolina on the road. Tennessee football on Saturday, they will travel to Atlanta as they are set to match up against Georgia Tech. Unleash the Beast, 16-ounce Monster Energy, 2 for $5.50. 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
9: Many times I will meet people who complain of depression and ask them how they spend their time. It's mostly video games, YouTube, or television. Our bodies and brains are not made for that kind of sedentary life. Such people also complain of a lack of mental acuity. According to the NIH, the CDC, and many other medical sources, physical activity can help you think, learn, problem solve, and enjoy an emotional balance. It can improve memory and reduce anxiety or depression. One study found that mental decline is almost twice as common among adults who are inactive. Exercise increases neurogenesis and plasticity. That means new connections build to store information and provide faster access to thoughts. Studies have found that moderate exercise is best, so keep on moving and develop a better brain.
13: The race of the rebel, wilderness run, the race for a nation just begun. Thus wrote John Trotwood Moore about Jimmy Blair. At the age of 17, Jimmy felt the call to join in the Patriot fight against the British, serving under 16 different commanders by war's end. When he was 19 years old, he joined Colonel McDowell's regiment and became an express rider. In early October 1780, word reached Fort Defiance that Ferguson and his troops were positioning themselves on King's Mountain, preparing to take on the much smaller unit of Patriots. Colonel McDowell called upon James to make a dangerous ride of over 24 hours to warn the colonists. The gathering of Patriot troops at King's Mountain was made possible by the daring and bravery of Jimmy Blair, who risked his life to sound the alarm. Happy 250, America.
14: Happy birthday!
15: Walmart will pay $50 million to settle charges

0: companies to announce that policy. Amazon says it will issue refunds in a limited number of cases, while Walmart and Target say they will use tariff refunds to lower prices. Bad news if you're in the market for a new computer. A shortage of memory chips is pushing up the cost of laptops and desktop computers, with Gartner projecting PC prices will rise about 17% this year. The artificial intelligence boom is a major reason. I'm Mark Huffman. 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
2: Good Wednesday morning, Tri-Cities. Today we'll have partly sunny skies and 86 degrees for the daytime high. The sun will set at 7:46 p.m. The skies will be clear this evening with 60 degrees for the overnight low. Thursday, clouds and humidity. Afternoon thunderstorms, 86 degrees for the daytime high. Thunderstorms Thursday night with humidity and an overnight low of 65 degrees. The Unicoi County Blue Devils are winning. Advertised during the Blue Devil High School football games. What a great way to reach our local community with your business information. Call for details. I'm Maria True at the Live Wire Weather Center. 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
5: This is a Bloomberg Money Minute. Americans are still spending, but borrowing more to do so. Consumer borrowing jumped more than expected in July, with total credit rising $18.1 billion. A big chunk of that came from car loans and school tuition. Credit card debt also climbed. Spending has held up pretty well this year, but with prices still rising faster than paychecks, some Americans may be leaning more heavily on credit to keep up. Checking on the markets, tensions in the Middle East are heating up, and that's sending stock futures lower, with the global price of oil topping $100 a barrel. Investors are now turning their attention to Friday's inflation report, which could be key to the Federal Reserve's next move. And Meta has unveiled a new artificial intelligence agent for personal tasks and organization. Muse will assist with online shopping, buying movie tickets, scheduling appointments like tennis lessons, or even filling out a permission slip for a class field trip. Users can give their agent a name and an avatar. Courtney Donahoe, Bloomberg Radio.
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7: We've talked a lot about ultra-processed foods, but here's a new wrinkle. A study out of France zeroed in on preservatives that keep packaged foods from spoiling and linked higher intake of those preservatives to a greater risk of high blood pressure, heart attack, and stroke. Now here's the part that might surprise you. Even some natural-sounding preservatives, like added citric acid and vitamin C, were tied to higher blood pressure. But an important distinction. This is about vitamin C added to processed food, not the vitamin C in an actual orange. So keep eating your fruit. 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
9: The Republican National Committee's first ever midterm convention gets underway later today in Dallas. President Trump, who is already set to deliver tonight's keynote speech, will also deliver the closing address on tomorrow's night two. Scott Kimbler with more.
10: Other speakers include Senators Ted Cruz and Rick Scott, along with many others seeking higher offices. There is no party business to conduct, as in a traditional convention. RNC website says the convention is a way of reflecting the contrast between Republican and Democrat candidates leading into the November midterms. I'm Scott Kimbler.
9: The U.S. Secret Service plans to use a fleet of high-tech drones to help provide security today and Thursday during the midterm convention in downtown Dallas. The agency has been using drones since the 2024 assassination attempt on then-candidate Trump in Pennsylvania. Another primary election day has come and gone in New Hampshire, where John Sununu won the Republican Senate nomination. Speaking to supporters Tuesday night, Sununu called for real reform in Washington.
11: To everyone who voted for a different candidate in the primary, those that didn't come out to vote, I'm asking you, join us. Reject the chaos in Washington. Give the Granite State a senator who'll put the people of New Hampshire first every single day.
9: Congressman Chris Pappas will win the Democratic Senate primary. Sununu and Pappas will face off in the midterms. Three jurors from the Lindsey Clancy murder trial have come forward to discuss what happened during deliberations. More from Tammy Trujillo.
12: The jury foreperson spoke with NBC 10 Boston, saying she raised concerns about a fellow juror's handling of reasonable doubt and said she became frustrated with the holdout.
13: He had reasonable doubt. He admitted he had reasonable doubt.
12: She said that even though the juror said he had reasonable doubt, he would not agree to a not guilty verdict.
9: I'm Michael Kastner.
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1: The clock's ticking for thousands across South Florida as temporary protected status from Salvadoran nationals officially ends today. In Miami, Natalie Rodriguez.
2: Immigration advocates are on absolute high alert, warning that without a last-minute White House reprieve, over 170,000 Salvadorians nationwide will instantly lose deportation protections and legal work permits.
1: Secretary of State Marco Rubio is heading to Quito, Ecuador today, following high-level bilateral meetings in Colombia.
3: A lot of common interest for them, both taking on regional, transnational criminal terrorism and also economic engagements.
1: Rubio announced the Trump administration expects to finalize major trade deals with Colombia, Ecuador, and Peru very soon to counter China's growing economic influence in Latin America. Before departing Colombia, Rubio signed memorandums of understanding with Colombia's president covering critical mineral supply chains and civilian nuclear energy cooperation. The NFL returns tonight with a new poll showing football remains America's favorite sport. More from Rory O'Neill.
4: 31% of Americans call football their favorite sport. And while it's far ahead of the number two, basketball, that's the lowest football score in 25 years. The Gallup survey finds America's pastime, baseball, has slipped to third with 10% calling it their favorite. And soccer is surging with 9% saying the beautiful game is their favorite sport. Among young adults, nearly one in four say they have no favorite sport.
1: Apple is preparing to roll out new devices today. The event, called Surprise and Shine, is expected to feature the long-awaited debut of a foldable iPhone. It'll also be a big moment for Apple's brand new CEO, John Ternus, with this being his first launch event after taking over for Tim Cook. I'm Michael Kastner.
5: Washington County Regional Planning Commission approved BWXT's Jonesboro expansion plan 3-1. The project adds at least five buildings for uranium-based defense manufacturing under a $1.6 billion federal contract. Those against it raised environmental concerns. The county commission must give final approval. Greenville police are investigating the theft of a $200 antique Tennessee license plate from Back Porch Antiques on West Andrew Johnson Highway. Police say surveillance video shows a man taking the plate. Officers identified Benjamin Dingus as the suspect. Residents of Bristol can help shape the city's parks and recreation system for the next 15 to 20 years. A drop-in open house will run next Tuesday from 5:30 to 7:30 at the Slater Community Center. I'm Lisa Buckman.
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7: Tennessee gas prices have risen 13 cents over the past week, according to AAA. Drivers paid $3.81 per gallon on Labor Day, the highest on record for the holiday. The state average now standing at $3.80 per gallon, up 23 cents from a month ago. Labor Day travelers nationwide also faced record prices, paying an average of $4.15 per gallon, and that surpassed the previous holiday record of $3.82 back in 2012. Will Dudley, Access Tennessee News.
9: Hey, Bible readers, I'm Tara Lee Cobble, and I'm your host for The God Shot. From His fullness, we have all received grace upon grace. For the law was given through Moses, grace and truth came through Jesus Christ. John 1:16 through 17. Jesus is the fullness of God and the fullness of man all in one being. And God says this is grace upon grace to us. Grace is when we get something we don't deserve. We don't deserve to receive the kind of relationship we have with God. We could never earn it. The law of God reveals that to us. Moses brought us the Old Testament laws, and by the way, there aren't just 10 of them. There are roughly 613. These laws serve civil purposes by restraining sin in the world, they reveal God's perfection and our imperfection, and they help Christ followers be conformed to the image of Christ. But we can't live up to His perfect law. We need the grace and truth of Jesus. And thank God He gives it. He's where the joy is.
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11: Good Wednesday morning, Tri-Cities. Today we'll have partly sunny skies and 86 degrees for the daytime high. The sun will set at 7:46 p.m. The skies will be clear this evening with 60 degrees for the overnight low. Thursday, clouds and humidity. Afternoon thunderstorms, 86 degrees for the daytime high. Thunderstorms Thursday night with humidity and an overnight low of 65 degrees. The Unicoi County Blue Devils are winning. 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
23: From the Quick Stop Market Sports Desk, I'm Matt Pauley. The new Top 25 college football rankings are out for Tennessee in the AP poll. They move up two spots to number 18. In the coaches' poll, they stay put at number 18. Top five teams in the AP poll: Ohio State, Georgia, Notre Dame, Texas, and Indiana. Other SEC teams that are ranked: LSU comes in at number 8. They're also receiving 5 first-place votes. Ole Miss at number 9. Texas A&M at number 10. Oklahoma at number 11. Alabama comes in at number 12, and then Missouri is the one SEC team that is ranked below Tennessee. They are number 23 in the AP poll. Speaking of the SEC, with a threat of the league taking a vote to potentially expel LSU from the league, LSU football has added 2 players to complete their 105-man roster, and they are not former NFL players. That means former NFL rookies Daquan Wright and Xavier Harris are not going to be part of the LSU roster this year. Don't start your morning hungry. Quick Stop sausage biscuits, 2 for $3. 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
26: Star Wars is flying into IMAX 70mm for the first time. Disney's Lucasfilm has announced that Star Wars Episode IV, A New Hope, will be released for the first time in IMAX Digital and in 70mm on February 19th, 2027. As part of the 50th anniversary celebration of that film, the re-release will come ahead of the newest film in the franchise, Star Wars Starfighter, premieres on May 28th. Disney is the parent company of Lucasfilm and ABC News. Another look at Godzilla Minus Zero with an all-new trailer. The sequel to 2023's Oscar-winning Godzilla Minus One comes to theaters in North America on November 6th.
27: We opened Pandora's box together.
26: We also have our first trailer for Artificial, the new biopic about OpenAI founder Sam Altman, stars Andrew Garfield. Artificial lands in U.S. theaters this Christmas. And happy birthday to Adam Sandler, who's 60 today. Mike Dubusky, ABC News.
28: 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Following a particularly brutal stretch of back surgeries, my wife returned to the hospital with an infection in her back. The surgeon told me that she would need to stay in the hospital for 3 months, endure multiple surgeries to irrigate the infection, and not be able to rise in bed for more than 15 degrees. My heart sunk while thinking of her, our 2 young sons, my job, and everything else that spun around me. I muttered out, "I can't do this for 3 months." The surgeon put his hand on my shoulder and quietly said, "You're not going to do it for 3 months. you're going to do it for 24 hours. As caregivers, we often live in the wreckage of our future, but those things we fear haven't happened yet. We have enough to deal with today. We can plan, but it's imperative that we live in the present, and as Jesus stated, sufficient for the day is its own trouble.
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7: Good Wednesday morning, Tri-Cities. Today we'll have partly sunny skies and 86 degrees for the daytime high. The sun will set at 7:46 p.m. The skies will be clear this evening with 60 degrees for the overnight low. Thursday, clouds and humidity. Afternoon thunderstorms, 86 degrees for the daytime high. Thunderstorms Thursday night with humidity and an overnight low of 65 degrees. The Unicoi County Blue Devils are winning. Advertised during the Blue Devil High School football games. 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
9: Three Northeast Tennessee projects are among 53 rural health grants announced by the state of Tennessee. Federal funding will support the Unica Bike Park Project in Irwin, Hawkins County Schools, and a multi-county Special Olympics accessibility initiative. The projects are intended to encourage physical activity and improve access to healthy community spaces. Johnson City will begin sewer line smoke testing on September the 15th, continuing through the end of the year along North Roan Street, Airport Road, and Boone's Creek Road. The testing finds leaks that admit stormwater. Officials say the smoke should not enter buildings with properly installed plumbing. And don't worry, the smoke is not harmful. I'm Lisa Rothman.
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33: National Grilled Chicken Day celebrates the most popular protein in the world, and nothing builds an appetite quite like a spirited backyard debate over the ultimate cooking technique. For decades, pitmasters have perched whole birds over open brew cans, believing the liquid steams the meat from the inside. But culinary scientists using heat sensors proved that the beer inside never actually gets hot enough to boil. Instead, the can simply functions as a vertical stand, allowing hot air to circulate evenly around the bird. That means a cheap wire roasting rack delivers the exact same tender meat and extra crispy skin without wasting a perfectly good beer in the process. So leave the beer in the cooler and the grilling to the professionals.
0: I truly believe in the whole chicken on the rack with a can of something under it.
33: Sometimes culinary scientists just don't know what they're talking about.
0: I know.
33: I don't know. All right, maybe they do.
0: Maybe they do, but maybe you need to turn the grill up. The liquid boils.
33: And you can burn your chicken.
0: Yeah, that too. We're also celebrating National Teddy Bear Day and National Care Bears Share Your Care Day. I'm Alice Anderson.
33: And I'm Marlo Anderson with National Day Calendar, reminding you to celebrate every day. Chicken holidays exist in nearly every form, from Chicken Wing Day to Fried Chicken Day to Chicken Cordon Bleu Day. But there is one kind that has not received the recognition it deserves. Outraged by the exclusion of their beloved and famous fired grilled chicken from the calendar of food holidays, El Pollo Local took it upon themselves to seek justice for grilled chicken lovers everywhere. Grilled chicken is the meal for countless moments of connection and milestones in life. Celebrate National Grilled Chicken Day with National Day Calendar and El Pollo Local.
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11: This is Bloomberg Money Minute. Tough news for those who are shopping for a home. Mortgage rates have climbed to their highest level in more than a year. The average rate for a 30-year fixed loan is now at 6.85%, according to the Mortgage Bankers Association. Prior to the February start of the Iran war, rates had fallen to their lowest level since 2022. Since then, they've moved up by about 0.75 percentage point. Apple is about to unveil its biggest new product in years, and investors will be watching closely. There are high expectations for the foldable iPhone, and the reaction could be big. A sharp move in Apple shares could also ripple through the broader market. Head of that, stock futures are looking at losses. And Fox's $22 billion deal for Roku is hitting a speed bump. According to Semaphore, the Justice Department is taking a closer look at the deal and planning to ask the companies for another round of documents and information. Both Fox and the Justice Department declined to comment. Courtney Donahoe, Bloomberg Radio.
12: I'm Zach Bennett with today's Pure American Country Radio Minute, and it was on this date 30 years ago, in 1996, Bill Monroe died at age 84. Bill didn't merely become a star inside bluegrass, he helped build the language itself. He named his band the Bluegrass Boys after his home state of Kentucky, pushed that mandolin into the lead role, and developed the high, lonesome vocal sound he's known for. Then in 1945, he added Earl Scruggs and his revolutionary three-finger banjo style to the group, and with Lester Flatt on guitar, those late 40s recordings became the blueprint that other musicians started copying, and eventually, the band's name became the name of the music itself, bluegrass. Monroe kept recording and touring for decades, but the sound that he helped define had already come bigger than any one band. And Blue Moon of Kentucky, well, it remains one of the clearest places to hear the foundation. I'm Zach Bennett. That's the Pure American Country Radio Minute.
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0: the Unicoi County Historical Association, in celebration with our nation's semi-quincentennial, invites you to attend the next meeting at Irwin Town Hall on Monday, September the 21st at 6 p.m. The speaker will be Elizabeth Stevens, who will present a program on the Battle of Kings Mountain, a battle that had a lasting impact on our nation and our people. 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
8: The Republican National Committee's first ever midterm convention gets underway later today in Dallas. President Trump, who was already set to deliver tonight's keynote speech, will also deliver the closing address on tomorrow's night two. Three Lindsey Clancy jurors say a lone holdout refused to acquit her despite admitting he had reasonable doubt. Jury foreperson Ronnie Carlson told NBC 10 Boston the lone juror would not vote guilty by reason of insanity. The jury was split 11-1 after more than 38 hours of deliberations before a mistrial was declared Friday. Clancy was charged with killing her three children in 2023, while her defense argued she was suffering from postpartum psychosis. Meta has a new AI agent that's designed to be a personal assistant. More from Tammy Trujillo.
9: Muse is being powered by the company's AI model, Muse Spark. It comes at a time when Meta is struggling to convince consumers and courts that it can be trusted with sensitive personal data.
8: I'm Michael Kastner.
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10: 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I'm Daryl Moody, reporting.
12: Washington County Regional Planning Commission approved BWXT's Jonesboro expansion plan 3-1. The project adds at least five buildings for uranium-based defense manufacturing under a $1.6 billion federal contract. Those against it raised environmental concerns. The county commission must give final approval. Greenville police are investigating the theft of a $200 antique Tennessee license plate from Back Porch Antiques on West Andrew Johnson Highway. Police say surveillance video shows a man taking the plate. Officers identified Benjamin Dingus as the suspect. Residents of Bristol can help shape the city's parks and recreation system for the next 15 to 20 years. A drop-in open house will run next Tuesday from 5:30 to 7:30 at the Slater Community Center. I'm Lisa Buckman.
13: Kids and sports. Hey, it's Mike Austin with today's Radio Dad Minute. You ever stop and think, what are sports really all about? Is it all about winning at any cost? Or is it more about playing fair, physical fitness, and sportsmanship?
14: I get several emails monthly on the issue of sportsmanship.
13: That's my friend Gary Durenfeld. He's a family counselor, works with a lot of youth and parents, and TV host, too.
14: There really has been a decay when it comes to just decency, manners, etc. Some of these kids, some of the parents, are actually going over the top, and the message here is just dial it back a notch and enjoy the game for the game's sake.
13: It's been said that how you do sports is how you do life. So I guess it stands to reason that this behavior is kind of a reflection of the decay of manners in general in society. So, Dad, what do you say we set that example? Respect the coach, respect the game, respect the ref. Let the kids just play and have some fun, huh? And learn some lessons. I'm Mike Austin, the Radio Dad.
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17: 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For women, the rate is just under 11%. Professor David Rhine from the University of Chicago says there's still a bit of a societal stigma attached to hearing aids.
18: People on average delay getting hearing aids from the time that they first develop hearing loss between 8 and 10 years, which is a really long time to have to suffer having hearing loss without getting treatment. Also, the technologies for treating hearing loss has increased dramatically and the size of hearing aids have decreased dramatically. I'd love to see a situation where we think about treating hearing loss the same way we think about taking care of our eyes and our vision. Nobody thinks twice about going to the optometrist to get their eyes checked and treating their vision as they age. And I hope we can get to a place where people feel comfortable doing the same with their hearing health.
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23: Good Wednesday morning, Tri-Cities. Today we'll have partly sunny skies and 86 degrees for the daytime high. The sun will set at 7:46 p.m. The skies will be clear this evening with 60 degrees for the overnight low. Thursday, clouds and humidity. Afternoon thunderstorms, 86 degrees for the daytime high. Thunderstorms Thursday night with humidity and an overnight low of 65 degrees. The Unicoi County Blue Devils are winning. 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Call for details. 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
26: When we think of medieval peasants, we often picture long hours of backbreaking labor in the fields, but that's only half the story. 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A recent survey found 70% of Americans believe they could complete their weekly work tasks in just 4 days instead of the typical five, freeing up an extra day to achieve greater work-life balance. And Friday is the day they chose. 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
12: Three Northeast Tennessee projects are among 53 rural health grants announced by the state of Tennessee. Federal funding will support the Unica Bike Park project in Irwin, Hawkins County Schools, and a multi-county Special Olympics accessibility initiative. The projects are intended to encourage physical activity and improve access to healthy community spaces. Johnson City will begin sewer line smoke testing on September the 15th, continuing through the end of the year along North Rhone Street, Airport Road, and Boones Creek Road. The testing finds leaks that admit stormwater. Officials say the smoke should not enter buildings with properly installed plumbing. And don't worry, the smoke is not harmful. I'm Lisa Rothman.
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32: 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I'm Michael Emerson. In the 1860s, Alexander II of Russia needed money, so he reached out to America's Secretary of State, William Seward, and offered to sell him a land we now call Alaska. Andrew Jackson was president at the time, and along with Secretary Seward, agreed to the purchase in 1867 for $7.2 million, or $130 million in today's currency. Any question as to whether it was a good buy or not was put to rest in 1896, when billions in gold were discovered, followed by billions more in oil and mineral reserves. Alaska became America's 49th state on the 3rd of January, 1959.
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2: From the Quick Stop Market Sports Desk, I'm Matt Pauley. NFL football, the Tennessee Titans continuing to get set for their matchup against the Jets. That's going to be coming up on Sunday. Other news and notes from around the National Football League. The Pittsburgh Steelers naming Mason Rudolph as their number two quarterback. Also, defensive lineman Cameron Hayward appeared on the Rich Eisen Show, and he said he is going to retire either after this season or after next season. Steelers and Atlanta will play against each other coming up on Sunday. Also this weekend, Washington matches up against Philadelphia on Sunday, and the Carolina Panthers, they are set to host Chicago. Looking ahead to the weekend in college football, ETSU on Saturday, sitting with a record of 1-1. They have a good challenge in front of them as they are set to match up against North Carolina on the road. Tennessee football on Saturday, they will travel to Atlanta as they are set to match up against Georgia Tech. Unleash the Beast, 16-ounce Monster Energy, 2 for $5.50. 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
6: 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I'm Danny Lipford with Tips for Today's Homeowner.

0: at least sets a dangerous example to the people of America of forming governments distinct from and dependent of His Majesty's authority. Lord Dunsmore. The Watauga Association was a semi-autonomous government created in 1772 by frontier settlers living along the Watauga River in what is now Elizabethton, when settlers signed a 10-year lease directly with the Cherokee, and being outside the claims of any colony, established the Watauga Association to provide basic government functions. Theodore Roosevelt later wrote that the settlers were the first men of American birth to establish a free and independent community on the continent. With the outbreak of the American Revolutionary War, the settlers organized themselves into the Washington District, loyal to the United Colonies, marking the end of the Watauga Association. Happy 250, America.
1: 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And if

0: Good Wednesday morning, Tri-Cities. Today we'll have partly sunny skies and 86 degrees for the daytime high. The sun will set at 7:46 p.m. The skies will be clear this evening with 60 degrees for the overnight low. Thursday, clouds and humidity. Afternoon thunderstorms, 86 degrees for the daytime high. Thunderstorms Thursday night with humidity and an overnight low of 65 degrees. The Unicoi County Blue Devils are winning. Advertised during the Blue Devil High School football games. What a great way to reach our local community with your business information. Call for details. I'm Maria True at the Live Wire Weather Center. 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
3: This is a Bloomberg Money Minute. LIV Golf has filed for bankruptcy, a dramatic fall for the Saudi-backed league that had big ambitions to challenge the PGA Tour. Earlier this year, the Saudis decided to stop funding LIV on a strategy shift toward investments with better returns. The league says it remains in advanced discussions with players to take control of the business. Investors are worried that rising oil prices will fan inflation and add pressure on the Federal Reserve to raise interest rates as soon as next week. That's weighing on stock futures this morning, which are pointing to a lower open. And Americans may be cutting back on some purchases, but apparently not when it comes to jewelry. Signet Jewelers, which owns Kay, Jared, and Zales, is raising its financial outlook for the second time this year as shoppers continue to spend on big-ticket jewelry. Purchases above $2,500 have held up as folks spend for weddings and other special occasions. Shares of Signet are rallying in the early trade. Courtney Dunhope, Bloomberg Radio.
4: 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And what's with all the Crocs? 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
4: On the night of June 11th, 1997, basketball superstar Michael Jordan woke up sweating in a Salt Lake City hotel room with severe food poisoning. With the NBA Finals deadlocked at 2 games apiece, the Chicago Bulls faced an intimidating Utah Jazz crowd in a pivotal Game 5. Visibly weak and wrapped in cold towels during timeouts, Jordan dragged his exhausted body onto the hardwood. He scored 38 points and scored the tie-breaking three-pointer. He collapsed into the arms of teammate Scottie Pippen at the final buzzer. This became known as the legendary flu game. It cemented Jordan's legacy of superhuman willpower, defining competitive greatness in modern sports. On that note, I'm James A. Brown, and as always, be well.
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0: 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ETSU will open the Powell Observatory on Saturday, September 19th from 8 to 10 for a free public star party. 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Sycamore Shoals State Historic Park hosts the Overmountain Muster on Saturday and Sunday, September 19th and 20th. Reenactors, militia encampments, and tactical demonstrations bring the 1780 gathering before the Battle of Kings Mountain to life. 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
2: 1956, Elvis Presley makes his first of three appearances on The Ed Sullivan Show, performing four numbers, including Hound Dog and Don't Be Cruel, his current hit single. Charles Laughton filled in as host while Sullivan was recovering from a car accident. Still, 54 million people tune in.
5: I mean, I haven't even got started yet, man. What was that?
2: 1970, Elvis Presley appears before 13,000 fans at Veterans Memorial Coliseum in Phoenix, beginning his first concert tour since October 1957.
5: Lord, I must.
2: 2004, Elvis Presley becomes one of the five inaugural members of the United Kingdom Music Hall of Fame, along with Bob Marley, Madonna, U2, and The Beatles. But in 2008, the induction ceremonies are canceled due to lack of funding 2 years after the last official Hall of Fame inductions in 2006. Lack of a museum didn't help the hall's cause.
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7: The Trump administration is ending deportation protections for more than 170,000 Salvadorans in the United States. Temporary protected status for El Salvador is scheduled to expire today, meaning those impacted could lose their legal status and work authorization. TPS allows people from countries facing war, natural disasters, or other extraordinary conditions to temporarily live and work legally in the U.S. Transportation officials are providing an update on their investigations into a deadly plane crash at Miami International Airport. Tammy Trujillo with the latest.
8: NTSB Chairwoman Jennifer Homendy said Tuesday that authorities will soon interview the pilots of the Amazon cargo plane.
9: This is certainly very tragic. You would not think riding in a van to clean an airplane that this would happen.
8: Five people were killed and five were hurt on Sunday when the aircraft went off the runway and struck several vehicles. Homendy confirmed there were no hazardous materials aboard the plane. I'm Tammy Trujillo.
7: America's trade war with Canada continues to intensify. Rory O'Neill reports.
10: President Trump is moving to block the importation of some motorcycles, dairy products, and alcohol in response to new tariffs from Canada that went into effect this week. President Trump claims that Canada has been taking advantage of the U.S. for years. The new import ban goes into effect on September 29th. 50% tariffs on other Canadian goods, including steel and aluminum products, furniture, and paper products, go into effect next Tuesday. I'm Rory O'Neill.
7: President Trump is set to speak twice at the Republican National Committee's midterm convention in Dallas. Trump, who is already set to deliver tonight's keynote speech, will also deliver the closing address on tomorrow's night, too. I'm Michael Kastner.
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7: The U.S. confirms it has struck multiple Iranian tankers. Jagruti Dave reports.
14: We've had a statement from U.S. CENTCOM, Central Command, and they said that their forces destroyed five Iranian crude oil carriers after the IRGC troops targeted a U.S. Navy warship with ballistic missiles twice over the last 2 days.
7: The statement goes on to say the U.S. warship successfully evaded the attempted Iranian attacks and continued to patrol regional waters. This all comes as the U.S. is applying both military and economic pressure on Iran while peace talks continue to fail. Primary elections are being held today in Rhode Island. Voters head to the polls to decide who moves forward in races for the Senate, House, and governor. Healthy pregnancies rely on more than just good prenatal care. More from Sarah Lee Kessler.
15: During this Infant Mortality Awareness Month, Dr. Tara Walker says,
16: while it is very important that mom attends prenatal care visits, it's truly just a snapshot in time.
15: Walker, a nursing professor at Detroit's Wayne State University, says an optimum pregnancy outcome involves looking at the whole person.
16: If mom doesn't have food, an income is about to dwindle in the household. That type of stress will impact not only the mother, but the baby.
15: Walker says healthcare providers need to ask mom what's going on in her life and connect her with the right resources if necessary.
7: The NFL regular season kicks off today with a Super Bowl 60 rematch between the Seahawks and Patriots in Seattle. Outside Lumen Field, this Seahawks fan is excited.
5: It's exhausting because how loud we get during the games, and it's just so fun.
7: The Hawks trounce the Pats 29-13 in a lopsided victory to hoist the Lombardi Trophy last season. Week one continues tomorrow when the Rams and 49ers duel in Australia. I'm Michael Kastner.
6: Washington County Regional Planning Commission approved BWXT's Jonesboro expansion plan 3-1. The project adds at least five buildings for uranium-based defense manufacturing under a $1.6 billion federal contract. Those against it raised environmental concerns. The county commission must give final approval. Greenville police are investigating the theft of a $200 antique Tennessee license plate from Back Porch Antiques on West Andrew Johnson Highway. Police say surveillance video shows a man taking the plate. Officers identified Benjamin Dingus as the suspect. Residents of Bristol can help shape the city's parks and recreation system for the next 15 to 20 years. A drop-in open house will run next Tuesday from 5:30 to 7:30 at the Slater Community Center. I'm Lisa Buckman.
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18: 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While most Memphis Tiger fans are delighted by the new stadium improvements, the overall experience was not as exciting. Following long concession lines, gridlock traffic, and even non-existent seats sold, Tigers Athletic Director Dr. Ed Scott is pledging a growth mindset to fix Simmons Bank Liberty Stadium. Fans took to social media to report hours-long delays trying to park, massive bottlenecks at the gates, and a lack of available bottled water during the game. 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The rebate program is funded by the Volkswagen Diesel Settlement Environmental Mitigation Trust, supporting projects that reduce emissions of nitrogen oxides. 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
18: Tennessee gas prices have risen 13 cents over the past week, according to AAA. Drivers paid $3.81 per gallon on Labor Day, the highest on record for the holiday. The state average now standing at $3.80 per gallon, up 23 cents from a month ago. Labor Day travelers nationwide also faced record prices, paying an average of $4.15 per gallon, and that surpassed the previous holiday record of $3.82 back in 2012. Will Dudley, Access Tennessee News.
20: Welcome to Date the Word, where we connect today's date to God's Word with the hope that it becomes more memorable to you. And today's date is September the 9th, or 9-9, and our verse for 9-9 is Psalm 9-9. Psalm 9-9 says, "The Lord also will be a refuge for the oppressed a refuge in times of trouble. Psalm 9:9. The Lord is a refuge. He is a protector. As we face danger, He provides cover and safety. We can walk safely through the valley of the shadow of death because He is with us. As He sends us out to do our ministry among wolves, He provides us with wisdom and strength, for He is a refuge against our enemies. Remember from Psalm 9:9, the Lord is my refuge.
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22: Good Wednesday morning, Tri-Cities. Today we'll have partly sunny skies and 86 degrees for the daytime high. The sun will set at 7:46 p.m. The skies will be clear this evening with 60 degrees for the overnight low. Thursday, clouds and humidity. Afternoon thunderstorms, 86 degrees for the daytime high. Thunderstorms Thursday night with humidity and an overnight low of 65 degrees. The Unicoi County Blue Devils are winning. Advertised during the Blue Devil High School football games. What a great way to reach our local community with your business information. Call for details. I'm Maria True at the LiveWire Weather Center. 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
28: Star Wars is flying into IMAX 70mm for the first time. Disney's Lucasfilm has announced that Star Wars Episode IV, A New Hope, will be released for the first time in IMAX Digital and in 70mm on February 19, 2027. As part of the 50th anniversary celebration of that film, the re-release will come ahead of the newest film in the franchise, Star Wars Starfighter, premieres on May 28. Disney is the parent company of Lucasfilm and ABC News. Another look at Godzilla Minus Zero with an all-new trailer. The sequel to 2023's Oscar-winning Godzilla Minus One comes to theaters in North America on November 6th.
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28: We also have our first trailer for Artificial, the new biopic about OpenAI founder Sam Altman stars Andrew Garfield. Artificial lands in U.S. theaters this Christmas. And happy birthday to Adam Sandler, who's 60 today. Mike Dubusky, ABC News.
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31: So that is a really fun event. 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
30: Director of Development, Sylvia Crum.
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30: 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I'm Daryl Moody reporting.
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33: The goal isn't to work harder. The goal is to work smarter. 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
1: From the Quick Stop Market Sports Desk, I'm Matt Pauley. The new Top 25 college football rankings are out for Tennessee in the AP poll. They move up two spots to number 18. In the coaches' poll, they stay put at number 18. Top five teams in the AP poll: Ohio State, Georgia, Notre Dame, Texas, and Indiana. Other SEC teams that are ranked: LSU comes in at number 8. They're also receiving 5 first place votes. Ole Miss at number 9. Texas A&M at number 10. Oklahoma at number 11. Alabama comes in at number 12, and then Missouri is the one SEC team that is ranked below Tennessee. They are number 23 in the AP poll. Speaking of the SEC, with a threat of the league taking a vote to potentially expel LSU from the league, LSU football has added 2 players to complete their 105-man roster, and they are not former NFL players. That means former NFL rookies Daquan Wright and Xavier Harris are not going to be part of the LSU roster this year. Don't start your morning hungry. Quick Stop sausage biscuits, 2 for $3. 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
2: 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I'm just a dad like you. 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
14: 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Airfares have been stratospheric, even in coach, and some business class fares resemble the sticker price of a new car. 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And Europe? In November, the average fares dropped to $801. 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
6: Good Wednesday morning, Tri-Cities. Today we'll have partly sunny skies and 86 degrees for the daytime high. The sun will set at 7:46 p.m. The skies will be clear this evening with 60 degrees for the overnight low. Thursday, clouds and humidity. Afternoon thunderstorms, 86 degrees for the daytime high. Thunderstorms Thursday night with humidity and an overnight low of 65 degrees. The Unicoi County Blue Devils are winning. Advertised during the Blue Devil High School football games. 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
15: Three Northeast Tennessee projects are among 53 rural health grants announced by the state of Tennessee. Federal funding will support the Unica Bike Park project in Irwin, Hawkins County Schools, and a multi-county Special Olympics accessibility initiative. The projects are intended to encourage physical activity and improve access to healthy community spaces. Johnson City will begin sewer line smoke testing on September the 15th, continuing through the end of the year along North Rhone Street, Airport Road, and Boones Creek Road. The testing finds leaks that admit stormwater. Officials say the smoke should not enter buildings with properly installed plumbing. And don't worry, the smoke is not harmful. I'm Lisa Rothman.
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19: 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The Patrick Leahy Farm to School program is designed to bring food services at local schools and tribal institutions together with nearby farmer suppliers. 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
21: At USDA, Farm to School is generally understood to include a broad range of projects to bring local foods into the child nutrition programs and teach children where their food comes from. The great thing about this broad definition is that it leaves communities with all sorts of room to really make Farm to School their own. And it often involves many community partners.
19: Arnett says the mission of the program is to support farm-to-school stakeholders nationwide, including eligible schools, state and local agencies, Indian tribal organizations, farmers, and nonprofits.
21: The farm-to-school program is about creating healthy kids, strong communities, and thriving agriculture economies. Farm-to-school is what we call a triple win here. It benefits students, producers, and communities. And by investing in quality ingredients for school meals, building connections between students and their food, and keeping dollars circulating locally, we're helping to shape a future where farm-to-school can really flourish for generations.
19: That's Farm to Fork. I'm Daryl Anderson.
1: This is a Bloomberg Money Minute. The Federal Reserve could be looking to change how often it meets. At least a third of Fed officials say they would consider cutting the number of regular interest rate setting meetings from 8 a year to 6. The central bank is obligated by law to meet 4 times per year. Since 1981, officials have scheduled 8 sessions a year. Speaking of the Fed, the issue of elevated inflation and whether to hike rates for the first time in 3 years could dominate the upcoming meeting next week. Head of that, S&P futures are heading for a lower open. Yesterday, the Dow tumbled 628 points. And Eli Lilly and Novo Nordisk have been battling for the lead in the booming weight loss drug market, and now another company wants in. Structure Therapeutics says its experimental daily pill helped patients lose as much as 16% of their body weight over more than a year. The results suggest that Structure could become a serious competitor, though it could be years before patients can get their hands on the drug. Courtney Donahoe, Bloomberg Radio.
2: 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There are many components to becoming a good putter, but having a steady head position is near the top of the list. Any head movement during the stroke leads to missed hits and poor distance control. When my head position is correct, a ball drop from the bridge of my nose will land just on the inside of the ball I'm addressing. Try this. When you drop a ball from the bridge of your nose, you want the drop ball to hit the inside half of the ball on the ground or just inside of it. If it hits the outer half or falls away inside, you're standing either too close or too far. Standing too close to the ball generally leads to a pull, whereas standing too far tends to cause a push to the right. So remember, drop a ball from your nose to see if your stance is just right. For the Golf Minute, I'm Dennis Silvers. Oh yes, it's better not to sneeze when doing this drill.
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22: 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If you do not detest your opposition to the British arms, I shall march this army over the mountains, hang your leaders, and lay waste to your country. The threatened militia leaders decided it was best if they crossed the mountains on their own terms and defeated Ferguson on the east side of the mountains. The Patriot militia gathered at Sycamore Shoals near Fort Watauga. They would become known as the Overmountain Men. At a mill near the fort, Mary Patton was known to make the highest quality black powder around. Mary earned her place in history by providing over 500 pounds of gunpowder to the over 850 Overmountain Men. Her gunpowder was essential to the victory over Ferguson at Kings Mountain and a turning point in the Revolutionary War. You can see some of her kettles she used when making powder at Sycamore Shoals. 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
8: The Trump administration is ending deportation protections for more than 170,000 Salvadorans in the U.S. Temporary protected status for El Salvador is scheduled to expire today, meaning those impacted could lose their legal status and work authorization. TPS allows people from countries facing war, natural disasters, or other extraordinary conditions to temporarily live and work legally in the U.S. President Trump is set to speak twice at the Republican National Committee's midterm convention in Dallas. Trump, who is already set to deliver tonight's keynote speech, will also deliver the closing address on tomorrow's night, too. Apple is preparing to roll out new devices today. Tammy Trujillo with more.
9: The event is called Surprise and Shine. It's expected to feature the long-awaited debut of a foldable iPhone. It will also be a big moment for Apple's brand new CEO, John Ternus, with this being his first launch ever after taking over for Tim Cook.
8: I'm Michael Kastner.
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11: So we've been around for a long time and started very small and have continued to grow throughout that time. So as we've grown bigger and offered more performances and more events in the community, we have become more of a known figure in the community.
10: Kaylin Shearer is marketing manager.
11: And we're glad that, you know, our influence is spreading to even bigger regions than the Tri-Cities of Tennessee. We're now doing more in southwestern Virginia. We do a lot in northwestern North Carolina, and we're even branching out a little bit into Kentucky as well. So we're trying to just, you know, become a bigger orchestra, offer more to our communities, and really support, you know, being a symphony of the mountains, and the Appalachian Mountains are pretty big.
10: For more details on the upcoming season, visit symphonyofthemountains.org. I'm Daryl Moody reporting.
12: Washington County Regional Planning Commission approved BWXT's Jonesboro expansion plan 3-1. The project adds at least 5 buildings for uranium-based defense manufacturing under a $1.6 billion federal contract. Those against it raised environmental concerns. The county commission must give final approval. Greenville police are investigating the theft of a $200 antique Tennessee license plate from Back Porch Antiques on West Andrew Johnson Highway. Police say surveillance video shows a man taking the plate. Officers identified Benjamin Dingus as the suspect. Residents of Bristol can help shape the city's parks and recreation system for the next 15 to 20 years. A drop-in open house will run next Tuesday from 5:30 to 7:30 at the Slater Community Center. I'm Lisa Buckman.
13: What stuff are you showing your family about resilience and backbone? Hey, it's Mike Austin with today's Radio Dad Minute. 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Now let that sink in. Free enterprise and entrepreneurship. Tim was telling me about his dad and the lessons he'd teach him, talking about how we should remember the lessons taught to us by our dads and granddads, the guys who persevered and succeeded through war and depression and disease. He was talking about his own dad.
14: He was a B-17 navigator.
2: there during World War II and navigated by the stars during World War II, sometimes when they flew back at night. And multiple times he'd take us outside on a clear night in Detroit and he'd show us all the stars out there and would always tell us we could do anything. We were Americans. You know, as long as we did things with hard work and integrity, the world was our oyster. We should reach for the stars.
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15: 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Then, when planes pass within that area, they show up as blips in the sweep. 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There are plenty of other flight trackers out there, but you won't find one as much fun to play with as tinfoil pigeons. 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
16: Mitch Anthony here with today's Daily Dose. Joel Goodman, director of the Humor Project, thinks we seriously need to take a new look at humor in the workplace. Goodman, who holds a doctorate in education, teaches anyone who will listen how humor can be used to make everything from businesses to hospitals run better. Too many workplaces are over-serious because they have misconceptions about humor at work. Humor does not equal joke-telling or goofing off in front of the customer, Goodman said. We need to reach our goals, but at the same time, we don't have to take ourselves so seriously. But what about the bottom line? To answer that, Goodman points to the example set by Southwest Airlines. Southwest encourages employees to have fun at work and to have a sense of humor. They are the highest-rated airline for customer satisfaction and have been in the black for the last 25 years, a rare achievement in the airline industry. They make lots of money but have lots of fun, Goodman said. They do not hire someone without a sense of humor. When employees feel free to loosen up around their managers or colleagues, their stress levels go down, and that translates into healthier employees. For those who wish to survive in today's business climate, humor is a part of serious business. 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
18: Good Wednesday morning, Tri-Cities. Today we'll have partly sunny skies and 86 degrees for the daytime high. The sun will set at 7:46 p.m. The skies will be clear this evening with 60 degrees for the overnight low. Thursday, clouds and humidity. Afternoon thunderstorms, 86 degrees for the daytime high. Thunderstorms Thursday night with humidity and an overnight low of 65 degrees. The Unicoi County Blue Devils are winning. Advertised during the Blue Devil High School football games. What a great way to reach our local community with your business information. 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
23: 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Now on with the show. This is the Daily Note from JamesABrown.net. Bill Belichick, one of the greatest football coaches ever, knows something about losing. In The Art of Winning, he writes about a bad loss to the Kansas City Chiefs. The Patriots were 2-2 and were embarrassed on national television. People wondered whether the team had enough talent and whether Tom Brady was finished. Belichick had one message for his players and coaches. Improve. Do nothing else. Just improve. He stressed that you can't run from your losses and you shouldn't relive or punish yourself for them. Just improve. Boy, it's a lesson I need to learn because we all lose jobs, make mistakes, things fall apart. And whatever happens to us, we just need to learn from it and improve. Do nothing else. Just get better. On that note, I'm James A. Brown, and as always, be well.
12: Three Northeast Tennessee projects are among 53 rural health grants announced by the state of Tennessee. Federal funding will support the Unica Bike Park project in Irwin, Hawkins County Schools, and a multi-county Special Olympics accessibility initiative. The projects are intended to encourage physical activity and improve access to healthy community spaces. Johnson City will begin sewer line smoke testing on September the 15th, continuing through the end of the year along North Roan Street, Airport Road, and Boones Creek Road. The testing finds leaks that admit stormwater. Officials say the smoke should not enter buildings with properly installed plumbing. And don't worry, the smoke is not harmful. I'm Lisa Rothman.
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24: What's the good news about marriage? I'm Mark Merrill with today's Family Minute. Mark Twain once said, "The reports of my death have been greatly exaggerated." Well, The bad news over the years about the institution of marriage has been greatly exaggerated as well. In her newest book, The Good News About Marriage, best-selling author Shanti Feldhahn presents groundbreaking research that reveals shocking and incredibly inspiring truth. 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Second, that those who attend church regularly have a significantly lower divorce rate than those who don't. And third, that most marriages are happy. 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
1: From the Quick Stop Market Sports Desk, I'm Matt Pauley. NFL football, the Tennessee Titans continuing to get set for their matchup against the Jets. That's going to be coming up on Sunday. Other news and notes from around the National Football League. The Pittsburgh Steelers naming Mason Rudolph as their number two quarterback. Also, defensive lineman Cameron Hayward appeared on the Rich Eisen Show, and he said he is going to retire either after this season or after next season. Steelers and Atlanta will play against each other coming up on Sunday. Also this weekend, Washington matches up against Philadelphia on Sunday, and the Carolina Panthers, they are set to host Chicago. Looking ahead to the weekend in college football, ETSU on Saturday, sitting with a record of 1-1. They have a good challenge in front of them as they are set to match up against North Carolina on the road. Tennessee football on Saturday, they will travel to Atlanta as they are set to match up against Georgia Tech. Unleash the Beast, 16-ounce Monster Energy, 2 for $5.50. 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
4: Many times I will meet people who complain of depression and ask them how they spend their time. It's mostly video games, YouTube, or television. Our bodies and brains are not made for that kind of sedentary life. Such people also complain of a lack of mental acuity. According to the NIH, the CDC, and many other medical sources, physical activity can help you think, learn, problem solve, and enjoy an emotional balance. It can improve memory and reduce anxiety or depression. One study found that mental decline is almost twice as common among adults who are inactive. Exercise increases neurogenesis and plasticity. That means new connections build to store information and provide faster access to thoughts. Studies have found that moderate exercise is best, so keep on moving and develop a better brain.
26: We remember generals, battles, and even local militiamen, but we usually overlook the child soldiers that stood for American liberty. Children 16 years old and as young as 9 had vital roles in our fight for independence. Underage boys frequently joined the Frontier Fife and Drum Corps using music to communicate commands on the battlefield, and some went on to fight. William Cross fought at King's Mountain after starting his service at 14. Also at King's Mountain was John Sevier's personal fifer, William Price, who was just 13, and his 15-year-old son, James. You can find out more at Sycamore Shoals State Historic Site and visit a memorial with over 200 names of child soldiers at Cook Family Park in Elizabethton. Celebrate America 250 and our region's role in our country's fight for freedom.
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18: Good Wednesday morning, Tri-Cities. Today we'll have partly sunny skies and 86 degrees for the daytime high. The sun will set at 7:46 p.m. The skies will be clear this evening with 60 degrees for the overnight low. Thursday, clouds and humidity. Afternoon thunderstorms, 86 degrees.

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1: This is a Bloomberg Money Minute. The U.S. is escalating the trade war with Canada. The Trump administration says it's banning imports of Canadian spirits, non-alcoholic beer, whey protein, and motorcycles. And it's expanding Section 338 tariffs on items ranging from cheeses and animal hides to motorboats, golf carts, and mattresses. The new tariffs will take effect in 1 week, according to the White House, while the import bans on Canadian dairy and alcohol will kick in 3 weeks. Food giant General Mills, Mars, and McKee Foods are suing some of the country's biggest sugar producers, accusing them of working together to drive up prices. The sugar companies deny the allegations. Food makers have long complained that sugar in the U.S. costs far more than it does overseas, and they say consumers ultimately foot the bill. And LIV Golf filed for bankruptcy in New Jersey Tuesday, saying it owes millions of dollars to golfers, including Jon Rahm, Bryson DeChambeau, and Dustin Johnson. Market futures pointing to a lower open on Wall Street right now. Erica Herskowitz, Bloomberg Radio.
2: A better life with Dr. Sanjay Gupta.
3: We've talked a lot about ultra-processed foods, but here's a new wrinkle. A study out of France zeroed in on preservatives that keep packaged foods from spoiling and linked higher intake of those preservatives to a greater risk of high blood pressure, heart attack, and stroke. Now here's the part that might surprise you. Even some natural-sounding preservatives, like added citric acid and vitamin C, were tied to higher blood pressure. But an important distinction, this is about vitamin C added to processed food, not the vitamin C in an actual orange. So keep eating your fruit. Still, the practical takeaway is a familiar one. 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
11: 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ETSU will open the Powell Observatory on Saturday, September 19th from 8 to 10 for a free public star party. 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

0: 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I'm Lisa Rotman.
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6: It's 10 o'clock.
7: President Trump is set to speak both nights of the Republican National Committee's first ever midterm convention in Dallas. Trump, who was already set to deliver tonight's keynote speech, will also deliver the closing address on tomorrow's night, too.
8: This midterm convention was President Trump's idea to replicate the fanfare we typically see every 4 years, with midterm elections historically tough for the party in power. The president has been pushing for voter turnout, telling supporters to pretend he's on the ballot.
7: That's Alice Barr reporting. The program features more than 100 items, including a showcase of candidates in key swing districts and sessions on banning stock trades by lawmakers, federal immigration enforcement, and contrast between Republican and Democratic policy agendas. This comes as voters in Rhode Island are heading to the polls for today's primaries. The Democratic primary for governor is drawing the most attention, with incumbent Dan McKee facing businesswoman Helena Foulkes in a rematch of the primary McKee won 4 years ago. Iran says it captured a U.S. uncrewed submarine drone in the Strait of Hormuz. It's designed to counteract mines and gather intelligence, among other things. The Pentagon says the drone was surveying regional waters and had malfunction, adding it was not carrying any sensitive data or classified equipment. Jagruti Dave reports the U.S. Central Command says American forces destroyed 5 Iranian crude oil carriers after the IRGC targeted a U.S. Navy warship with ballistic missiles.
9: They say the U.S. warship successfully evaded the attempted Iranian attacks and continue to patrol regional waters. And they said no American personnel were harmed.
7: And the Trump administration is ending deportation protections for more than 170,000 Salvadorans here in the U.S. Those protections will expire today. I'm Michael Kastner.
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7: A coalition of 9/11 family members don't want New York City Mayor Zoran Mamdani to attend this week's 9/11 remembrance ceremony. Liz Warner in New York.
13: The controversy surrounds Mamdani's appointment of Ramzi Qasem as the city's chief legal counsel. Qasem previously represented a convicted al-Qaeda member who was the brother-in-law of one of the 9/11 hijackers. During a 9/11 signing last week, the mayor reportedly gave a ceremonial pen to Qasem, which has drawn considerable backlash. The mayor's attendance has already become a contentious issue. An online petition circulating has now garnered more than 100,000 signatures, calling on Mamdani to skip Friday's ceremony. In New York, I'm Liz Warner.
7: Apple is preparing to roll out new devices today. The event, called Surprise and Shine, is expected to feature the long-awaited debut of a foldable iPhone. It'll also be a big moment for Apple's brand-new CEO, John Ternus, with this being his first launch event after taking over for Tim Cook. Americans are not happy with the education system these days. More from Rory O'Neill.
14: Satisfaction in a K-12 education in the U.S. is down to 32%, a record low in the 27-year history of the Gallup survey on the issue. Satisfaction averaged 44% since 1999, peaking at 53% in 2004. Schools receive their highest marks for preparing students to adapt to new technologies, their lowest marks for developing skills in critical thinking or problem solving. I'm Rory O'Neill.
7: A Super Bowl rematch kicks off week one of the NFL season today as the Seahawks raise their championship banner against the runner-up Patriots in Seattle. Seahawks quarterback Sam Darnold talks about facing New England again.
0: Really good defense, offense, good special teams, obviously, and, you know, really good coaching staff. So, you know, we got our work cut out for us.
7: I'm Michael Kastner.
1: Washington County Regional Planning Commission approved BWXT's Jonesboro expansion plan 3-1. The project adds at least 5 buildings for uranium-based defense manufacturing under a $1.6 billion federal contract. Those against it raised environmental concerns. The county commission must give final approval. Greenville police are investigating the theft of a $200 antique Tennessee license plate from Back Porch Antiques on West Andrew Johnson Highway. Police say surveillance video shows a man taking the plate. Officers identified Benjamin Dingus as the suspect. Residents of Bristol can help shape the city's parks and recreation system for the next 15 to 20 years. A drop-in open house will run next Tuesday from 5:30 to 7:30 at the Slater Community Center. I'm Lisa Buckman.
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22: 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I'm Will Dudley. While most Memphis Tiger fans are delighted by the new stadium improvements, the overall experience was not as exciting. Following long concession lines, gridlock traffic, and even non-existent seats sold, Tigers athletic director Dr. Ed Scott is pledging a growth mindset to fix Simmons Bank Liberty Stadium. Fans took to social media to report hours-long delays trying to park, massive bottlenecks at the gates, and a lack of available bottled water during the game. 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The rebate program is funded by the Volkswagen Diesel Settlement Environmental Mitigation Trust, supporting projects that reduce emissions of nitrogen oxides. 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
22: Tennessee gas prices have risen 13 cents over the past week, according to AAA. Drivers paid $3.81 per gallon on Labor Day, the highest on record for the holiday. The state average now standing at $3.80 per gallon, up 23 cents from a month ago. Labor Day travelers nationwide also faced record prices, paying an average of $4.15 per gallon, and that surpassed the previous holiday record of $3.82 back in 2012. Will Dudley, Access Tennessee News.
24: Hey Bible readers, I'm Tara Lee Cobble, and I'm your host for The God Shot. To all who did receive him, who believed in his name, he gave the right to become children of God, who were born not of blood, nor of the will of the flesh, nor of the will of man, but of God. John 1, 12-13. Jesus has a distinct role in the Trinity, which is made up of the Father, the Son, and the Spirit. One of Jesus' roles connects uniquely with the physical realm. He's the means by which God came down to earth to live among mankind, to show us what God is like, and to pay our sin debt. But when Jesus came to earth, many people rejected his message and mocked his death on the cross. But there's great news for anyone who does believe that Jesus is God and that he alone paid the debt for their sins. Those people are the people God adopts into his eternal family.
3: Because we believe in Jesus' death and resurrection, we have the unique distinction of being God's kids. What a gift. He's where the joy is.
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5: Good Wednesday morning, Tri-Cities. Today we'll have partly sunny skies and 86 degrees for the daytime high. The sun will set at 7:46 p.m. The skies will be clear this evening with 60 degrees for the overnight low. Thursday, clouds and humidity. Afternoon thunderstorms, 86 degrees for the daytime high. Thunderstorms Thursday night with humidity and an overnight low of 65 degrees. 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
0: The new top 25 college football rankings are out for Tennessee in the AP poll. They move up two spots to number 18. In the coaches poll, they stay put at number 18. Top five teams in the AP poll: Ohio State, Georgia, Notre Dame, Texas, and Indiana. Other SEC teams that are ranked: LSU comes in at number 8. They're also receiving 5 first place votes. Ole Miss at number 9. Texas A&M at number 10. Oklahoma at number 11. Alabama comes in at number 12. And then Missouri is the one SEC team that is ranked below Tennessee. They are number 23 in the AP poll. Speaking of the SEC, with a threat of the league taking a vote to potentially expel LSU from the league, LSU football has added 2 players to complete their 105-man roster, and they are not former NFL players. That means former NFL rookies Daquan Wright and Xavier Harris are not going to be part of the LSU roster this year. Don't start your morning hungry. Quick Stop sausage biscuits, 2 for $3. 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
8: 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Today's quote was submitted by Travis. Mark Cuban said, "Talent without effort is wasted talent. And while effort is the one thing you can control in your life, applying that effort intelligently is next on the list." I love this. Mark Cuban spent many years on the panel at the Shark Tank. I watched many episodes, and I feel like I kind of know his personality a bit. There are people who would walk out with an idea, and I would know before the camera even pointed to Mark that he was going to go out. I also recognized people who would walk out with a plan, and I thought, he's going to love these people. And it would always make me happy when he would sign up to invest with them. Many times, they were hardworking people with a great idea and a ton of energy to get it done right. He's going to expect them to work their tails off to make it work. But many times, that's exactly what they did. The motivation needed. This has been the Motivation Minute. I'm John Small. Thanks for listening. Your favorite motivational quotes can be submitted for upcoming programs at motivationminute.org.
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5: Good Wednesday morning, Tri-Cities. Today we'll have partly sunny skies and 86 degrees for the daytime high. The sun will set at 7:46 p.m. The skies will be clear this evening with 60 degrees for the overnight low. Thursday, clouds and humidity. Afternoon thunderstorms, 86 degrees for the daytime high. Thunderstorms Thursday night with humidity and an overnight low of 65 degrees. The Unicoi County Blue Devils are winning. Advertised during the Blue Devil High School football games. What a great way to reach our local community with your business information. Call for details. 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
17: I need this.
18: Three Northeast Tennessee projects are among 53 rural health grants announced by the state of Tennessee. Federal funding will support the Unica Bike Park Project in Irwin, Hawkins County Schools, and a multi-county Special Olympics accessibility initiative. The projects are intended to encourage physical activity and improve access to healthy community spaces. Johnson City will begin sewer line smoke testing on September the 15th, continuing through the end of the year along North Roan Street, Airport Road, and Boone's Creek Road. The testing finds leaks that admit stormwater. Officials say the smoke should not enter buildings with properly installed plumbing. And don't worry, the smoke is not harmful. I'm Lisa Rothman.
5: Irwin wasn't always Irwin. Before a famous clerical error, it went by quite a few names. Back in the 1700s, when the Long Hunters were in the area, it was called Greasy Cove. Then, in 1832, it became Unica, which means fog-draped in Cherokee. Around 1840, it became Longmire, because the land in the vicinity was owned and settled by the Longmire family, specifically Joseph Longmire, whose son Charles served as a merchant and postmaster for the area. When the town was officially laid out in 1876, the name changed to Vanderbilt because people thought Cornelius Vanderbilt might build a mansion and move here if he liked the name. But in 1879, the name Irvin was finally settled on after David J.N. Irvin, who gave the land for the county seat. Then, oops, a little post office mistake, and we've been Irwin ever since. As we celebrate the 150th anniversary of Unicoi County in Irwin, Jet Broadcasting is exploring Irwin's past.
19: We're cleaning up a massive grilling myth today to reveal the real secret behind a classic barbecue favorite. Welcome to the National Day Spotlight for September 9th.
20: National Grilled Chicken Day celebrates the most popular protein in the world, and nothing builds an appetite quite like a spirited backyard debate over the ultimate cooking technique. For decades, pitmasters have perched whole birds over open brew cans, believing the liquid steams the meat from the inside. But culinary scientists using heat sensors proved that the beer inside never actually gets hot enough to boil. Instead, the can simply functions as a vertical stand, allowing hot air to circulate evenly around the bird. That means a cheap wire roasting rack delivers the exact same tender meat and extra crispy skin without wasting a perfectly good beer in the process. So leave the beer in the cooler and the grilling to the professionals.
19: I truly believe in the whole chicken on the rack with a can of something under it.
20: Sometimes culinary scientists just don't know what they're talking about.
19: I know.
20: I just, I don't know. All right, maybe they do.
19: Maybe they do, but maybe you need to turn the grill up. The liquid boils.
20: And you can burn your chicken.
19: Yeah, that too. We're also celebrating National Teddy Bear Day and National Care Bears Share Your Care Day. I'm Alice Anderson.
20: And I'm Marlo Anderson with National Day Calendar, reminding you to celebrate every day. Chicken holidays exist in nearly every form, from Chicken Wing Day to Fried Chicken Day to Chicken Cordon Bleu Day. But there is one kind that has not received the recognition it deserves. Outraged by the exclusion of their beloved and famous fired grilled chicken from the calendar of food holidays, El Pollo Local took it upon themselves to seek justice for grilled chicken lovers everywhere. Grilled chicken is the meal for countless moments of connection and milestones in life. Celebrate National Grilled Chicken Day with National Day Calendar and El Pollo Local.
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4: This is a Bloomberg Money Minute. The Federal Reserve could be looking to change how often it meets. At least a third of Fed officials say they would consider cutting the number of regular interest rate setting meetings from 8 a year to 6. The central bank is obligated by law to meet 4 times a year. Since 1981, officials have scheduled 8 sessions a year. And Lyft is starting to offer Waymo robo-taxi rides in Nashville, marking the second U.S. city where it's providing driverless trips. Lyft customers may be matched with a Waymo autonomous vehicle when they order a regular ride at no additional cost if the desired route starts and ends within Waymo's existing service area. The partnership between Lyft and Waymo marks the first between the two companies, with Lyft's fleet management unit, FlexDrive, helping to look after the cars in a purpose-built depot that's opening in October. Stocks opened lower on Wall Street today, with all three major averages down between a third and a half percent. Erica Herskowitz, Bloomberg Radio.
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25: Born in Bulls Gap in 1914, Archie Campbell was an award-winning comedian, writer, and recording artist. 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He then moved on to the Grand Ole Opry and a recording career. Archie was a charter member of the cast of Hee Haw on CBS TV from its beginning in 1969, where he also served as head writer. From the show's inception, Archie was the comedic foundation of some of its most popular skits and characters.
27: 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So they got married and lived happily after him.
25: Today you can travel down 11W through Bulls Gap, which was renamed Archie Campbell Highway in his memory. His childhood home on Main Street in Bulls Gap has been preserved, and you can see that as you explore what remains of the old downtown. 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
3: The eyes of the political world turned to Texas today, where the Republican National Committee's first ever midterm convention gets underway in Dallas. President Trump, who was already set to deliver tonight's keynote speech, will also deliver the closing address on tomorrow's night, too. Oil prices have been pushing up following new strikes between the U.S. and Iran. Alice Barr with more.
4: U.S. Central Command says it destroyed five Iranian oil tankers in response to attempted attacks on an American warship. Iran then firing back against U.S. forces in Jordan, though a U.S. official says the missiles were blocked.
3: The U.S. is applying both military and economic pressure on Iran as peace talks continue to fail. The NFL regular season kicks off with a Super Bowl 60 rematch today. The Seahawks are set to raise their championship banner against the runner-up New England Patriots at home in Seattle. Stocks are falling with oil trading at over $100 a barrel. I'm Michael Kastner.
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7: Washington County Regional Planning Commission approved BWXT's Jonesboro expansion plan 3-1. The project adds at least five buildings for uranium-based defense manufacturing under a $1.6 billion federal contract. Those against it raised environmental concerns. The county commission must give final approval. Greenville police are investigating the theft of a $200 antique Tennessee license plate from Back Porch Antiques on West Andrew Johnson Highway. Police say surveillance video shows a man taking the plate. Officers identified Benjamin Dingus as the suspect. Residents of Bristol can help shape the city's parks and recreation system for the next 15 to 20 years. A drop-in open house will run next Tuesday from 5:30 to 7:30 at the Slater Community Center. I'm Liz Buckman.
8: What stuff are you showing your family about resilience and backbone? Hey, it's Mike Austin with today's Radio Dad Minute. 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Now let that sink in. 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Tim was telling me about his dad and the lessons he'd teach him, talking about how we should remember the lessons taught to us by our dads and granddads, the guys who persevered and succeeded through war and depression and disease. He was talking about his own dad.
9: He was a B-17 navigator during World War II, and he navigated by the stars during World War II, sometimes when they flew back at night, and multiple times he'd take us outside on a clear night in Detroit, and he'd show us all the stars out there, and would always tell us we could do anything. We were Americans, you know, as long as we did things with hard work and integrity, the world was our oyster, we should reach for the stars.
8: Hard work and integrity, two important lessons learned at the feet of a loving dad. 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
12: Stella. Stella Lefty once again has another song getting the wait. Haven't I heard this before treatment? Her song Misery is now being compared to A Million Dreams from the Greatest Showman soundtrack. This is now the fourth time one of her songs has sounded a little too familiar. This is not the time you want to make the top five. Lainey Wilson is set to host the annual Country Music Association Awards for a third year in a row. This year also marks the 60th anniversary of the CMAs. The show will air live on November 18th on ABC and Disney Plus. Hey CMAs, if you need a voice announcer, I know a girl. American Airlines renumbered their daily flight from Dallas to Nashville in honor of Dolly Parton. It's currently known as Flight 1396 and will be changed to Flight 925. The change will take effect on March 28th of next year. Maybe by then the Nashville International Airport will be renamed so fans can take Flight 925 to Dolly International. It's your Country Daily Dirt. I'm Brooke Summers.
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20: Good Wednesday morning, Tri-Cities. Today we'll have partly sunny skies and 86 degrees for the daytime high. The sun will set at 7:46 p.m. The skies will be clear this evening with 60 degrees for the overnight low. Thursday, clouds and humidity. Afternoon thunderstorms, 86 degrees for the daytime high. Thunderstorms Thursday night with humidity and an overnight low of 65 degrees. The Unicoi County Blue Devils are winning. 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
1: 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I'm Dr. Catherine Albrecht, back with some record-breaking encouragement next.
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1: 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In honor of their 70th anniversary, they've released a list of 70 unusual records that no one has claimed yet, like sitting on the most whoopee cushions in 1 minute, or perhaps giving the most high fives in 30 seconds. Trouble is, once word gets around that you can hold the record for the longest comedy show, 40 hours and 8 minutes of stand-up, the record book itself might become a bit of a joke. I'm Dr. Catherine Albrecht for StartMail.com, the private email alternative.
7: Three Northeast Tennessee projects are among 53 rural health grants announced by the state of Tennessee. Federal funding will support the Unica Bike Park project in Irwin, Hawkins County Schools, and a multi-county Special Olympics accessibility initiative. The projects are intended to encourage physical activity and improve access to healthy community spaces. Johnson City will begin sewer line smoke testing on September the 15th, continuing through the end of the year along North Roan Street, Airport Road, and Boones Creek Road. The testing finds leaks that admit stormwater. Officials say the smoke should not enter buildings with properly installed plumbing. And don't worry, the smoke is not harmful. I'm Lisa Rothman.
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26: 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On the fourth is an inscription which reads, "Here rests in honored glory an American soldier known only to God." 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
27: From the Quick Stop Market Sports Desk, I'm Matt Pauly. NFL football, the Tennessee Titans continuing to get set for their matchup against the Jets. That's going to be coming up on Sunday. Other news and notes from around the National Football League. The Pittsburgh Steelers naming Mason Rudolph as their number two quarterback. Also, defensive lineman Cameron Hayward appeared on the Rich Eisen Show, and he said he is going to retire either after this season or after next season. Steelers and Atlanta will play against each other coming up on Sunday. Also this weekend, Washington matches up against Philadelphia on Sunday, and the Carolina Panthers, they are set to host Chicago. Looking ahead to the weekend in college football, ETSU on Saturday, sitting with a record of 1-1. They have a good challenge in front of them as they are set to match up against North Carolina on the road. Tennessee football on Saturday, they will travel to Atlanta as they are set to match up against Georgia Tech. Unleash the Beast, 16-ounce Monster Energy, 2 for $5.50. 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
3: 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I'm just a dad like you. 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
5: A sister act and the Big Mac. It's Mike's Minute this week in sports history with me, Mike Janella. Venus and Serena Williams. What are the odds two sisters become two of the greatest tennis players ever? Well, this week in 2001, they faced each other for the first time in a Grand Slam final at the U.S. Open. Venus took that one. They'd go on to play each other in Grand Slam finals 8 other times. My brothers and I couldn't even make high school varsity soccer together. In 1998, Mark McGwire served homers all summer long, and this week he hit number 62 to break Roger Maris's record for most in a major league season. Big Mac finished with 70, breaking a 37-year-old record. His own record would only last for 3. And in 1979, this week, ESPN launched. The Entertainment and Sports Programming Network was America's first all-sports channel. I'd guess if you're listening to this, at some point you've probably also watched that. And hey, you also get entertainment and sports here too. I'm Mike Janella. Talk next time.
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9: With soldiers like him, no wonder the frontiersman won. Legend has it that General Washington said this about Joseph Greer after his legendary journey to deliver the news of victory at King's Mountain to the Continental Congress in Philadelphia. Hailing from the Watauga settlement, clad in buckskin and standing 6.5 feet tall, Joseph Greer had covered 600 miles through rugged wilderness and perilous conditions in just 30 days. Chosen by John Sevier for the near impossible task, he left just hours after demonstrating his valor fighting alongside the Overmountain. Armed with a musket, a compass, and some essential supplies, he dodged British patrols and hostile natives to deliver the good news and boost the morale of the Patriots. He became known as the King's Mountain Messenger. Happy 250, America.
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20: Good Wednesday morning, Tri-Cities. Today we'll have partly sunny skies and 86 degrees for the daytime high. The sun will set at 7:46 p.m. The skies will be clear this evening with 60 degrees for the overnight low. Thursday, clouds and humidity. Afternoon thunderstorms, 86 degrees for the daytime high. Thunderstorms Thursday night with humidity and an overnight low of 65 degrees. The Unicoi County Blue Devils are winning. Advertised during the Blue Devil High School football games. What a great way to reach our local community with your business information. Call for details. 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

0: Americans may be cutting back on some purchases, but apparently not when it comes to jewelry. Signet Jewelers, which owns Kay, Jared, and Zales, is raising its financial outlook for the second time this year as shoppers continue to spend on big-ticket jewelry. Purchases above $2,500 have held up as folks spend for weddings and other special occasions. Stocks are lower on Wall Street as oil rallies, fueling concerns about inflationary pressures that could make the Fed raise interest rates. The Dow is down 0.7%, the NASDAQ down 0.25%, the S&P also down 0.25%. Erica Herskowitz, Bloomberg Radio.
1: 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Like, why is everybody exhausted? And why is everybody lonely? And what's with all the Crocs? I'm not a fan. 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
1: On the night of June 11th, 1997, basketball superstar Michael Jordan woke up sweating in a Salt Lake City hotel room with severe food poisoning. With the NBA Finals deadlocked at two games apiece, the Chicago Bulls faced an intimidating Utah Jazz crowd in a pivotal Game 5. Visibly weak and wrapped in cold towels during timeouts, Jordan dragged his exhausted body onto the hardwood. He scored 38 points and scored the tie-breaking three-pointer. He collapsed into the arms of teammate Scottie Pippen at the final buzzer. This became known as the legendary flu game. It cemented Jordan's legacy of superhuman willpower, defining competitive greatness in modern sports. On that note, I'm James A. Brown, and as always, be well.
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4: Star Wars is flying into IMAX 70mm for the first time. Disney's Lucasfilm has announced that Star Wars Episode IV, A New Hope, will be released for the first time in IMAX Digital and in 70mm on February 19th, 2027. As part of the 50th anniversary celebration of that film, the re-release will come ahead of the newest film in the franchise, Star Wars Starfighter, premieres on May 28th. Disney is the parent company of Lucasfilm and ABC News. Another look at Godzilla Minus Zero with an all-new trailer. The sequel to 2023's Oscar-winning Godzilla Minus One comes to theaters in North America on November 6th.
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4: We also have our first trailer for Artificial, the new biopic about OpenAI founder Sam Altman, stars Andrew Garfield. Artificial lands in U.S. theaters this Christmas. And happy birthday to Adam Sandler, who's 60 today. Mike Dubusky, ABC News.
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1: 1956, Elvis Presley makes his first of three appearances on The Ed Sullivan Show, performing four numbers, including Hound Dog and Don't Be Cruel, his current hit single. Charles Laughton filled in as host while Sullivan was recovering from a car accident. Still, 54 million people tune in.
4: I mean, I haven't even got started yet, man. What is that?
1: 1970, Elvis Presley appears before 13,000 fans at Veterans Memorial Coliseum in Phoenix, beginning his first concert tour since October 1957.
4: Lord have mercy.
1: 2004, Elvis Presley becomes one of the five inaugural members of the United Kingdom Music Hall of Fame, along with Bob Marley, Madonna, U2, and The Beatles. But in 2008, the induction ceremonies are canceled due to lack of funding, 2 years after the last official Hall of Fame inductions in 2006. Lack of a museum didn't help the hall's cause.
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5: It's 11 o'clock.
6: President Trump will be in Dallas tonight to kick off the Republican National Committee's first ever midterm convention. Trump, who was already set to deliver tonight's keynote speech, will also deliver the closing address on tomorrow's night two. Scott Kimbler with more.
7: Other speakers include Senators Ted Cruz and Rick Scott, along with many others seeking higher offices. There is no party business to conduct, as in a traditional convention. RNC website says the convention is a way of reflecting the contrast between Republican and Democrat candidates leading into the November midterms. I'm Scott Kimbler.
6: Efforts to reinstate Missouri's 2025 congressional map are getting a boost after initially being dealt a setback. The Supreme Court denied an emergency request yesterday by Missouri Secretary of State Denny Hoskins to stop a Missouri Supreme Court ruling that requires the state to use the 2022 congressional map in the November election. Following the U.S. Supreme Court ruling, a federal judge in St. Louis ordered Missouri to use the 2025 map. TSA is now allowing non-ticketed visitors into terminals at several U.S. airports. Monica Nelson explains.
8: As the 25th anniversary of the September 11th terrorist attacks approaches, 13 airports will begin allowing those who already have pre-check or known traveler numbers to apply for a pass on the TSA website between 1 and 3 days before arriving. The practice was common before 9/11, when visitors could walk through the airport security to greet or say goodbye to family and friends right at the gate. The new gate side passes may have limited availability during peak times. I'm Monica Nelson.
6: Severe weather is threatening millions from the Central Plains to western New York. The strongest storms of the day are expected to be over the eastern Great Lakes. NOAA's Storm Prediction Center has issued a level 2 out of 5 risk of severe thunderstorms for parts of Ohio, Pennsylvania, and New York. I'm Michael Kastner.
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6: Friday marks the 25th anniversary of the 9/11 terror attacks. Harry Ong Jr., brother of Betty Ong, a flight attendant on the hijacked American Airlines Flight 11, describes finding out that she was on board.
13: I called my sister Kathy. I said, the commentator's saying that it's an American Airlines plane. She says, Betty's supposed to be flying out of Boston. So I left a phone call on her cell phone to just give us a call to tell us you're okay. There was no call from Betty. I called American Airlines. It was only then that it was confirmed that Betty was on the flight.
6: Families of 9/11 victims are calling for the U.S. government to pursue justice and accountability from Saudi Arabia for the country's alleged role in the attack. A group gathered on Tuesday afternoon outside of the Saudi consulate building in New York City.
14: It should be very easy to hold the perpetrators of the largest mass murder on American soil accountable.
6: Last year, a federal judge greenlit a lawsuit from 9/11 families against the Saudi government, claiming the kingdom sponsored and supported the al-Qaeda hijackers. Another rally is planned for October 7th in Lower Manhattan ahead of opening statements in the lawsuit. A counter-protest is being planned for Utah Valley University on the anniversary of Charlie Kirk's murder. The UVU campus will be closed tomorrow on the anniversary of Kirk's murder. Students for a Democratic Society says it'll protest a private memorial service that's being held by Kirk's old organization, Turning Point USA. Today we're celebrating a childhood friend, Bree Tennis, with more.
4: Today is National Teddy Bear Day. Loyal to a fault with no judgment, no matter what you say. And Teddy never tells. According to Build-A-Bear, 84% of us still have our childhood friend. 40% of adults admit to still sleeping with Teddy. And Sleep.com says you should, because that lifelong attachment promotes better sleep.
6: I'm Michael Kastner.
15: Washington County Regional Planning Commission approved BWXT's Jonesboro expansion plan 3-1. The project adds at least 5 buildings for uranium-based defense manufacturing under a $1.6 billion federal contract. Those against it raised environmental concerns. The county commission must give final approval. Greenville police are investigating the theft of a $200 antique Tennessee license plate from Back Porch Antiques on West Andrew Johnson Highway. Police say surveillance video shows a man taking the plate. Officers identified Benjamin Dingus as the suspect. Residents of Bristol can help shape the city's parks and recreation system for the next 15 to 20 years. A drop-in open house will run next Tuesday from 5:30 to 7:30 at the Slater Community Center. I'm Lisa Buckman.
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17: 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I'm Will Dudley. While most Memphis Tiger fans are delighted by the new stadium improvements, the overall experience was not as exciting. Following long concession lines, gridlock traffic, and even non-existent seats sold, Tigers athletic director Dr. Ed Scott is pledging a growth mindset to fix Simmons Bank Liberty Stadium. Fans took to social media to report hours-long delays trying to park, massive bottlenecks at the gates, and a lack of available bottled water during the game. 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The rebate program is funded by the Volkswagen Diesel Settlement Environmental Mitigation Trust, supporting projects that reduce emissions of nitrogen oxides. 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
17: Tennessee gas prices have risen 13 cents over the past week, according to AAA. Drivers paid $3.81 per gallon on Labor Day, the highest on record for the holiday. The state average now standing at $3.80 per gallon, up 23 cents from a month ago. Labor Day travelers nationwide also faced record prices, paying an average of $4.15 per gallon, and that surpassed the previous holiday record of $3.82 back in 2012. Will Dudley, Access Tennessee News.
19: Welcome to Date the Word, where we connect today's date to God's Word with the hope that it becomes more memorable to you. And today's date is September the 9th, or 9-9, and our verse for 9-9 is Psalm 9-9. Psalm 9-9 says, "The Lord also will be a refuge for the oppressed, a refuge in times of trouble. Psalm 9:9. The Lord is a refuge. He is a protector. As we face danger, He provides cover and safety. We can walk safely through the valley of the shadow of death because He is with us. As He sends us out to do our ministry among wolves, He provides us with wisdom and strength, for He is a refuge against our enemies. Remember from Psalm 9:9, the Lord is my refuge.
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22: We'll have plenty of sunshine today. The high temperature 88. Skies are going to be mainly clear tonight. Low 64. A sunny day Thursday. High again 88. Partly cloudy Thursday night. Low 66. Clouds will increase Friday, as will the likelihood of showers and perhaps a thunderstorm. The high 88. We'll have variably cloudy skies with showers likely. A couple of thunderstorms Saturday. The high 88. Sunday is going to be mostly sunny, but still some scattered showers and thunderstorms. And a high again 88. I'm meteorologist Jim Minali from the Live Wire Weather Center. Countdown.
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7: 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I'm Daryl Moody, reporting.
9: Quantum computing is a revolutionary approach to information processing based on the peculiar laws of physics that occur at the quantum scale of molecules, atoms, and electrons. Many of today's technologies that leverage quantum effects have their roots in NSF investments. 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
10: I think for people to fully appreciate the power of quantum computers and to accelerate their use in different fields, people should be learning the fundamentals of quantum, even at a young age.
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11: From the Quick Stop Market Sports Desk, I'm Matt Pauley. The new Top 25 college football rankings are out for Tennessee in the AP poll. They move up two spots to number 18 in the coaches poll. They stay put at number 18. Top five teams in the AP poll: Ohio State, Georgia, Notre Dame, Texas, and Indiana. Other SEC teams that are ranked: LSU comes in at number 8. They're also receiving 5 first place votes. Ole Miss at number 9. Texas A&M at number 10. Oklahoma at number 11. Alabama comes in at number 12, and then Missouri is the one SEC team that is ranked below Tennessee. They are number 23 in the AP poll. Speaking of the SEC, with a threat of the league taking a vote to potentially expel LSU from the league, LSU football has added 2 players to complete their 105-man roster, and they are not former NFL players. That means former NFL rookies Daquan Wright and Xavier Harris are not going to be part of the LSU roster this year. Don't start your morning hungry. Quick Stop sausage biscuits, 2 for $3. 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
20: A.R. Brown was an entrepreneur, civic leader, devout religious man, and patent holder. He was born in Knox County in 1863 and was orphaned soon after. He married Tuppy Burleson of Plumtree, North Carolina, and in 1884 they moved to Irwin and bought what is now known as the A.R. Brown House. It is said to be a fine representation of a folk Victorian house and went on to have the first indoor bathroom in Irwin. Brown opened a hardware and mercantile store, A.R. Brown & Company. He organized and was president of the First National Bank of Irwin, served as president of Irwin Cemetery Company, Irwin Inn Corporation, founded Unica Academy, as well as the public water system and telephone company. He held a patent for a specialized storage unit widely sold to hardware stores. Brown was also an alderman and mayor in Irwin. Jet Broadcasting honors men who made our town great on our 150th anniversary.
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22: We'll have plenty of sunshine today. The high temperature 88. Skies are going to be mainly clear tonight. Low 64. A sunny day Thursday. High again 88. Partly cloudy Thursday night. Low 66. Clouds will increase Friday, as will the likelihood of showers and perhaps a thunderstorm. The high 88. We'll have variably cloudy skies with showers likely, a couple of thunderstorms Saturday, the high 88. Sunday is going to be mostly sunny, but still some scattered showers and thunderstorms, and a high again 88. I'm meteorologist Jim Minoli from the Live Wire Weather Center. Count on it.
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27: Three Northeast Tennessee projects are among 53 rural health grants announced by the state of Tennessee. Federal funding will support the Unica Bike Park project in Irwin. Hawkins County Schools, and a multi-county Special Olympics accessibility initiative. The projects are intended to encourage physical activity and improve access to healthy community spaces. Johnson City will begin sewer line smoke testing on September the 15th, continuing through the end of the year along North Rhone Street, Airport Road, and Boones Creek Road. The testing finds leaks that admit stormwater. Officials say the smoke should not enter buildings with properly installed plumbing. And don't worry, the smoke is not harmful. I'm Lisa Rothman.
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1: And now for a little something you might not have known, brought to you by the Tennessee Lottery. The British Guiana 1 cent magenta stamp from 1856 is regarded as the rarest stamp in the world and once sold at auction for nearly $9.5 million. And here's something else you might not have known. Jumbo Bucks collectible instant games from the Tennessee Lottery have arrived, and you could win up to $1 million. Now that's a whole lot of coin. The Tennessee Lottery, game-changing fun. Please play responsibly.
2: ABC says there's nothing to reports that Jimmy Kimmel will exit the network next year and that his long-running late-night show will end.
3: Page Six reported on Tuesday that the current 24th season of Jimmy Kimmel Live will be the last, citing a source who said Kimmel's contract is not getting extended. The tabloid said he typically signs one-year deals with the Disney-owned network and has hosted the show since 2003. ABC Entertainment rejected that account, telling The Hill the report is inaccurate and that any discussion of the show's future remains purely speculative. I'm Mark Mayfield.
2: Star Wars fans can celebrate the franchise's 50th anniversary on the biggest movie screens possible.
4: IMAX announced both Star Wars Episode IV, A New Hope, and the new film Starfighter, starring Ryan Gosling, will get 70mm releases next year. That particular format has seen a massive surge in popularity following Christopher Nolan's The Odyssey. The re-release of the original Star Wars film will hit theaters on February 19th. Starfighter will premiere on May 28th, 50 years to the day after Star Wars debuted. I'm at Mattinson.
2: It's also been half a century since Stevie Wonder released Songs in the Key of Life, and he's going to celebrate with a world tour this fall. The singer will perform the 1976 double album in full during his 18 shows. That's entertainment. I'm Daria Albinger. It only takes a minute
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29: This is a Bloomberg Money Minute. Fox's $22 billion deal for Roku is hitting a speed bump. According to Semaphore, the Justice Department is taking a closer look at the deal and planning to ask companies for another round of documents and information. The acquisition will create the third largest player in the U.S. TV market. Both Fox and the Justice Department declined to comment. LIV Golf has filed for bankruptcy, a dramatic fall for the Saudi-backed league that had big ambitions to challenge the PGA Tour. LIV burst onto the golf scene in 2022, shaking up the sport by signing top professional players to giant contracts. However, earlier this year, the Saudis decided to stop funding LIV on a shift strategy toward investments with better returns. The league says it remains in advanced discussions with players to take control of the business. Stocks are lower on Wall Street, with all three major averages down between a quarter and three quarters percent. Erica Herskowitz, Bloomberg Radio.
6: 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Rest the fore and middle fingers on the top of the shaft with the ring finger and pinky off to the side of the shaft. During the stroke, the right hand is locked to the grip, eliminating the twisting that causes missed putts. The right arm acts like a piston back and forth, so it feels like you're pushing the ball straight to the hole. So remember, try the claw to help claw your way back to better putting. For the Golf Minute, I'm Dennis Silvers.
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12: Darling Jones applied for a Revolutionary War pension while living in Washington County, Tennessee, about 50 years after America gained its independence. He was born in North Carolina in 1764 and moved to what is now Upper East Tennessee at an early age. As a teenager, Darling enlisted in Captain Landon Carter's company, serving under Isaac Shelby to fight the British and their allies. He later participated in John Sevier's Cherokee campaigns. Although there is a tradition that Jones fired the shot that killed Major Ferguson at Kings Mountain, he did not mention being present at the battle in his pension application. Darling and his wife Nancy lived in a cabin near the Clinchfield Railway and the Asbury Bridge, which was later moved to the Girl Scout camp on Oakland Avenue in Johnson City. His final resting place is a nearby forgotten cemetery off Clinchfield Street in Johnson City. 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
13: President Trump will be in Dallas tonight to kick off the Republican National Committee's first ever midterm convention. Trump, who was already set to deliver tonight's keynote speech, will also deliver the closing address tomorrow night. One of the final primary elections is being held today in Rhode Island. Voters are heading to the polls to decide who moves forward in races for the Senate, House, and governor. The Democratic primary for governor is turning out to be the one to watch, with incumbent Governor Dan McKee trying to fight off a strong challenge from businesswoman Helena Foulkes. The Southeast Conference is voting this week on whether to expel LSU for allowing former pro football players to return to college. Louisiana Republican Senator John Kennedy says if that happens, there'll be trouble.
14: We'll be on them like a hobo on a ham sandwich.
13: With Brent crude now over $100 a barrel, stocks are falling this morning. I'm Michael Kastner.
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16: So that is a really fun event. We launched it last year. We had like 50 people participate. This year we're doing it Monday, October 5th at 6 o'clock in the evening in Abingdon, Virginia at the Meadows Sportsplex.
15: Director of Development, Sylvia Crum.
16: It's a four-miler walk-run. 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
15: For more details on Barn to Run, visit asdevelop.org. I'm Daryl Moody, reporting.
17: Washington County Regional Planning Commission approved BWXT's Jonesboro expansion plan 3-1. The project adds at least 5 buildings for uranium-based defense manufacturing under a $1.6 billion federal contract. Those against it raised environmental concerns. The county commission must give final approval. Greenville police are investigating the theft of a $200 antique Tennessee license plate from Back Porch Antiques on West Andrew Johnson Highway. Police say surveillance video shows a man taking the plate. Officers identified Benjamin Dingus as the suspect. Residents of Bristol can help shape the city's parks and recreation system for the next 15 to 20 years. A drop-in open house will run next Tuesday from 5:30 to 7:30 at the Slater Community Center. I'm Lisa Buckman.
18: 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But how do you get respect?
19: Respect is earned. So how is a young boy to earn respect? And whose respect? Well, Dad, ultimately, he should want to earn your respect. And one of the key ways to earning that respect is responsibility. He has to demonstrate that he is responsible. Now, here's sort of the circle around. He can't do that without your help. So the respectee needs the help of the respector in order to be respected. Basically, you show him what you expect him to be. You nurture him into what you expect him to be. You show him how to be what you expect him to be, and you coach him along. Suffice it to say, Dad, responsibility and trust lead to respect. And you get to show him how to get all three of those. 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I'm Mike Austin, the radio dad.
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20: With children back in school now, health officials say it's the start of respiratory virus season.
21: Amy Pridemore at Auburn University's College of Nursing says expect a wave of sickness from children who are back in the classroom.
22: You put all of these children that carry germs and they are all still developing their immune systems. And so the younger they are, the more likely they are to get sick.
21: She recommends taking a home flu or COVID-19 test if your child feels ill and recommends the flu vaccine. Frequent hand washing, avoid sharing drinks, and disinfecting high-touch surfaces often. I'm Scott Pringle.
20: A skin fungus that causes ringworm and doesn't respond to standard treatment is spreading to more countries every year. That's according to a new CDC study. Ringworm is a common fungal infection that spreads through skin-to-skin contact and contaminated items. It causes a circular rash on the skin. It's now been identified in 29 countries, with most of the cases in Europe. Health update, I'm Sarah Lee Kessler.
23: Mitch Anthony here with today's Daily Dose. Author Loretta LaRoche had a breakthrough experience while attending a conference on wellness, but it didn't happen in the conference. Most of the participants in the conference approached the sessions, which were focused on how to extend life, with grim earnestness and very little energy. In their relentless pursuit of a healthy, long life, they had forgotten the present. During their session, a child of about 3 waltzed down the hotel corridor, twirled, lifted her arms, and yelled, "Ta-da!" Several attendees stopped dead in their tracks. They had grasped the absurdity of the situation. The child instinctively knew what each adult had paid hundreds of dollars to find out: how to enjoy life in the moment. A childlike ta-da blesses the moment you're in. It permits you to enjoy wherever you are and to realize more often than not that you chose to be there. If you fail to understand this reality, you are forever waiting to get done before you can have any fun. Instead, you could be having fun while you are doing. Instead of being stressed by your list that says to do, start attacking it with an attitude that says ta-da. 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
25: We'll have plenty of sunshine today. The high temperature 88. Skies are going to be mainly clear tonight. Low 64. A sunny day Thursday. High again 88. Partly cloudy Thursday night. Low 66. Clouds will increase Friday, as will the likelihood of showers and perhaps a thunderstorm, the high 88. We'll have variably cloudy skies with showers likely, a couple of thunderstorms Saturday, the high 88. Sunday is going to be mostly sunny, but still some scattered showers and thunderstorms, and a high again 88. I'm meteorologist Jim Minali from the Live Wire Weather Center. Count on it.
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7: So there's a magic word I want to tell you about that will instantly make you more likable. It's simply using somebody's first name. This is according to communication coach Carmine Gallo. Carmine says MRI scans show that hearing our name increases activity in the parts of the brain responsible for both creative thinking and self-worth, which means using somebody's name is comforting and inspiring at the same time. Gallo says the result is if you're meeting someone for the first time and you casually repeat the person's name while talking to them, that'll help form an instant connection that makes people feel more valued. It's one reason employees at Apple and Lululemon and Southwest Airlines are trained to ask for a customer's name and use it whenever possible. Even on dating sites, people who complimented a person's name were more likely to get a phone number. So if you want to instantly be more likable, use somebody's name. I'm John Tesh with today's Intelligence for Your Life Minute, brought to you by John Tesh All Access at Tesh.com.
17: Three Northeast Tennessee projects are among 53 rural health grants announced by the state of Tennessee. Federal funding will support the Unica Bike Park project in Irwin, Hawkins County Schools, and a multi-county Special Olympics accessibility initiative. The projects are intended to encourage physical activity and improve access to healthy community spaces. Johnson City will begin sewer line smoke testing on September the 15th, continuing through the end of the year along North Rhone Street, Airport Road, and Boones Creek Road. The testing finds leaks that admit stormwater. Officials say the smoke should not enter buildings with properly installed plumbing. And don't worry, the smoke is not harmful. I'm Lisa Rothman.
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6: From the Quick Stop Market Sports Desk, I'm Matt Pauly. NFL football, the Tennessee Titans continuing to get set for their matchup against the Jets. That's going to be coming up on Sunday. Other news and notes from around the National Football League. The Pittsburgh Steelers naming Mason Rudolph as their number two quarterback. Also, defensive lineman Cameron Hayward appeared on the Rich Eisen Show, and he said he is going to retire either after this season or after next season. Steelers and Atlanta will play against each other coming up on Sunday. Also this weekend, Washington matches up against Philadelphia on Sunday, and the Carolina Panthers, they are set to host Chicago. Looking ahead to the weekend in college football, ETSU on Saturday, sitting with a record of 1-1. They have a good challenge in front of them as they are set to match up against North Carolina on the road. Tennessee football on Saturday, they will travel to Atlanta as they are set to match up against Georgia Tech. Unleash the Beast, 16-ounce Monster Energy, 2 for $5.50. 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
13: It's been 250 years since Tennessee got involved in the American Revolution. The first battle in the West was at Island Flats in present-day Kingsport, just days after the Declaration of Independence was adopted. Sycamore Shoals in present-day Elizabethton was the rallying point for the Overmountain Men before Kings Mountain in what would become the turning point of the Revolution. In our area, we see the names associated with the war every day. Washington County was the first place to be named for General George Washington, and Greene County for Washington's second-in-command, General Nathaniel Greene. Sullivan County was named for General John Sullivan, and Carter County was named for General Landon Carter. Sevierville and Sevier County were named for local war hero General John Sevier, who was the only governor of the failed state of Franklin, and then first governor of Tennessee. Happy 250, America.
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5: We'll have plenty of sunshine today. The high temperature 88. Skies are going to be mainly clear tonight. Low 64. A sunny day Thursday. High again 88. Partly cloudy Thursday night. Low 66. Clouds will increase Friday, as well the likelihood of showers and perhaps a thunderstorm. The high 88. We'll have variably cloudy skies with showers likely. A couple of thunderstorms Saturday. The high 88. Sunday is going to be mostly sunny, but still some scattered showers and thunderstorms, and a high again 88. I'm meteorologist Jim Minoli from the Live Wire Weather Center. Count on it.
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19: This is a Bloomberg Money Minute. Oil prices are soaring today after the U.S. struck 5 Iranian oil tankers earlier on Wednesday and Iran tried to strike a U.S. Navy warship with ballistic missiles. Right now, U.S. crude is above $96 a barrel, up 3.5%, while Brent crude, that's the international standard, the kind of oil that's produced in the Middle East, is above $101 a barrel. We haven't seen that since July. All that is raising fears about inflation spiking higher again, raising bets that there may be an interest rate hike from the Federal Reserve when it meets next week, and that's why stocks are lower. Right now, the Dow is down 2/3 of a percent, the NASDAQ 0.5% lower, the S&P down a little.

0: talked a lot about ultra-processed foods, but here's a new wrinkle. A study out of France zeroed in on preservatives that keep packaged foods from spoiling and linked higher intake of those preservatives to a greater risk of high blood pressure, heart attack, and stroke. Now here's the part that might surprise you. Even some natural-sounding preservatives, like added citric acid and vitamin C, were tied to higher blood pressure. But an important distinction. This is about vitamin C added to processed food, not the vitamin C in an actual orange. So keep eating your fruit. Still, the practical takeaway is a familiar one. 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And when you need convenience, frozen is a smart bet. Those foods are preserved by cold, not chemicals. 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I'm Dr. Sanjay Gupta, helping you live a better life.
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9: When satellite navigation fails, could the Earth itself help pilots stay on course? Interesting Engineering reports that QCentral's Ironstone Opal uses quantum sensors and magnetic maps to determine position without GPS. The company says its system has achieved RTCA DO-160 qualification for safe

0: operation aboard aircraft. By measuring magnetic signatures and matching them against maps, it provides a backup when satellite signals are disrupted. Versions are being developed for both piloted aircraft and drones. The goal is dependable navigation without relying on signals that can be jammed or falsified. I'm Ken Chester.
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7: It's noon.
8: President Trump is set to speak both nights of the Republican National Committee's first ever midterm convention in Dallas. NBC's Ryan Dobles reports that Trump, who was already set to deliver tonight's keynote speech, will also deliver the closing address tomorrow.
9: Republicans have never held a midterm convention before, but President Trump is counting on this event to spark excitement among his most diehard supporters.
8: The program features more than 100 items, including a showcase of candidates in key swing districts and sessions on banning stock trades by lawmakers, federal immigration and enforcement, and contrasts between Republican and Democratic policy agendas. Crude oil prices are topping over $100 for the first time since July. It comes as fighting between the U.S. and Iran ramps up in the Persian Gulf. The U.S. military destroyed 5 Iranian crude oil tankers Tuesday in retaliation for attempted attacks on an American warship, which successfully evaded Iranian attack with none killed. But the escalation of the conflict is raising the risk of oil prices surging above $120 a barrel as attacks on shipping intensify, according to a Goldman Sachs research head. Apple is set to roll out new devices today. The event, called Surprise and Shine, is expected to feature the long-awaited debut of a foldable iPhone. It'll also be a big moment for Apple's brand new CEO, John Ternus, with this being his first launch event after taking over for Tim Cook. The White House could soon roll out a plan aimed at helping more parents stay at home with their children. Monica Nelson reports.
10: According to the New York Times, the proposal would use an existing federal child care fund to provide subsidies for married couples when one parent chooses not to work outside the home. Meanwhile, a new study finds raising a family on a single income remains a challenge. In states like Hawaii and California, one working parent would need to earn more than $100,000 a year to support a spouse and child. Arkansas was the only state where that figure came in below $70,000.
8: The NFL regular season kicks off tonight in Seattle with a Super Bowl 60 rematch. The Seahawks will raise their championship banner against the runner-up Patriots. I'm Chris Caraggio.
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8: America's trade war with Canada continues to intensify. Rory O'Neill reports.
17: President Trump is moving to block the importation of some motorcycles, dairy products, and alcohol in response to new tariffs from Canada that went into effect this week. President Trump claims that Canada has been taking advantage of the U.S. for years. The new import ban goes into effect on September 29th. 50% tariffs on other Canadian goods, including steel and aluminum products, furniture, and paper products, go into effect next Tuesday.
8: Americans have spent over $100 billion more on fuel since the start of the Iran war. That's according to Brown University's Iran War Energy Cost Tracker that has looked at fuel prices since the conflict started on February 28th. That total comes out to just over an additional $770 per household. Lindsay Clancy's ex-husband is warning conspiracy theorists to knock it off or face consequences. Online theories have been spreading that Patrick Clancy was somehow involved in the 2023 deaths of the couple's 3 children. His wife admitted to killing them, blaming postpartum psychosis, but her Massachusetts murder trial ended in a hung jury last week. Patrick Clancy issued a statement yesterday saying that the spread of blatant and baseless falsehoods must stop. His attorney is threatening legal action. Meta has a new AI agent that's designed to be a personal assistant, Tammy Trujillo reports.
0: Muse is being powered by the company's AI model, Muse Spark. It comes at a time when Meta is struggling to convince consumers and courts that it can be trusted with sensitive personal data.
8: ABC is disputing a report that comedian Jimmy Kimmel will exit the network after 2027. Page Six reported yesterday that the current 24th season of Jimmy Kimmel Live will be the last, citing a source who said Kimmel's contract is not getting extended. ABC Entertainment rejected that account, telling The Hill that the report is inaccurate and that any discussion of the show's future remains purely speculative. Kimmel returned to the show last night after a summer vacation. I'm Chris Caraggio.
7: A Carter County judge denied bond Wednesday for John Benfield, charged in the August 19th Milligan cycling crash that killed two students and injured seven. Benfield allegedly failed a drug screen while released. He remains jailed and will be back in court September 18th. Bristol, Virginia's City Council unanimously approved requiring data centers to obtain special use permits before opening. Leaders say no projects are currently planned, but the ordinance will establish protections before any are proposed. It takes effect in 30 days. Tennessee's State Review Board will consider Johnson County Courthouse and Holland Higgins Homestead in Unicoi County for the National Register of Historic Places. The board meets September 18th in Nashville. I'm Lisa Rothman.

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3: 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I'm Will Dudley. While most Memphis Tiger fans are delighted by the new stadium improvements, the overall experience was not as exciting. Following long concession lines, gridlock traffic, and even non-existent seats sold, Tigers athletic director Dr. Ed Scott is pledging a growth mindset to fix Simmons Bank Liberty Stadium. Fans took to social media to report hours-long delays trying to park, massive bottlenecks at the gates, and a lack of available bottled water during the game. 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The rebate program is funded by the Volkswagen Diesel Settlement Environmental Mitigation Trust, supporting projects that reduce emissions of nitrogen oxides. 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
3: Tennessee gas prices have risen 13 cents over the past week, according to AAA. Drivers paid $3.81 per gallon on Labor Day, the highest on record for the holiday. The state average now standing at $3.80 per gallon, up 23 cents from a month ago. Labor Day travelers nationwide also faced record prices, paying an average of $4.15 per gallon, and that surpassed the previous holiday record of $3.82 back in 2012. Will Dudley, Access Tennessee News.
5: Hey Bible readers, I'm Tara Lee Cobble, and I'm your host for The God Shot. He was in the world, and the world was made through him, yet the world did not know him. John 1:10. This passage is talking to us about who Jesus is. He has always existed, and he has always had a unique role in the Trinity. That's how we refer to the three persons of the one true God, Father, Son, and Spirit. One of Jesus' roles connects uniquely with the physical realm. In fact, he isn't just the way God came down to earth. Scripture credits him with making the earth, with doing the manual labor of creation. Then he came to dwell on earth, taking on human form to show humanity what God is like. In fact, the book of Hebrews says he is the radiance of the glory of God and the exact imprint of his nature. If you want to know what God the Father is like, look to Jesus. He reveals the Father, and he's where the joy is.
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7: We'll have plenty of sunshine today. The high temperature 88. Skies are going to be mainly clear tonight. Low 64. A sunny day Thursday. High again 88. Partly cloudy Thursday night. Low 66. Clouds will increase Friday, as well the likelihood of showers and perhaps a thunderstorm. The high 88. We'll have variably cloudy skies with showers likely. A couple of thunderstorms Saturday. The high 88. Sunday is going to be mostly sunny, but still some scattered showers and thunderstorms, and a high, again, 88. I'm meteorologist Jim Minali from the Live Wire Weather Center. Count on it.
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10: 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I'm Daryl Moody reporting.
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16: From the Quick Stop Market Sports Desk, I'm Matt Pauly. Major League Baseball from yesterday, the Orioles lose to the Guardians 9-5. That series is even at 1-1 as it does continue today. The Nationals, they're on a losing streak right now. They've lost six in a row. They fall to the Padres yesterday 5-4, series wrapping up this afternoon. Pirates have won four of their last five. They beat the White Sox yesterday 9-3. Series does continue tonight. The Braves lose to the Rays 7-1. Braves have lost three of their last four. Series continues this evening. And the Cardinals lose to the Giants 2-1. They've lost three of their last four. They're wrapping up that series in San Francisco today. In NASCAR, we now know where Josh Berry is going to be driving next season. Josh Berry is set to join Legacy Motor Club and will drive the number 42 car next year. He is going to replace John Hunter Nemechek after the team did confirm their parting ways with Nemechek after this season. NASCAR this weekend at Worldwide Technology Raceway for Sunday's Cup Series race, the Enjoy Illinois 300.
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30: 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Today's quote was submitted by Robert. George Orwell said, "If liberty means anything at all, it means the right to tell people what they do not want to hear." Excellent quote. I saw a video of people who didn't want a certain guy speaking at an event. Both sides kept pushing the freedom of speech excuse, saying that, you know, we can say what we want because we have the right to say what we want to say. But then the other side said, "But you're literally protesting his right to say what he wants to say. So you have the right to tell him that he doesn't have the right to speak freely?" Then one of the people said, "The freedom of speech includes things we disagree with. If it was only things we all agreed on, we wouldn't even need an amendment. Everybody would agree. But it's the fact that we will disagree that we needed freedom of speech in the first place."
29: The motivation needed.
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7: We'll have plenty of sunshine today, the high temperature 88. Skies are going to be mainly clear tonight, low 64. A sunny day Thursday, high again 88. Partly cloudy Thursday night, low 66. Clouds will increase Friday, as will the likelihood of showers and perhaps a thunderstorm, the high 88. We'll have variably cloudy skies with showers likely, a couple of thunderstorms Saturday, the high 88. Sunday is going to be mostly sunny, but still some scattered showers and thunderstorms, and a high again 88. I'm meteorologist Jim Minalli from the LiveWire Weather Center. Count on it.
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34: Washington County Regional Planning Commission approved BWXT's Jonesboro expansion plan 3-1. The project adds at least 5 buildings for uranium-based defense manufacturing under a $1.6 billion federal contract. Those against it raised environmental concerns. The county commission must give final approval. Greenville police are investigating the theft of a $200 antique Tennessee license plate from Back Porch Antiques on West Andrew Johnson Highway. Police say surveillance video shows a man taking the plate. Officers identified Benjamin Dingus as the suspect. Residents of Bristol can help shape the city's parks and recreation system for the next 15 to 20 years. A drop-in open house will run next Tuesday from 5:30 to 7:30 at the Slater Community Center. I'm Lisa Buckman.
0: And now for a little something you might not have known, brought to you by the Tennessee Lottery. The British Guiana 1 cent magenta stamp from 1856 is regarded as the rarest stamp in the world and once sold at auction for nearly $9.5 million. And here's something else you might not have known. Jumbo Bucks collectible instant games from the Tennessee Lottery have arrived, and you could win up to $1 million. Now that's a whole lot of coin. The Tennessee Lottery, game-changing fun. Please play responsibly.
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3: 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Liz Carlisle believes that more perennial crop production is a great form of regenerative agriculture. Carlisle is an environmental studies instructor at the University of California at Santa Barbara.
5: So now more than ever, we as humans need both perennial foods and the living roots required to grow them. At this advanced hour, perennial plants can't avert the climate crisis. People must slow and stop the burning of fossil fuels. But where and how we grow perennial foods will help shape what human futures are possible.
3: Carlisle knows that row crops and small grains will remain a staple of U.S. agriculture. But she adds,
5: perennial foods have been the cornerstones of cuisines and cultures. Acorns, a staple food for many peoples around the world, or the nutrient-dense quartet of olives, dates, chestnuts, and carob, which have nourished people of the Mediterranean basin for millennia. Walnuts and pistachios in Kyrgyzstan. Oil palms in the tropics, protein-rich and drought-tolerant mesquite in the Mesoamerican desert. And yet today, some 60 to 80% of global cropland is dedicated to annuals, just four of which, corn, wheat, rice, and soybeans, account for 75% of the calories consumed by people.
3: That's Farm to Fork. I'm Daryl Anderson.
6: This is a Bloomberg Money Minute. Expectations are running high as Apple rolls out the new iPhone 18 lineup, new AirPods, a new Apple Watch, and its first ever foldable phone, the first product launch for new CEO John Ternus. That starts at 1 p.m. Wall Street time. The foldable iPhone expected to be priced at a minimum of $2,000. Apple shares are up 15% since late June when that was announced, but right now they're 0.5% lower. While elsewhere on Wall Street, a spike in oil prices is sending stocks lower on worries about inflation moving higher. Right now, both the Dow and the NASDAQ are down about 0.75%. The S&P, 0.5% lower. And oil, up almost 4%, $96.55 a barrel. And in another sign of Americans pulling back, shares of Chewy, the online pet food and accessories retailer, down 9% this hour. Executives of the company say consumers are spending less on treats and other extras for their pets. Tom Busby, Bloomberg Radio.
8: I'm Zach Bennett with today's Pure American Country Radio Minute, and it was on this date 30 years ago, in 1996, Bill Monroe died at age 84. Bill didn't merely become a star inside bluegrass, he helped build the language itself. He named his band the Bluegrass Boys after his home state of Kentucky, pushed that mandolin into the lead role, and developed the high, lonesome vocal sound he's known for. Then in 1945, he added Earl Scruggs and his revolutionary three-finger banjo style to the group, and with Lester Flatt on guitar, those late 40s recordings became the blueprint that other musicians started copying, and eventually, the band's name became the name of the music itself, bluegrass. Monroe kept recording and touring for decades, but the sound that he helped define had already come bigger than any one band. And Blue Moon of Kentucky, well, it remains one of the clearest places to hear the foundation. I'm Zach Bennett. That's the Pure American Country Radio Minute.
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8: President Trump will give remarks both nights of the Republican National Committee's first ever midterm convention in Dallas. Trump, who is already set to deliver tonight's keynote speech, will also give the closing address on tomorrow's night two. Vice President Vance will headline the second night's keynote. The program features more than 100 items, including a showcase of candidates in key swing districts and sessions on banning stock trades by lawmakers, federal immigration enforcement, and contrast between Republican and Democratic policy agendas. Lindsey Clancy's ex-husband has warned conspiracy theorists to knock it off or face consequences. Online theories have been spreading that Patrick Clancy was somehow involved in the 2023 deaths of the couple's three children. His wife admitted to killing them, blaming postpartum psychosis, but her trial ended in a hung jury last week. Patrick Clancy issued a statement yesterday saying that the spread of blatant and baseless falsehoods must stop. His attorneys threatening legal action. I'm Chris Coraggio.
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9: 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I'm Daryl Moody reporting.
11: A Carter County judge denied bond Wednesday for John Benfield, charged in the August 19th Milligan cycling crash that killed two students and injured seven. Benfield allegedly failed a drug screen while released. He remains jailed and will be back in court September 18th. Bristol, Virginia's City Council unanimously approved requiring data centers to obtain special use permits before opening. Leaders say no projects are currently planned, but the ordinance will establish protections before any are proposed. It takes effect in 30 days. Tennessee's State Review Board will consider Johnson County Courthouse and Holland Higgins Homestead in Unicoi County for the National Register of Historic Places. The board meets September 18th in Nashville. I'm Lisa Rothman.
12: 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But how do you get respect?
13: Respect is earned. So how is a young boy to earn respect? And whose respect? Well, Dad, ultimately, he should want to earn your respect. And one of the key ways to earning that respect is responsibility. He has to demonstrate that he is responsible. Now, here's sort of the circle around. He can't do that without your help. So the respectee needs the help of the respector in order to be respected. Basically, you show him what you expect him to be. You nurture him into what you expect him to be. You show him how to be what you expect him to be, and you coach him along. 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I'm Mike Austin, the Radio Dad.
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14: Stella. Stella Lefty once again has another song getting the wait. Haven't I heard this before treatment? Her song Misery is now being compared to A Million Dreams from the Greatest Showman soundtrack. This is now the fourth time one of her songs has sounded a little too familiar. This is not the time you want to make the top five. Lainey Wilson is set to host the annual Country Music Association Awards for a third year in a row. This year also marks the 60th anniversary of the CMAs. The show will air live on November 18th on ABC and Disney Plus. Hey CMAs, if you need a voice announcer, I know a girl. American Airlines renumbered their daily flight from Dallas to Nashville in honor of Dolly Parton. It's currently known as Flight 1396 and will be changed to Flight 925. The change will take effect on March 28th of next year. Maybe by then the Nashville International Airport will be renamed so fans can take Flight 925 to Dolly International. It's your Country Daily Dirt. I'm Brooke Summers.
15: This is the Bloomberg Business of Entertainment Report. China has been embracing AI, and so has IMAX, according to Daniel Manwaring, chief executive of IMAX China Holding.
16: We think AI is going to be hugely beneficial for filmmakers. It's another tool for them to use, whether it's in the storyboarding process, you know, early on as they set up the script and set up scenes, or in more particularly in post-production.
15: In a conversation with Bloomberg, Manwaring says IMAX is already deploying AI in production as well as streaming technology. What he does not see is AI replacing human creativity.
16: Probably one of the last things that will be replaced by AI is the human element in storytelling. I think AI will assist in certain ways, but I've not seen a single script that was well done, that was written by AI, and I think we kind of have a long way to go.
15: Manwaring added that AI's reliance on existing material limits its capacity for original content. Karen Moscow, Bloomberg Radio.
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18: We'll have plenty of sunshine today. The high temperature 88. Skies are going to be mainly clear tonight. Low 64. A sunny day Thursday. High again 88. Partly cloudy Thursday night. Low 66. Clouds will increase Friday, as well the likelihood of showers and perhaps a thunderstorm. The high 88. We'll have variably cloudy skies with showers likely. A couple of thunderstorms Saturday. The high 88. Sunday is going to be mostly sunny, but still some scattered showers and thunderstorms. And a high again 88. I'm meteorologist Jim Minali from the LiveWire Weather Center. Count on it.
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11: Washington County Regional Planning Commission approved BWXT's Jonesboro expansion plan 3-1. The project adds at least 5 buildings for uranium-based defense manufacturing under a $1.6 billion federal contract. Those against it raised environmental concerns. The county commission must give final approval. Greenville police are investigating the theft of a $200 antique Tennessee license plate from Back Porch Antiques on West Andrew Johnson Highway. Police say surveillance video shows a man taking the plate. Officers identified Benjamin Dingus as the suspect. Residents of Bristol can help shape the city's parks and recreation system for the next 15 to 20 years. A drop-in open house will run next Tuesday from 5:30 to 7:30 at the Slater Community Center. I'm Lisa Buckman.
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25: 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I'm Michael Emerson. In December 1941, America was thrust into a war for which it was not prepared. In its earliest days, America's enemies routinely breached our military communications. Enter Philip Johnson, a World War I veteran raised on a Navajo reservation. He suggested using the unwritten languages of America's native nations to communicate vital military information. Using a Navajo speaking to another Navajo or a Comanche communicating with another Comanche in their native languages proved to be an unbreakable code. A total of 534 warrior coders helped guide America to victory. Their efforts were so effective, their actions remained classified until 23 years after the end of World War II. 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
26: From the Quick Stop Market Sports Desk, I'm Matt Pauley. NFL football, the Tennessee Titans continuing to get set for their matchup against the Jets. That's going to be coming up on Sunday. Other news and notes from around the National Football League. The Pittsburgh Steelers naming Mason Rudolph as their number two quarterback. Also, defensive lineman Cameron Hayward appeared on the Rich Eisen Show, and he said he is going to retire either after this season or after next season. Steelers and Atlanta will play against each other coming up on Sunday. Also this weekend, Washington matches up against
4: against Philadelphia on Sunday, and the Carolina Panthers, they are set to host Chicago. Looking ahead to the weekend in college football, ETSU on Saturday, sitting with a record of 1-1. They have a good challenge in front of them as they are set to match up against North Carolina on the road. Tennessee football on Saturday, they will travel to Atlanta as they are set to match up against Georgia Tech. Unleash the Beast, 16-ounce Monster Energy, 2 for $5.50. 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
6: People love the look of a wood floor, and today there are more ways than ever to get that look. Knowing the differences between the three main options will help you make the right choice. Solid wood flooring is made from solid wood boards with a tongue and groove joint cut in either edge. They can be unfinished or finished and are nailed in place. Engineered wood flooring is also available as unfinished or finished and is composed of layers of wood glued together. It too uses tongue and groove joints, but isn't as thick as solid wood and can be glued or nailed in place. Laminate flooring is made from plastic laminate with a pattern to simulate wood grain. These pieces lock together without nails or glue over a foam pad in a floating installation. I'm Danny Lipford with tips for today's homeowner.
8: If the truth be known, most of the Overmountain settlers in what would become Tennessee cared little for either side of the American Revolution. They simply wanted to be left alone. Colonel Ferguson of the British Army wanted to recruit loyalists in the backcountry over the mountains. In an effort to persuade the settlers to abandon the Patriot cause, Ferguson openly threatened to invade the Overmountain settlements if the colonists did not support the crown. Threatening these mountain folks moved them from being disinterested bystanders to being firmly set against the suddenly intrusive, overbearing symbols of British authority. Militiamen from Virginia, Kentucky, and the Carolinas joined the Overmountain men, and their numbers swelled to around 900 men. Under the overall command of William Campbell, these Overmountain men moved against Ferguson. The rest is history. Happy 250, America.
9: 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Founder Ovi Dardwater describes it as
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18: We'll have plenty of sunshine today, the high temperature 88. Skies are going to be mainly clear tonight, low 64. A sunny day Thursday, high again 88. Partly cloudy Thursday night, low 66. Clouds will increase Friday, as will the likelihood of showers and perhaps a thunderstorm, the high 88. We'll have variably cloudy skies with showers likely, a couple of thunderstorms Saturday, the high 88. Sunday is going to be mostly sunny, but still some scattered showers and thunderstorms, and a high again 88. I'm meteorologist Jim Minalli from the Live Wire Weather Center. Count on it.
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12: This is a Bloomberg Money Minute. There's a more than 10% chance that artificial intelligence could, quote, kill all humans within the next decade. Now, that's according to Evan Humminger, a safety researcher at Anthropic, the maker of Claude, in a post on X. Another worker at Anthropic later posted on X that Humminger was right and said he was quitting the company over concerns that AI labs are, quote, gambling with our lives. No response yet from Anthropic. More hostilities overnight in Iran, and oil is shooting higher. It's at $96.50 a barrel, raising worries about inflation spiking higher, and that's got stocks lower. Right now, the Dow down 0.75%. The NASDAQ is down 0.67%. The S&P lower by 0.5%. And some of the nation's biggest food makers like General Mills and Mars are suing some of the nation's biggest sugar companies, accusing them of colluding together to drive sugar prices higher, with consumers ultimately paying more. Those sugar producers and refiners deny the allegations. Tom Busby, Bloomberg Radio.
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0: and scored the tie-breaking three-pointer. He collapsed into the arms of teammate Scottie Pippen at the final buzzer. This became known as the legendary flu game. It cemented Jordan's legacy of superhuman willpower, defining competitive greatness in modern sports. On that note, I'm James A. Brown, and as always, be well.
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10: 1956, Elvis Presley makes his first of three appearances on The Ed Sullivan Show, performing four numbers, including Hound Dog and Don't Be Cruel, his current hit single. Charles Laughton filled in as host while Sullivan was recovering from a car accident. Still, 54 million people tune in.
13: I mean, I haven't even got started yet, man. What is that?
10: 1970, Elvis Presley appears before 13,000 fans at Veterans Memorial Coliseum in Phoenix, beginning his first concert tour since October 1957.
13: Lord, have mercy.
10: 2004, Elvis Presley becomes one of the five inaugural members of the United Kingdom Music Hall of Fame, along with Bob Marley, Madonna, U2, and The Beatles. But in 2008, the induction ceremonies are canceled due to lack of funding, 2 years after the last official Hall of Fame inductions in 2006. Lack of a museum didn't help the hall's cause.
13: That's all, folks.
14: DJ J. 1978.
10: Buy a Taste of Honey in their first of 3 weeks at number one, September 9, 1978. 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
7: President Trump is set to deliver remarks at both nights of the Republican National Committee's first ever midterm convention. Vice President J.D. Vance will headline the second night's keynote. Crude oil prices are topping $100 for the first time since July. NBC's Gabe Gutierrez reports it comes as fighting between the U.S. and Iran ramps up in the Persian Gulf.
8: The U.S. attacking five Iranian oil tankers in the Gulf of Oman, according to Central Command, which posted video showing one of the tankers sinking into sea. It's a response, the U.S. says, to Iranian attacks on an American warship.
7: That ship evaded the Iranian attack with none killed, but the escalation of the conflict is raising the risk of oil prices surging above $120 a barrel as attacks on shipping intensify, that according to a Goldman Sachs research head. Voters across Rhode Island are heading to the polls to decide who moves forward in races for the Senate, House, and governor. The Democratic primary for governor is turning out to be the one to watch. Incumbent Governor Dan McKee is trying to fight off a strong challenge from businesswoman Helena Foulkes. McKee defeated Foulkes in a five-way primary 4 years ago. Kauai residents are cleaning up after Hurricane Lowell battered the island overnight, NBC's Liz Kreutz reports.
9: The monster Category 2 hurricane downgraded overnight to a tropical storm, but not before ravaging homes across Kauai with 90-mile-per-hour winds, knocking out power to almost the entire island and uprooting massive trees.
7: Officials say all of the people who had been reported missing or unaccounted for have now been located. Crews are now assessing damage, clearing debris, and restoring critical infrastructure across the island. The controversial ending to this past weekend's Michigan-Western Michigan football game has led the NCAA to create a standard timing protocol. From now on, the official time for all college football games will be what's displayed on the in-stadium clock, with the television broadcast's embedded clock used in replay challenges. I'm Chris Caraccio.
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7: TSA is now allowing non-ticketed visitors into terminals at several U.S. airports. As the 25th anniversary of the September 11th terrorist attacks approaches, 13 airports will begin allowing those who already have pre-check or known traveler numbers to apply for a pass on the TSA website between 1 and 3 days before arriving. The practice was common before 9/11, when visitors could walk through airport security to greet or say goodbye to friends and family at the gate. The new gateside passes may have limited availability during peak times. Star Wars fans will get a chance to celebrate the franchise's 50th anniversary on the biggest movie screens possible. Matt Mattinson has more.
13: IMAX announced both Star Wars Episode IV, A New Hope, and the new film Starfighter, starring Ryan Gosling, will get 70mm releases next year. That particular format has seen a massive surge in popularity following Christopher Nolan's The Odyssey. The re-release of the original Star Wars film will hit theaters on February 19th. Starfighter will premiere on May 28th, 50 years to the day after Star Wars debuted.
7: The NFL returns tonight, and a new poll shows football remains America's favorite sport. Here's Rory O'Neill.
0: 31% of Americans call football their favorite sport. And while it's far ahead of the number two, basketball, that's the lowest football score in 25 years. The Gallup survey finds America's pastime, baseball, has slipped to third with 10% calling it their favorite. And soccer is surging with 9% saying the beautiful game is their favorite sport. Among young adults, nearly one in four say they have no favorite sport.
7: Speaking of sports, fans were treated to history overnight at the U.S. Open as 8th seed Ben Shelton outlasted 2nd seeded Carlos Alcaraz in a 5-set thriller. After 4 hours and 28 minutes of play, the match finally wrapped up just after 3:30 a.m. Eastern time. It's the latest finish ever seen at the Open. Shelton now advances to face fellow American Francis Tiafoe in the semifinals. I'm Chris Caraggio.
4: A Carter County judge denied bond Wednesday for John Benfield, charged in the August 19th Milligan cycling crash that killed 2 students and injured 7. Benfield allegedly failed a drug screen while released. He remains jailed and will be back in court September 18th. Bristol, Virginia's City Council unanimously approved requiring data centers to obtain special use permits before opening. Leaders say no projects are currently planned, but the ordinance will establish protections before any are proposed. It takes effect in 30 days. Tennessee's State Review Board will consider Johnson County Courthouse and Holland Higgins Homestead in Unicoi County for the National Register of Historic Places. The board meets September 18th in Nashville. I'm Lisa Rothman.
6: Scott Hansen from NFL Red Zone. 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

0: Hi, I'm Dennis Silvers, the golf guru, with another Golf Minute to help you get the hang of things. Good posture and alignment in your golf swing is critical, and one great way to check that is to read your arm hang. Looking from down the target line, your arm should hang on a line extending slightly in front of your toes. If your arms hang on a line that points in back of your toes, it means you're too upright and need to bend more from the hips. If your arms hang well out in front of your toes, it means that you're bending over too far. As far as your alignment, your shoulders and feet should be parallel to the target line at address. If you check this from behind, the arm should hang evenly with the right arm nearly obscuring the left. That's proof that your shoulders are aligned correctly. If your shoulders are open at address, the right arm will hang closer to the target line than the left. So remember, extend your arms so they point just in front of your toes. For the Golf Minute, I'm Dennis Silvers.
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4: 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And today's date is September the 9th, or 9-9, and our verse for 9-9 is Psalm 9-9. Psalm 9-9 says, "The Lord also will be a refuge for the oppressed, a refuge in times of trouble." Psalm 9-9, the Lord is a refuge. 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Remember from Psalm 9-9, the Lord is my refuge.
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7: We'll have plenty of sunshine today. The high temperature 88. Skies are going to be mainly clear tonight. Low 64. A sunny day Thursday, high again 88. Partly cloudy Thursday night, low 66. Clouds will increase Friday, as will the likelihood of showers and perhaps a thunderstorm, the high 88. We'll have variably cloudy skies with showers likely, a couple of thunderstorms Saturday, the high 88. Sunday is going to be mostly sunny, but still some scattered showers and thunderstorms, and a high again 88. I'm meteorologist Jim Minalli from the Live Wire Weather Center. Count on it.
8: Let's talk food and wine in Tonia's Kitchen. 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
9: My guest today is cookbook author Megan Brown. We're talking about her brand new book called Celebration Boards. Doesn't it make it so much easier as far as hosting an event?
10: Yes, and it gives everyone options. That's what I've been serving boards for years. And I just found that everyone's preferences are different. Their appetites are different. And the old way of serving, that you just put a plate in front of someone full of, you know, everything and expect them to eat it, it puts a lot of pressure on people who might not be able to eat that much or may not like something on the plate. So it gives everyone options to enjoy what they want off the board and not feel pressured to eat everything if they don't want to.
9: That's so true. Now, do you ever have more than one board at an event, at a party?
10: Oh, yes. Oh, yes. I will combine boards all the time. I love doing that just for variety. For example, the other day we hosted some friends and I did a queso board to start with. And then I did a fajita trio board after that and stuck with the Mexican theme. And then following that, we did the churro board. So it really created this whole Mexican style themed meetup with our friends. And it was perfect. It was like the perfect pairing of boards.
9: Don't forget to check out our new podcasts. More details at tonyiskitchen.com.
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16: From the Quick Stop Market Sports Desk, I'm Matt Pauly. Major League Baseball from yesterday, the Orioles lose to the Guardians 9-5. That series is even at 1-1 as it does continue today. The Nationals, they're on a losing streak right now. They've lost 6 in a row. They fall to the Padres yesterday 5-4, series wrapping up this afternoon. Pirates have won 4 of their last 5. They beat the White Sox yesterday 9-3. Series does continue tonight. The Braves lose to the Rays 7-1. Braves have lost 3 of their last 4. Series continues this evening. And the Cardinals lose to the Giants 2-1. They've lost 3 of their last 4. They're wrapping up that series in San Francisco today. In NASCAR, we now know where Josh Berry is going to be driving next season. Josh Berry is set to join Legacy Motor Club and will drive the number 42 car next year. He is going to replace John Hunter Nemechek after the team did confirm their parting ways with Nemechek after this season. NASCAR this weekend at Worldwide Technology Raceway for Sunday's Cup Series race, the Enjoy Illinois 300.
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0: 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This announcement was created by Unicoi County student Emily Jones and is supported by the Office of National Drug Control Policy, ONDCP, and the Centers for Disease Control and Prevention, CDC, of the U.S. Department of Health and Human Services, HHS, as part of a financial assistance award funded by ONDCP. The contents are those of the author and do not necessarily represent the official views of nor an endorsement by ONDCP, CDC, HHS, or the U.S. government.
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2: Airfares and hotel rates are still very high, but when the going gets tough, the tough apparently drive. The latest data from Hertz indicates that 60% of all fall travelers plan to drive rather than fly. Millennials are nearly four times more likely than baby boomers to use a rental car this fall. And Gen Z, they're even planning their car travel even further ahead, with 34% of them booking much earlier than in previous years. In the midst of economic uncertainty, it appears that we'll still be traveling, but how we get there may be changing. And on trips of under 500 miles, the biggest change will be in how we get there. For more information, visit petergreenberg.com. I'm Peter Greenberg, and this is today's Worldwide Travel Minute.
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13: We'll have plenty of sunshine today. The high temperature 88. Skies are going to be mainly clear tonight. Low 64. A sunny day Thursday. High again 88. Partly cloudy Thursday night. Low 66. Clouds will increase Friday, as well the likelihood of showers and perhaps a thunderstorm. The high 88. We'll have variably cloudy skies with showers likely. A couple of thunderstorms Saturday. The high 88. Sunday is going to be mostly sunny, but still some scattered showers and thunderstorms. And a high again 88. I'm meteorologist Jim Minalli from the Live Wire Weather Center. Count on it.
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16: Washington County Regional Planning Commission approved BWXT's Jonesboro expansion plan 3-1. The project adds at least five buildings for uranium-based defense manufacturing under a $1.6 billion federal contract. Those against it raised environmental concerns. The county commission must give final approval. Greenville police are investigating the theft of a $200 antique Tennessee license plate from Back Porch Antiques on West Andrew Johnson Highway. Police say surveillance video shows a man taking the plate. Officers identified Benjamin Dingus as the suspect. Residents of Bristol can help shape the city's parks and recreation system for the next 15 to 20 years. A drop-in open house will run next Tuesday from 5:30 to 7:30 at the Slater Community Center. I'm Lisa Buckman.
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20: ABC says there's nothing to reports that Jimmy Kimmel will exit the network next year and that his long-running late-night show will end.
21: Page Six reported on Tuesday that the current 24th season of Jimmy Kimmel Live will be the last, citing a source who said Kimmel's contract is not getting extended. The tabloid said he typically signs one-year deals with the Disney-owned network and has hosted the show since 2003. ABC Entertainment rejected that account, telling The Hill the report is inaccurate and that any discussion of the show's future remains purely speculative. I'm Mark Mayfield.
20: Star Wars fans can celebrate the franchise's 50th anniversary on the biggest movie screens possible.
22: IMAX announced both Star Wars Episode IV, A New Hope, and the new film Starfighter, starring Ryan Gosling, will get 70mm releases next year. That particular format has seen a massive surge in popularity following Christopher Nolan's The Odyssey. The re-release of the original Star Wars film will hit theaters on February 19th. Starfighter will premiere on May 28th, 50 years to the day after Star Wars debuted. I'm at Mattinson.
20: It's also been half a century since Stevie Wonder released Songs in the Key of Life, and he's going to celebrate with a world tour this fall. The singer will perform the 1976 double album in full during his 18 shows. That's entertainment. I'm Daria Albinger.
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28: This is a Bloomberg Money Minute. The Trump administration is ramping up its trade war with Canada after that nation imposed retaliatory tariffs on U.S.-made goods just yesterday. Now, Trump officials are planning a ban on imports of Canadian spirits, non-alcoholic beer, whey proteins, motorcycles, golf carts, mattresses, and more beginning in 3 weeks. The U.S. Treasury today says it'll buy back upwards of $6 billion worth of U.S. bonds, triple its earlier estimate, in an effort to slowly roll back borrowing costs. Meantime, Wall Street worried about inflation spiking higher. With oil prices rising, the Fed having to hike interest rates possibly when it meets next week to drive inflation lower. Add that all up, and right now you have the Dow and the Nasdaq each down about 0.75%, the S&P 500 down 0.5%, oil up to $96.25 a barrel. And shares of the financial tech company Chime are up about 5% right now. It agreed to buy one of its partners, Stride Bank, and it's now Chime Bank. Tom Busby, Bloomberg Radio.
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30: What a coincidence. A kid named Stanley signed up to win a newspaper contest, but ended up winning it 3 times in a row. That got the paper's attention and made Stanley decide on a publishing career. He found a bottom-rung job at a magazine company and ended up in the lowly comic book division. But his creative flair soon moved him from the margins all the way to editor and then publisher. No doubt his famous characters are ones you know. They include Spider-Man, The Incredible Hulk, and 100 more. The late Stan Lee remains a superhero to his fans. His Marvel Comics is now an empire. Stan Lee's comic books still earn plenty of dough. They turned ink and imagination into incredible income. With the Success Journal, I'm Chris Whitting.
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6: Over 250 years ago, in 1772, the settlers negotiated a land lease with the Native Americans. But some natives did not like this. And near the beginning of the Revolutionary War, England convinced them to attack the settlers at Fort Watauga. Anne Robertson mobilized the women of the fort to pass cauldrons of boiling water to pour on the attackers from her position overlooking the walls of the fort. Although she sustained several injuries, Robertson continued at her post until the Indians retreated. Anne went on to be the first woman to be given a land grant. She eventually migrated west with Donelson's party on flatboats and was the first woman teacher in Tennessee. You can see an example of the flatboat at Netherland Inn Park in Kingsport, and you can see a replica of Fort Watauga at Sycamore Shoals. 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

0: The Unicoi County Historical Association, in celebration with our nation's semi-quincentennial, invites you to attend the next meeting at Irwin Town Hall on Monday, September the 21st at 6 p.m. The speaker will be Elizabeth Stevens, who will present a program on the Battle of Kings Mountain, a battle that had a lasting impact on our nation and our people. 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
3: President Trump will give remarks both nights of the Republican National Committee's first ever midterm convention in Dallas. Trump, who is already set to deliver tonight's keynote speech, will also give the closing address on tomorrow's night two. Vice President Vance will headline the second night's keynote. The program features more than 100 items, including a showcase of candidates in key swing districts and sessions on banning stock trades by lawmakers, federal immigration enforcement, and contrast between Republican and Democratic policy agendas. A severe weather threat is taking aim at millions from the Central Plains to western New York. The strongest storms of the day are expected to be over the eastern Great Lakes. NOAA Storm Prediction Center has issued a level 2 out of 5 risk of severe thunderstorms for parts of Ohio, Pennsylvania, and New York. Wind gusts of up to 60 miles an hour are expected to be the main threat. Elsewhere, a level 2 out of 4 flash flood risk is covering parts of Illinois, Missouri, and Kansas. I'm Chris Caraggio.
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4: 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I'm Daryl Moody reporting.
6: A Carter County judge denied bond Wednesday for John Benfield, charged in the August 19th Milligan cycling crash that killed 2 students and injured 7. Benfield allegedly failed a drug screen while released. He remains jailed and will be back in court September 18th. Bristol, Virginia's City Council unanimously approved requiring data centers to obtain special use permits before opening. Leaders say no projects are currently planned, but the ordinance will establish protections before any are proposed. It takes effect in 30 days. Tennessee's State Review Board will consider Johnson County Courthouse and Holland Higgins Homestead in Unicoi County for the National Register of Historic Places. The board meets September 18th in Nashville. I'm Lisa Rothman.
7: Kids and sports. Hey, it's Mike Austin with today's Radio Dad Minute. You ever stop and think, what are sports really all about? Is it all about winning at any cost? Or is it more about playing fair, physical fitness, and sportsmanship?
8: I get several emails monthly on the issue of sportsmanship.
7: That's my friend Gary Durenfeld. He's a family counselor, works with a lot of youth and parents, and TV host, too.
8: There really has been a decay when it comes to just decency, manners, etc. Some of these kids, some of the parents, are actually going over the top, and the message here is just done. Dial it back a notch and enjoy the game for the game's sake.
7: It's been said that how you do sports is how you do life. So I guess it stands to reason that this behavior is kind of a reflection of the decay of manners in general in society. So, Dad, what do you say we set that example? Respect the coach, respect the game, respect the ref. Let the kids just play and have some fun, huh? And learn some lessons. I'm Mike Austin, the Radio Dad.
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11: Mitch Anthony here with today's Daily Dose. 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
13: We'll have plenty of sunshine today. The high temperature 88. Skies are going to be mainly clear tonight. Low 64. A sunny day Thursday. High again 88. Partly cloudy Thursday night, low 66. Clouds will increase Friday, as will the likelihood of showers and perhaps a thunderstorm, the high 88. We'll have variably cloudy skies with showers likely, a couple of thunderstorms Saturday, the high 88. Sunday is going to be mostly sunny, but still some scattered showers and thunderstorms, and a high again 88. I'm meteorologist Jim Minali from the LiveWire Weather Center. Count on it.
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16: 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Now on with the show. This is The Daily Note from jamesabrown.net. Bill Belichick, one of the greatest football coaches ever, knows something about losing. In The Art of Winning, he writes about a bad loss to the Kansas City Chiefs. The Patriots were 2-2 and were embarrassed on national television. People wondered whether the team had enough talent and whether Tom Brady was finished. Belichick had one message for his players and coaches. Improve. Do nothing else. Just improve. He stressed that you can't run from your losses, and you shouldn't relive or punish yourself for them. Just improve. Boy, it's a lesson I need to learn, because we all lose jobs, make mistakes, things fall apart. And whatever happens to us, we just need to learn from it and improve. Do nothing else. Just get better. On that note, I'm James A. Brown, and as always, be well.
6: Washington County Regional Planning Commission approved BWXT's Jonesboro expansion plan 3-1. The project adds at least 5 buildings for uranium-based defense manufacturing under a $1.6 billion federal contract. Those against it raised environmental concerns. The county commission must give final approval. Greenville police are investigating the theft of a $200 antique Tennessee license plate from Back Porch Antiques on West Andrew Johnson Highway. Police say surveillance video shows a man taking the plate. Officers identified Benjamin Dingus as the suspect. Residents of Bristol can help shape the city's parks and recreation system for the next 15 to 20 years. A drop-in open house will run next Tuesday from 5:30 to 7:30 at the Slater Community Center. I'm Lisa Buckman.
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20: From the Quick Stop Market Sports Desk, I'm Matt Pauly. NFL football, the Tennessee Titans continuing to get set for their matchup against the Jets. That's going to be coming up on Sunday. Other news and notes from around the National Football League. The Pittsburgh Steelers naming Mason Rudolph as their number 2 quarterback. Also, defensive lineman Cameron Hayward appeared on the Rich Eisen Show, and he said he is going to retire either after this season or after next season. Steelers and Atlanta will play against each other coming up on
0: Sunday. Also this weekend, Washington matches up against Philadelphia on Sunday, and the Carolina Panthers, they are set to host Chicago. Looking ahead to the weekend in college football, ETSU on Saturday, sitting with a record of 1-1. They have a good challenge in front of them as they are set to match up against North Carolina on the road. Tennessee football on Saturday, they will travel to Atlanta as they are set to match up against Georgia Tech. Unleash the Beast, 16-ounce Monster Energy, 2 for $5.50. 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
22: Many times I will meet people who complain of depression and ask them how they spend their time. It's mostly video games, YouTube, or television. Our bodies and brains are not made for that kind of sedentary life. Such people also complain of a lack of mental acuity. According to the NIH, the CDC, and many other medical sources, physical activity can help you think, learn, problem solve, and enjoy an emotional balance. It can improve memory and reduce anxiety or depression. One study found that mental decline is almost twice as common among adults who are inactive. Exercise increases neurogenesis and plasticity. That means new connections build to store information and provide faster access to thoughts. Studies have found that moderate exercise is best, so keep on moving and develop a better brain.
25: You marched into our towns with superior force and spread fire and desolation wherever you pleased. Will you claim our lands by right of conquest? The Great Spirit has placed us in different situations. Old Tassel, Cherokee diplomat. Long Island in present-day Kingsport was a sacred sanctuary to the Cherokee. It was considered neutral ground, and the flames of many council fires burned as war and peace pacts were sealed. In 1760 came the desecration of the white man when Colonel Byrd built Fort Robinson nearby. Within 10 years, the white man had pushed the red man from the land entirely. Long Island was one of the last lands ceded by the Cherokee with the Long Island Treaty in 1777. The Cherokee were easily convinced to side with the British during the Revolution when the focus shifted toward the South.
26: Walmart will pay $50 million to settle charges that its pharmacies illegally fill thousands of prescriptions for opioids and other controlled substances. The Justice Department says Walmart employees sometimes fill prescriptions despite warning signs involving suspected pill mill doctors. FedEx, UPS, and DHL are returning tariff refunds directly to customers who were explicitly charged import tariffs. So far, the only companies to announce that policy. Amazon says it will issue refunds in a limited number of cases, while Walmart and Target say they will use tariff refunds to lower prices. Bad news if you're in the market for a new computer. A shortage of memory chips is pushing up the cost of laptops and desktop computers, with Gartner projecting PC prices will rise about 17% this year. The artificial intelligence boom is a major reason. I'm Mark Huffman. Learn more at consumeraffairs.com.
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13: We'll have plenty of sunshine today. The high temperature 88. Skies are going to be mainly clear tonight. Low 64. A sunny day Thursday. High again 88. Partly cloudy Thursday night. Low 66. Clouds will increase Friday, as will the likelihood of showers and perhaps a thunderstorm. The high 88. We'll have variably cloudy skies with showers likely. A couple of thunderstorms Saturday. The high 88. Sunday is going to be mostly sunny, but still some scattered showers and thunderstorms. And a high again 88. I'm meteorologist Jim Minali from the Live Wire Weather Center. Countdown.
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7: This is a Bloomberg Money Minute. Apple this hour is rolling out the Duo, its first ever foldable smartphone, expected to have a price tag of at least $2,000. Today's new product launch, the first one under new CEO John Ternus, who will also roll out an updated iPhone 18 lineup, new AirPods, and a new Apple Watch. Iran says it's preparing for a more intense war against the U.S. and will not relent. Renewed fighting overnight, meantime, pushed oil prices higher, ramping up worries about inflation getting worse. And with that, stocks are lower. Right now, the Dow and the NASDAQ each down about 2/3 of 1%. The S&P 500 down nearly 0.5%. As for oil, it's 2.5% higher. It's at $95.37 a barrel this hour. While Brent crude, the international standard, has topped $100 a barrel for the first time since July. Meantime, AAA says average gas prices rose to $4.22 today for a gallon of regular. That's the highest ever in the month of September. Tom Busby, Bloomberg Radio.
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9: Would you believe it if I told you that thinking about death could actually help you live better? In her CNN original series, Kara Swisher Wants to Live Forever, Kara said she was inspired by a practice in Bhutan, where people are encouraged to think about death a few times a day. Not to be morbid, but to sharpen their appreciation for the life they have. Research backs this up. People who reflect on their mortality tend to tune in more to life's good moments, while avoiding it can leave you feeling more fearful and less prepared. So what does turning toward it look like? Talking about your wishes, getting your affairs in order, and letting the simple fact that our time is finite nudge you toward what actually matters, the existential question.

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9: Republicans are getting geared up for the kickoff of the first ever RNC midterm convention in Dallas. Scott Kimbler reports.
10: President Trump will be among the many speakers. He is giving a keynote address tonight and final remarks tomorrow night. This is the first RNC midterm convention, and though there are lots of campaign events going on, there is no party business to be addressed. The GOP says the convention is a way to get out conservative campaigning points and cheer each other on. I'm Scott Kimbler.
9: A wrongful death lawsuit has been filed following the fatal Amazon cargo jet crash at Miami International Airport. Attorneys with Morgan & Morgan filed the complaint on behalf of the widow of 53-year-old Yoel Rodriguez Naranjo, one of the five cleaning crew workers killed in the runway overrun. The lawsuit accuses Amazon and operator 21 Air of severe negligence, pilot error, and utilizing a 32-year-old aircraft. Officials are unveiling a new 9/11 memorial wall at police headquarters to honor NYPD members killed during the terror attacks and afterward from 9/11 illnesses. Scott Pringle reports.
11: The wall honors the 23 NYPD officers killed in the terror attacks and the hundreds of officers who lost their lives to 9/11-related illnesses since then. Their names are inscribed on the wall, which is inside police headquarters, with the words, "Never Forget." Police Commissioner Jessica Tisch was among those on hand for the wall's dedication.
12: This wall will ensure that generations who have no memory of September 11th will still understand what that day revealed about this department, the courage of those who responded.
11: Some of those at the wall dedication were fighting their own 9/11 cancer battles. In New York, I'm Scott Pringle.
9: Apple is rolling out new devices today. The event, called Surprise and Shine, is expected to feature the long-awaited debut of a foldable iPhone. It'll also be a big moment for Apple's brand new CEO, John Ternus, with this being his first launch event after taking over for Tim Cook. I'm Chris Caraggio.
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9: Deportation protections for more than 170,000 Salvadorans here in the United States are ending, the Trump administration says. Temporary protected status for El Salvador expires today, meaning those impacted could lose their legal status and work authorization. TPS allows people from countries facing war, natural disasters, or other extraordinary conditions to temporarily live and work legally in the U.S. Reading scores in the United States are at the lowest point in a quarter of a century. Global exam results released yesterday show that students from Canada, Singapore, and parts of China outperformed American students on the program for international student assessment. Students in the U.S. fell below the average score by more than 30 points. The scores released this year, the 26th year of the test, are also the lowest average levels of performance in all three subject areas across all countries that took the test. The Girl Scouts will launch two new cookies for the 2027 season, including one for dogs. Tasty details now from Mark Mayfield.
17: The dog treat is called Patch Pals and was developed with the dog subscription box company Bark. It's described as a soft-baked blueberry muffin-flavored treat. For humans, there's going to be a new allergy-friendly cookie called Sparkables. Created with allergy-friendly Partake, it's an oatmeal cookie with chocolate chips that avoids the major food allergens like peanuts, eggs, and milk. Both new treats will be available online only starting January the 12th. I'm Mark Mayfield.
9: Today we are celebrating a childhood friend. Bree Tennis with more.
0: Today is National Teddy Bear Day. Loyal to a fault with no judgment, no matter what you say. And Teddy never tells. According to Build-A-Bear, 84% of us still have our childhood friend. 40% of adults admit to still sleeping with Teddy. And Sleep.com says you should. Because that lifelong attachment promotes better sleep, reduces anxiety, and makes you happier. So grab Teddy tonight for a better tomorrow.
9: I'm Chris Caraggio.
2: A Carter County judge denied bond Wednesday for John Benfield, charged in the August 19th Milligan cycling crash that killed two students and injured seven. Benfield allegedly failed a drug screen while released. He remains jailed and will be back in court September 18th. Bristol, Virginia's City Council unanimously approved requiring data centers to obtain special use permits before opening. Leaders say no projects are currently planned, but the ordinance will establish protections before any are proposed. It takes effect in 30 days. Tennessee's State Review Board will consider Johnson County Courthouse and Holland Higgins Homestead in Unicoi County for the National Register of Historic Places. The board meets September 18th in Nashville. I'm Lisa Rothman.
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18: 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Whereas gluten sensitivity doesn't appear to cause any significant damage to the intestines. 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So while people with gluten sensitivity can have just as much symptom as somebody with celiac disease, there doesn't appear to be the same health consequences.
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22: Hey, Bible readers, I'm Tara Lee Cobble, and I'm your host for The God Shot. He came to his own, and his own people did not receive him. John 1:11. Jesus has always existed, and he has always had a unique role in the Trinity. That's what we call the three persons of the one true God, Father, Son, and Spirit. One of Jesus' roles connects uniquely with the physical realm. He's the means by which God came down to earth to live among mankind, to show us what God is like, and to pay for our sins, since our sin debt far exceeds what we could ever pay. But when Jesus came to earth, he wasn't well received. Turns out people don't like hearing that they're sinners who need a savior or that they're accountable to a holy God. So many people rejected his message and mocked his death on the cross. They missed out on knowing God. I'm so grateful he came to earth and that we get to know him even 2,000 years later, because he's where the joy is.
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4: We'll have plenty of sunshine today. The high temperature 88. Skies are going to be mainly clear tonight. Low 64. A sunny day Thursday. High again 88. Partly cloudy Thursday night. Low 66. Clouds will increase Friday, as will the likelihood of showers and perhaps a thunderstorm. The high 88. We'll have variably cloudy skies with showers likely. A couple of thunderstorms Saturday. The high 88. Sunday is going to be mostly sunny, but still some scattered showers and thunderstorms. And a high again 88. I'm meteorologist Jim Minalli from the Live Wire Weather Center. Count on it.
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0: Major League Baseball from yesterday, the Orioles lose to the Guardians 9-5. That series is even at 1-1 as it does continue today. The Nationals, they're on a losing streak right now. They've lost six in a row. They fall to the Padres yesterday, 5-4, series wrapping up this afternoon. Pirates have won four of their last five. They beat the White Sox yesterday, 9-3. Series does continue tonight. The Braves lose to the Rays, 7-1. Braves have lost three of their last four. Series continues this evening. And the Cardinals lose to the Giants, 2-1. They've lost three of their last four. They're wrapping up that series in San Francisco today. In NASCAR, we now know where Josh Berry is going to be driving next season. Josh Berry is set to join Legacy Motor Club and will drive the number 42 car next year. He is going to replace John Hunter Nemechek after the team did confirm their parting ways with Nemechek after this season. NASCAR this weekend at Worldwide Technology Raceway for Sunday's Cup Series race, the Enjoy Illinois 300.
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2: 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What do you say we chat about stuff that matters? 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I'm not Dr. Mike. I'm just a dad like you. 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
4: We'll have plenty of sunshine today. The high temperature 88. Skies are going to be mainly clear tonight. Low 64. A sunny day Thursday. High again 88. Partly cloudy Thursday night. Low 66. Clouds will increase Friday, as well the likelihood of showers and perhaps a thunderstorm. The high 88. We'll have variably cloudy skies with showers likely. A couple of thunderstorms Saturday. The high 88. Sunday is going to be mostly sunny, but still some scattered showers and thunderstorms. And a high again 88. I'm meteorologist Jim Minalli from the Live Wire Weather Center. Count on it.
6: Right now, gang, let's get some hands together for what I feel I'm very safe in saying is certainly one of the finest talents the world has ever known.
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15: Washington County Regional Planning Commission approved BWXT's Jonesboro expansion plan 3-1. The project adds at least 5 buildings for uranium-based defense manufacturing under a $1.6 billion federal contract. Those against it raised environmental concerns. The county commission must give final approval. Greenville police are investigating the theft of a $200 antique Tennessee license plate from Back Porch Antiques on West Andrew Johnson Highway. Police say surveillance video shows a man taking the plate. Officers identified Benjamin Dingus as the suspect. Residents of Bristol can help shape the city's parks and recreation system for the next 15 to 20 years. A drop-in open house will run next Tuesday from 5:30 to 7:30 at the Slater Community Center. I'm Lisa Buckman.
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19: National Grilled Chicken Day celebrates the most popular protein in the world, and nothing builds an appetite quite like a spirited backyard debate over the ultimate cooking technique. For decades, pitmasters have perched whole birds over open brew cans, believing the liquid steams the meat from the inside. But culinary scientists using heat sensors proved that the beer inside never actually gets hot enough to boil. Instead, the can simply functions as a vertical stand, allowing hot air to circulate evenly around the bird. That means a cheap wire roasting rack delivers the exact same tender meat and extra crispy skin without wasting a perfectly good beer in the process. So leave the beer in the cooler and the grilling to the professionals.
18: I truly believe in the whole chicken on the rack with a can of something under it.
19: Sometimes culinary scientists just don't know what they're talking about.
18: I know.
19: I don't know. All right, maybe they do.
18: Maybe they do, but maybe you need to turn the grill up. The liquid boils.
19: And you can burn your chicken.
18: Yeah, that too. We're also celebrating National Teddy Bear Day and National Care Bears Share Your Care Day. I'm Alice Anderson.
19: And I'm Marlo Anderson with National Day Calendar, reminding you to celebrate every day. Chicken holidays exist in nearly every form, from Chicken Wing Day to Fried Chicken Day to Chicken Cordon Bleu Day. But there is one kind that has not received the recognition it deserves. Outraged by the exclusion of their beloved and famous fired grilled chicken from the calendar of food holidays, El Pollo Local took it upon themselves to seek justice for grilled chicken lovers everywhere. Grilled chicken is the meal for countless moments of connection and milestones in life. Celebrate National Grilled Chicken Day with National Day Calendar and El Pollo Local.
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20: This is a Bloomberg Money Minute. Meta Platforms owned Facebook on trial in a state court in New Mexico today over privacy concerns linked to the 2016 presidential election. That's when Cambridge Analytica, a political consulting firm, bought user data culled from millions of Facebook profiles to make targeted political ads. Facebook denies any wrongdoing for that breach. Iran says it's now preparing for a more intense war against the U.S. and it will not relent. Meantime, renewed fighting overnight pushed oil prices higher, ramping up worries about inflation getting worse. And with that, stocks are lower this hour. Right now, the Dow and the Nasdaq each down 0.2%. The S&P 500 down 0.4%. And oil is up 3%. It's just under $96 a barrel. And the new NFL season kicks off tonight on a Wednesday for the first time. It's a Super Bowl rematch of the Seahawks and the Patriots. There's another game tomorrow night, this one being played in Australia between the Rams and the 49ers. Tom Busby, Bloomberg Radio.
21: 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When this happens, you can't load your swing going back, and therefore you can't unload for power on the downswing. Here's some help. To avoid an early wrist cock, make a wide extension on your takeaway. 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This gets the upper body turning behind the ball sooner, which transfers your weight away from the ball. From this position, you can start to shift forward to initiate the downswing with lots of power. So remember, if you're having a major power leak, eliminating an early wrist cock will help solve the problem. For the Golf Minute, I'm Dennis Silvers.
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10: The first ever Republican National Committee midterm convention is starting today in Dallas. President Trump is set to deliver remarks at both nights of the convention. Vice President J.D. Vance will headline the second night's keynote. A wrongful death lawsuit has been filed following the fatal Amazon cargo jet crash at Miami International Airport. Attorneys with Morgan & Morgan filed the complaint on behalf of the widow of 53-year-old Yoel Rodriguez Naranjo, one of the five cleaning crew workers killed in the runway overrun. The lawsuit accuses Amazon and operator 21 Air of severe negligence, pilot error, and utilizing a 32-year-old aircraft. Apple is rolling out new devices today. The event, called Surprise and Shine, is expected to feature the long-awaited debut of a foldable iPhone. It'll also be a big moment for Apple's brand new CEO, John Ternus, with this being his first launch event after taking over for Tim Cook. I'm Chris Caraggio.
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12: So we've been around for a long time and started very small and have continued to grow throughout that time. So as we've grown bigger and offered more performances and more events in the community, we have become more of a known figure in the community.
11: Kaylin Shearer is marketing manager.
12: And we're glad that, you know, our influence is spreading to even bigger regions than the Tri-Cities of Tennessee. We're now doing more in southwestern Virginia. We do a lot in northwestern North Carolina, and we're even branching out a little bit into Kentucky as well. So we're trying to just, you know, become a bigger orchestra, offer more to our communities, and really support, you know, being a symphony of the mountains, and the Appalachian Mountains are pretty big.
11: For more details on the upcoming season, visit symphonyofthemountains.org. I'm Daryl Moody reporting.
13: A Carter County judge denied bond Wednesday for John Benfield, charged in the August 19th Milligan cycling crash that killed two students and injured seven. Benfield allegedly failed a drug screen while released. He remains jailed and will be back in court September 18th. Bristol, Virginia's City Council unanimously approved requiring data centers to obtain special use permits before opening. Leaders say no projects are currently planned, but the ordinance will establish protections before any are proposed. It takes effect in 30 days. Tennessee's State Review Board will consider Johnson County Courthouse and Holland Higgins Homestead in Unicoi County for the National Register of Historic Places. The board meets September 18th in Nashville. I'm Lisa Rothman.
14: What stuff are you showing your family about resilience and backbone? Hey, it's Mike Austin with today's Radio Dad Minute. 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Now let that sink in. Free enterprise and entrepreneurship. Tim was telling me about his dad and the lessons he'd teach him, talking about how we should remember the lessons taught to us by our dads and granddads, the guys who persevered and succeeded through war and depression and disease. He was talking about his own dad.
15: He was a B-17 navigator during World War II, and he navigated by the stars during World War II, sometimes when they flew back at night, and multiple times he'd take us outside on a clear night in Detroit, and he'd show us all the stars out there, and would always tell us we could do anything. We were Americans, you know, as long as we did things with hard work and integrity, the world was our oyster, we should reach for the stars.
14: Hard work and integrity, two important lessons learned at the feet of a loving dad. I'm Mike Austin, the Radio Dad.
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17: From ABC News Tech Trends. The class action lawsuit against Anthropic is expanding, with customers claiming the AI firm misled them about the limits of one of its subscription tiers. The group says Anthropic's max subscription, which can cost up to $200 a month, can't be used for as long as was advertised by the company, with the power-hungry technology running into usage limits much earlier than anticipated. Nintendo is launching a new green version of its popular Switch 2 console in honor of the 40th anniversary of The Legend of Zelda. We also got our first look at the remake of the popular 1998 Zelda game Ocarina of Time, and the company announced a Legend of Zelda movie set to hit theaters next April. In other tech movie news, the first teaser trailer is now out for Artificial, the Andrew Garfield starring movie about Sam Altman, the CEO of OpenAI, and the brief period that he was fired by that company's board. With Tech Trends, I'm Mike Dubusky, ABC News.
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19: Nearly one in three Americans suffers from high blood pressure, but many don't even know it. 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
19: Treatment can include medication. 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
28: We'll have plenty of sunshine today. The high temperature 88. Skies are going to be mainly clear tonight. Low 64. A sunny day Thursday. High again 88. Partly cloudy Thursday night. Low 66. Clouds will increase Friday, as well the likelihood of showers and perhaps a thunderstorm. The high 88. We'll have variably cloudy skies with showers likely. A couple of thunderstorms Saturday. The high 88. Sunday is going to be mostly sunny, but still some scattered showers and thunderstorms, and a high again 88. I'm meteorologist Jim Minali from the Live Wire Weather Center. Count on it.
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5: In World War II, aircraft carriers ruled the seas, but since they had no armor and were packed to the gills with flammable fuel, torpedoes, and bombs, they were prime targets for enemy battleships. I'm Dr. Catherine Albrecht, back with a bit of naval history after this.
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5: Three American aircraft carriers near the island of Samar narrowly escaped destruction in 1944. A fleet of massive Japanese battleships had snuck past American defenses to attack the carriers. But the tiny USS Samuel B. Roberts, one of the smallest ships in the U.S. Navy, heroically distracted the enemy long enough for the U.S. carriers to escape. Tragically, the Japanese sunk the ship, which is remembered to this day for the heroic actions of its crew. The final resting place of the Samuel B. Roberts is 4 miles under the Philippine Sea, making it the deepest shipwreck ever found. I'm Dr. Catherine Albrecht for StartMail.com.
13: Washington County Regional Planning Commission approved BWXT's Jonesboro expansion plan 3-1. The project adds at least 5 buildings for uranium-based defense manufacturing under a $1.6 billion federal contract. Those against it raised environmental concerns. The county commission must give final approval. Greenville police are investigating the theft of a $200 antique Tennessee license plate from Back Porch Antiques on West Andrew Johnson Highway. Police say surveillance video shows a man taking the plate. Officers identified Benjamin Dingus as the suspect. Residents of Bristol can help shape the city's parks and recreation system for the next 15 to 20 years. A drop-in open house will run next Tuesday from 5:30 to 7:30 at the Slater Community Center. I'm Liz Buckman.
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8: 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I'm Michael Emerson. On August 2nd, 1776, 56 men signed the Declaration of Independence, which reads in part, "With a firm reliance on the protection of divine providence, we mutually pledge to each other our lives, our fortunes, and our sacred honor." As a result of that pledge, 5 of them were tortured to death. 9 more died in battle. 17 more lost their properties, their fortunes, and loved ones, such as John Hart, who lost everything, including the lives of his wife and all 10 of their children, and died from exhaustion while being chased by British soldiers through the forest.
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10: From the Quick Stop Market Sports Desk, I'm Matt Pauly. NFL football, the Tennessee Titans continuing to get set for their matchup against the Jets. That's going to be coming up on Sunday. Other news and notes from around the National Football League. The Pittsburgh Steelers naming Mason Rudolph as their number two quarterback. Also, defensive lineman Cameron Hayward appeared on the Rich Eisen show, and he said he is going to retire either after this season or after next season. Steelers and Atlanta will play against each other coming up on Sunday. Also this weekend, Washington matches up against Philadelphia on Sunday, and the Carolina Panthers, they are set to host Chicago. Looking ahead to the weekend in college football, ETSU on Saturday, sitting with a record of 1-1. They have a good challenge in front of them as they are set to match up against North Carolina on the road. Tennessee football on Saturday, they will travel to Atlanta as they are set to match up against Georgia Tech. Unleash the Beast, 16-ounce Monster Energy, 2 for $5.50. 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
14: 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I'm Danny Lipford with tips for today's homeowner.

0: soldiers to wield the sword of the Lord and Gideon. Amen. Reverend Samuel Doak, 1780. This is how Doak's prayer ended when he rallied the Overmountain men at Sycamore Shoals to march over the mountain in search of Major Ferguson's army. When the Declaration of Independence was being crafted a few years earlier, Doak was finishing college, and in 1778, he headed south out of Virginia to be a circuit rider preacher. As he rode into Sullivan County, he quickly realized the frontier people were hungry for the good news. With his horse as his pulpit and the trees as a sanctuary, Samuel Doak delivered the first Presbyterian sermon west of the Appalachians. He went on to found several Presbyterian churches, as well as the first college in what would become Tennessee. Happy 250, America.
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3: We'll have plenty of sunshine today. The high temperature 88. Skies are going to be mainly clear tonight. Low 64. A sunny day Thursday. High again 88. Partly cloudy Thursday night. Low 66. Clouds will increase Friday, as well the likelihood of showers and perhaps a thunderstorm. The high 88. We'll have variably cloudy skies with showers likely. A couple of thunderstorms Saturday. The high 88. Sunday is going to be mostly sunny, but still some scattered showers and thunderstorms. And a high again 88. I'm meteorologist Jim Minali from the LiveWire Weather Center. Count on it.
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5: This is a Bloomberg Money Minute. The White House may soon unveil a proposal to pay a married couple subsidies if one parent stays at home. And according to reports, a Health and Human Services Department fund established in the 1990s could be used for the program. It's meant to help lower-income parents afford childcare. A study by Smart Asset shows just how much a sole working parent would need to earn across the U.S. to support a partner and one child. In Hawaii and California, that number is more than $100,000 a year. Arkansas is the only state in which a parent could earn less than $70,000 annually to support a family of three. Shares of Chewy, the online pet food and accessories retailer, are down after an executive said consumers are spending less on treats and other extras for their pets. On Wall Street, a spike in oil prices is sending stocks lower on worries about inflation. Right now, the Dow is down 0.75%, the NASDAQ down 0.67%, the S&P down nearly 0.5%. Erica Herskowitz, Bloomberg Radio.
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6: On the night of June 11th, 1997, basketball superstar Michael Jordan woke up sweating. in a Salt Lake City hotel room with severe food poisoning. With the NBA Finals deadlocked at 2 games apiece, the Chicago Bulls faced an intimidating Utah Jazz crowd in a pivotal Game 5. Visibly weak and wrapped in cold towels during timeouts,

0: greatness in modern sports. On that note, I'm James A. Brown, and as always, be well.
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8: 1956, Elvis Presley makes his first of three appearances on The Ed Sullivan Show, performing four numbers, including Hound Dog and Don't Be Cruel, his current hit single. Charles Laughton filled in as host while Sullivan was recovering from a car accident. Still, 54 million people tune in.
11: I mean, I haven't even got started yet, man. What was that?
8: 1970, Elvis Presley appears before 13,000 fans at Veterans Memorial Coliseum in Phoenix, beginning his first concert tour since October 1957.
11: Lord, I must.
8: 2004, Elvis Presley becomes one of the five inaugural members of the United Kingdom Music Hall of Fame, along with Bob Marley, Madonna, U2, and The Beatles. But in 2008, the induction ceremonies are canceled due to lack of funding 2 years after the last official Hall of Fame inductions in 2006. Lack of a museum didn't help the hall's cause.
12: That's awful.
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8: Buy a Taste of Honey in their first of 3 weeks at number one, September 9, 1978. 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
5: President Trump says he's looking forward to speaking at the Republican National Committee's first ever midterm convention in Dallas. Before departing for Texas today, he told reporters at Joint Base Andrews he expects a tremendous crowd will hear all that his administration has accomplished. Trump will address the attendees tonight at the American Airlines Center and also will deliver the closing address tomorrow night. Republicans are trying to lock in their candidates before midterms with control of the House and Senate on the line. Apple fans will soon be able to get their hands on the company's first ever foldable iPhone. New CEO John Ternus unveiled the iPhone Duo during the tech giant's Surprise and Shine event today.
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5: It'll cost about $2,000 and will be available to pre-order starting October 16th. Apple also debuted the iPhone 18 Pro and Pro Max, which will hit shelves September 18th. Today's event was the first annual fall showcase to be held under new CEO John Ternus. The National Park Service is honoring those who lost their lives on Flight 93 during the 9/11 attacks. Speaking in Shanksville, Pennsylvania, superintendent of the Flight 93 National Memorial, Stephen Clark, discussed the importance of teaching 9/11 to those born after the attacks.
7: Never forget, it's an easy phrase. But really, what does it mean? It means being committed to one another in any way we can to teach.
5: Flight 93 was intentionally crashed by hijackers after the passengers fought back, leaving 44 people dead. The passengers' brave actions prevented the hijackers from reaching their intended target in Washington, D.C. The memorial will host a remembrance service Friday in honor of those who lost their lives on Flight 93, which includes speeches from family members and a wreath-laying ceremony. I'm Chris Caraggio.
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5: Texas Democratic Senate candidate James Tallarico is launching a black voter engagement team as questions linger over whether the key voting bloc will support someone with what some say are radical views of Christianity.
15: The fear that some Democrats have is that black turnout may not be as strong as it has been in the past.
5: Pollster Mark Jones says that just a slight dip in turnout would mean a huge cut to Tallarico's chances. He beat out Congresswoman Jasmine Crockett in the primaries, and since then, Crockett, who is black, has not been part of his campaign. Tomorrow is the one-year anniversary of the death of conservative activist Charlie Kirk. He was shot to death during a public speaking event on the campus of Utah Valley University. September is Infant Mortality Awareness Month, and experts say healthy pregnancies rely on more than just good prenatal care.
16: While it is very important that mom attends prenatal care visits, it's truly just a snapshot in time.
5: Dr. Tara Walker, a nursing professor at Detroit's Wayne State University, says an optimum pregnancy outcome involves looking at the whole person. She says if mom has food insecurity, unreliable transportation, and her income is about to dwindle, that kind of stress will impact not only her health, but that of the babies. She said healthcare providers need to take a holistic approach, ask what's going on in the pregnant woman's life, and connect her to the right resources if necessary. Stevie Wonder is set to celebrate the 50th anniversary of Songs in the Key of Life with a world tour this fall. Mark Mayfield has details.

0: The singer performs the 1976 double album in full during his 18 shows. The tour kicks off October the 13th in Birmingham, England, and wraps up December the 19th in Los Angeles. Tickets for most shows go on sale Thursday. I'm Mark Nayfield.
1: I'm Chris Coraggio.
2: A Carter County judge denied bond Wednesday for John Benfield, charged in the August 19th Milligan cycling crash that killed two students and injured seven. Benfield allegedly failed a drug screen while released. He remains jailed and will be back in court September 18th. Bristol, Virginia's City Council unanimously approved requiring data centers to obtain special use permits before opening. Leaders say no projects are currently planned, but the ordinance will establish protections before any are proposed. It takes effect in 30 days. Tennessee's State Review Board will consider Johnson County Courthouse and Holland Higgins Homestead in Unicoi County for the National Register of Historic Places. The board meets September 18th in Nashville. I'm Lisa Rothman.
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10: Welcome to Date the Word, where we connect today's date to God's Word with the hope that it becomes more memorable to you. And today's date is September the 9th, or 9-9, and our verse for 9-9 is Psalm 9-9. Psalm 9-9 says, "The Lord also will be a refuge for the oppressed, a refuge in times of trouble." Psalm 9-9. The Lord is a refuge. 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Remember from Psalm 9-9, the Lord is my refuge.
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1: Hello, dry cities. Tonight, we'll have clear skies and 60 degrees for the overnight low. For Thursday, clouds and humidity with afternoon thunderstorms and 86 degrees for the daytime high. Humidity with possible thunderstorms Thursday night and 65 degrees for the overnight low. Friday, cloudy skies, humidity, and chances for afternoon thunderstorms, 82 degrees for the daytime high. Overcast skies Friday night and 65 degrees for the overnight low. 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
7: From the Quick Stop Market Sports Desk, I'm Matt Pauley. Major League Baseball from yesterday, the Orioles lose to the Guardians 9-5. That series is even at 1-1 as it does continue today. The Nationals, they're on a losing streak right now. They've lost six in a row. They fall to the Padres yesterday, 5-4, series wrapping up this afternoon. Pirates have won four of their last five. They beat the White Sox yesterday, 9-3. Series does continue tonight. The Braves lose to the Rays, 7-1. Braves have lost three of their last four. Series continues this evening. And the Cardinals lose to the Giants, 2-1. They've lost three of their last four. They're wrapping up that series in San Francisco today. In NASCAR, we now know where Josh Berry is going to be driving next season. Josh Berry is set to join Legacy Motor Club and will drive the number 42 car next year. He is going to replace John Hunter Nemechek after the team did confirm their parting ways with Nemechek after this season. NASCAR this weekend at Worldwide Technology Raceway for Sunday's Cup Series race, the Enjoy Illinois 300. Refreshing the world with Pepsi. 20-ounce Pepsi, 2 for $4.50 or 3 for $6. 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
12: Every time we travel, many of us are excited to immediately post online about our adventures. 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
23: Hello, Dry Cities. Tonight we'll have clear skies and 60 degrees for the overnight low. For Thursday, clouds and humidity with afternoon thunderstorms and 86 degrees for the daytime high. Humidity with possible thunderstorms Thursday night and 65 degrees for the overnight low. Friday, cloudy skies, humidity, and chances for afternoon thunderstorms, 82 degrees for the daytime high. Overcast skies Friday night and 65 degrees for the overnight low. 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
25: Washington County Regional Planning Commission approved BWXT's Jonesboro expansion plan 3-1. The project adds at least 5 buildings for uranium-based defense manufacturing under a $1.6 billion federal contract. Those against it raised environmental concerns. The county commission must give final approval. Greenville police are investigating the theft of a $200 antique Tennessee license plate from Back Porch Antiques on West Andrew Johnson Highway. Police say surveillance video shows a man taking the plate. Officers identified Benjamin Dingus as the suspect. Residents of Bristol can help shape the city's parks and recreation system for the next 15 to 20 years. A drop-in open house will run next Tuesday from 5:30 to 7:30 at the Slater Community Center. I'm Lisa Buckman.
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20: ABC says there's nothing to reports that Jimmy Kimmel will exit the network next year and that his long-running late-night show will end.
26: Page Six reported on Tuesday that the current 24th season of Jimmy Kimmel Live will be the last, citing a source who said Kimmel's contract is not getting extended. The tabloid said he typically signs one-year deals with the Disney-owned network and has hosted the show since 2003. ABC Entertainment rejected that account, telling The Hill the report is inaccurate and that any discussion of the show's future remains purely speculative. I'm Mark Mayfield.
20: Star Wars fans can celebrate the franchise's 50th anniversary on the biggest movie screens possible.
27: IMAX announced both Star Wars Episode IV, A New Hope, and the new film Starfighter, starring Ryan Gosling, will get 70mm releases next year. That particular format has seen a massive surge in popularity following Christopher Nolan's The Odyssey. The re-release of the original Star Wars film will hit theaters on February 19th. Starfighter will premiere on May 28th, 50 years to the day after Star Wars debuted. I'm at Mattinson.
20: It's also been half a century since Stevie Wonder released Songs in the Key of Life, and he's going to celebrate with a world tour this fall. The singer will perform the 1976 double album in full during his 18 shows. That's entertainment. I'm Daria Albinger.
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33: This is a Bloomberg Money Minute. An Anthropic researcher is quitting the artificial intelligence industry over fears that the lab and its competitors are racing to build systems they won't be able to control. He's worried such systems could destroy humanity. The departure comes as Anthropic is gearing up for an initial public offering and amid mounting safety concerns within top AI companies, with some industry leaders urging the industry to slow development. The American Federation of Teachers and Microsoft are reaching what's considered a first-of-its-kind agreement regarding artificial intelligence. The deal comes just days after New York City's public schools banned AI for kids in kindergarten through eighth grade. Officials say the agreement stops the tech companies from tracking students, using teacher and student data to train AI models, and allowing AI systems to independently make decisions in schools without human oversight. Stocks are lower on Wall Street right now, with the major averages down between 0.4% and 0.2%. Erica Herskowitz, Bloomberg Radio.
4: 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Here's Chris Whitting.
6: 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The rest of us usually just get by. So, when a military man came across a system used by scientists to organize complex experiments, he mentioned it to two pals who needed some help. 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Its name comes from the words file of facts. 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With the Success Journal, I'm Chris Whitting.
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6: Stand by for news.
7: President Trump says he's looking forward to speaking at the Republican National Committee's first ever midterm convention in Dallas. Before departing for Texas today, he told reporters at Joint Base Andrews he expects a tremendous crowd will hear all that his administration has accomplished. Trump will address the attendees tonight at the American Airlines Center and also will deliver the closing address tomorrow night. Republicans are trying to lock in their candidates before midterms with control of the House and Senate on the line. Millions from the Central Plains to Western New York are preparing for severe weather today. The strongest storms of the day are expected to be over the eastern Great Lakes. NOAA Storm Prediction Center has issued a level 2 out of 5 risk of severe thunderstorms for parts of Ohio, Pennsylvania, and New York. Wind gusts of up to 60 miles an hour are expected to be the main threat. Elsewhere, a level 2 out of 4 flash flood risk is covering parts of Illinois, Missouri, and Kansas. I'm Chris Caraggio.
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10: A Carter County judge denied bond Wednesday for John Benfield, charged in the August 19th Milligan cycling crash that killed 2 students and injured 7. Benfield allegedly failed a drug screen while released. He remains jailed and will be back in court September 18th. Bristol, Virginia's City Council unanimously approved requiring data centers to obtain special use permits before opening. Leaders say no projects are currently planned, but the ordinance will establish protections before any are proposed. It takes effect in 30 days. Tennessee's State Review Board will consider Johnson County Courthouse and Holland Higgins Homestead in Unicoi County for the National Register of Historic Places. The board meets September 18th in Nashville. I'm Lisa Rothman.
11: What stuff are you showing your family about resilience and backbone? Hey, it's Mike Austin with today's Radio Dad Minute. 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Now let that sink in. Free enterprise and entrepreneurship. Tim was telling me about his dad and the lessons he'd teach him, talking about how we should remember the lessons taught to us by our dads and granddads, the guys who persevered and succeeded through war and depression and disease. He was talking about his own dad.
12: He was a B-17 navigator during World War II, and he navigated by the stars during World War II, sometimes when they flew back at night, and multiple times he'd take us outside on a clear night in Detroit, and he'd show us all the stars out there, and would always tell us we could do anything. We were Americans. You know, as long as we did things with hard work and integrity, the world was our oyster. We should reach for the stars.
11: Hard work and integrity, 2 important lessons learned at the feet of a loving dad. 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
14: I'm Mitch Anthony with today's Daily Dose. According to Deborah Tannen, author of The Argument Culture, Moving from Debate to Dialogue, we have become a nation of arguers. Tannen contends that a big piece of this argumentative puzzle is the metaphors we use in speech and in the media. Headlines scream about wars and battles, not when describing real wars, but everyday conflicts between people and political agendas. The argument culture has become so pervasive that many now take the attitude to the road, and the result is road rage. To overcome our American habit of seeing every issue in absolutes, Tannen advises that we expand our notion of debate to include more dialogue. To do this, we must make a special effort not to think in twos. Most debates in our society assume that there are two sides to every issue, no more and no less. This assumption has led to such insanity as hearing out the view that the Holocaust never happened. Instead of asking what is the other side, we could ask what are the other sides. Instead of hearing both sides, let's look at all sides. If it is truth we seek, we will be quick to recognize that there are more than two sides to every argument. 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
16: Hello, Dry Cities. Tonight we'll have clear skies and 60 degrees for the overnight low. For Thursday, clouds and humidity with afternoon thunderstorms and 86 degrees for the daytime high. Humidity with possible thunderstorms Thursday night and 65 degrees for the overnight low. Friday, cloudy skies, humidity, and chances for afternoon thunderstorms, 82 degrees for the daytime high. Overcast skies Friday night and 65 degrees for the overnight low. 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
21: So there's a magic word I want to tell you about that will instantly make you more likable. It's simply using somebody's first name. This is according to communication coach Carmine Gallo. Carmine says MRI scans show that hearing our name increases activity in the parts of the brain responsible for both creative thinking and self-worth, which means using somebody's name is comforting and inspiring at the same time. Gallo says the result is if you're meeting someone for the first time and you casually repeat the person's name while talking to them, that'll help form an instant connection that makes people feel more valued. It's one reason employees at Apple and Lululemon and Southwest Airlines are trained to ask for a customer's name and use it whenever possible. Even on dating sites, people who complimented a person's name were more likely to get a phone number. So if you want to instantly be more likable, use somebody's name. I'm John Tesh with today's Intelligence for Your Life Minute, brought to you by John Tesh, all access at Tesh.com.
10: Washington County Regional Planning Commission approved BWXT's Jonesboro expansion plan 3-1. The project adds at least 5 buildings for uranium-based defense manufacturing under a $1.6 billion federal contract. Those against it raised environmental concerns. The county commission must give final approval. Greenville police are investigating the theft of a $200 antique Tennessee license plate from Back Porch Antiques on West Andrew Johnson Highway. Police say surveillance video shows a man taking the plate. Officers identified Benjamin Dingus as the suspect. Residents of Bristol can help shape the city's parks and recreation system for the next 15 to 20 years. A drop-in open house will run next Tuesday from 5:30 to 7:30 at the Slater Community Center. I'm Lisa Buckman.
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0: NFL football, the Tennessee Titans continuing to get set for their matchup against the Jets. That's going to be coming up on Sunday. Other news and notes from around the National Football League. The Pittsburgh Steelers naming Mason Rudolph as their number two quarterback. Also, defensive lineman Cameron Hayward appeared on the Rich Eisen show, and he said he is going to retire either after this season or after next season. Steelers and Atlanta will play against each other coming up on Sunday. Also this weekend, Washington matches up against Philadelphia on Sunday, and the Carolina Panthers, they are set to host Chicago. Looking ahead to the weekend in college football, ETSU on Saturday, sitting with a record of 1-1. They have a good challenge in front of them as they are set to match up against North Carolina on the road. Tennessee football on Saturday, they will travel to Atlanta as they are set to match up against Georgia Tech. Unleash the Beast, 16-ounce Monster Energy, 2 for $5.50. 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
3: A sister act and the Big Mac. It's Mike's Minute this week in sports history with me, Mike Janella. Venus and Serena Williams. What are the odds two sisters become two of the greatest tennis players ever? Well, this week in 2001, they faced each other for the first time in a Grand Slam final at the U.S. Open. Venus took that one. They'd go on to play each other in Grand Slam finals 8 other times. My brothers and I couldn't even make high school varsity soccer together. In 1998, Mark McGwire served homers all summer long, and this week he hit number 62 to break Roger Maris's record for most in a major league season. Big Mac finished with 70, breaking a 37-year-old record. His own record would only last for 3. And in 1979, this week, ESPN launched. The Entertainment and Sports Programming Network was America's first all-sports channel. I'd guess if you're listening to this, at some point you've probably also watched that. And hey, you also get entertainment and sports here too. I'm Mike Janella. Talk next time.
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6: The first permanent settlements in what would become East Tennessee were the Watauga, Carter's Valley, Holston, and Nolichucky. The Nolichucky settlement was started in 1771 by Jacob Brown and a group of regulators when they set up tents on the riverbank. From this location, he conducted trade with the Cherokee. In 1772, he leased attractive ground from the Cherokee. They had always been friendly toward Brown, and legend has it that he was hunting with a chief one night, and the chief had a dream that Jacob gave him a gun and a dog. Indian custom said the dream must be fulfilled, so Brown gave him a gun and a dog. Jacob fabricated his own dream in which the chief gave him a large tract of land. The chief agreed and decided there would be no more dreams. Happy 250, America.
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8: Hello, dry cities. Tonight we'll have clear skies and 60 degrees for the overnight low. For Thursday, clouds and humidity with afternoon thunderstorms and 86 degrees for the daytime high. Humidity with possible thunderstorms Thursday night and 65 degrees for the overnight low. Friday, cloudy skies, humidity, and chances for afternoon thunderstorms, 82 degrees for the daytime high. Overcast skies Friday night and 65 degrees for the overnight low. 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
11: This is a Bloomberg Money Minute. Tough news for those who are shopping for a home. Mortgage rates have climbed to their highest level in more than a year. The average rate for a 30-year fixed loan is now 6.85%, according to the Mortgage Bankers Association. Prior to the February start of the Iran war, rates had fallen to the lowest level since 2022. Since then, though, they've moved up by about 0.75 percentage point. The Girl Scouts will be launching two new cookies for the 2027 season, including one for dogs that's called Patch Pals and being developed with dog subscription box company Bark. For humans, there'll be a new allergy-friendly cookie called Sparkables, created with allergy-friendly brand Partake. It's an oatmeal cookie with chocolate chips that avoids the major food allergens like peanuts, eggs, and milk. Stocks are lower on Wall Street. The Dow is down 0.5%, the Nasdaq down 0.3%, the S&P down 0.3%. Erica Herskowitz, Bloomberg Radio.
12: A better life with Dr. Sanjay Gupta.
13: Would you believe it if I told you that thinking about death could actually help you live better? In her CNN original series, Kara Swisher Wants to Live Forever, Kara said she was inspired by a practice in Bhutan, where people are encouraged to think about death a few times a day. Not to be morbid, but to sharpen their appreciation for the life they have. Research backs this up. People who reflect on their mortality tend to tune in more to life's good moments, while avoiding it can leave you feeling more fearful and less prepared. So what does turning toward it look like? Talking about your wishes, getting your affairs in order, and letting the simple fact that our time is finite nudge you toward what actually matters. The existential question. What are you going to do with the time you have left? I'm Dr. Sanjay Gupta, helping you live a better life.
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4: 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I'm Lisa Rotman.
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6: It's 4 o'clock.
7: President Trump says he's looking forward to speaking at the Republican National Committee's first ever midterm convention in Dallas. Before departing for Texas today, he told reporters at Joint Base Andrews that he expects a tremendous crowd will hear all that his administration has accomplished.
8: It's sold out. Looks very big. Looks very exciting. And we're going to explain what we've done. We've done things that have never been done in the first term or the second term, frankly, of a president.
7: Trump will address the attendees tonight at the American Airlines Center and will also deliver the closing address tomorrow night. Republicans are trying to lock in their candidates before the midterms with control of the House and Senate on the line. The first wrongful death lawsuit is being filed over Sunday's deadly Amazon cargo jet crash at Miami International Airport. Attorneys with Morgan & Morgan filed the complaint on behalf of the widow of one of the five cleaning crew workers killed. The lawsuit accuses Amazon and operator 21 Air of severe negligence and pilot error in the crash, which also injured five others. Convicted quadruple murderer Brian Koberger wants a new judge to preside over his request to have his guilty plea withdrawn and a new trial. Brad Ford reports.
9: Brian Koberger previously filed for post-conviction relief. He claims his guilty plea was made under false pretenses with bad advice from his attorneys. Koberger also wants the trial to be held in Moscow, Idaho, where the killings happened. His motion claims comments from Judge Stephen Hippler went beyond the scope of the court's ability by calling him the worst of the worst. I'm Brad Ford.
7: Reigning NBA Finals MVP Jalen Brunson will help open the new season of NBC's Saturday Night Live. The network tapped the 30-year-old guard to host the sketch comedy show on September 26th. Brunson joins a long list of pro athletes who have hosted the program in the past, including Travis Kelce, Charles Barkley, and Derek Jeter. I'm Chris Caraggio.
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7: America's trade war with Canada continues to intensify. Rory O'Neill reports.
16: President Trump is moving to block the importation of some motorcycles, dairy products, and alcohol in response to new tariffs from Canada that went into effect this week. President Trump claims that Canada has been taking advantage of the U.S. for years. The new import ban goes into effect on September 29th. 50% tariffs on other Canadian goods, including steel and aluminum products, furniture, and paper products, go into effect next Tuesday.
7: Americans have spent over $100 billion more on fuel since the start of the Iran war. That's according to Brown University's Iran War Energy Cost Tracker that has looked at fuel prices since the conflict started on February 28th. That total comes out to just over an additional $770 per household. Lindsey Clancy's ex-husband is warning conspiracy theorists to knock it off or face consequences. Online theories have been spreading that Patrick Clancy was somehow involved in the 2023 deaths of the couple's three children. His wife admitted to killing them, blaming postpartum psychosis, but her Massachusetts murder trial ended in a hung jury last week. Patrick Clancy issued a statement yesterday saying that the spread of blatant and baseless falsehoods must stop. His attorneys threatening legal action. Meta has a new AI agent that's designed to be a personal assistant, Tammy Trujillo reports.
0: Muse is being powered by the company's AI model, Muse Spark. It comes at a time when Meta is struggling to convince consumers and courts that it can be trusted with sensitive personal data.
7: ABC is disputing a report that comedian Jimmy Kimmel will exit the network after 2027. Page Six reported yesterday that the current 24th season of Jimmy Kimmel Live will be the last, citing a source who said Kimmel's contract is not getting extended. ABC Entertainment rejected that account, telling The Hill that the report is inaccurate and that any discussion of the show's future remains purely speculative. Kimmel returned to the show last night after a summer vacation. I'm Chris Caraggio.
1: A Carter County judge denied bond Wednesday for John Benfield, charged in the August 19th Milligan cycling crash that killed two students and injured seven. Benfield allegedly failed a drug screen while released. He remains jailed and will be back in court September 18th. Bristol, Virginia's City Council unanimously approved requiring data centers to obtain special use permits before opening. Leaders say no projects are currently planned, but the ordinance will establish protections before any are proposed. It takes effect in 30 days. Tennessee's State Review Board will consider Johnson County Courthouse and Holland Higgins Homestead in Unicoi County for the National Register of Historic Places. The board meets September 18th in Nashville. I'm Lisa Rothman.
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3: 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You'd have to land the ball on a dime to have a chance to get it close. Not very realistic. Play the percentages. Take a 7-iron or 8-iron and chip the ball into the bank, letting it bounce a few times before reaching the putting surface. 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For the Golf Minute, I'm Dennis Silvers.
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23: Hey, Bible readers, I'm Tara Lee Cobble, and I'm your host for The Godshot. To all who did receive him, who believed in his name, he gave the right to become children of God, who were born not of blood, nor of the will of the flesh, nor of the will of man, but of God. John 1:12-13. Jesus has a distinct role in the Trinity, which is made up of the Father, the Son, and the Spirit. One of Jesus' roles connects uniquely with the physical realm. He's the means by which God came down to earth to live among mankind, to show us what God is like, and to pay our sin debt. But when Jesus came to earth, many people rejected his message and mocked his death on the cross. But there's great news for anyone who does believe that Jesus is God and that he alone paid the debt for their sins. Those people are the people God adopts into his eternal family. Because we believe in Jesus' death and resurrection, we have the unique distinction of being God's kids. What a gift. He's where the joy is.
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5: Hello, Dry Cities. Tonight we'll have clear skies and 60 degrees for the overnight low. For Thursday, clouds and humidity with afternoon thunderstorms and 86 degrees for the daytime high. Humidity with possible thunderstorms Thursday night and 65 degrees for the overnight low. Friday, cloudy skies, humidity, and chances for afternoon thunderstorms, 82 degrees for the daytime high. Overcast skies Friday night and 65 degrees for the overnight low. 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
0: The NASCAR Cup Series back in action Sunday, racing at the Worldwide Technology Raceway just outside of St. Louis, the Go Illinois 300. Denny Hamlin, who leads the playoff field, is the defending champion, and Christopher Bell is coming off a victory at Darlington. The track measures 1.25 miles in length, has only hosted cup races since 2022. NFL game week for the Tennessee Titans continuing Sunday at Nissan Stadium. They'll face the New York Jets, Titans under new head coach Robert Saleh, and are building around the second year with quarterback Cam Ward, running back Tony Pollard coming off a 1,000-yard season in 2025. College football, ETSU heading to Chapel Hill. Well, they'll take on the North Carolina Tar Heels. Buccaneers sitting at 1-1. Well, the Tar Heels are led by former Patriots head coach Bill Belichick. They beat TCU in their Week 0 opener in Ireland. Tennessee Saturday heading to Atlanta. Well, they'll take on Georgia Tech. The Vols are coming off an easy win against Furman to open up the season, now ranked 18th, up two spots in the latest AP poll. Faison Brandon accounting for five touchdowns against the Paladins. The Volunteers defense will have Arion Carter back after serving his one-game suspension. Don't start your morning hungry. Quick Stop sausage biscuits, two for $3. 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
7: 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I'm just a dad like you. 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
11: 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Today's quote was submitted by Alyssa. James Baldwin said, "The longer I live, the more deeply I learn that love, whether we call it friendship or family or romance, is the work of mirroring and magnifying each other's light." Very nice quote. I've seen this too. I know somebody who's very good at mirroring people. He's a great guy all the time, but when he's with somebody who speaks fast, I notice that he seems to speak faster. When he's with somebody who speaks more slowly, he slows down his speaking. He also talks about things that matter to the other people. When he speaks to me, we talk about radio or comedy or some event I'm working on. Everyone seems to like him, but I think they like the reflection of themselves shining back from him. He's not being phony. That's just who he really is. The motivation needed. This has been the Motivation Minute. I'm John Small. Thanks for listening. Your favorite motivational quotes can be submitted for upcoming programs at motivationminute.org.
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2: Hello, Dry Cities. Tonight we'll have clear skies and 60 degrees for the overnight low. For Thursday, clouds and humidity with afternoon thunderstorms and 86 degrees for the daytime high. Humidity with possible thunderstorms Thursday night and 65 degrees for the overnight low. Friday, cloudy skies, humidity, and chances for afternoon thunderstorms, 82 degrees for the daytime high. Overcast skies Friday night and 65 degrees for the overnight low. 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
4: Washington County Regional Planning Commission approved BWXT's Jonesboro expansion plan 3-1. The project adds at least 5 buildings for uranium-based defense manufacturing under a $1.6 billion federal contract. Those against it raised environmental concerns. The county commission must give final approval. Greenville police are investigating the theft of a $200 antique Tennessee license plate from Back Porch Antiques on West Andrew Johnson Highway. Police say surveillance video shows a man taking the plate. Officers identified Benjamin Dingus as the suspect. Residents of Bristol can help shape the city's parks and recreation system for the next 15 to 20 years. A drop-in open house will run next Tuesday from 5:30 to 7:30 at the Slater Community Center. I'm Lisa Buckman.
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20: 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The 2022 Census of Agriculture shows Minnesota corn growers produced nearly 1.5 billion bushels of the crop that year. But like most other farmers, they always strive to do more. Nick Peterson is the secretary of the state's Corn Growers Association and spends a lot of time and effort trying new growing practices.
22: How is this going to get to the farmer? How can it help him to make less mistakes the first time around so we can implement it successfully? Because sometimes that first go around with a certain practice, if it really goes poorly with the farmer, he loses some money on the fields and has a bad taste in his mouth and is less likely to look at the next thing that's coming down the road.
20: Luke Haggerty works for the Minnesota Corn Growers and says the University of Minnesota offers help with managing fertilizer costs.
0: Nitrogen is one of the biggest investments that corn growers have. So making sure that it's done right. Nitrogen is also the nutrient that is most related to water quality. So between those two things, it's a huge part of our portfolio on the research side. It's not simply about encouraging farmers to use less nitrogen. It's to help them use nitrogen more efficiently. And it's all based on research out of the University of Minnesota. And as far as nitrogen research out there, they got to be one of the best in the country.
20: That's Farm to Fork. I'm Daryl Anderson.
6: This is a Bloomberg Money Minute. Apple debuted its foldable iPhone Duo today that opens into an iPad-like screen and can be used in any orientation. It also rolled out the iPhone 18 Pro and Pro Max, which features a new chip, better cooling system, and stronger performance. AI is at the center of Apple's pitch, with new CEO John Ternus positioning the iPhone as the company's primary AI device and Siri AI as a hub across Apple products. And Alphabet's Google is spending more than $15 billion on artificial intelligence infrastructure in Finland, its biggest European investment, due to the country's cold climate and carbon-free power. Google is set to build 3 new data centers and expand an existing facility over the next 2 years as part of its efforts to accelerate an expansion of AI computing capacity. Oil is rising and stocks are falling on Wall Street right now. The Dow and NASDAQ down more than 0.5%, the S&P down 0.33%. Erica Herskowitz, Bloomberg Radio.
7: I'm Dennis Silvers, the golf guru, here with another Golf Minute to help you out of a tough spot. 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You'd have to land the ball on a dime to have a chance to get it close. Not very realistic. Play the percentages. Take a 7-iron or 8-iron and chip the ball into the bank, letting it bounce a few times before reaching the putting surface. 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For the Golf Minute, I'm Dennis Silvers.
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27: In 1780, British Commander Major Ferguson sent a threat to the settlements to the west of the Appalachians. If you do not detest your opposition to the British arms, I shall march this army over the mountains, hang your leaders, and lay waste to your country. The threatened militia leaders decided it was best if they crossed the mountains on their own terms and defeated Ferguson on the east side of the mountains. The Patriot militia gathered at Sycamore Shoals near Fort Watauga. They would become known as the Overmountain Men. At a mill near the fort, Mary Patton was known to make the highest quality black powder around. Mary earned her place in history by providing over 500 pounds of gunpowder to the over 850 Overmountain Men. Her gunpowder was essential to the victory over Ferguson at Kings Mountain and a turning point in the Revolutionary War. You can see some of her kettles she used when making powder at Sycamore Shoals. 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
3: President Trump will address the Republican National Committee's first ever midterm convention later tonight in Dallas. He'll also deliver the closing address tomorrow night. Vice President J.D. Vance will headline the second night's keynote. The program features more than 100 items, including a showcase of candidates in key swing districts and sessions on banning stock trades by lawmakers, federal immigration enforcement, and contrasts between Republican and Democratic policy agendas. The first wrongful death lawsuit is being filed in connection with Sunday's deadly Amazon cargo jet crash at Miami International Airport. Attorneys with Morgan & Morgan filed the complaint on behalf of the widow of 53-year-old Yoel Rodriguez Naranjo, one of the five cleaning crew workers killed in the runway overrun. The lawsuit accuses Amazon and operator 21 Air of severe negligence, pilot error, and utilizing a 32-year-old aircraft. Five people were killed and five others were injured in the crash. I'm Chris Caraggio.
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5: So that is a really fun event. We launched it last year. We had like 50 people participate. This year we're doing it Monday, October 5th at 6 o'clock in the evening in Abingdon, Virginia at the Meadows Sportsplex.
4: Director of Development, Sylvia Crum.
5: It's a four-miler walk-run. 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And I hope to see everybody there.
4: For more details on Barn to Run, visit asdevelop.org. I'm Daryl Moody, reporting.
6: A Carter County judge denied bond Wednesday for John Benfield, charged in the August 19th Milligan cycling crash that killed two students and injured seven. Benfield allegedly failed a drug screen while released. He remains jailed and will be back in court September 18th. Bristol, Virginia's City Council unanimously approved requiring data centers to obtain special use permits before opening. Leaders say no projects are currently planned, but the ordinance will establish protections before any are proposed. It takes effect in 30 days. Tennessee's State Review Board will consider Johnson County Courthouse and Holland Higgins Homestead in Unicoi County for the National Register of Historic Places. The board meets September 18th in Nashville. I'm Lisa Rothman.
7: 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But how do you get respect?
8: Respect is earned. So how is a young boy to earn respect? And whose respect? Well, Dad, ultimately, he should want to earn your respect. And one of the key ways to earning that respect is responsibility. He has to demonstrate that he is responsible. Now, here's sort of the circle around. He can't do that without your help. So the respectee needs the help of the respector in order to be respected. Basically, you show him what you expect him to be. You nurture him into what you expect him to be. You show him how to be what you expect him to be, and you coach him along. Suffice it to say, Dad, responsibility and trust lead to respect, and you get to show him how to get all three of those. 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I'm Mike Austin, the Radio Dad.
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11: Stella. Stella Lefty once again has another song getting the wait. Haven't I heard this before treatment? Her song Misery is now being compared to A Million Dreams from The Greatest Showman soundtrack. This is now the fourth time one of her songs has sounded a little too familiar. This is not the time you want to make the top five. Lainey Wilson is set to host the annual Country Music Association Awards for a third year in a row. This year also marks the 60th anniversary of the CMAs. The show will live on November 18th on ABC and Disney Plus. Hey CMAs, if you need a voice announcer, I know a girl. American Airlines renumbered their daily flight from Dallas to Nashville in honor of Dolly Parton. It's currently known as Flight 1396 and will be changed to Flight 925. The change will take effect on March 28th of next year. Maybe by then the Nashville International Airport will be renamed so fans can take Flight 925 to Dolly International. It's your Country Daily Dirt. I'm Brooke Summers.
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14: 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Whereas gluten sensitivity doesn't appear to cause any significant damage to the intestine. There doesn't appear to be any of that autoimmune reaction with formation of antibodies and significant activation of your immune system. So while people with gluten sensitivity can have just as much symptom as somebody with celiac disease, there doesn't appear to be the same health consequences.
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19: Hello, Dry Cities. Tonight we'll have clear skies and 60 degrees for the overnight low. For Thursday, clouds and humidity with afternoon thunderstorms and 86 degrees for the daytime high. Humidity with possible thunderstorms Thursday night and 65 degrees for the overnight low. Friday, cloudy skies, humidity, and chances for afternoon thunderstorms, 82 degrees for the daytime high. Overcast skies Friday night and 65 degrees for the overnight low. 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
24: The following is from Dr. Schumacher and Associates Audiologists. Are you aware that hearing loss has been linked to dementia, depression, social isolation, and more frequent hospitalizations? 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In addition, 50 million in the U.S. experience tinnitus, which can be debilitating. 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In fact, many of the new hearing aids have the capability of being adjusted by cell phones and also allowing phone calls to be answered directly through the hearing aids. If you think you have a hearing loss or have older hearing aids, contact Dr. Schumacher and Associates Audiologists at 717-HEAR or 928-5771. That's 717-HEAR or 928-5771.
0: 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In our traffic condition acceleration test, we observed the 0 to 60 time, 6.4 seconds. 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
6: Washington County Regional Planning Commission approved BWXT's Jonesboro expansion plan 3-1. The project adds at least five buildings for uranium-based defense manufacturing under a $1.6 billion federal contract. Those against it raised environmental concerns. The county commission must give final approval. Greenville police are investigating the theft of a $200 antique Tennessee license plate from Back Porch Antiques on West Andrew Johnson Highway. Police say surveillance video shows a man taking the plate. Officers identified Benjamin Dingus as the suspect. Residents of Bristol can help shape the city's parks and recreation system for the next 15 to 20 years. A drop-in open house will run next Tuesday from 5:30 to 7:30 at the Slater Community Center. I'm Lisa Buckman.
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25: 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I'm Michael Emerson. William Frederick Cody was born in Iowa Territory in 1846, but history remembers him as Buffalo Bill. The future soldier, scout, Pony Express rider, and showman earned his Buffalo Bill nickname while supplying meat for the Kansas Pacific Railroad. However, it was writer Ned Buntline who made him famous by featuring him in his dime novels. In his later years, Cody combined his flair for entertaining to form the Buffalo Bill Wild West Show featuring Annie Oakley, Geronimo, and Sitting Bull while performing before both kings and commoners. Buffalo Bill died in 1917 and rests on Lookout Mountain overlooking Denver, Colorado.
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4: NFL football, the Tennessee Titans continuing to get set for their matchup against the Jets. That's going to be coming up on Sunday. Other news and notes from around the National Football League. The Pittsburgh Steelers naming Mason Rudolph as their number two quarterback. Also, defensive lineman Cameron Hayward appeared on the Rich Eisen show, and he said he is going to retire either after this season or after next season. Steelers and Atlanta will play against each other coming up on Sunday. Also this weekend, Washington matches up against Philadelphia on Sunday, and the Carolina Panthers, they are set to host Chicago. Looking ahead to the weekend in college football, ETSU on Saturday, sitting with a record of 1-1. They have a good challenge in front of them as they are set to match up against North Carolina on the road. Tennessee football on Saturday, they will travel to Atlanta as they are set to match up against Georgia Tech. Unleash the Beast, 16-ounce Monster Energy, 2 for $5.50. 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
7: Many times I will meet people who complain of depression and ask them how they spend their time. It's mostly video games, YouTube, or television. Our bodies and brains are not made for that kind of sedentary life. Such people also complain of a lack of mental acuity. According to the NIH, the CDC, and many other medical sources, physical activity can help you think, learn, problem solve, and enjoy an emotional balance. It can improve memory and reduce anxiety or depression. One study found that mental decline is almost twice as common among adults who are inactive. Exercise increases neurogenesis and plasticity. That means new connections build to store information and provide faster access to thoughts. Studies have found that moderate exercise is best, so keep on moving and develop a better brain.
10: Captain Robert Sevier moved from Virginia to the Long Island of the Holston with his older brother Valentine Sevier Jr. in the early 1770s. Soon after, he married Keziah and registered for military service in 1777. As an overmountain man, he fought in the Battle of Kings Mountain, which took place in October of 1780. He bent down to retrieve his ramrod during the battle and was shot in the kidney. He was treated by a Tory doctor, but the lead ball could not be removed at that time. The doctor instructed Robert to stay put, and in a few days, the bullet could be safely removed. Robert instead headed home. He died 9 days after the battle, leaving his wife and baby sons. His infant son, Valentine, became a prominent merchant and public official in Greenville and had two different residences along Main Street. Celebrate America 250 as we look back at local heroes.
11: A new study finds a major increase in STEM learning in after-school programs, but gaps remain. Today, 92% of parents with children in after-school say STEM is available, up from 69% a decade ago. That's 6.4 million kids now getting STEM in after-school.
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19: Hello, dry cities. Tonight we'll have clear skies and 60 degrees for the overnight low. For Thursday, clouds and humidity with afternoon thunderstorms and 86 degrees for the daytime high. Humidity with possible thunderstorms Thursday night and 65 degrees for the overnight low. Friday, cloudy skies, humidity, and chances for afternoon thunderstorms, 82 degrees for the daytime high. Overcast skies Friday night and 65 degrees for the overnight low. 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
18: This is a Bloomberg Money Minute. Wall Street ended lower today after oil spiked higher. That's fueling worries about rising inflation and increasing the likelihood of a Federal Reserve rate hike when it meets next week. At the close today, the Dow down 405 points, 0.75% lower. The Nasdaq down 168, 0.2% lower, and the S&P was down 37. Oil back above $96 a barrel. That's the highest since July. Among the big decliners, Comcast shares down 7% after admitting no improvement last quarter in broadband subscriber losses. A lot of customers jumping ship to cheaper rivals. GameStop shares rose 5%. It's selling fewer video games, but it's making a killing in collectible trading cards like Pokemon and Magic the Gathering, which now account for half of its revenue. And Apple's new foldable smartphone, the Duo, will start at $2,000. But for those who want a bit more memory, its 2-terabyte version of the Duo will cost you a whopping $3,200. Tom Busby, Bloomberg Radio.
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5: On the night of June 11th, 1997, basketball superstar Michael Jordan woke up sweating in a Salt Lake City hotel room with severe food poisoning. With the NBA Finals deadlocked at 2 games apiece, the Chicago Bulls faced an intimidating Utah Jazz crowd in a pivotal Game 5. Visibly weak and wrapped in cold towels during timeouts, Jordan dragged his exhausted body onto the hardwood. He scored 38 points and scored the tie-breaking three-pointer. He collapsed into the arms of teammate Scottie Pippen at the final buzzer. This became known as the legendary flu game. It cemented Jordan's legacy of superhuman willpower, defining competitive greatness in modern sports. On that note, I'm James A. Brown, and as always, be well.
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2: 1956, Elvis Presley makes his first of three appearances on The Ed Sullivan Show, performing four numbers, including Hound Dog and Don't Be Cruel, his current hit single. Charles Laughton filled in as host while Sullivan was recovering from a car accident. Still, 54 million people tune in.
5: I mean, I haven't even got started yet, man. What is that?
2: 1970, Elvis Presley appears before 13,000 fans at Veterans Memorial Coliseum in Phoenix, beginning his first concert tour since October 1957.
5: Lord, I must.
2: 2004, Elvis Presley becomes one of the five inaugural members of the United Kingdom Music Hall of Fame, along with Bob Marley, Madonna, U2, and The Beatles. But in 2008, the induction ceremonies are canceled due to lack of funding 2 years after the last official Hall of Fame inductions in 2006. Lack of a museum didn't help the hall's cause.
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3: The first ever midterm Republican National Committee convention is kicked off in Dallas. President Trump will speak later tonight and will also deliver the closing address tomorrow. Vice President J.D. Vance will headline the second night's keynote. The program features more than 100 items, including a showcase of candidates in key swing districts and sessions on banning stock trades by lawmakers, federal immigration enforcement, and contrasts between Republican and Democratic policy agendas. Severe storms are expected to rumble over millions today from New York to the Central Plains. NOAA's Storm Prediction Center has issued a level 2 out of 5 risk of severe thunderstorms for parts of Ohio, Pennsylvania, and New York. Elsewhere, a level 2 out of 4 flash flood risk is covering parts of Illinois, Missouri, and Kansas. The NYPD is reportedly well prepared for Friday's historic 9/11 commemoration in Lower Manhattan, Sarah Lee Kessler reports.
4: Security will be tighter than ever for a 9/11 remembrance ceremony, with Police Commissioner Jessica Tisch calling it a massive operation.
5: That operation reflects both the significance of the 25th anniversary and the attendance of dignitaries, former presidents.
4: Tisch joined Mayor Zoran Mamdani at a joint news conference Wednesday afternoon.
6: The NYPD and Secret Service will be implementing heightened security measures. Fencing will be installed to surround the memorial site.
5: Members of our Counterterrorism Bureau heavy weapons teams.
4: Tisch emphasized that while there are no credible threats to the ceremony, the NYPD will remain vigilant.
3: Wall Street is closing with stocks lower. It comes as crude oil prices have topped over $100 a barrel as fighting between the U.S. and Iran ramps up in the Persian Gulf. The escalation of the conflict is raising the risk of oil prices surging above $120 a barrel as attacks on shipping intensify, according to a Goldman Sachs research head. At the closing bell, the Dow Jones Industrial Average lost 405 points to 52,380. The S&P 500 fell 37 points and the NASDAQ dropped 168 points. I'm Chris Caraggio.
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9: 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The British Guiana 1 cent magenta stamp from 1856 is regarded as the rarest stamp in the world and once sold at auction for nearly $9.5 million. And here's something else you might not have known. Jumbo Bucks collectible instant games from the Tennessee Lottery have arrived, and you could win up to $1 million. Now, that's a whole lot of coin. The Tennessee Lottery. 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
3: TSA is now allowing non-ticketed visitors into terminals at several U.S. airports. As the 25th anniversary of the September 11th terrorist attacks approaches, 13 airports will begin allowing those who already have pre-check or known traveler numbers to apply for a pass on the TSA website between 1 and 3 days before arriving. The practice was common before 9/11, when visitors could walk through airport security to greet or say goodbye to friends and family at the gate. The new gateside passes may have limited availability during peak times. Star Wars fans will get a chance to celebrate the franchise's 50th anniversary on the biggest movie screens possible. Matt Mattinson has more.
10: IMAX announced both Star Wars Episode IV, A New Hope, and the new film Starfighter, starring Ryan Gosling, will get 70mm releases next year. That particular format has seen a massive surge in popularity following Christopher Nolan's The Odyssey. The re-release of the original Star Wars film will hit theaters on February 19th. Starfighter will premiere on May 28th, 50 years to the day after Star Wars debuted.
3: The NFL returns tonight, and a new poll shows football remains America's favorite sport. Here's Rory O'Neill.
11: 31% of Americans call football their favorite sport. And while it's far ahead of the number 2, basketball, that's the lowest football score in 25 years. The Gallup survey finds America's pastime, baseball, has slipped to 3rd, with 10% calling it their favorite. And soccer is surging, with 9% saying the beautiful game is their favorite sport. Among young adults, nearly 1 in 4 say they have no favorite sport.
3: Speaking of sports, fans were treated to history overnight at the U.S. Open as 8th seed Ben Shelton outlasted 2nd seeded Carlos Alcaraz in a 5-set thriller. After 4 hours and 28 minutes of play, the match finally wrapped up just after 3:30 a.m. Eastern time. It's the latest finish ever seen at the Open. Shelton now advances to face fellow American Francis Tiafoe in the semifinals. I'm Chris Caraggio.
12: A Carter County judge denied bond Wednesday for John Benfield, charged in the August 19th Milligan cycling crash that killed 2 students and injured 7. Benfield allegedly failed a drug screen while released. He remains jailed and will be back in court September 18th. Bristol, Virginia's City Council unanimously approved requiring data centers to obtain special use permits before opening. Leaders say no projects are currently planned, but the ordinance will establish protections before any are proposed. It takes effect in 30 days. Tennessee's State Review Board will consider Johnson County Courthouse and Holland Higgins Homestead in Unicoi County for the National Register of Historic Places. The board meets September 18th in Nashville. I'm Lisa Rothman.
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16: Is it easier to lose weight in the winter? Most fat in adults is a form known as white fat, but cold temperatures may prompt that unhealthy white fat in the thighs and belly to turn into brown or beige fat that burns calories for body heat. According to Dr. Philip Kern of the University of Kentucky School of Medicine.
17: Imagine it's wintertime, and let's say you live in a very cold climate, and you're out in the cold all the time. You go out and you shovel snow, you maybe even exercise outdoors. So your body is going to adapt, and you're going to turn on some of this beige fat and some of this brown fat. And in fact, studies have shown that during the wintertime, your metabolic rate goes up, and you are burning more calories. But of course, then if you come inside and, you know, fill yourself up on bratwurst and beer and cheese, and if you eat more to compensate, then of course you're not going to lose weight in the winter.
16: With Checkup on Health, I'm Chris Whitting.
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19: Welcome to Date the Word, where we connect today's date to God's Word with the hope that it becomes more memorable to you. 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Psalm 9-9 says, "The Lord also will be a refuge for the oppressed, a refuge in times of trouble." Psalm 9-9, the Lord is a refuge. 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Remember from Psalm 9:9, the Lord is my refuge.
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0: Hello, Dry Cities. Tonight we'll have clear skies and 60 degrees for the overnight low. For Thursday, clouds and humidity with afternoon thunderstorms and 86 degrees for the daytime high. Humidity with possible thunderstorms Thursday night and 65 degrees for the overnight low. Friday, cloudy skies, humidity, and chances for afternoon thunderstorms, 82 degrees for the daytime high. Overcast skies Friday night and 65 degrees for the overnight low. 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
22: My guest today is cookbook author Megan Brown. We're talking about her brand new book called Celebration Boards. Doesn't it make it so much easier as far as hosting an event?
23: Yes, and it gives everyone options. That's what I've been serving boards for years. And I just found that everyone's preferences are different. Their appetites are different. And the old way of serving that you just put a plate in front of someone full of, you know, everything and expect them to eat it, it puts a lot of pressure on people who might not be able to eat that much or may not like something on the plate. So it gives everyone options to enjoy what they want off the board and not feel pressured to eat everything if they don't want to.
22: That's so true. Now, do you ever have more than one board at an event, at a party?
23: Oh, yes. I will combine boards all the time. I love doing that just for variety. For example, the other day we hosted some friends and I did a queso board to start with. And then I did a fajita trio board after that and stuck with the Mexican theme. And then following that, we did the churro board. So it really created this whole Mexican style themed meet up with our friends, and it was perfect. It was like the perfect pairing of boards.
22: Don't forget to check out our new podcast. 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
25: 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So we're trying to just, you know, become a bigger orchestra, offer more to our communities, and really support, you know, being a symphony of the mountains, and the Appalachian Mountains are pretty big.
24: For more details on the upcoming season, visit symphonyofthemountains.org. I'm Daryl Moody reporting.
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26: 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We're like family. 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Wondering what's up? Well, these expressions are said to tip job seekers off to workplaces trying to hide their dysfunction. 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
1: College football, ETSU heading to Chapel Hill. Well, they'll take on the North Carolina Tar Heels. Buccaneers sitting at 1-1. Well, the Tar Heels are led by former Patriots head coach Bill Belichick. They beat TCU in their Week 0 opener in Ireland. Tennessee Saturday heading to Atlanta. Well, they'll take on Georgia Tech. The Vols are coming off an easy win against Furman to open up the season, now ranked 18th, up two spots in the latest AP poll. Faison Brandon accounting for 5 touchdowns against the Paladins. The Volunteers' defense will have Arion Carter back after serving his 1-game suspension. The NASCAR Cup Series back in action Sunday, racing at the Worldwide Technology Raceway just outside of St. Louis, the Go Illinois 300. Denny Hamlin, who leads the playoff field, is the defending champion, and Christopher Bell is coming off a victory at Darlington. The track measures 1.25 miles in length, has only hosted cup races since 2022. NFL game week for the Tennessee Titans continuing Sunday at Nissan Stadium. They'll face the New York Jets. Titans under new head coach Robert Saleh and are building around the second year with quarterback Cam Ward, running back Tony Pollard coming off a 1,000-yard season in 2025. Unleash the Beast, 16-ounce Monster Energy, 2 for $5.50. 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
0: Hello, Dry Cities. Tonight, we'll have clear skies and 60 degrees for the overnight low. For Thursday, clouds and humidity with afternoon thunderstorms and 86 degrees for the daytime high. Humidity with possible thunderstorms Thursday night and 65 degrees for the overnight low. Friday, cloudy skies, humidity, and chances for afternoon thunderstorms, 82 degrees for the daytime high. Overcast skies Friday night and 65 degrees for the overnight low. 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
11: Washington County Regional Planning Commission approved BWXT's Jonesboro expansion plan 3-1. The project adds at least 5 buildings for uranium-based defense manufacturing under a $1.6 billion federal contract. Those against it raised environmental concerns. The county commission must give final approval. Greenville police are investigating the theft of a $200 antique Tennessee license plate from Back Porch Antiques on West Andrew Johnson Highway. Police say surveillance video shows a man taking the plate. Officers identified Benjamin Dingus as the suspect. Residents of Bristol can help shape the city's parks and recreation system for the next 15 to 20 years. A drop-in open house will run next Tuesday from 5:30 to 7:30 at the Slater Community Center. I'm Lisa Buckman.
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12: ABC says there's nothing to reports that Jimmy Kimmel will exit the network next year and that his long-running late-night show will end.
13: Page Six reported on Tuesday that the current 24th season of Jimmy Kimmel Live will be the last, citing a source who said Kimmel's contract is not getting extended. The tabloid said he typically signs one-year deals with the Disney-owned network and has hosted the show since 2003. ABC Entertainment rejected that account, telling The Hill the report is inaccurate and that any discussion of the show's future remains purely speculative. I'm Mark Mayfield.
12: Star Wars fans can celebrate the franchise's 50th anniversary on the biggest movie screens possible.
14: IMAX announced both Star Wars Episode IV, A New Hope, and the new film Starfighter, starring Ryan Gosling, will get 70mm releases next year. That particular format has seen a massive surge in popularity following Christopher Nolan's The Odyssey. The re-release of the original Star Wars film will hit theaters on February 19th. Starfighter will premiere on May 28th, 50 years to the day after Star Wars debuted. I'm at Mattinson.
12: It's also been half a century since Stevie Wonder released Songs in the Key of Life, and he's going to celebrate with a world tour this fall. The singer will perform the 1976 double album in full during his 18 shows. That's entertainment. I'm Daria Albinger.
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20: This is a Bloomberg Money Minute. Wall Street ended lower today after oil spiked higher. That's fueling worries about rising inflation and increasing the likelihood of a Federal Reserve rate hike when it meets next week. At the close today, the Dow down 405 points, 0.75% lower. The NASDAQ down 168, 0.33% lower, and the S&P was down 37. Oil back above $96 a barrel. That's the highest since July. Among the big decliners, Comcast shares down 7% after admitting no improvement last quarter in broadband subscriber losses. A lot of customers jumping ship to cheaper rivals. GameStop shares rose 5%. It's selling fewer video games, but it's making a killing in collectible trading cards like Pokemon and Magic the Gathering, which now account for half of its revenue. And Apple's new foldable smartphone, the Duo, will start at $2,000. But for those who want a bit more memory, its 2-terabyte version of the Duo will cost you a whopping $3,200. Tom Busby, Bloomberg Radio.
21: I'm Zach Bennett with today's Pure American Country Radio Minute. And it was on this date 30 years ago, in 1996, Bill Monroe died at age 84. Bill didn't merely become a star inside bluegrass. He helped build the language itself. He named his band the Bluegrass Boys after his home state of Kentucky, pushed that mandolin into the lead role, and developed the high, lonesome vocal sound he's known for. Then in 1945, he added Earl Scruggs and his revolutionary three-finger banjo style to the group, and with Lester Flatt on guitar, those late 40s recordings became the blueprint that other musicians started copying, and eventually, the band's name became the name of the music itself, bluegrass. Monroe kept recording and touring for decades, but the sound that he helped define had already come bigger than any one band. And Blue Moon of Kentucky, well, it remains one of the clearest places to hear the foundation. I'm Zach Bennett. That's the Pure American Country Radio Minute.
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26: Born in Bulls Gap in 1914, Archie Campbell was an award-winning comedian, writer, and recording artist. 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He then moved on to the Grand Ole Opry and a recording career. Archie was a charter member of the cast of Hee Haw on CBS TV from its beginning in 1969, where he also served as head writer. From the show's inception, Archie was the comedic foundation of some of its most popular skits and characters.
27: 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So they got married and lived happily after him.
26: Today you can travel down 11W through Bulls Gap, which was renamed Archie Campbell Highway in his memory. His childhood home on Main Street in Bulls Gap has been preserved, and you can see that as you explore what remains of the old downtown. 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
9: President Trump doesn't expect gas prices to come down before the midterm elections, but he told reporters at Joint Base Andrews today that oil prices will tumble and he expects gas will be below $2 a gallon right after the midterms. He also said he expects the Iran war to be over after the elections. AAA reports the national average for regular gasoline is now sitting at $4.22 a gallon. Trump again said that high prices are a trade-off for Iran not having a nuclear weapon. Millions from the Central Plains to Western New York are preparing for severe weather today. The strongest storms of the day are expected to be over the eastern Great Lakes. NOAA Storm Prediction Center has issued a level 2 out of 5 risk of severe thunderstorms for parts of Ohio, Pennsylvania, and New York. Wind gusts of up to 60 miles an hour are expected to be the main threat. Elsewhere, a level 2 out of 4 flash flood risk is covering parts of Illinois, Missouri, and Kansas. I'm Chris Caraggio.
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12: A Carter County judge denied bond Wednesday for John Benfield, charged in the August 19th Milligan cycling crash that killed 2 students and injured 7. Benfield allegedly failed a drug screen while released. He remains jailed and will be back in court September 18th. Bristol, Virginia's City Council unanimously approved requiring data centers to obtain special use permits before opening. Leaders say no projects are currently planned, but the ordinance will establish protections before any are proposed. It takes effect in 30 days. Tennessee's State Review Board will consider Johnson County Courthouse and Holland Higgins Homestead in Unicoi County for the National Register of Historic Places. The board meets September 18th in Nashville. I'm Lisa Rothman.
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14: NASCAR heads to the Worldwide Technology Raceway outside of St. Louis this weekend for the Enjoy Illinois 300, second race of the Cup Series playoff. Gateway, 1.25 miles in length. It's a flat oval, and Sunday's race will go 240 laps, 300 miles. Denny Hamlin won the race last year, and he's coming back to St. Louis as the playoff points leader. He leads in the playoff standings after the opening race at Darlington, followed by Christopher Bell, who won in South Carolina. Ryan Blaney, Tyler Reddick, and Chase Briscoe round out the top 5. Hamlin has a 12-point lead over Bell. Gateway has been a Penske stronghold. Joey Logano winning the inaugural Cup race there in 2022. Austin Cindric, he won in 2024, but Hamlin won last year's playoff race. And Formula One back in action this weekend, running the Spanish Grand Prix on a new street circuit in Madrid.
1: It just smells like nostalgic breakfast memories. 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
21: Mitch Anthony here with today's Daily Dose. 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They touch basic materials that are closer to life than objects that are prefabbed, pre-programmed, pre-processed, and predisposed to minimize tactile stimulation." Solish goes on to tell about a canoe his father built and the joy he saw that creation bring. 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Some people long to have enough money to have everything done for them. 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
23: Hello, Dry Cities. Tonight we'll have clear skies and 60 degrees for the overnight low. For Thursday, clouds and humidity with afternoon thunderstorms and 86 degrees for the daytime high. Humidity with possible thunderstorms Thursday night and 65 degrees for the overnight low. Friday, cloudy skies, humidity, and chances for afternoon thunderstorms, 82 degrees for the daytime high. Overcast skies Friday night and 65 degrees for the overnight low. 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
5: 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Now on with the show. This is The Daily Note from jamesabrown.net. Bill Belichick, one of the greatest football coaches ever, knows something about losing. In The Art of Winning, he writes about a bad loss to the Kansas City Chiefs. The Patriots were 2-2 and were embarrassed on national television. People wondered whether the team had enough talent and whether Tom Brady was finished. Belichick had one message for his players and coaches. Improve. Do nothing else. Just improve. He stressed that you can't run from your losses and you shouldn't relive or punish yourself for them. Just improve. Boy, it's a lesson I need to learn because we all lose jobs, make mistakes, things fall apart. And whatever happens to us, we just need to learn from it and improve. Do nothing else. Just get better. On that note, I'm James A. Brown, and as always, be well.
12: Washington County Regional Planning Commission approved BWXT's Jonesboro expansion plan 3-1. The project adds at least 5 buildings for uranium-based defense manufacturing under a $1.6 billion federal contract. Those against it raised environmental concerns. The county commission must give final approval. Greenville police are investigating the theft of a $200 antique Tennessee license plate from Back Porch Antiques on West Andrew Johnson Highway. Police say surveillance video shows a man taking the plate. Officers identified Benjamin Dingus as the suspect. Residents of Bristol can help shape the city's parks and recreation system for the next 15 to 20 years. A drop-in open house will run next Tuesday from 5:30 to 7:30 at the Slater Community Center.

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5: From the Quick Stop Market Sports Desk. NFL Tennessee Titans and the New York Jets meet at Nissan Stadium Sunday. It is week number one. The Titans will go with second-year quarterback Cam Ward, Robert Saleh, the new head coach. Brian Daboll is the new offensive coordinator. Gus Bradley is running the defense. Tony Pollard coming off a 1,000-yard season last year. The receiving core features first-round draft pick Carnell Lake as well as veteran Calvin Ridley. Geno Smith will get the started quarterback for the Jets. The NASCAR Cup Series racing outside St. Louis at the Worldwide Technology Raceway Sunday. Second race of the postseason. Denny Hamlin won at Gateway last year. He also leads the 16 drivers playoff field. Christopher Bell is coming off a win on Sunday night at Darlington. The track measures 1.25 miles in length. Tennessee football ranked 18th in the latest AP poll, up two spots after a dominating win against Furman to open up the season. Faison Brandon accounting for 5 touchdowns against the Paladins. On Saturday, they'll take on the Georgia Tech Yellow Jackets in Atlanta. Arion Carter back at linebacker for the Vols, serving a 1-game NCAA suspension. The Yellow Jackets coming off a loss in their week one opener to Colorado. ATSU will face North Carolina in Chapel Hill. Buccaneers at 1-1. Tar Heels are led by former Patriots head coach Bill Belichick. Bloom Sparkling Energy boosts energy, metabolism, and mental focus. 2 12-ounce cans for $6. Quick Stop, run in when you run out. 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
6: 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I'm just a dad like you. 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

0: In the Over Mountain region, trees played an important role in history. One of the most famous in our area was the Daniel Boone Bar Tree, a beech tree where the 25-year-old carved his name in 1760. The Treaty Oak of Jonesboro was the location Jacob Brown signed a treaty with Cherokee chiefs for land along the Nolichucky River. In present-day Elizabethton, the Watauga Treaty Sycamore is the place settlers established the first free government in North America in 1772 as they formed the Watauga Association. Under this sycamore, the first court of the Watauga Association convened. The Pemberton Oak in Bristol was where soldiers of five wars encamped under its branches. The most famous were members of a Revolutionary War pioneer muster on their way to Sycamore Shoals and then Kings Mountain. Happy 250, America.
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5: Hello, Dry Cities. Tonight we'll have clear skies and 60 degrees for the overnight low. For Thursday, clouds and humidity with afternoon thunderstorms and 86 degrees for the daytime high. Humidity with possible thunderstorms Thursday night and 65 degrees for the overnight low. Friday, cloudy skies, humidity, and chances for afternoon thunderstorms, 82 degrees for the daytime high. Overcast skies Friday night and 65 degrees for the overnight low. 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
7: This is a Bloomberg Money Minute. Wall Street ended lower today after oil spiked higher. That's fueling worries about rising inflation and increasing the likelihood of a Federal Reserve rate hike when it meets next week. At the close today, the Dow down 405 points, 0.75% lower. The NASDAQ down 168, 0.67% lower, and the S&P was down 37. Oil back above $96 a barrel. That's the highest since July. Among the big decliners, Comcast shares down 7% after admitting no improvement last quarter in broadband subscriber losses. A lot of customers jumping ship to cheaper rivals. GameStop shares rose 5%. It's selling fewer video games, but it's making a killing in collectible trading cards like Pokemon and Magic the Gathering, which now account for half of its revenue. And Apple's new foldable smartphone, the Duo, will start at $2,000. But for those who want a bit more memory, its 2-terabyte version of the Duo will cost you a whopping $3,200. Tom Busby, Bloomberg Radio.
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9: Would you believe it if I told you that thinking about death could actually help you live better? In her CNN original series, Kara Swisher Wants to Live Forever, Kara said she was inspired by a practice in Bhutan, where people are encouraged to think about death a few times a day. Not to be morbid, but to sharpen their appreciation for the life they have. Research backs this up. People who reflect on their mortality tend to tune in more to life's good moments, while avoiding it can leave you feeling more fearful and less prepared. So what does turning toward it look like? Talking about your wishes, getting your affairs in order, and letting the simple fact that our time is finite nudge you toward what actually matters. The existential question. What are you going to do with the time you have left? I'm Dr. Sanjay Gupta, helping you live a better life.
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7: President Trump is saying he does not expect gas prices to come back down before the midterm elections. Telling reporters today oil prices will tumble and he expects gas will be below $2 a gallon right after the midterms. He also said he expects the Iran war to be over after the elections. Another round of severe storms is hitting millions from New York.

0: to the central plains today. NOAA says the strongest storms of the day expected to be over the eastern Great Lakes. Their storm prediction centers issued a level 2 out of 5 risks of severe thunderstorms for parts of Ohio, Pennsylvania, and New York. The main threat, they say, wind gusts of up to 60 miles an hour. This says more than 90 million people are under alerts for dangerously hot conditions from California to Kentucky. Heat indexes today are set to hit 113 degrees in Los Angeles, 102 in San Diego. Further east, the heat index is soaring above 100 today in Dallas, Little Rock, Oklahoma City, Memphis, and Louisville. Apple product users will be able to get their hands on the company's first ever foldable iPhone soon. The new CEO, John Ternus, unveiling the iPhone Duo during the tech giant's surprise in China event today.
1: A larger display that feels as natural and intuitive as iPad. Then we brought together thoughtful design with breakthrough engineering in a way only Apple can.
0: The Duo will cost about $2,000 and will be available to pre-order starting October 16th. President Trump said today he would consider pardoning his former longtime attorney, Michael Cohen, telling reporters he was disappointed and how the legal system treated his former fixer when he testified in Trump's 2024 New York hush money trial, claiming they forced him to say things that he didn't want to say and that he didn't believe. Despite statements by Trump to the contrary, Cohen has not recanted his testimony in those cases, but has said he felt pressured by prosecutors to testify against the president. I'm Scott Carr.
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0: The first ever Republican National Committee midterm convention kicks off in Dallas tonight. President Trump says he looks forward to giving tonight's keynote speech before leaving for Texas, telling reporters he expects a tremendous crowd and took credit for the current state of the U.S. economy.
5: The economy is very strong. The investment in our country is the biggest in the history of any country, not just our country. We have factories being built all over the world right now, and it's very exciting to see.
0: Trump also explained why some high-profile Republicans will not be at the convention.
5: The reason that some people are not coming is because we don't have room for 500 politicians. We have room for the ones that have a close race.
0: Trump's also set to give the closing address of the convention tomorrow night. A Florida congresswoman's pushing back against the FAA over their intention to make flight restrictions over Trump's Mar-a-Lago home permanent. Here's Joe Malkin.
6: Democrat Lois Frankel speaking underneath the flight path of planes taking off from President Donald J. Trump International Airport.
7: Yeah, this is what people are living with every 90 seconds.
6: The flight path changed last year to divert planes from the president's Palm Beach estate. Now the feds want the changes permanent. Frankel says she's requested the FAA visit residents who are adversely affected by the noise, but the agency has refused. She says she gets the mission of the restrictions.
7: We want the president to be safe.
6: But she doesn't understand why they can't simply remain temporary.
0: Health officials in California are urging everyone to stay up to date on their COVID-19 vaccinations as cases in that state continue to rise. Central California's COVID test positivity rate is just over 15.5%, slightly lower than the peak last summer. Reports say nearly 90% of those living on the island of Kauai in Hawaii are still without power after Hurricane Lowell struck the island earlier this week. The Category 2 storm damaged many homes across the island, which saw the worst of its impacts, seeing wind gusts of more than 90 miles an hour. I'm Scott Carr.
8: A Washington County grand jury has indicted 50-year-old Nathan Webb of Jonesboro on 4 fentanyl-related charges. A sheriff's strike team investigation led to his arrest. Webb's bond is set at $25,000. A new state report shows that Johnson City crime remained steady last year, but domestic violence increased for a third year. Police handled more than 600 cases. Juvenile arrest rose nearly 40%. A 62-year-old motorcyclist was airlifted to Johnson City Medical Center after crashing during an alleged police pursuit in Hampton. State troopers say he hit a concrete barrier on Highway 19E. Charges are pending as the investigation continues. I'm Lisa Rockman.
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10: 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Here's Chris Whitting.
11: What a coincidence. A kid named Stanley signed up to win a newspaper contest, but ended up winning it three times in a row. 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The late Stan Lee remains a superhero to his fans. 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They turned ink and imagination into incredible income. With the Success Journal, I'm Chris Whitting.
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16: Hey, Bible readers, I'm Tara Lee Cobble, and I'm your host for The God Shot. The Word became flesh and dwelt among us, and we have seen His glory, glory as of the only Son from the Father, full of grace and truth. John 1:14. This passage is talking about who Jesus is. He has always had a unique role in the Trinity, aka the three persons of the one true God, Father, Son, and Spirit. As God the Son, one of Jesus' roles connects uniquely with the physical realm. He took on human form to show humanity what God is like. The Father and the Son have the same purpose and personality. That means when you read about things Jesus says and does in Scripture, you're also learning about what God the Father is like. According to Colossians 1:15, Jesus is the image of the invisible God. What a gift. Jesus is God and reveals God, and He's where the joy is.
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18: For tonight, it's going to stay clear with a low of 65 in the morning. On Thursday, it'll be a sunny day with a high near 88. Thursday night, partly cloudy, low down to 67. Friday, showers are likely, maybe some thunderstorms in the afternoon. It's going to be mostly sunny, though, with a high of 88. On Friday night, showers and thunderstorms are likely. It'll be mostly cloudy with a low of 67. On Saturday, there's a slight chance of a thunderstorm in the morning, then more in the afternoon. Look for a high of 87. I'm Nick Rice from the LiveWire Weather Center. Count on it.
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5: 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College football, ETSU heading to Chapel Hill, where they'll take on the North Carolina Tar Heels. Buccaneers sitting at 1-1. Well, the Tar Heels are led by former Patriots head coach Bill Belichick. They beat TCU in their Week 0 opener in Ireland. Tennessee Saturday heading to Atlanta. Well, they'll take on Georgia Tech. The Vols are coming off an easy win against Furman to open up the season, now ranked 18th, up two spots in the latest AP poll. Faison Brandon accounting for 5 touchdowns against the Paladins. The Volunteers defense will have Arion Carter back after serving his one game suspension. The NASCAR Cup Series back in action Sunday, racing at the Worldwide Technology Raceway just outside of St. Louis, the Go Illinois 300. Denny Hamlin, who leads the playoff field, is the defending champion, and Christopher Bell is coming off a victory at Darlington. The track measures 1.25 miles in length, has only hosted cup races since 2022. NFL game week for the Tennessee Titans continuing Sunday at Nissan Stadium. They'll face the New York Jets. Titans under new head coach Robert Saleh and are building around the second year with quarterback Cam Ward, running back Tony Pollard coming off a 1,000-yard season in 2025. Unleash the Beast, 16-ounce Monster Energy, 2 for $5.50. 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
8: J.F. Tony was a merchant and civic leader and was bestowed the honorary title of Colonel. He was born in Carter County in 1857, right before the Civil War. His father died while in custody of the Confederates in 1864, leaving Tony fatherless at just 7 years of age. Frank began his career as a farmer at 10 years of age and became a merchant at 17 years of age, which led to his own business, J.F. Tony & Company in Irwin and Flag Pond in 1879. He married Fanny and had 4 children. Tony founded the first Irwin newspaper, The Magnet, in 1891. He was county and circuit court clerk of Unicoi County and was a representative in the state legislature. He was deputy collector of internal revenue during McKinley's administrations. He was a devout Baptist and Mason. For Irwin's 150th anniversary, we are remembering some of the people who made our town great.
9: With reporting from around the world, here's today's Worldwide Travel Minute with Peter Greenberg.
10: The midterm elections, the war in Iran, and the cost of fuel are all combining to soften the travel market for the rest of this year. However, that has not stopped airlines like Delta, American, and United from doubling and in some cases tripling down on announcing new international routes for 2027. Delta announced new routes from Austin to Paris. American has new international routes from Philadelphia. And United pulled the shocker, announcing 10 new international routes for 2027. The airlines are betting that people will pay more money to fly these new nonstop routes rather than have to change planes in the U.S. or later in London or Paris. For more information, visit petergreenberg.com. I'm Peter Greenberg, and this is today's Worldwide Travel Minute.
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15: For tonight, it's going to stay clear with a low of 65 in the morning. On Thursday, it'll be a sunny day with a high near 88. Thursday night, partly cloudy and low down to 67. Friday, showers are likely, maybe some thunderstorms in the afternoon. It's going to be mostly sunny, though, with a high of 88. On Friday night, showers and thunderstorms are likely. It'll be mostly cloudy with a low of 67. On Saturday, there's a slight chance of a thunderstorm in the morning, then more in the afternoon. Look for a high of 87. I'm Nick Rice from the LiveWire Weather Center. 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
18: I need this.
19: A Carter County judge denied bond Wednesday for John Benfield, charged in the August 19th Milligan cycling crash that killed 2 students and injured 7. Benfield allegedly failed a drug screen while released. He remains jailed and will be back in court September 18th. Bristol, Virginia's city council unanimously approved requiring data centers to obtain special use permits before opening. Leaders say no projects are currently planned, but the ordinance will establish protections before any are proposed. It takes effect in 30 days. Tennessee's State Review Board will consider Johnson County Courthouse and Holland Higgins Homestead in Unicoi County for the National Register of Historic Places. The board meets September 18th in Nashville. I'm Lisa Rothman.
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26: National Grilled Chicken Day celebrates the most popular protein in the world, and nothing builds an appetite quite like a spirited backyard debate over the ultimate cooking technique. For decades, pitmasters have perched whole birds over open brew cans, believing the liquid steams the meat from the inside. But culinary scientists using heat sensors proved that the beer inside never actually gets hot enough to boil. Instead, the can simply functions as a vertical stand, allowing hot air to circulate evenly around the bird. That means a cheap wire roasting rack delivers the exact same tender meat and extra crispy skin without wasting a perfectly good beer in the process. So leave the beer in the cooler and the grilling to the professionals.
25: I truly believe in the whole chicken on the rack with a can of something under it.
26: Sometimes culinary scientists just don't know what they're talking about.
25: I know.
26: All right, maybe they do.
25: Maybe they do, but maybe you need to turn the grill up. The liquid boils.
26: And you can burn your chicken.
25: Yeah, that too. We're also celebrating National Teddy Bear Day and National Care Bears Share Your Care Day. I'm Alice Anderson.
26: And I'm Marlo Anderson with National Day Calendar, reminding you to celebrate every day. Chicken holidays exist in nearly every form, from Chicken Wing Day to Fried Chicken Day to Chicken Cordon Bleu Day. But there is one kind that has not received the recognition it deserves. Outraged by the exclusion of their beloved and famous fired grilled chicken from the calendar of food holidays, El Pollo Local took it upon themselves to seek justice for grilled chicken lovers everywhere. Grilled chicken is the meal for countless moments of connection and milestones in life. Celebrate National Grilled Chicken Day with National Day Calendar and El Pollo Local.
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28: This is a Bloomberg Money Minute. Mixed news today in housing. New home listings are at a six-year high, according to the real estate site Redfin, up 2.6% in August, just from July. But average long-term mortgage rates edged higher too, 6.85%. That's the highest in more than a year, according to the Mortgage Bankers Association. Wall Street ended lower today after oil prices shot higher, closing above $96 a barrel, the most since July. That's on renewed fighting overnight in Iran, and with Tehran now saying it's preparing for a more intense war against the U.S. Well, that spooked investors, and at the close, the Dow was down 405 points today, the Nasdaq down 168, the S&P lost 37. The ride-hailing giant Lyft now starting to offer Waymo robo-taxi rides with no driver in certain areas of Nashville. And Jalen Brunson, star of the NBA champion New York Knicks, has a new job. He's going to be the host of Saturday Night Live when the new season kicks off September 26th. Tom Busby, Bloomberg Radio.
0: Now, the Success Journal. Here's Chris Whitting.
1: Scott loved having fun. Nothing was better on a lazy summer afternoon than a relaxing game of catch with the neighborhood kids. Being a science engineer, Scott noticed a big problem. 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It was such a hit with everyone, he decided to start a company to sell his creation. The name he chose is catchy. It comes from the soft sound you hear when you catch it. Koosh. Nowadays, Scott Stillinger's Koosh ball has sold by the millions. He turned playtime into paytime. His product is still on a roll. With the Success Journal, I'm Chris Whitting.
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5: Darling Jones applied for a Revolutionary War pension while living in Washington County, Tennessee, about 50 years after America gained its independence. He was born in North Carolina in 1764 and moved to what is now Upper East Tennessee at an early age. As a teenager, Darling enlisted in Captain Landon Carter's company, serving under Isaac Shelby to fight the British and their allies, and later participated in John Sevier's Cherokee campaigns. Although there is a tradition that Jones fired the shot that killed Major Ferguson at Kings Mountain, he did not mention being present at the battle in his pension application. Darling and his wife Nancy lived in a cabin near the Clinchfield Railway and the Asbury Bridge, which was later moved to the Girl Scout camp on Oakland Avenue in Johnson City. His final resting place is a nearby forgotten cemetery off Clinchfield Street in Johnson City. 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

0: The Unicoi County Historical Association, in celebration with our nation's semi-quincentennial, invites you to attend the next meeting at Irwin Town Hall on Monday, September the 21st at 6 p.m. The speaker will be Elizabeth Stevens, who will present a program on the Battle of Kings Mountain, a battle that had a lasting impact on our nation and our people. 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
7: President Trump is saying he does not expect gas prices to come back down before the midterm elections in November, telling reporters today oil prices will tumble and he expects gas will be below $2 a gallon right after the midterms. He said he also expects the Iran war to be over right after the elections. In just a few hours, President Trump will speak at the Republican National Committee's first ever midterm convention going on in Dallas. Trump will also deliver the closing address tomorrow night. Vice President J.D. Vance is set to give the second night's keynote speech. Voters in Rhode Island are taking part in one of the last primary days in the nation today, heading to the polls, deciding who moves forward in races for the Senate, House, and governor. Many are watching the Democratic primary for governor there today. Incumbent Governor Dan McKee's trying to fight off a strong challenge from businesswoman Helena Folks. I'm Scott Carr.
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8: 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I'm Daryl Moody, reporting.
10: A Washington County grand jury has indicted 50-year-old Nathan Webb of Jonesboro on four fentanyl-related charges. A sheriff's strike team investigation led to his arrest. Webb's bond is set at $25,000. A new state report shows that Johnson City crime remained steady last year, but domestic violence increased for a third year. Police handled more than 600 cases. Juvenile arrest rose nearly 40%. A 62-year-old motorcyclist was airlifted to Johnson City Medical Center after crashing during an alleged police pursuit in Hampton. State troopers say he hit a concrete barrier on Highway 19E. Charges are pending as the investigation continues. I'm Lisa Rotman.
11: 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But how do you get respect?
12: Respect is earned. So how is a young boy to earn respect? And whose respect? Well, Dad, ultimately, he should want to earn your respect. And one of the key ways to earning that respect is responsibility. He has to demonstrate that he is responsible. Now, here's sort of the circle around. He can't do that without your help. So the respectee needs the help of the respector in order to be respected. Basically, you show him what you expect him to be. You nurture him into what you expect him to be. You show him how to be what you expect him to be, and you coach him along. 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I'm Mike Austin, the Radio Dad.
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14: OpenAI admits that some of its AI agents escaped from a testing environment and hijacked an obscure German wiki forum. Tammy Trujillo has details.
15: Reuters was first to report that the AI agents turned the wiki forum into a message board for other AI agents. OpenAI knew about the attack weeks ago. Now they're calling for a consistent standard for reporting similar incidents.
14: A documentary about convicted criminal and Theranos founder Elizabeth Holmes is all the buzz in the worlds of tech, finance, and film. You can see everything was screened on Sunday night at the Telluride Film Festival after it was made in secret over 3 years ago. Filmmaker Nathan Fielder lived with Holmes and her husband for a month before she went to prison. The movie also features an A-list celebrity who the Sunday night audience agreed to keep secret until the movie is released in 5 weeks. Atmos reportedly getting into the robo-taxi business. They're partnering with Uber, and Apple preparing to roll out new devices. Today's event, called Surprise and Shine, is expected to include the debut of the foldable iPhone. Tech Report, I'm Mark Mayfield.
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17: Is it easier to lose weight in the winter? Most fat in adults is a form known as white fat, but cold temperatures may prompt that unhealthy white fat in the thighs and belly to turn into brown or beige fat that burns calories for body heat, according to Dr. Philip Kern of the University of Kentucky School of Medicine.
18: 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But of course, then if you come inside and, you know, fill yourself up on bratwurst and beer and cheese, and if you eat more to compensate, then of course you're not going to lose weight in the winter.
17: With Checkup on Health, I'm Chris Whitting.
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23: For tonight, it's going to stay clear with a low of 65 in the morning. On Thursday, it'll be a sunny day with a high near 88. Thursday night, partly cloudy, low down to 67. Friday, showers are likely, maybe some thunderstorms in the afternoon. It's going to be mostly sunny, though, with a high of 88. On Friday night, showers and thunderstorms are likely. It'll be mostly cloudy with a low of 67. On Saturday, there's a slight chance of a thunderstorm in the morning, then more in the afternoon. Look for a high of 87. I'm Nick Rice from the LiveWire Weather Center. 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
4: So there's a magic word I want to tell you about that will instantly make you more likable. It's simply using somebody's first name. This is according to communication coach Carmine Gallo. Carmine says MRI scans show that hearing our name increases activity in the parts of the brain responsible for both creative thinking and self-worth, which means using somebody's name is comforting and inspiring at the same time. Gallo says the result is if you're meeting someone for the first time and you casually repeat the person's name while talking to them, that'll help form an instant connection that makes people feel more valued. It's one reason employees at Apple and Lululemon and Southwest Airlines are trained to ask for a customer's name and use it whenever possible. Even on dating sites, people who complimented a person's name were more likely to get a phone number. So if you want to instantly be more likable, use somebody's name. I'm John Tesh with today's Intelligence for Your Life Minute, brought to you by John Tesh, all access at Tesh.com.
10: A Carter County judge denied bond Wednesday for John Benfield, charged in the August 19th Milligan cycling crash that killed 2 students and injured 7. Benfield allegedly failed a drug screen while released. He remains jailed and will be back in court September 18th. Bristol, Virginia's City Council unanimously approved requiring data centers to obtain special use permits before opening. Leaders say no projects are currently planned, but the ordinance will establish protections before any are proposed. It takes effect in 30 days. Tennessee's State Review Board will consider Johnson County Courthouse and Holland Higgins Homestead in Unicoi County for the National Register of Historic Places. The board meets September 18th in Nashville. I'm Lisa Rothman.
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27: 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I'm Michael Emerson. In the 1860s, Alexander II of Russia needed money, so he reached out to America's Secretary of State, William Seward, and offered to sell him a land we now call Alaska. Andrew Jackson was president at the time, and along with Secretary Seward, agreed to the purchase in 1867 for $7.2 million, or $130 million in today's currency. Any question as to whether it was a good buy or not was put to rest in 1896, when billions in gold were discovered, followed by billions more in oil and mineral reserves. Alaska became America's 49th state on the 3rd of January, 1959. 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
6: NFL Tennessee Titans and the New York Jets meet at Nissan Stadium Sunday. It is week number one. The Titans will go with second-year quarterback Cam Ward, Robert Saleh, the new head coach. Brian Daboll is the new offensive coordinator. Gus Bradley is running the defense. Tony Pollard coming off a 1,000-yard season last year. The receiving core features first-round draft pick Carnell Lake as well as veteran Calvin Ridley. Geno Smith will get the started quarterback for the Jets. The NASCAR Cup Series racing outside St. Louis at the Worldwide Technology Raceway Sunday. Second race of the postseason. Denny Hamlin won at Gateway last year. He also leads the 16 drivers playoff field. Christopher Bell is coming off a win on Sunday night at Darlington. The track measures 1.25 miles in length. Tennessee football ranked 18th in the latest AP poll, up two spots after a dominating win against Furman to open up the season. Faison Brandon accounting for 5 touchdowns against the Paladins. On Saturday, they'll take on the Georgia Tech Yellow Jackets in Atlanta. Arion Carter back at linebacker for the Vols, serving a 1-game NCAA suspension. The Yellow Jackets coming off a loss in their week one opener to Colorado. ATSU will face North Carolina in Chapel Hill. Buccaneers at 1-1. Tar Heels are led by former Patriots head coach Bill Belichick. Bloom Sparkling Energy boosts energy, metabolism, and mental focus. 2 12-ounce cans for $6. Quick stop, run in when you run out. 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
8: Many times I will meet people who complain of depression and ask them how they spend their time. 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Exercise increases neurogenesis and plasticity. That means new connections build to store information and provide faster access to thoughts. Studies have found that moderate exercise is best, so keep on moving and develop a better brain.
12: The race of the rebel, wilderness run, the race for a nation just begun. Thus wrote John Trotwood Moore about Jimmy Blair. At the age of 17, Jimmy felt the call to join in the Patriot fight against the British, serving under 16 different commanders by war's end. When he was 19 years old, he joined Colonel McDowell's regiment and became an express rider. In early October 1780, word reached Fort Defiance that Ferguson and his troops were positioning themselves on King's Mountain, preparing to take on the much smaller unit of Patriots. Colonel McDowell called upon James to make a dangerous ride of over 24 hours to warn the colonists. The gathering of Patriot troops at King's Mountain was made possible by the daring and bravery of Jimmy Blair, who risked his life to sound the alarm. Happy 250, America.
13: Happy birthday!
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17: For tonight, it's going to stay clear with a low of 65 in the morning. On Thursday, it'll be a sunny day with a high near 88. Thursday night, partly cloudy, low down to 67. Friday, showers are likely, maybe some thunderstorms in the afternoon. It's going to be mostly sunny, though, with a high of 88. On Friday night, showers and thunderstorms are likely. It'll be mostly cloudy with a low of 67. On Saturday, there's a slight chance of a thunderstorm in the morning, then more in the afternoon. Look for a high of 87. I'm Nick Rice from the LiveWire Weather Center. 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
18: This is a Bloomberg Money Minute. A safety researcher at Anthropic, the maker of the Claude chatbot, posting on social media, there's a more than 10% chance that AI could, quote, kill all humans in the next decade. And a colleague at Anthropic later posted that he was right, announcing he was quitting the company over concerns that AI labs are, quote, gambling with our lives. With more hostilities overnight between the U.S. and Iran, which says it's now ready for a more intense war against the U.S., oil shot higher today, closing above $96 a barrel. Brent crude, the international standard, above $101 a barrel. Well, that sent fears about rising inflation even higher. And with that, stocks were lower. The Dow down 405 points. The Nasdaq down 168. The S&P lost 37. Losses of 0.5 to 0.75% for the major averages. And AAA says the average price for a gallon of regular gas nationwide today, $4.22. Once again, the highest ever for the month of September. Tom Busby, Bloomberg Radio.
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19: On the night of June 11th, 1997, basketball superstar Michael Jordan woke up sweating in a Salt Lake City hotel room with severe food poisoning. With the NBA Finals deadlocked at 2 games apiece, the Chicago Bulls faced an intimidating Utah Jazz crowd in a pivotal Game 5. Visibly weak and wrapped in cold towels during timeouts, Jordan dragged his exhausted body onto the hardwood. He scored 38 points and scored the tie-breaking three-pointer. He collapsed into the arms of teammate Scottie Pippen at the final buzzer. This became known as the legendary flu game. It cemented Jordan's legacy of superhuman willpower, defining competitive greatness in modern sports. On that note, I'm James A. Brown, and as always, be well.
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1: 1956, Elvis Presley makes his first of three appearances on The Ed Sullivan Show, performing four numbers, including Hound Dog and Don't Be Cruel, his current hit single. Charles Laughton filled in as host while Sullivan was recovering from a car accident. Still, 54 million people tune in.
4: I mean, I haven't even got started yet, man. What was that?
1: 1970, Elvis Presley appears before 13,000 fans at Veterans Memorial Coliseum in Phoenix, beginning his first concert tour since October 1957.
4: Lord, I must.
1: 2004, Elvis Presley becomes one of the five inaugural members of the United Kingdom Music Hall of Fame, along with Bob Marley, Madonna, U2, and The Beatles. But in 2008, the induction ceremonies are canceled due to lack of funding, 2 years after the last official Hall of Fame inductions in 2006. Lack of a museum didn't help the hall's cause.
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5: It's 7 o'clock.
6: President Trump is saying he does not expect gas prices to come back down before the November midterm elections, telling reporters today oil prices will tumble and that he expects gas will be below $2 a gallon right after the midterms. He also said he expects the Iran war to be over after the elections. AAA reports the national average for a gallon of regular is sitting at $4.22. The president will speak tonight at the unprecedented Republican National Committee's midterm convention going on in Dallas tonight and tomorrow. Trump will also deliver the closing address tomorrow night. The battle over a newly drawn gerrymandered map in Missouri is going back to the Supreme Court for a second time. Today, a federal appeals panel refused to stop an order requiring Missouri Republicans to move ahead with their new map, which was used in the August primary. Opponents of the new map are asking the Supreme Court to intervene after the Missouri Supreme Court ruled the map cannot

0: not take effect unless voters approve it. Justice Brett Kavanaugh, who handles emergency matters from Missouri, has been asked to respond. Cases of Ebola in the Democratic Republic of Congo have now topped 6,600, and more than 3,200 deaths are attributed to the disease. Chris Caraggio has the latest.
1: That's according to the World Health Organization, which says the DRC needs 5,000 more workers as the deadly disease continues to spread across the country. The outbreak remains uncontrolled despite an influx of humanitarian funding, personal protective equipment, and new health centers. Vaccine trials are underway for this relatively new strain of Ebola called Bundig Bio. Right now, there are no effective treatments. I'm Chris Caraggio.
0: One of the last primary election days in the nation's being held today in Rhode Island. Many are watching the Democratic primary for governor in Rhode Island. Incumbent Governor Dan McKee's trying to fight off a strong challenge from businesswoman Helena Folks. I'm Scott Carr.
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0: Apple has unveiled its first ever foldable iPhone. The iPhone Duo will cost around $2,000 and will be available for pre-order starting October 16th. In its latest product unveiling event Wednesday, Apple also debuted the iPhone 18 Pro and Pro Max, set to hit shelves September 18th. A planned federal ICE detention center in Northern California is on hold after hundreds of locals there opposed to its construction near Gilroy won a temporary court victory Tuesday. Counsel for Santa Clara County Tony Lopresti says a judge has put construction on hold for at least another week.
7: The federal government has violated the law that they have tried to move this project through in secrecy.
0: Local residents, faith leaders, and officials have all held rallies to oppose the center, citing a lack of local notice and concern over septic sewage runoff and not properly addressing potential hazardous materials at the site. The son of Kansas City Chiefs offensive coordinator Eric Bieniemy will stand trial for allegedly shooting his mother. Wendy Swanson has the latest from Virginia.
8: Multiple sources report Elijah Bieniemy was ruled competent after a mental health evaluation. The 27-year-old is facing several felony charges, accused of opening fire on Mia Bieniemy at the family's Virginia home in late July. He'll be back in court in November. I'm Wendy Swanson.
0: A new study shows Alabama ranks only 13th nationwide for EV plug-in readiness, with only 20 public chargers per 1,000 road miles compared to the national average of 60. But a study released Wednesday by mapping company Heer Technologies and research firm SBD Automotive shows Alabama actually offers EV drivers some of the fastest chargers in the nation, ranking second overall for power output, getting drivers back on the road in less time. I'm Scott Carr.
9: A Washington County grand jury has indicted 50-year-old Nathan Webb of Jonesboro on four fentanyl-related charges. A sheriff's strike team investigation led to his arrest. Webb's bond is set at $25,000. A new state report shows that Johnson City crime remained steady last year, but domestic violence increased for a third year. Police handled more than 600 cases. Juvenile arrest rose nearly 40%. A 62-year-old motorcyclist was airlifted to Johnson City Medical Center after crashing during an alleged police pursuit in Hampton. State troopers say he hit a concrete barrier on Highway 19E. Charges are pending as the investigation continues. I'm Lisa Rockman.
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17: About 19% of men over the age of 65 use hearing aids. For women, the rate is just under 11%. Professor David Ryan from the University of Chicago says there's still a bit of a societal stigma attached to hearing aids.
18: People on average delay getting hearing aids from the time that they first develop hearing loss between 8 and 10 years, which is a really long time to have to suffer having hearing loss without getting treatment. Also, the technologies for treating hearing loss has increased dramatically, and the size of hearing aids have decreased dramatically. I'd love to see a situation where we think about treating hearing loss the same way we think about taking care of our eyes and our vision. Nobody thinks twice about going to the optometrist to get their eyes checked and treating their vision as they age. And I hope we can get to a place where people feel comfortable doing the same with their hearing health.
17: With Checkup on Health, I'm Chris Whitting.
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22: 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And today's date is September the 9th, or 9-9, and our verse for 9-9 is Psalm 9-9. Psalm 9-9 says, "The Lord also will be a refuge for the oppressed, a refuge in times of trouble." Psalm 9-9. The Lord is a refuge. He is a protector. As we face danger, He provides cover and safety. 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As He sends us out to do our ministry among wolves, He provides us with wisdom and strength, for He is a refuge against our enemies. Remember from Psalm 9-9, "The Lord is my refuge."
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25: For tonight, it's going to stay clear with a low of 65 in the morning. On Thursday, it'll be a sunny day with a high near 88. Thursday night, partly cloudy, low down to 67. Friday, showers are likely, maybe some thunderstorms in the afternoon. It's going to be mostly sunny, though, with a high of 88. On Friday night, showers and thunderstorms are likely. It'll be mostly cloudy with a low of 67. On Saturday, there's a slight chance of a thunderstorm in the morning, then more in the afternoon. Look for a high of 87. I'm Nick Rice from the LiveWire Weather Center. 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
30: 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College football, ETSU heading to Chapel Hill. Well, they'll take on the North Carolina Tar Heels. Buccaneers sitting at 1-1. Well, the Tar Heels are led by former Patriots head coach Bill Belichick. They beat TCU in their week zero opener in Ireland. Tennessee Saturday heading to Atlanta. Well, they'll take on Georgia Tech. The Vols are coming off an easy win against Furman to open up the season, now ranked 18th, up two spots in the latest AP poll. Faison Brandon accounting for 5 touchdowns against the Paladins. The Volunteers defense will have Arion Carter back after serving his 1 game suspension. The NASCAR Cup Series back in action Sunday, racing at the Worldwide Technology Raceway just outside of St. Louis, the Go Illinois 300. Denny Hamlin, who leads the playoff field, is the defending champion, and Christopher Bell is coming off a victory at Darlington. The track measures 1.25 miles in length, has only hosted cup races since 2022. NFL game week for the Tennessee Titans continuing Sunday at Nissan Stadium. They'll face the New York Jets. Titans under new head coach Robert Saleh and are building around the second year with quarterback Cam Ward, running back Tony Pollard coming off a 1,000-yard season in 2025. Unleash the Beast, 16-ounce Monster Energy, 2 for $5.50. 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
2: 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Today's quote was submitted by Joyce. Herman Melville from Moby Dick said, "I know not all that may be coming, but be it what it will go laughing." What a quote. This is my kind of attitude. My wife and I have been married almost 27 years. We've gone through many ups and downs. One of the things that I feel has helped us through the tougher times is our sense of humor. We were in a tough spot one time and things seemed to be getting worse. My wife, with a straight face, said, "Well, I said for richer and poorer. When does the richer part start?" We both laughed and the mood shifted to a much brighter place. We did get through the poorer part. Now, we're still not rich by the world standards, but I'd say I'm very rich in many ways. I get to do what I love to do, and I get to do it with someone I love. The Motivation Minute. This has been The Motivation Minute. I'm John Small. Thanks for listening. Your favorite motivational quotes can be submitted for upcoming programs at motivationminute.org.
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9: For tonight, it's going to stay clear with a low of 65 in the morning. On Thursday, it'll be a sunny day with a high near 88. Thursday night, partly cloudy, low down to 67. Friday, showers are likely, maybe some thunderstorms in the afternoon. It's going to be mostly sunny, though, with a high of 88. On Friday night, showers and thunderstorms are likely. It'll be mostly cloudy with a low of 67. On Saturday, there's a slight chance of a thunderstorm in the morning, then more in the afternoon. Look for a high of 87. I'm Nick Rice from the LiveWire Weather Center. 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
14: A Carter County judge denied bond Wednesday for John Benfield, charged in the August 19th Milligan cycling crash that killed two students and injured seven. Benfield allegedly failed a drug screen while released. He remains jailed and will be back in court September 18th. Bristol, Virginia's City Council unanimously approved requiring data centers to obtain special use permits before opening. Leaders say no projects are currently planned, but the ordinance will establish protections before any are proposed. It takes effect in 30 days. Tennessee's State Review Board will consider Johnson County Courthouse and Holland Higgins Homestead in Unicoi County for the National Register of Historic Places. The board meets September 18th in Nashville. I'm Lisa Rothman.
15: According to the CDC, 4,000 to 5,000 young people under 21 die each year in the United States due to underage drinking.
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16: 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If you're one of today's couples that's paying for their own wedding, you know it's easy to get into financial trouble if you don't budget wisely. Being in debt is no way to start a marriage, and that's the first of my wedding 10 commandments. Second, educate yourself. The more you know about vendors, goods, and services, the better off you'll be. Three, learn proper wedding etiquette. You can't have true elegance without it. 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Your contract is your only recourse should something go wrong. Five, know that contracts can be modified. If you feel a point needs to be negotiated, ask to do so. 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My love note is wedding commandment number 10. Be pleasant and kind. Your vendors will appreciate it. Your family certainly will. 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
22: 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Apple today unveiling its first ever folding smartphone called the Duo. It comes in two colors, Star White and Night Sky. It has two batteries, providing 31 hours of video playback. Now, the starting price for the base model is $2,000. But it goes up to $3,200 for the 2 terabyte version with more memory. Look for the Duo in Apple stores October 23rd. With more hostilities overnight between the U.S. and Iran, that country says it's ready for a more intense war with the U.S. So oil shot higher, closing above $96 a barrel. And as fears grow about rising prices at the gas pump, a possible rate hike from the Fed when it meets next week in order to drive inflation lower, the Dow today closing 405 points lower. That's 0.75%. The NASDAQ down 168. The S&P lost 37. And the video game retailer GameStop says sales of collectible cards like Pokemon and Magic the Gathering now account for half of the chain's total revenue. Tom Busby, Bloomberg Radio.
23: 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Good posture and alignment in your golf swing is critical, and one great way to check that is to read your arm hang. 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If your arms hang on a line that points in back of your toes, it means you're too upright and need to bend more from the hips. If your arms hang well out in front of your toes, it means that you're bending over too far. As far as your alignment, your shoulders and feet should be parallel to the target line at address. If you check this from behind, The arm should hang evenly with the right arm nearly obscuring the left. 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If your shoulders are open at address, the right arm will hang closer to the target line than the left. So remember, extend your arms so they point just in front of your toes. For the Golf Minute, I'm Dennis Silvers.
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3: President Trump is saying don't expect gas prices to come back down until after the midterm elections in November, telling reporters today oil prices will tumble and that he expects gas will be below $2 a gallon right after the midterms. AAA says the national average now for a gallon of regular is $4.22. The first ever midterm Republican National Committee convention has kicked off in Dallas. President Trump will speak later tonight and deliver the closing address tomorrow night. The second night, Vice President J.D. Vance will headline with a keynote speech. Severe storms are affecting millions of Americans today from New York to the central plain states. NOAA's Storm Prediction Center has issued a level 2 out of 5 risk of severe thunderstorms for parts of Ohio, Pennsylvania, and New York. Elsewhere, a level 2 out of 4 flash flood risk is covering parts of Illinois, Missouri, and Kansas. This has more than 90 million people are under high heat alerts from California to Kentucky. I'm Scott Carr.
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5: So we've been around for a long time and started very small and have continued to grow throughout that time. So as we've grown bigger and offered more performances and more events in the community, we have become more of a known figure in the community.
4: Kaylin Shearer is marketing manager.
5: And we're glad that, you know, our influence is spreading to even bigger regions than the Tri-Cities of Tennessee. 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So we're trying to just, you know, become a bigger orchestra, offer more to our communities, and really support, you know, being a symphony of the mountains, and the Appalachian Mountains are pretty big.
4: 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I'm Daryl Moody. Reporting.
6: A Washington County grand jury has indicted 50-year-old Nathan Webb of Jonesboro on 4 fentanyl-related charges. A sheriff's strike team investigation led to his arrest. Webb's bond is set at $25,000. A new state report shows that Johnson City crime remained steady last year, but domestic violence increased for a third year. Police handled more than 600 cases. Juvenile arrest rose nearly 40%. A 62-year-old motorcyclist was airlifted to Johnson City Medical Center after crashing during an alleged police pursuit in Hampton. State troopers say he hit a concrete barrier on Highway 19E. Charges are pending as the investigation continues. I'm Lisa Rotman.
7: Kids and sports. Hey, it's Mike Austin with today's Radio Dad Minute. You ever stop and think, what are sports really all about? Is it all about winning at any cost? Or is it more about playing fair, physical fitness, and sportsmanship?
8: I get several emails monthly on the issue of sportsmanship.
7: That's my friend Gary Durenfeld. He's a family counselor, works with a lot of youth and parents, and TV host, too.
8: There really has been a decay when it comes to just decency, manners, etc. Some of these kids, some of the parents, are actually going over the top. And the message here is just dial it back a notch and enjoy the game for the game's sake.
7: It's been said that how you do sports is how you do life. So I guess it stands to reason that this behavior is kind of a reflection of the decay of manners in general in society. So, Dad, what do you say we set that example? Respect the coach, respect the game, respect the ref. Let the kids just play and have some fun, huh? Learn some lessons. I'm Mike Austin, the Radio Dad.
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10: It's your country daily dirt. Carrie Underwood just made history in Iowa. She became the first female artist to headline a show at the Field of Dreams movie site in Dyersville. She took to the stage on Saturday during the Velocity Music Festival, delivering renditions of her own hits and a few rock covers by Limp Bizkit, Linkin Park, Papa Roach, and Collective Soul. Check out her social media to see the clips. As has been his tradition, Zach Bryan gifted an acoustic guitar to someone in the crowd, this time at a show in Arizona. The guitar went to a father holding his baby boy at the show Saturday night. He made the father promise that he'd give the baby the guitar when he gets older, saying, when he's older, you'll give him this. You swear? Dierks Bentley will headline an inaugural show called Justice Jam on October 27th in Nashville. He partnered with the Tennessee Innocence Project, which provides legal services to free those wrongfully convicted. An executive with the TIP said, this concert is about channeling the power of Nashville's music community into real freedom for people who have run out of options. It's your Country Daily Dirt. I'm Brooke Summers.
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12: About 19% of men over the age of 65 use hearing aids. For women, the rate is just under 11%. Professor David Ryan from the University of Chicago says there's still a bit of a societal stigma attached to hearing aids.
13: People on average delay getting hearing aids from the time that they first develop hearing loss between 8 and 10 years, which is a really long time to have to suffer having hearing loss without getting treatment. Also, the technologies for treating hearing loss has increased dramatically and the size of hearing aids have decreased dramatically. I'd love to see a situation where we think about treating hearing loss the same way we think about taking care of our eyes and our vision. Nobody thinks twice about going to the optometrist to get their eyes checked and treating their vision as they age, and I hope we can get to a place where people feel comfortable doing the same with their hearing health.
12: With Checkup on Health, I'm Chris Whitting.
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17: For tonight, it's going to stay clear with a low of 65 in the morning. On Thursday, it'll be a sunny day with a high near 88. Thursday night, partly cloudy, low down to 67. Friday, showers are likely, maybe some thunderstorms in the afternoon. It's going to be mostly sunny, though, with a high of 88. On Friday night, showers and thunderstorms are likely. It'll be mostly cloudy with a low of 67. On Saturday, there's a slight chance of a thunderstorm in the morning, then more in the afternoon. Look for a high of 87. I'm Nick Rice from the LiveWire Weather Center. 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
0: 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Now on with the show. This is the Daily Note from JamesABrown.net. Bill Belichick, one of the greatest football coaches ever, knows something about losing. In The Art of Winning, he writes about a bad loss to the Kansas City Chiefs. The Patriots were 2-2 and were embarrassed on national television. People wondered whether the team had enough talent and whether Tom Brady was finished. Belichick had one message for his players and coaches. Improve. Do nothing else. Just improve. He stressed that you can't run from your losses, and you shouldn't relive or punish yourself for them. Just improve. Boy, it's a lesson I need to learn, because we all lose jobs, make mistakes, things fall apart. And whatever happens to us, we just need to learn from it and improve. Do nothing else. Just get better. On that note, I'm James A. Brown, and as always, be well.
6: A Carter County judge denied bond Wednesday for John Benfield, charged in the August 19th Milligan cycling crash that killed 2 students and injured 7. Benfield allegedly failed a drug screen while released. He remains jailed and will be back in court September 18th. Bristol, Virginia's City Council unanimously approved requiring data centers to obtain special use permits before opening. Leaders say no projects are currently planned, but the ordinance will establish protections before any are proposed. It takes effect in 30 days. Tennessee's State Review Board will consider Johnson County Courthouse and Holland Higgins Homestead in Unicoi County for the National Register of Historic Places. The board meets September 18th in Nashville. I'm Lisa Rothman.
21: What's the good news about marriage? I'm Mark Merrill with today's Family Minute. Mark Twain once said, "The reports of my death have been greatly exaggerated." Well, the bad news over the years about the institution of marriage has been greatly exaggerated as well. In her newest book, The Good News About Marriage, best-selling author Shanti Feldhahn presents groundbreaking research that reveals shocking and incredibly inspiring truth. 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
23: From the Quick Stop Market Sports Desk. NFL Tennessee Titans and the New York Jets meet at Nissan Stadium Sunday. It is week 1. The Titans will go with second-year quarterback Cam Ward, Robert Saleh, the new head coach. Brian Daboll is the new offensive coordinator. Gus Bradley is running the defense. Tony Pollard coming off a 1,000-yard season last year. The receiving core features first-round draft pick Carnell Lake, as well as veteran Calvin Ridley. Geno Smith will get the started quarterback for the Jets. The NASCAR Cup Series racing outside St. Louis at the Worldwide Technology Raceway Sunday. Second race of the postseason. Denny Hamlin won at Gateway last year. He also leads the 16 drivers playoff field. Christopher Bell is coming off a win on Sunday night at Darlington. The track measures 1.25 miles in length. Tennessee football ranked 18th in the latest AP poll, up 2 spots after a dominating win against Furman to open up the season. Faison Brandon accounting for 5 touchdowns against the Paladins. On Saturday, they'll take on the Georgia Tech Yellow Jackets in Atlanta. Arion Carter back at linebacker for the Vols, serving a 1-game NCAA suspension. division. The Yellow Jackets coming off a loss in their week one opener to Colorado. ETSU will face North Carolina in Chapel Hill. Buccaneers at 1-1. Tar Heels are led by former Patriots head coach Bill Belichick. Bloom Sparkling Energy boosts energy, metabolism, and mental focus. Two 12-ounce cans for $6. Quick Stop, run in when you run out. 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
1: 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I'm just a dad like you. 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

0: It at least sets a dangerous example to the people of America of forming governments distinct from and dependent of His Majesty's authority. Lord Dunsmore. The Watauga Association was a semi-autonomous government created in 1772 by frontier settlers living along the Watauga River in what is now Elizabethton, when settlers signed a 10-year lease directly with the Cherokee, and being outside the claims of any colony, established the Watauga Association to provide basic government functions. Theodore Roosevelt later wrote that the settlers were the first men of American birth to establish a free and independent community on the continent. With the outbreak of the American Revolutionary War, the settlers organized themselves into the Washington District, loyal to the United Colonies, marking the end of the Watauga Association. Happy 250, America.
1: Walmart will pay $50 million to settle charges that its pharmacies illegally fill thousands of prescriptions for opioids and other controlled substances. The Justice Department says Walmart employees sometimes fill prescriptions despite warning signs involving suspected pill mill doctors. FedEx, UPS, and DHL are returning tariff refunds directly to customers who were explicitly charged import tariffs. So far, the only companies to announce that policy. Amazon says it will issue refunds in a limited number of cases, while Walmart and Target say they will use tariff refunds to lower prices. Bad news if you're in the market for a new computer. A shortage of memory chips is pushing up the cost of laptops and desktop computers, with Gartner projecting PC prices will rise about 17% this year. The artificial intelligence boom is a major reason. I'm Mark Huffman. Learn more at consumeraffairs.com.
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3: For tonight, it's going to stay clear with a low of 65 in the morning. On Thursday, it'll be a sunny day with a high near 88. Thursday night, partly cloudy, low down to 67. Friday, showers are likely, maybe some thunderstorms in the afternoon. It's going to be mostly sunny, though, with a high of 88. On Friday night, showers and thunderstorms are likely. It'll be mostly cloudy with a low of 67. On Saturday, there's a slight chance of a thunderstorm in the morning, then more in the afternoon. Look for a high of 87. I'm Nick Rice from the LiveWire Weather Center. 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
5: This is a Bloomberg Money Minute. Mixed news today in housing. New home listings are at a six-year high, according to the real estate site Redfin, up 2.6% in August, just from July. But average long-term mortgage rates edged higher too, 6.85%. That's the highest in more than a year, according to the Mortgage Bankers Association. Wall Street ended lower today after oil prices shot higher, closing above $96 a barrel, the most since July. That's on renewed fighting overnight in Iran, and with Tehran now saying it's preparing for a more intense war against the U.S. Well, that spooked investors, and at the close, the Dow was down 405 points today, the Nasdaq down 168, the S&P lost 37. The ride-hailing giant Lyft now starting to offer Waymo robo-taxi rides with no driver in certain areas of Nashville. And Jalen Brunson, star of the NBA champion New York Knicks, has a new job. He's going to be the host of Saturday Night Live when the new season kicks off September 26th. 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
7: Would you believe it if I told you that thinking about death could actually help you live better? In her CNN original series, Kara Swisher Wants to Live Forever, Kara said she was inspired by a practice in Bhutan, where people are encouraged to think about death a few times a day. Not to be morbid, but to sharpen their appreciation for the life they have. Research backs this up. People who reflect on their mortality tend to tune in more to life's good moments, while avoiding it can leave you feeling more fearful and less prepared. So what does turning toward it look like? Talking about your wishes, getting your affairs in order, and letting the simple fact that our time is finite nudge you toward what actually matters. The existential question. What are you going to do with the time you have left? I'm Dr. Sanjay Gupta, helping you live a better life.
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13: 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Get tickets through the venue. Betsy's Spark Park is now open beside the pickleball courts at Elizabethton's Joe LaPorte Recreation Area. 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Kingsport's Evening Beginner Pickleball Series continues Thursday, September 17th at Jack Pierce Senior Park. Register at kingsporttn.gov. I'm Lisa Rutman.
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